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1: 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Mini bidas swan and Ranqua made it to a radio, so be a friend in to radio, dear, when you uncle, why you be a say, your mountain of your 5 months. The so must say, my jay cry, I'm a show, be a mirage. She said, dear, when you mean I'm young and uncle, and I'm so I must say, me back, or Baba couldn't nurse in Trino, yeah, no Bob was carnal. Daddy, I mean, sure. Yamisha, when you can see, oh, my union quite a doom. And that was Yanshia would dear me joy in the bosom, you know, cram, my bosom, crack. And that was sipping, that was it. She said, Mimi, who dear Minka, cram you, who dear Minka, who dear Minka. That was it. And by a book, crack, crampa, my boy, crania, dear, make me catch me by the say, may be a bomb, pyama. 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Into a bomb, say, I will say, and ram, Mimi, bomb, pyama, so near, copoma. 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
2: dadi good day bino Adi, from last week, and not worse of it. Now, problem, no, I never my name and it's an anthem. Bosumini, now, Yankasa, and from last week, no, worse of it. Maybe bomb pie in the beer, now my connection. Maybe bomb pie in the beer, now my connection. And me hon ano pay na o start is all free man fa and ha no boss and so start is all free ti na me o krum kaka me be due na o ye o due o sere me fa na ko pese e di nkomo na m se di nkomo ha o sere me no di nim se ni se no asent na o ye sa no ti no o pa me cho Ninsen or Hussein, Ninsen or Tinosrem. 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Your horn, my wabba, have a pammy brach, oh, just a dear. I'll be bunko to do a pammy chum and find a bonny chin. Then I'm yes, say, sir, do we yes. It's all catch him, say, me now, but three or beba. Dina me ayen. The status say me connect no dina me ayen. Me da si daddy.
3: Daddy, good morning. 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Pai bom mo. I say, Madame Fubia, Madame Fubia, oh, Mamma, you man. I, you man, it's a me, you name the AC. We fled our own fat. We fled and you could see me, sister, we saw, I say, imagine not to come for lunch. But that red. I'm glad in the hospital and in COVID and Timmy, never mind. And I said, I'm ready to cry. Yeah, who are you? I said, hey, I've been maintaining computer. You know, I'm not a pipe boy. Tuesday, Wednesday, I'm a pipe boy. I'm a booby man. I'm just saying, I'm more of a pipe. Yeah, Madame Free. I did a channel for maintaining car. I'm sending 20 CDs. And I'm here. Me a reference and say, save a life of my friend. Channel pay me pump a fridge my boy. Me call 90. Me pump fridge my boy. I'm on my TV stand. Me big in a TV stand. I say me call fix him man. Okra ni adade. And your money panels in the new war. We do not say, I didn't hear a cut the one as a day. As I didn't look off the man.
4: In she riot,
3: me end down. I'm general. I'm more of a idea, I'm a tenant cut. I've been cool right there. The message I'm cool, I've been a marker. And rather me, we even part time. Hey, Captain Town, Captain Truex, I'm young part time. And I, yes, I'm with Trauco, with Yakunya Mura, and with what my bassa, my chance, the number of framing, I'm saying. I didn't see our family, and I'm by winning. A friend, I was it Jeff. I feel him here. I'm here. See. I'm from a fellow, and I'm a bumpire mouth. And he said, mobile money, mobile check here. Moon said, yeah, we send you 20 cities. Who's on such a free? And I could be a risk of him finding my man and spending me to find me. A man, friend, gentleman. I'm part of my team and come and say, they are candy, I'm here every. I'm here every. Well, that red. I'm here my team and come and say, I'm here every. I'm here by end of this week, I'm here by few. Bumper is here by end of this week, I'm here Sammy Ali. And I say, I'm here, I'm here Friday, I'm here Sammy Ali. I'm here to me, and yeah. I'm here fixing me, man. I'm here to me as a part, and I'm here every. Prayers in I, you know. Prayer as we be adding Hushim. Recommend the movie. Well, our mechanic, pa, I didn't let my bum pa, and I just say, I won't. And then she, I'm pa, Martin and Ka, I won't pa, and then the mess would be.
2: Works of faith connecting to God. Through prayers. Indeed, we are connecting to God on this mountain. Last year, Ebe and the 2022 December, somewhere 18th to 19th, and I'm going to say, Adibia Honomechi, Daddy. Now, Adena Honomechi, no, as I think I can see. As I said, I'm putting in Yemi, but I can see somewhere 18th to 19th, no. I'm a da in ye. 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indeed, we are connecting to God through prayers. God bless you, Daddy. You are indeed an amazing father. And I thank God for choosing you to lead us on this mountain.
5: Daddy, Pastor, good evening. Pastor, do you say that I don't care? Pastor, me follow up on because every few years, me free from my video. And that's the end of the day. Dada, I saw some money to say, you want some crumb in condemning me now, my dear, yes, to them was so. 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And the radio, you must order mammy. Papa, baby, me, oh, and you may end up performing some when I'm so damn with you. No, said Bram, Koya. If I pump minimum shaming, never been a mini baby, Dutch, I'm in a bear match on Panama, my son, Mark will be my son, and the perfume, yeah, was the abbey. Me, my dying back home.

0: 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Bidia called Daddy, and watch on the page your uncle, Ura Douglas Thompson, Bishop Martin Fojo, so Penny, who said Chia on the pay, Unusofu Kuma Sofu Yima, or Safu Magina, Master Sully, and Abrantia Nididi Quabra, Takabra, Won Passetia, himself was so who ye pa. Sapon Kuman Kuma, and the da finger of God and spiritual Heba Center, no, a war, Massi, and Metuma. Me hatch the pancro no epia emetuma. A wood repair now drew meduma dia. Let you say, maybe wood deep back or meduma, a Abbas Junction. Would you see form? You see form were Abbas Junction. When you meet in Tinswall or Sabon Kumswan, who can if you back whom you know me and son, you did canoe, or Abbas Junction, there may be a taxi drunk, a taxi digger, there may be faka, a taxi to a coin. Is that taxi drunk one? If you did can't test the digital anymore, if you toss me, they toss me and son, how any Unyame D4 Radiaqua Quabras upon Nasuye. A whole a event center, a year opening at Jacum Event Center. Na a whole na da juada brother who queer da ya wada. Sign the 1 9 Unyame D4 Quabras upon Kumakuma and a dom is ya. And you may I Unyame first or debe come in, sir. Na tell the president the soon good nanti. 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
1: she riot
0: said the second to IGP aka Mr. Mr. Eden Mr. WKB repeat so momo ye dwuma nanka sa ogru ho a omo dwuma no ye kra wi a ka se ye nkora na me You could have a couple of boats, July 2 Brigade, and Anglophobia coming home because you saw Omun Yemen. Omu Kuz, you go from us, Kuz, you man, where she would go from now to go from. And Tiwi prepares, I don't know what somebody do before complaining. Tiana, Omu repeating Yemen is here, Ufia, and then Nemabu Bonabetrino soon. She could fe. And the old crown, the old crown, now. Hey, Jacobra.
2: We
0: put this as well. Put this as well. I did it. Brown Sugar. Jacobra.
2: Papa.
0: What moment you need? Humanim. Humanim, that's all. Humanim, and you're
2: free. For the above, quite do. You go for. So, Solia, what's your papa? Eh, Bediaco. Not your eh,
0: uncle.
2: Uncle. What's your now? Don't go for dear.
0: Dunkwafo na
2: Evangelist Jima
0: Jima
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0: kwara ye dunkwafo na kasa ah babe ko na asa me kwa gro me ni uja fo kwa gro ho da anfa jama ama ye ko ma pe ho da anfa BW you call home mape. Did you go for it? I say I'm one you name say a man when you
2: tell me about three.
0: Yeah, I mean yeah, sir. We are black cabin is here to quite grow on alpha. Yeah, say I'm a ref do go for the jammy biacho also fan chemi. If I may say do go for you and I am free. Ti do quite to worry. Won't cray wood ya church
2: and I grab a boy list.
0: Me boy list. 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
2: 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Papa,
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2: and ne a soon, some more dear uncle, and be sure.
0: Only said for two pair consecutive 2 weeks, 2 weeks, and let me hear that boss program now.
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0: I didn't swear dunya. 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
3: But I say, Nabusium, what for be any baby? 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
0: Kaku,
3: okay, kaku. Ba pum pum to me survive. A more mum before Christo. Amo and Kromus is some way so for Amo by ya 28-29. Nothing. And obia to who am Waja if you knew him. And Menova can't won't chin say that. Young phone chin say your Muslim name to her. Now you're sure a dear. I could first suffer for Abidiabusiano. 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No, was in you be a family can not that. Who does what the Christ ready? When you tell France, no, I said the Petre Kawano. 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
3: papa ha ba ba ku a Confusing any near the Kurana won't win Tano.
0: Go crew.
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0: Go crew.
3: My mentor, I didn't hear my crano. 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
0: A woofy honor.
3: 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I was a boobrem a coton sananum. Nice lady.
0: Na obisan say. 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
3: I'm proud of you, sir.
0: I say, I'm a farmer. I'm a business. What are the farmer on the business?
3: Ma, I hear you need to actually be. So Bible can say, is there not a course? And any be binti. Now we have a phone in the sea. So now we go and the piada. Who makes a the piada? I was a wasare. Any be binti. Ah, and first we have to have a man. Papa, and my father had been because had been here before. I was separated from the door. And now so you're being infused in what? I'm going to be the boja.
0: Once, no.
3: And when I go to now, also no. Papa, when you're back, what's it? The frog grew a cruy, a pussa. 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
3: engineer. 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
0: You couldn't watch a busy 1,500.
3: Enti sunsum niema no hwe man is a spirit. Nipa e hom. And I walk cra. And I need to nip a GM. Sanity. It is a. I know be a church. Was seeing the other sense. There's no spiritual team be our baby. And I am a threat. Eh? Now, so be friendly for you. Cause I brought food to whom name the chain in him.
0: Obey whom you
3: are.
0: That both people who are now with basket, quarter, and flower. The baby flower on the back wheel sniffing and all the shame.
3: Iana, a movie city. But be across so in comfort, yeah. It's why now when you say Jaman Kwana need a good bunch of sonor, there be in Jaman Kwan, in comfort, yeah, so. Ufa, send your way in ya. Now, how about you, Habaya? Soon, Sumuno, who bet me their friend luck within 24 hours?
0: Come for me, personally, we must have
3: a man. So, before I say, you bet you let me know, you never call my mukwa to Eddie and Emma, and I'm an affancer. Tell dear Bia, I made you say, and fire, I mean, for this, Bia, maybe Rahanani, if there's such a way, I be a mini experience, be a by a citrate. Not a neighbor. But what I say, so I ain't it. I told her I'm a tear make hands on them, and they call me new Suda. And look, I mean, I'm arguing, say, mate, but we've got an anaba. Such it. No, my son, say, actually. You have been so be a friend of a queer queer, you sue.
0: Yeah, queen is
3: and the winning
0: over there.
3: The flowers be a papa.
0: Queer queen is you,
3: papa. Quick, quick, and so flowers, my home, my consum.
0: The flowers,
3: and so Pussa. Nay, nipa, a fear with him. And I say, a bushia woman, wash one who says, I sassa ibi, and I say, Bushan 20 be demochi. Woe, or the sa, a quick, quick, so flowers be dry for 21 days, and him, my sister.
0: The beard, we puss a
3: beard.
0: The beard, but in
3: the door, and so I bet him Pussa, and the son out in soon be.
0: Ego, quick, quick, quick, quick,
3: quick, quick, quick,
0: quick,
3: flower. Quick, quick, quick, quick, quick, quick, quick, quick, quick, quick, quick, quick, quick, quick, quick, quick, quick,
0: quick, quick, quick, quick, quick, quick, quick, quick, quick, quick, quick, and then Ignacio, you remember my home. Now, I'm for number in Mount ABNA when you call sign. Let me do for a minute with the so Cabras upon Kuman Kuma and the finger of God and spiritual herbal center. I don't Kumasi Meduma, I be out for you if you are now coho and if you hold Meduma. Number don't you 0557 587 37 7672. The WhatsApp number is 0506 173684. WhatsApp number is 0506 173684. Shenu su say eye meduma opening ajikum event center any school effect is Zion Praise and a ed ehwehimu Scrape the Zion Priest and a Eddie Evhedimu. Yakabra,
3: Papa,
0: Sumsuma dear Edimu was not the crope.
3: Papa, I will a few.
0: Adieron. Lufie BM.
3: Lufie BM. Sumsum struck. Why, and co. Passadinum, a bowl, Menebaco. 5 days be a Sam Passa system stroke with Benja, a bissolia, a journey.
0: Come here, no.
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0: Precacy. Precacy, yay. And see, one who do me. They
3: will ban your bear, my way, I dear. I smart. Okay. And then, Mano.
0: And I echo street.
3: Echo street, a cassipano, a moquaco. Sister, I didn't know what they are, what they are,
0: a prickers are banner said Edding.
3: Edding, pa.
0: Na woman is an emphatic home.
3: Papa, what is I?
0: Woman,
3: prickers are bar. Papa, so who to me, money, even that dear two is your ma. Acid or yum say, in every room, quan de banana.
0: Now, Fayena, Kofa, a yibra. So baby, enter.
3: Papa, soon four, any masama making. Mm-hmm. And your many first person, I'm actually say. Yeah, me preke saba. Yeah, can't you know? Be brina or be young mum, no, I ain't a powder, no, dear mum.
0: Say, I told you, but no, so you inside, yeah.
3: No, so yeah. Say, all my own who say, or pardon, no, I am no, yes, sir. All my new who say, a preke saba, no, no, dear mum.
0: Send it dinner, uncle for a penny.
3: A bayam simple.
0: So, until the outside to the
3: papa, a bayam simple.
0: Appendix.
3: Oh, but I was worried about one yam. But I say, oh, yam no. Okay, so yam bakuna. Talk at all yam to do a more bed one said back quantity.
0: The bakuna babu bosso.
3: So, 100%
0: bosso and said, cough for more. So,
3: 100%
0: good.
3: It my heart was a precursor or in neutral. Emma drew beer.
0: Precursor
3: or in neutral. Precursor and solin tear drew beer watchers for us. Mature, dear young Quark, crevices here. Per precursor bounce soon.

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1: Debbie.
0: The FFU wo here ni so.
1: Dia krono FFU.
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1: But they say ni here ni ko wura afom ku pie.
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1: Ke twa na ko edwa ye.
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0: Na wo dia to edwa ye no from ho. 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
1: And all the best, I'll be say goo.
0: And that's all the best, sir.
1: A goo,
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1: and your one, sir.
0: There be
1: a bush, a goo. The cries, what I could
0: talk, one I could talk, cry. 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There say, be I will be than I will you. Where there will be I could see. Cry now, they can't. Haba not just walk cry when near my funeral crow, but be your name will be a walk cry. 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
1: 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Who send the voice note first our number is 0506 173684. Say Jacobra and D4 Cabra Mehawuni. Now, Osoria, must he give a baby soon? No, but you know what Dinkobo will be my soa, Professor Aquanesu, now, how will be between Natche, and which you don't submit my Dinkobo personally, where much my Dinkobo, Angasa. Challenge to say, Jamidi for Quabran Sapon, Radiakua, a chiquine, a year, and Meduma, opening a Jikum event center. Yakobra,
0: Papa,
1: it's you.
0: There's a reservoir for me.
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0: Yeah.
1: So the same thing.
0: But eno be short time.
1: So the same thing.
0: You can't say you're koto.
1: No koto. No koto. But it deep him.
0: Ah.
1: Soon soon you crank and you crank you wanna.
0: Ah, oh, say, and on one quo, or your friend will be back door.
1: A fetch thee.
0: Dear TNA. 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Would it be my debut? Would you for? Would you for? But the question is. Bem no fono te se menu mie no nyina na akwa ni akodi sasem no but what the important as it
1: say
0: my lieutenant
1: bone
0: uti say lieutenant to me asem o mi kosunsumu dia automatic be dia ma no na what is on to me kosunsumu bi e
1: you go so
0: 100%
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0: Enti, sa won tumi nko sunsun ni bidia enfa no ejira obetumi atrasase so obedi bone sa if you be a so go kana be your asem no and person go you do for so all your can but o ya re amon di entira 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
0: 100%
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0: 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Soon to me, dear, say, dear, some, and a creedia, some. Name of one day call. Papa, say, I dare say,
1: it's you. And you only can only the idea per period.
0: I don't know what to do, Rahoo,
1: what is soon some, what is soon some, what is soon some. And now, so, so, the phonam. Joke be dear man.
0: No, no, Bosson. Ti he
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1: if you
0: ah dem dem kura yeah well yeah on the branches how do kura be insia to read the way we. Papa, you do Susumasaba and it's empty about some more.
2: Okay.
0: Tell it to me. You're free, dear, near come home.
1: The womb. 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
1: mhm
0: me man 15 minutes the pressure number to form this year
1: so what dey what pressure
0: I jina so say me pe dey me dey me jina so say eh that say en so to toy on penalty ho o dey wanya problem ko no nya normal anwa ya bia o dey za me penny me ya o me pe ah you turn the side dey tin yan kan wasam asa me so dey eh on penalty o dey nya problem kura no be nya anwa ya bia en so to toy say baby or ha
1: that's
0: a vein eh no cry and this is very powerful papa and we been what as was as is where yet what it
1: and we
0: be yeah we been ho fufu no wan wan yo kidi e be a wo there and a windy and we be as what there
1: to katribe ni hunsu yo kura de sebe wo bona onum hunsu
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1: be ko
0: se to fo Ah, within 50 minutes, I'm just sitting in Sano. Press or obey in the ambition.
1: Better,
0: ah, papa. How many times my train Yama will read you, sir? And what I will be there, or Casano was that's who we are. Sure, and we're friendly, probably. Papa. So, you can see the public idea. Mm-hmm. Not just the 2 year tower idea in it.
1: Public.
0: I'm worried about a friend of Jen Cuckoo.
1: Mm-hmm.
0: When you know?
1: Yeah, my Jen Cuckoo.
0: Good. Or no, so, as a Sasha Bray. Yeah, about to her. Nancy. You soon as a son when the Nimuno.
1: The nine.
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0: 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And any papa could the yammer feeling in arm and feeling in hand, Danny. Papa, may I, dear Bishop? But also me. My day.
1: What a free.
0: May the dear metaphorism in Sabay.
1: Ukumutin.
0: Eh, in Sabay Kukumuti.
1: Good.
0: Papa, Sam is a matter free. Medicine will send a famous say. Your worst means a pet and a becker. Mamma, you hear me for the rest of your life.
1: Casasa Casada, and I worst mean a pia. 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
0: It's sabuncum cockrumutino. 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
0: 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We are bompire gunch and a fagusun son. So, Sasa could the hospital be ma
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1: It's a haban.
0: It's a train, you know. You pan me try the asaho. Not just say, what you ban the atos, not just why and de.
1: So I am.
0: But yes, as well. So be you, Jenny Panacre, and no moment before you join on all the asana be watch a tree. Most of times, no, o quack what to say. A saho, and I admire an influence, eh? But be a boo haban will be an a woody sem.
1: Acoso.
0: Ti haban will be a woody for pa a captain. Pani din pa any bone to die. Apa? Sa?
1: Do you have a habana woken? Eh, crazy. What do you call it? A habawi? Eh, nyan nim tree. Are you offended?
0: Where they are
1: threat? A tree. Tete, bisa.
0: Aha.
1: Did you have a cry on the head on susa?
0: Eh, be what? And so, Janon so, by what? To me, ya ten ten pa.
1: Yeah.
0: Anna, netino. Uti, said you are making. Oh, why not you say ya?
1: Mhm.
0: Eh yes, si ya le dro kese.
1: Enso.
0: Mhm. 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E de amadan. 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
0: Most of times no. So be ya le na madan bo so otetew. 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
1: 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By any noon in Kobo 0557 38 7672 Obaswa and Obekasa 0557 38 7672 Power Chopi Obaswa, my radio and Kofom, Radio and Kofom, MY. Now in Koba Naho 0557 38 7672 I'm a person, but I can't be with you. Hello,
2: Ja.
1: Mira, how do you say?
2: Yeah, Boko, wisdom, no, Tata, no.
1: Hey, Aja, wisdom.
2: Papa.
1: Na, here now, who could be that was what?
2: You are a man, so.
1: Manso Antwa Krum.
0: I never won't pass out, Kasa Manso.
1: Okay. 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
2: hello,
1: eh. What's the
2: train?
1: I'm the train. I'm the
0: train. I'm the train. I'm the
2: train.
0: I'm the
2: train.
1: Hello.
3: Hello, Papa.
1: What you say? But you're a friend. Bufudu. Can you ask Bufudu? And I say, Santasi Bufudu.
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0: Ah, my canis am a patio. Na soft memory train as offer say. Na aban erden in the cotoy yema and fashion. 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But what I say, no, no, process air didn't think I. Yan yam.
1: So you know, boss one.
0: Aha, not good. Now, make sure I say, I didn't know what to yama. I see the way is Zemunong Ebenano. If he said that Jim put to me a punk or toy yama. I said, no, Ben Yen and Kakan Krasan and Patuatamase. To me, can I say, no, that the NFL in the Pacho. Why?
3: Okay. 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
0: Eh for stroke soon some stroke or moi or me all stroke eh soon some near toma no ye hunshi ni ye
3: no be mene do do say
0: ah papa
1: ba coupe hello hello
4: hello yeah
1: at the same
4: good morning
1: morning mira ba choka safari hin
4: bo chanya mina adum
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4: me ka safari takrade
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1: 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Hello?
5: Hello, I'm
1: Nana?
5: What are you, bro?
1: Hey, Joshua, what are you saying?
5: I'm going to move.
1: Hey, Kuya, who are
5: you?
1: Oh. There we
5: go. I'm going to meet you, so I'm going to
1: come for Diana.
5: Hello.
0: Rubacho, I'm sorry, how are you? In some way, how can you radio your son, baby? Go for the baby, I would do. Entering a man is a pono.
5: See, why can't come to the air? I think this is for so
0: now. You know, Unim Giano.
5: Ah, yes, I'm going to go.
0: What's it?
5: No, Mofu.
0: And yana wo fu ma pia.
5: Opo kwa mko di kibim no.
0: Mesolia, why? I do my idea, no, I'm sure I did assemble, and today I'm sorry.
1: I'm not going to be able to do it. My info for
5: 0557386722.
0: I'm not sure. 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
1: Bomo di ane ni nishia. 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Why? Okay. Hello.
6: Hello.
1: Bacho. My radio nung ko from. My radio nung ko from.
6: Hello.
1: What you saying?
6: Bacho ngamia dumo. 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
1: Hello.
7: Hello.
1: What is it?
7: Nyamya dum. Ayo.
1: Pacho kasa free.
7: Kasa free. Action things are reactions.
1: Career actions.
7: Yeah.
1: Career actions.
7: Nita senka. Nyamini papa bana ni koko bi enche bi an koko ni nyine wo defem bo hwe mame
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1: Oh,
0: it's a little fro. We are back on a kind of cogina a phone film film cast a send will be a nim quire and so fast will rack be him son will be a who quire. Man for be ye not to a phone film film the asher and one of my wife da.
7: Yo,
0: Nanka,
7: you
1: carry a chassis at the bear rich one.
7: Yes,
1: at the bear rich one.
0: Oh,
7: dear,
0: oh, dear, oh, oh, oh, there be, ah, there be, there be, there be, hey,
1: come on, I bet you,
0: yeah.
7: I'm going to be able to get a little bit of a
0: and found a sense, I'll be it.
8: If I should be to me, Etima.
0: I bet me, Etima.
8: If I should be at the way back 21, what's the
0: name?
8: Back up,
0: sad date in paper for a month, no. No, I'm in the back. Oh, man, a pound one day pimping out your sister, Benjam.
8: But my idea, my study, and make friends in the first of my family.
0: When you're all brave,
8: but there be not by 6 7 7 on back. What? I'm on back. Menomy and quite a canamian.
0: What's any one, numny? And maybe a bonus of a problem or home. But what I say? Enti shabani yi abana yi se shwane ho o pa re ni mu ayi abana sa abana yi se shwane ho pa to wate ase
8: me pa se mani ye fufu
0: abana ye fufu aha wate mase nya men ka ho
1: hello
9: what
1: is saying
9: do wo ko
1: ba choka safari
9: I'm paying you.
1: Okay, so my witcher.
0: I was a bra. Yeah, I'm a bra.
1: Baby, who you made for? Why?
0: Why?
1: Catch it. Catch it.
10: Hello.
1: What is it? Bachok is suffering.
10: Bachok
1: is suffering.
10: Kuchi.
1: Mira, it's you. Bachok.
10: I am a young girl, 1.5 years.
0: What
1: do I? Sissy.
0: Oh, Sissy, okay.
1: Afra. Kafra, why?
0: And there be you. Osu u sisi.
10: Bacha.
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10: Ya na, metre.
0: 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Uti.
10: Me
0: too. Eye, sisi na problem abem.
10: Okay.
0: Tu anamon. A draw hobby bread, maybe a dupana winyan. Uti, a dupana winyan, not just a draw you soon in ye, maybe a winna angel. Patuati, I say. When say, whereby you be at your soquaha, McCall, Mehoto, Mokon, Wanto, and yet a drone in the wound in Pajan and I'm finest a drone in ye, Patuatamasi. Tito Anamon. Why? And soon soon dear be any, a woman may catch though. Ah, Ufrihen, Ukrobne. What's it?
1: Kuku for someone.
0: And you know, credit that. William's all your oil, honey. What's it for Kuku for someone? Catch on an anum no mammy, no, say, Mammy's the move for Kuku for someone. Moko Kaku for someone. William, young country. Munchikurano, Munya Santa for Muffy Eastern Region. Who tell
10: me?
0: Aha. Nya da jebra. Ebe din komo. Why?
10: Na
0: menka.
1: break. Catch me. Hello.
11: Oh.
1: And say.
11: Oh. Yeah.
1: Man, this is a cry. Eja. In Pachoka, suffering. Fantastic in him. You remind me, so let me bring our Kalisha.
11: Na
1: ano pay?
11: Ano pay bonye biye nime? Aisha me ye bibia nyeye me paja na jigu. Tiama brabo no brani me bresa.
0: Papa.
11: So kufu mami.
0: Papa. 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
1: Hello. 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
0: Oh. Bosom on the fee.
1: Bosom.
0: Ha. Now either some may you mutia in France or munio mutia in France or more Bobrano. And a bosom in your bossa.
1: What is that?
0: Inti, and on a aquafasa de number.
1: Okay.
0: On to animal.
1: Okay.
0: Finger of God's virtue and Heba Center. Iti. Ewa Kumasi Meduma. A yet a foman pointing crasso. Maybe I will be a new quality man can no watch a pepper penamatan say don't quote no masore. Maybe I may cast a don't quote no boat. Now me in the paddle do no more. I measure now a bona fina free by all my tummy. Sounds not watch Nanja war so my satans and no train. I don't quote masore. Consultation out about my new man when they borrow it with my 100 cities. You really a thousand years shy. Then I live with the bayer for whom. As soon as Monday saw whom the other year from me, I'm buying a sire. Me yesu nsumjuma eshe nipa. 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
1: Yeah.
0: A year, I think for a year moody, and dance your moody, or more better, and dance your moody, and ask some keto. I'm not catching a boam some boa. Yeah, baby, I'm cassa, men pet a friend say, I dance it, oh, radius, a wabus will be after no de be after. Then make can I say, so we see a brabona topiti, a brabona saya. You will have my yaki carboom. 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And all the yaki carboom, so not so too favor ba. 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Say, say, quite a summer casino, my baby. Apostle, yes, name.
1: Dumpra.
0: Yeah, a program be what that's okay, like, can't you? Who says I would do a bazaar now? Who says someone? Someone that you propose in yours is so baby. But then Janice is in a self, and I'm a war. Now, money is 0558 76 72 0557 38 38 76 72 72 0557 1 7 1 7 3 6 6 8 4 0507 0506 13 13 36 84 84 0507 0507 13 36 84 84 Adiabe Chedwada. So, yes, I'll be here. Michelle. Bye bye.
1: Finger of God and Spiritual Heba Center. Finger of God and Spiritual Heba Center. Ready? Aqua Quabra Sapon Kuma Kuma and a Nitras FDS. What's up, Nobado? Will be my submitted Nakasa. And what's send the voice note? And I was sorry. Kumu be a person in DBR. 0506 17 36 0507-17-3684. And a number, 0557-38-7672. 0557-38-7672. Shannon's school FN Zion Priest, Ben Abbas Junction, and a Eddie Efedimu. 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
1: What makes Emory special is that it has very rigorous academics, but a community that is willing to support each other. People are always willing to study together and work hard together.
0: Learn more at emory.edu.
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0: Mammy Mocha no Pedro Fubio. 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I've been feeling this now, yet petrol land.
1: Maba.
0: Akwaba.
1: Yeah, media.
0: I'm going to say.
1: Na media chair boko.
0: Good.
1: And they are net.
0: Number
1: chance your china.
0: Chance your china.
1: Wonderful. You didn't mean it. What you mean? I'm off in Jamatin.
0: Nana in Nakasa.
1: When Nakasa?
0: Nakasa.
1: When in Erekasa?
0: A queer no queer.
1: About Pekacham.
0: Ada.
1: Last week in Nakasai.
0: Ada.
1: Minimi Rakasai.
0: Ada.
1: That deforms what to say. I was hoping to be there could be a way. Okay. Yeah, just go on. Say, Radia, I don't know what to do. I'm acquainting them. Your mom pie. Too many are what in rap, but don't be an account with the animals here. We shall know soon. Genuine what they know so much. But now, Miss Ocasa, we used to them. Amen.
0: Amen.
1: Yeah, the Christus. So, what do you know, boy? Apostle Young John chapter 9, verse 1. I mean, change the quotation. Set back when the back in the moment for you, man. Yeah, they ever call. If you ever call, chapter 12, verse 1.
0: John chapter
1: 9, verse 1. Into the Uncle Pansham.
0: 9.
1: Or the four which came on a pay, a red Uncle Pansham on to an ammo and fancy ye. A rabbi of war for no dominant power, but a bonnet as a chamber, my dear, and I say, be a ye the amount. If you are not to me, I don't cry, I say, and occur any penny so any part, any penny, dear. And in the four crab, or muddy, I can't dress a sand at TNS, so my cousin has been chill. 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
1: wonderful
0: rabbi why na o ye bon na
1: yeah ase mi ni o
0: oyi
1: was your chef one catcher and papa? Na a day nano question, say about Fred and near you say. Any question, Cabasa? Sabra bond ya ubo. A contrary crowd ya what to? Now she a yellow. Ya moon chow who chabre. Yan when you should grab you now, but what? A rather by a moya dumb. But if you don't tell you no honey and grassium. What's your business about pat? Nay, I don't know, could that win a near fra? The paddle who made the year, Juma Cob Banners, when he cup red than who said Tim. Anytime the others were the Bussier Trade Channel, and there's no one or pen a cinema womb. When you were somewhere, couldn't yet what it is a quantity pair, but I bought any chess ye. A brabo channel my womb, when you wonder why Brabo Nessan and Copenny who she appeared the iron. Or the four minute baby, I do any packages in Timmy and Tinua catch or crass a son at ye. Now say. 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
1: je fane se January, February, March.
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1: 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Wabani na bear man in ale. Bear man is waban besem no day. We had a made no other power. Was debi no na. Sa wasumi and sa.
0: It's
1: be a March crank be a April, May, June, said Junior woman.
0: She gugui.
1: And she gugui awa at your Ghana, yes, you have VA. And she to be Jaguana pay. Now it is one when I was swimming and sound. That's how I let her go. Apostle says, Senator, but I will never be a good bachelor.
0: So
1: I want him, Mr. I will never be a good.
0: Say, Yari.
1: Hi, I was so born, my bosom and I was swimming. She are fit. Only Ocrucian, I don't.
0: A buffoon.
1: 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If you can't be married, you must say. If you can't be married in your home,
0: be man, Yari. Oba nyare.
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1: 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724 5 4 and 6 4 7 2 5 4 and 6 4 7 2 5 4 and 6 4 7 2 5 4 and 6 4 7 2 5 4 and 6 4 7 2 5 4 and 6 4 7 2 5 4 and 6 4 7 2 5 4 and 6 4 7 2 5 4 and 6 4 7 2 5 4 and 6 4 7 2 5 4 and 6 4 7 2 5 4 and 6 4 7 2 5 4 and 6 4 7 2 5 4 and 6 4 7 2 5 4 and 6 4 7 2 5 4 and 6 4 7 2 5 4 and 6 4 7 2 5 4 and 6 4 7 2 5 4 and 6 4 7 2 5 4 and 6 4 7 2 5 4 and 6 4 7 2 5 4 and 6 4 7 2 5 4 and 6 4 7 2 5 4 and 6 4 7 2 5 4 and 6 4 7 2 5 4 and 6 4 7 naba
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0: when your papa.
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0: way. 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
1: 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and a bema radio, and a mijana mina for fro. 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
0: one free and cracker road. I
1: can't read the best you attack. 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
1: and the best one young Quanta.
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1: 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Me, I'll be a Michel Cancer,
0: and I'm going to be a.
1: Aye,
0: I touch him, Cronibia.
1: Aye, oh, Crandy, I'm the Crandy, I'm the Vasa. Oh, boy, Crandy, we are. Me, Ramacha, whatever, and got me chair, Red Uncle Punja, known to Anamus. If I'm a person, I'm an enemy in Commander, I didn't find you.
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1: wo ni su bi ye no
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3: me ku da so dem a wo fra ni su dem
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3: su
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3: che se enye easy
1: m
3: Assemble so soon, yes, and say, me crew met me any easy.
1: Me tell him.
3: When you're easy crown, Obama could try best almost best at 20 years.
1: Wow,
3: prison. It's a some name we are deep, I ye.
1: It won't take it as a you knew who could own go back.
3: Then I am a he crown is a who can now can't say me, you know, who can soon.
1: No way,
3: a yemen, you know,
1: I now call who be
3: rather say, no sooner you're powerful.
1: What's it say?
3: And when you're powerful, who can
1: so I've watched me. Eji ukoko hu ye no.
3: Wasi
1: na hu ze na be die die na be ye.
3: Ah.
1: Be die die na be ye.
3: Na me bu.
1: But anu su na na ye die.
3: Eye powerful no.
1: Me ba cho e mera wu su ye se me chere o ma wu su 26 days.
3: Yes.
1: Ana be ga so de me mpere hwen ko ba bia na fo ni hwa.
3: Yes. Me fo me ni hwa die.
1: After 26 days hu changes.
3: Hey. Daddy. Me wo ho no mo a. Me kru de su ni na wo su de me ye ni nyira chi no. Na me nya solution.
1: Okay.
3: After 20
1: says
3: then, not mean tishy. The 3 days.
1: 3 days by count.
3: A radie.
1: That's where we are direction.
3: Ah, my weird direction. I mean,
1: none sensual.
3: And no crying, my boy, and one may be called baby fufro.
1: I don't know, but
3: some may be called baby fufro. If you said dating at the moment, a pound.
1: What bread? Somebody can say you should read.
3: Yes. Now, sad that 3 days, you know, and I do bring a micro frame in an hour or so, you know. Nothing who say happy.
1: I be
3: fear. But catch me and say, yeah, you know.
1: Hey, what's your day?
3: God is wonderful.
1: What's your, you know?
3: Me catch me catching a couple of say nene ne ya. Me ni mi kru kasa. Yeah, dear me person ne wo ya me biya beti ma ko out.
1: Agwa kwe.
3: Hey, oh ho ya wanwa.
1: Dabi, eni me namu keda amche bo na me ma ho di ntimi ne hwe. Dabi, me catch o manya tebe se me wa wa mu a me nwie.
3: Oh.
1: Se se ba bi ya kru kwa da ni ya ina firi ho.
3: Papa.
1: Wo se e kwa be no mfa so mu yi no.
3: Che se. Wo se the way ya yesi be yi no. E ye so simple. Ah, me,
1: just
3: say, Nipana won in a chidden dinner, or no poorness, a begging me crusade, or funny bonny fan channel.
1: Wow,
3: and so case, you know, and you say, yay,
1: come with them,
3: you could them, and so
1: now, yeah, you know,
3: yeah, you know,
1: what would you mean to me?
3: Then you meet me, yeah, dear son.
1: Now, no, did you say when did you?
3: Be brave, qua,
1: and your messer was say, oh, con, is over to Ghana.
3: Me patch or make call next week.
1: Okay. 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
1: 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Oh, I'm on it, over from 0244 9420 and a 40. We ran me now from Wakaba.
4: Yeah, ja.
1: Now here,
4: Bachuan,
1: get a Christ, I said, it will be Pia.
4: Oh, dear for Yamisra, papa, Yamisra, no yokas here.
1: Amen.
4: Dear for me, Ablantia, Messi, so.
1: Okay.
4: And I'm passing my wallet into my wallet.
1: Okay.
4: Now, my wallet will no default. My company, my memle.
1: Who comes as a oak or down?
4: I mean, my name is Reda Bakwa. And Chakra, and I'm in Wassani.
1: And Tobo, now, but now, what wallet, what wallet, Aja?
4: My wallet by 8 months in.
1: I was so much money. And I shall won't pass with good dinner form.
4: A war form
1: cry. As a car was packed here in this war.
4: And you soon had ring.
1: Now, by no one, I say.
4: A banner cried or the boy for crying to us all.
1: Kwaso kwa wale na se o fira wale na se ko
4: o fira wale na se ko
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4: odi fo me ho na na emle me ho na na emle se me ho jiga ba ko na me ko ba ihu a and one
1: in a pedia intimate
4: and
1: tough of me and
4: one on the back up and I'm a con
1: and one and the cousin and I'm more banished or titty. What's one day?
4: Uncle Bium.
1: Ubi up any idea woo. Now the ending good house as one baby. Oh,
4: so Uncle Bium.
1: Messer, said the lesson, the man, dear, no super paper, a red name was from G. Since Uncle Pon, I would be upon a quince idea amount. And my card was a man, my good, Nami had done maybe say you should a instant as a yerduma. So I do any who yet,
4: Madame Niahu,
1: and any power who had them. Will go on and a bear man, and who did a father, I will catch it on.
4: A menu and a mom who had them call from Rom to Twan or Mon or Mumra.
1: Oh, my one day,
4: a coffin
1: to no me in Munsiano,
4: no me in Munsiano,
1: Gia,
4: or Mon to Twan or Mon or Mumra,
1: no Majibi,
4: or Maji Hooker Kennel.
1: Aha, and I'm a man, Mamma, you didn't count
4: before winning, baby. Hooker Kennel was in me who knew me, who is a cow,
1: sir,
4: sir, Bemana. I call for me to me. Oh, by my son, I call our jolly. May the boss one cast up.
1: And when I get them, they said, I had rather show Bani. Now, and then international, you're never ready to me, like a swat.
4: My boy, when you may be crying, no go second the banner. I saw much in our own womb.
1: Ah, and you know, Papa Brown,
4: the cocker cracker.
1: I'll talk on one.
4: If you are
1: called, and soon I'm paired, I'm
4: the bro.
1: I'm a prayer, I have a ready, sir. Joseph, my nephew, I'll quite qualify. 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
5: 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Na ah, that means yes, here.
1: Why your ban one day?
5: My own one day.
1: And my main team better than the fluent check or here.
5: Or the no call.
1: And then I also catch your bush and for
5: me bomb a bush and for my name, my yako horse, yako pacho.
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5: By or banner papa, dear, what yes, here.
1: Banner papa, you want
5: to. My minister won't penny duck. It's me, Junior, one mint yes, here.
1: Mm-hmm.
5: I'm starting a meco baby.
1: Mm-hmm.
5: It's meco baby, nanti. 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
1: okay.
5: Intimate one can, and I'm a bar.
1: Oh, okay.
5: Na me ba no na o ka chere se o ma me adie bi
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5: me pa to an
1: ko hubi
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5: o
1: be hu ni ebesi ye
5: me hu di ebesi ye
1: me ma 12 days
5: o ma me bi se me fe ngunsu mo dale
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5: na me ko na me ko ye
1: aha
5: o se me ne ni 12 days
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5: oh di for and yet don't have a door by the punk mention because not yawali and chai
1: is it
5: me don't a par
1: is it what you're buying
5: this is my general
1: what's on in it here
5: meaning it here
1: they said asum jab of ye
5: asum de a chan fessino
1: yet in amias
5: come up papa
1: yet in amias
5: when you come on the mishrao
1: amen
5: Mishra.
1: When you call an internet, one hour say,
5: Menina,
1: me and one,
5: me pombacho,
1: and you move our concound, and rather be a quiet
5: amount.
1: Oh, Bibian and when I would
5: trade me thus.
1: Name Uga canoe, Miss Row, Cosuane, would you do an assassin?
5: Median assassin.
1: And a payab, but I bet you what
5: matter.
1: A soft moment, yes, you are. One from off air 0244725464. 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
7: 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San number and Miami number. On from the enemy, because I already found Swabuano. Obana and Nettie. No question, so Ban will be Ginefri when Sam Kawakuma to him. Within the charity, but I be one to pay. Mio Kumasia Tuns, Estresso, Ophelia Dansano Paya Brantem. Never them farm some more million only. Rather be found so acquaintance much on my channel, obey. Radin Sabeca, see off numbers, no off air, no 0244 7254 and 64. Some numbers never done the way we. D for charge the Miami numbers in Wenano. It would be so by Pima Pay. Why in a soft manamara? Why in Macaba? Now where?
8: D for and ye better cry.
7: Are they?
8: Daroma, Bome.
7: A dead will be Pia. Who you van about?
8: D for me if you take and I will pay more eyes.
7: Who will probably say?
8: D for Baja, they say. Ba men ntia chese mekwa kwa no hoda ma to tonya men nyina ya ya shede ti nyina ne biwale no oba na kokwa le be ma fofura fo awale oba no
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8: bi ma ofa fo ba no ma sisi odifo akase me kama no kure duro
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8: What can I be my frosso? Your defo. Demi, Yemi, Yakuran is a Bema no cra, catches a Bema no Walano.
7: Wawano,
8: Wawano.
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8: 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Naminim Sebusian for saving me in Pabonessa.
7: Now, no question, sir. Nasi Gasem and I block my mount grandmother and I said,
8: Defo, Sigasem, the Yamin Fitas and I said, Yaman queer. The children and Yaman started in a picky. Natches and Yaman, the Mutuma to turn the meaning in Amaquan, my dear, defo. 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
9: 0244 0244 7254 54 and 64 Apostle from number 0244 7254 64 0244 7254 and 64 for 0244 94 20 and 14 0244 94 20 14 and 0244 72 54 64 Odi for Charlie, we are checking when we put yoja. 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
1: 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My men found a minute in Casa Pacho. Good morning. Name Pombo Cordia.
10: I don't know if I go.
1: Yeah, the Christian said, but look at Saviva.
10: Daddy, you've been here. I mean, you know,
1: Sensio, Conong Wong. Aha, Sensio. Sensio, Cacrebi, say, Piota. Piota, the bit of one, I said, well, they say, Ubena Capod is your legume. Ah, when a cap wa we send you we are on certain tintin a woman a tintin and a fat to ensure him for an uncle to ensure him. Siman so much 7 minutes, no one, monsieur, and why? Yanum, my son, a crab, so now there was certain tintin at two. My name is Simanson. Simanson, et inanum, why? And in my best, and if you are doing so, I'm from Baba Humberto. Red Uncle Point can work on. Hello, good morning. Hello.
10: Yes.
1: Morning, morning.
10: Morning.
1: Name Pombo called you.
10: Morning.
1: Yeah, the Christmas. But talk as a FIFA.
10: As a FIFA, yes.
1: Fee, yes. But there we have the information.
10: What's
1: it? I don't know about the information. Who is shock as a FDSU?
10: Pa
1: cho me yare. Bo hen
10: fa. Ewo le uni na.
1: Awoni baba, awoni baba ko akuma to ye. Yare ni start ya che.
10: Ode.
1: Yare ni start ya che.
10: Ah.
1: Awoni baba ko akuma to ye mate. Mesiram pa bodde ma urade ma ni bodo na wodna basa da kashiye ni name of Jesus. Radamba found you now with the yes with him. Amen. Me pom free cast a video so we may finish so power for them and I'm no one castaway.
10: Yeah.
1: From the person number and gas off and person who wanna pay me patch out. May bear put to a jet, no more about a tenacity, but Panima and Quay, any gentleman, any pedium, my bonny po, my shiny pants. Now, so I won't kime it. The number we 0244 94 204 0244 94 20 20 and a 14 0244 0244 94 20 20 and a 14 14 0244 0244 94 20 20 and a 14 14 morning Mira
10: Last
1: year, yeah, yeah, yeah, yeah, yeah, yeah, yeah, yeah, yeah,
10: yeah,
1: yeah, yeah, yeah, yeah, yeah, yeah, yeah, yeah, yeah, yeah, yeah, yeah, Me fi radio nsua no afrɛ me 0244 94 20 and 14 so for me ba ho me nobody nkomo me pa chaw me da me nche me na me ni padua na ho ade nim na ade ba akwa nwa kra nse se se so for ade ba akwa ba ba yi ame ne se e ka be gu me so dodo me no bi radio be fa nsua bo ame me ne ma esa me nka me pa me fa. Hello, good morning.
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0: 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So I saw a bank when you had the man
1: and
0: army boy.
1: And you, Miss
0: Addy. 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Yeah, what kind of name from Swap? 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We are two comments and your man, Queer man, was over punk where about what dear man dear. 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
0: bro, for the say. 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I first of all, Papa, you come in, you don't see me, you know, I know. 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
2: But I'm not master and them, but.
0: Jeba so timi na adwuma yo wi mu abresa kwa se sima na beti
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2: morning
0: 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Why? Medas 0244 94 20 and 14 0244 94 20 and 14 My main fan, me batch your morning, morning. Mira, and council.
3: Mr. Champon,
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0: In fact, we'll be full quite a lot. What's that? I'm open. I'm not a
1: nursing
0: school.
1: Well,
0: I'm a man. I'm a man. Already, sir, family person number any meaning of a person by one man of pay. 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
0: 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Eh, Mr. Jai, Jai, do you have one? Why? Why? Why any Mr. Jai, do you have one? What's my say? Ah, I said, when you penny, you have one for so be a mass. Oh. But I mean, sir, do you ever who's can? Why? But I. What do you mean, fam to eh? Me feel radio and super friend, met you a beer scandal. Life. Meda se redan kubo insha. From a person about the radon from Swana, my dance years, now soon I met you as for to Mr. Radon Abwa. My papa, good morning. Nani man in Bombo Cordia. Oh, what I don't know, my way, but then radon from Swana, my friend. Okay, Safifa. Bokrondi, you're a heaven.
4: A pastor.
0: Oh, I have a
4: one
0: for you. Ah, so come on, pay you.
4: Ah,
0: when I say, yeah, young committee, I'm my young
4: papa, yeah,
0: you got transfer over in 30 acres. The patch of police, baby, we are away. You want to police station,
4: ah?
0: That's your daddy. Cabo macho. We are doing my aunt to bed when the beach, what a beloved be. Let me say, Cababadazo. But I mean, I dear money and Tomano, as we know. No, I'll be told that. Mammy, I told you near my swat tongues of me who be that. Me feel I don't swap frame. A red young punch, I'm in for me, but good morning. Do you rub your no one? Hello,
5: good morning,
0: but I do rub your dumino, my boo for the dumino, patcho. Crabble for dummy say, for in air do. Mo, of course, you know my swamble. Mammy for free. Hello, morning, morning. Name Pomba Cordier.
5: Oh, Baba.
0: Hello.
5: Hello, Baba.
0: Me running my channel, pray.
5: Boko, Baba, Baba, Bumboko.
0: Now, make them Boko, but talk as a fever.
5: Quam,
0: Quam, me Ryan Cordier, and farms and what I'll be able to.
5: Papa, I know my thing about.
0: Chow, where are you, man?
5: I'm a Tas.
0: Tas, I'm a chick, I got a call, Musis, now, we never
5: been
0: to. Now, inside, what, Fadia? Kwa kuma tobi fira don so afre me no an case bi en ho why
5: ba
0: chi e red nan ko fun sha 0244 94 20 14 man bato na ga sa fi fada wo ma Atuma, why am I going to meet you? Gafra, tie. Sense you, who sense you? When Sano, the attract to a Ketuakurano, Ketuapan, if I a two shin, and Chemifi Rebels, who is a free super fair before Fremen Amenon Casaway. Meda Sam and Chardin, a Rediba man who are there, but Patrick, good morning.
6: Good morning.
0: Name Pombo Cordier. Patrick as a fever. But I'm asking, come on, any young committee, or then rather from Shanaman.
6: But
0: you got to hospital, that way.
6: That was Monday, I'm not by.
0: Okay, yeah. Pepe or tobacco, and she may feel a do so. Who a pure tobacco, maybe I do so, friend, why? Na me fana dia mfa ma na urade mo buru hu na ga se. Me pa cho good morning. Morning, morning. Morning. Hello, good morning. La na e busy. Na me fala we. 0244 94 20 14. 0244 94 20 14. 0244 94 20. And I'm 40, my fan. Hello, morning, morning. Me running Pombo Cordier.
7: Back your money.
0: Who gets a fever?
7: I get a very soon.
0: I will lick. I don't run from Cinema.
7: Back your money, you, Madame Inginina.
0: Oh. Me the few radios, we bomb pet wish and I say Radima dance and no dear we used to amen. Me few radios after an enemy in Casa. Never Radim Bruno Negas and my fan. Me patch your good morning. Hello, good morning. When Tim, Mammy Falawi. The Bacho, good morning. 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
0: Dominance, and I am my uncle, Wagon for me today, running from cinema. 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
0: 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One air framing now, one in two, sound number now, a frame number 0244 72 54 64 0244 72 54 64 Sound number, me, I'm a personal number. Anna Oberfair 0244 94 20 14 Upper son, name the Cassana, me now, but 10 Wakasa. 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
10: argentina 3
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10: What
0: no what to say, my man, what to say?
10: I'm married.
0: No, what's it?
10: Bishop, mammy, no.
0: From the person in the middle of the person who be the dear dance here, Nami Sidon, my brother boom. Christopher Miasri. Quacuma to him, a rather more known Kaumonia dance here. You're not selling ye, you put him what in me, rather my one said no Moska. 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I am Minam Sam Christo, a rather more known Kaway, yes, with him. Amen. Now, mammy, my rucha, Matima, my chair question was a very good shall not go to an amoncy. Now, on Pedal, on your case, a wadin now. 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

0: Mammy watch on a pay view too for the winter. 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A war. Na asafi cover by any prophet solo. 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Usubes swami post office. Swami post office munye sia. That you say, Patasia car is where Edo call Empatasia. Post office to Patasiano, Chrono, Aukumo, a 3 cities. Can you tear empty an office anymore? Case where and so ye pie swabby macro and so frubia. Now I be see swabby post office. You see swabby post office, ye will taxi you are a compatasia. A bono a 3 cities. Ubenya car be a war. Tech station here. And also, ye pay so be macro, frubi, ye be see so me post office. You see, post officer. Yes, so me post officer. Taxis is wa. And so do compatasia crora. Maybe a ye pay so me macro, ke be a ukumasia de. Ufubia. Udi is so me post office. You see, so me post officer. 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
0: 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But if you're sort of your mammy, In John chapter 11 verse 24.
1: Okay.
0: I used to say ma in the matter see no say.
1: Mata ese yesu se.
0: Menim se.
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0: Who sorry emuno. 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Na yesu see no say.
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0: Meni who sorry ene nkwa.
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0: 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Yesu sinu se.
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1: 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Oh my God.
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1: 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Oh sorry to me no.
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1: 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One summoning so best was Swami post office. Who see Swami post office and Bissau Panomanji? Taxi will be a better. Yet, for an Omania taxi, catch a taxi driver and say, Ubesu and Patasia Bonsroom.
0: On a last stop.
1: On a last stop. Patasia Bonsroom, on a last stop, pursue from a number. And the price of Safo, me young Kofu, I must see a near my thing. Our problem. Obitimo problem, Obitimo, Diane Passo. I'm a minu answer, eh, dear. Obi Benya one free, ya dear. Many walk as a near my inquiry and I had ya dear. And then 1 week pepper. And then 1 week pepper, or some suffer. Mammy be the idea. A young liver problem, and a deba, sorry for you. Or the liver problem, and a bar, sorry for you. Bako super can one. On also buy, on also send doctor catches a cancer. Shani say, I'm catching some army, mechanocratio. A radishon soon sanning or catching some army. Odia near Tomao. 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
1: 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19 11 36 36 0246 19 19 11 36 36 0246 19 19 11 36 36 0246 19 19 11 36 36 0246 19 19 11 36 36 0246 19 19 11 36 36 0246 19 19 11 36 36 0246 19 19 11 36 36 0246 19 19 11 36 36 0246 19 19 11 36 36 0246 19 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
2: Uncle
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1: 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Ba di ane friend white handkerchief ba kope. First year me doom radio no. The white handkerchief back up. First year me. But I can't get here. Never for Mazi Marco car. Who's who be serious? Who be serious? So I'm in post office. Who's he pe? Besides our panel manager taxi maybe. Yet you know what? Catcher driver and so be simple. 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Who see what frame number? Fine, Kenibra. 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Yet you know what? I'm going to call you. Hey, Mashu wa ni man of pay. My number ni 0242 228817. 0242 228817. And I'm what 0246 and a pay the assay be an old band of man, your patasia, a problem. And I know Joada. When that bass, sorry, if you and I own
0: that
1: Ano pay minimi yadi a wode ba sorry for you. 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The BB will be assay. You dear, or some of you could hear dance him. My number is
0: 0246 0246 19 11 36 0246 0246 19 11 36 0246 0246 19 11 36 0246 0246 19 11 11 36 0246 0246 19 11 11 36 0246 0246 19 11 11 36 0246 0246 19 11 11 36 0246 0246 19 11 11 36 0246 0246 19 11 11 36 0246 0246 19 11 11 36 0246 0246 19 11 11 36 0246 0246 19 11 11 36 0246 0246 19 11 11 36 0246 0246 19 11 11 36 0246 0246 19 11 11 36 0246 0246 19 11 11 36 0246 0246 19 11 11 36 0246 0246 19 11 11 36 0246 0246 19 11 11 36 0246 0246 19 11 11 36 0246 0246 19 11 11 36 0246 0246 19 11 11 36 0246 0246 19 11 11 36 0246 0246 19 11 11 36 0246 0246 19 11 11 36 0246 0246 19 11 11 36 0246 0246 19 11 11 36 0246 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
3: Mo. 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Obi hu me wo P1. 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
4: Enti bibi nti wudi wudi betu dwa na wo mfa odi nti dwa. To be been to do with two jar now, found to jar.
3: Mr. Roman family into jar.
4: But at table with Islamic school,
3: Islamic primary school.
4: Primary school, on our tradition,
3: you were Holland tradition.
4: Obama, no, no, the man who says, one more near me, I'm found a former. Will be pursued deal, air or year edition. And answer by pen one, what can I wear it? Will be going to me, Nanty.
3: No crap, I'm kind.
4: Obama, no, Mr. What, yes, here by Amo Bano.
3: Okay.
4: Mekire wo
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4: 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And I'll buy
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3: 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Obama, me, and I'd
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1: Okay, sir, friend.
0: Bobby.
1: I'm not paid here now, then I'm.
0: I'm not paid here now, then I'm. I'm not paid here now, then I'm.
1: What's the way there?
0: I'm not paid here.
1: Only the containers were in court. Would you be your penny?
0: I can.
1: And a permit, sir, said the idea will be a baby. I am quite a German. Baby, I will be a German. I also be a German and so on. Corner. A bell. A bell. A bell. 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Fabra made the idea befra. Make the mamma the aqua. 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Woman, man, I watch me and sandwich is 21 days. Over South Flower, Fidiusua, Kaniama, with Amigusua, all ye what? For Cabra Bessie Pancrono Bensum, or Fadinti, or for Cabra Bessie Pancrono Bensum, Uber Drew Pancrono Bensum, Busa say, Opa Coqua Spares, a taxi lady. Yet now, Catron Messer Ubessie one Patasia, filling station, wa filling station one Abessiwati. What?
0: Okay.
1: The patron measure when him and a pay me between a man jump patasia and patasia bones human abyssy bones human and a filling station and a bone. A two besi a bones human one of my bet me a friend and I'm Benny. 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
1: Ubenya taxi wo no ma eba akoko space. 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Catching almost a busy one patasi, filling station, or see a filling station or from a number we are from a man by mouth, a better or quiet. No, about the Pimo, I'm sorry for your watty. But I'm in trouble, Drunay, watty. Kawakoma to him, and Radio Hunu Pamobon. 10 years in Poa, sorry, Genoa, would you need the issue ever again?
0: Madame, be a semi full moot in tea.
1: Oh, ba, or your ba, sorry for your own, my Kai, Ubedra, sorry for your Catherine, a soft and I a friend of Sammy, a soft Sammy. Catherine Sammy say, I am one Kai, one countryman, and I'm a mower droopy, yet in Kutun Afra, and I'm a man fans ras watty. 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Amen. My number is 0242 228817, and I'm 0246 1911 36. 0246 1911 36. 0246 1911 36. And I'm 0243 88 77 84 0243 88 77 84 0243 88 77 84. 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
2: 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Magazine macro car, a bio high school dancing. 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Babia ufri babiano. 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
0: Why, man, what is saying?
3: Namina Domo, Papa, me,
0: Namina Domo Swampa, eh? And a dear, who am I, Maniage?
3: Namina Dom Namia, Namuda, and Saint Tibi, damn.
0: Maybe a minimum problem, I had a bear fear, it be a obiti, only more how I douse, only my money I douse, I would buy, dear, and a radio family, so I am.
3: Oh, Papa, Bekaya, me the master is sending me over with you. Na, and you crew has him as I saw Marto almost 5 years in me. Na, Yamanadum last year, near the May Bibi or the Kakrana, me remember Yakum. No whole manner, Papa be frabbish or bay or baya. 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
0: But you, my assassin, now me the Bahana and Panology. 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
1: A padlock.
0: Impotino, padlock, ya, infant for the mammy cradle, or infant for number for the yabem fandoma. It's in got a cradle umbra. We got a bayness, a yen yama. Also, soon, Yama Gudo. 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I'm found got so. A Jano, ancient hormona, say Papa no sit where you binging. Nase, in it, or you binging and say, I mean, will you use the wire as it are? The main fast as a da, Yanam Fambra. I'm said, ah, ma, Miss Papa Nancy, and means him Simon Connor is a cock. What's a young fucker? Never cut credo no nefabra, Namson Pochomat, Namaquay, the quayer may cane, Namid the bay. With the bands of my eating me yea, and a year come on. They sing na mitsi hay, Namina dumala, may we me dain, Emma, Masu Majuma, what's now me remember, up to my papa and pummy wound. Book home poor, healing and poor one pummy wound. Today, my yamia namo die and it's it. Make a de make car. 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
0: My JD, Mammy Bay, Mammy Simon Han. Naming him there, oh, yeah, now my freebie, but me, the baby of ya.
2: What a mammy, Franti, or so a bio who say baby a day, oh, ya. And up a what year be now could you be in some watching at a natural or say, baby, I'll pay be a faco baker, so be a joe sicker. So what do baby be to crying, will be a joe baby sicker. So what the name call immigration, or the name call fire, or the name call soldier police. Up to now, one tiny panenka. What up at the be and will be chinchimons, a quacko real quarter. Uko police station, baby, sass any panny a friend is saying, Uko, I Ya be busa se ni pani friend se mi di din ene be ya de de hia me se wonim ni pani din obi na ne ukunu chempana wa ka wo se wonya da 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
4: I'm not sure.
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4: I show you.
2: 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Hello,
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5: So
2: ebuakwa. 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Ti said we be the car na na ade awo try no. Na ejo no sa na ne me koso dia na koso.
5: Oh,
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2: 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And your monk, we are in Tenefi, would you bra, Bramenchen, or Dominaco Pass with Yanko, or the Fang or Sophie Solomon, and Danny and Mamma, what it? My number is 0243 88 77 84. Hello,
5: hello,
2: it is our Henry.
5: Kamiadmo papa.
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2: 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at us a crew from a yeah men carriage you want to pay money what
5: it
2: you know the dream anymore how's the papa man I can't say what the microphone the baby field what it you didn't come over you didn't come over as someone who I'm a catcher and you're feeding so what it
5: I
2: show you the man to pay. My number is 0246
7: 0246 19 11 11 36 36.
2: Hello.
8: Good morning.
2: Good morning. Open your letter, say. Abumu. Then I was starting our
8: three. Oh,
2: thank you. Meet you. I'll open the announcer then. Now. What's up, Mr. Fo? We are from Senior Manco. We
7: didn't have a note.
2: Look at free.
8: Ni
2: 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Wrase abi pay taxi station so. 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
9: En si
7: fo be ni na ni to no be ni.
2: Mm.
8: And
2: what's it?
8: Awari Samsung
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5: hello
2: that is say wa hello Patcho for any friend.
5: Uncle,
2: you and I'll pay in Quayo from Muguna Diana May and Tiamani how Sabi. I am not paying power, Jimmy, to Mr. Sons and from your uncle. Will be one of my inquiry, but why change it in
7: China?
2: Yes, in Quayo, the Awakan or Surati. And then you are saying my own. Oh, come program, yes, it was soon or soon
7: anywhere.
2: Or soon anywhere. I'll pay the idea will be an American shower, sorry for your watty. Adi aya na me yana be ma na djuma asei sei na ohun ho ana so fa fa ya wo ano pe be ma na djuma asei ohun ho ano ano pe so bi tie na ohun ho ano a onfa na ni nkirim e wa no ma je mpatase me number na 0242 22 88 17 0242 22 88 17 0242 22 88 17 0242 22 22 88 17 17 and as we bit me a phrase 0242 22 88 17 0242 22 88 17 0242 22 88 17 0242 22 88 17 0242 22 88 17 0242 22 88 17 0242 22 88 17 0242 22 88 17 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
9: e pa chama
2: ori ka kuma to ye me nhia no pe why my number is
7: 0242 228 17.
2: Hello.
10: Hello. Good morning.
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2: Dum radio no bra pe ni o wei.
10: Okon en so e ka ka.
2: O we he.
10: Mamma,
2: go on a picture, oh.
10: But
2: my dear son of Poe, the picture, the beba. TNA, Sabby, Asha, CSA, no, suffer suffer. Won't worry from the end. What I done, Sabby, I am a time, what's worry from? What did
10: that?
2: Obi brass, ah, nay, yet say, ah, Nanisu crack, that time I'm over to Abano. 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
12: Hello.
2: It is our hearing.
12: Because
2: I feel the quiet. And I'll pay problem now, so they bend your meaning. I'm not paying the problem now. But my dear, so the food car baby, see, get here empty anymore. Ubena mazi macro cow, Ufubia, Usubesi, and was Suami post office. Suami post office, Usi Suami post officer, Raquino Moyan, Rasia, Urasia be Pier taxi station. So, taxi, Nessie, one, and then a bumper, Tassia Bonsum, Usi Perfram, a number we are so what? Metro Wenim. Ano pay number ni 0246-19-11-36. Obi abaso, hello.
13: Hello, brother. Good morning.
2: Good morning, Ope. You can see what you say.
13: Adomini
2: Asheyie. Patrol kasa free.
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2: 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No, ever be Pima Fan Brantem. Be question if you be pedamum. Fremisi number ratio 0243 88 77 84 0243 88 77 84 and answer from 0246 19 11 36 0246 19 11 36 and answer 0242 22 wait one now one man and you know and your WhatsApp line 0242 22 88 17

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And Komobia on Wuni. 0242 228817. 0242 228817. Manso Watreso, baby, a major. Very Reverend Bedia Kondadi, my channel pay. She uncle, Odua Douglas Thompson. Mammy Aroba Penny. 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Young mama, I am a sister of Thompson. Ever young. Mama, I'm watching. Thompson family were Afon Quanta. Mammy Philo, neighbor Shinina. My dad, see Bonawa Patrapa. Patrapa Nimsa. Yes, yes, yes, yes, yes, yes, yes, yes, yes, yes, yes, yes, yes, yes, yes, yes, yes, yes, yes, yes, yes, yes, yes, yes, yes, yes, yes, yes, yes, yes, yes, yes, yes, yes, yes, yes, yes, yes, yes, yes, yes, yes, yes, yes, yes, yes, yes, yes, yes, yes, yes, yes, yes, yes, yes, yes, yes, yes, yes, yes, yes, yes, yes, yes, yes, yes, yes, yes, yes, yes, yes, yes, yes, yes, yes, yes, yes, yes, yes, yes, 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
3: 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I'm ready to see you. 1 p.m. to 3 p.m. I'm on Adum TV and Ishira FM. So.
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0: Welcome back to, yeah, that's a Pepper Thing. 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
0: She swears it makes it taste better. 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Why do they all do it? All for that sweet, delicious, truly one-of-a-kind taste of Dr. Pepper. It's a Pepper Thing!

Indeed, as I say, you don't see no pain, so when you're with the Abedru. Isha 1045 FM, your number one account radio station. 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

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Duke Ampons, a more far day, why insure. Doris Mensa, our Paris in France. Good morning, Mama Baba Monaco Pad, okay, and Yankopon Shire doing case of Mansoa Brasse. Mr. Freeman Tepa, Nana Okuma Trifon, and I won't quassel and a pain, so Yankopon Unshire, not on count home and mammy. Sanso and okay. Nana oye aye trefo faso kwao a front place. And then nana unkwaso no pain so yes. Okay. Apostle Dr. Abraham Adansi don't pass an hour. Wouldn't cheer ma I'm a friend poma wa dancy don't pass it. Senior Radino Waya Funky Baya de India no pay. Erradin a warrior for Elder Okanjechi Adansia Squad. Why you shall not pay? What no bad beauty Okanjechi Nyankopon Shira? Nanam Ponsapo, why you shall not pay in so Erradin Nyankopon and Shira? Augustine Ajiman Abuasun Awa Nyankopon and Shira. Mr. Diwa Asari Citrus Akrokeri, what joining me on a pay? Mama Beta Darkon, what joining me on a pay? Fifia Grace, if you are signing this on Nyankopon and Shira. Park West and Twerk Room and our Mansi West. God bless you. Mr. Papa SK Bonfachi and say, King James Nyankopon and Shira. Mama Mercy and Mobile Choir. Mr. Mensa of Italy. Upon Buampon at Jamem Lakeside. Aho and our good morning. Mo Yesu Mo. Yet to say Mo Yesu Mo.

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And no, Kuadano pay a radia or Casama, Comato, Yem, or Becasama.

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1: 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Father, we thank you. 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Father, we thank you. Brother, that was your name. Yeah, that was on a fire. Why you be a one than a day at your train? Everybody at that was say, I went to India with dear my aim. Everybody at that was a son of pay. Wakasa at dear my aim. Everybody at that was an honor pay. Yet that was an honor pay. Yet that was an honor pay. Yet that was an honor pay. Yet that was an honor pay. Yet that was an honor pay. Rabada do shut up. Rabada bo shut up. Lebranda do shut up. We thank you, Jesus. Rabada bo shut up. Rakapada bo shut up. Bless your holy name. Father, we thank you. Father, we thank you. Father, we thank you. Father, we bless your name in the name of Jesus. Father, we thank you. Father, we bless your name. We thank you, Jesus. We bless your name. We thank you, Jesus. We bless your name. We thank you. We thank you. We thank you. Leba da bo shada da ba. Leba da da do shada ba. We thank you, Jesus. We thank you, Jesus. We lift your name higher. 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We thank you, Jesus. We bless your holy name. We thank you, Jesus. We bless your holy name. We thank you, Jesus. We bless your name. 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Father, Father, Bo Shadaba. Jesus, we lift your name higher. Leka Pada Bo Shadabaha. We lift your name higher. 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Lepada Bado Shadabaha. Lepada Bo Shadabaha. We bless your name. We bless your name. We bless your name. Lepada Bo Shadabaha. We bless your name. Rakata Bo Shadabaha. Lepada Bo Shadabaha. Lepada Bado Shadabaha. We thank you, Jesus. We bless your holy name. We thank you, Jesus. We bless your holy name. We thank you, Jesus. We bless your holy name. We thank you, Jesus. We bless your holy name. We thank you, Jesus. And we bless your holy name. In the name of Jesus. In the name of Jesus. In the name of Jesus. Rabado Shadabaham. It's by your grace and mercy. Lepadabo Shadabaham. It's by your grace and mercy. In the name of Jesus, it's by your grace and mercy. It's by your grace and mercy. It's by your grace and mercy. Rabado Shadabah. If not with Jesus, where will we be? Is by your grace and mercy. Is by your grace and mercy. Is by your grace and mercy. Is by your grace and mercy. Is by your grace and mercy. In the name of Jesus. Is by your grace and mercy. By your grace and mercy, Rabada do Shadabaha, Lepada bo Shadabaha, glory, glory, glory, glory, glory be to your name, Rabada bo Shadabaha. We thank you, Jesus, and we lift your name higher, Lepada bo Shadabaha. We bless your name, we bless your name, we bless your name, Jesus, we bless your name, Jesus, we bless your name, Jesus, we bless your name, Jesus, Rabada do Shadabaha. 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
0: Yes, Eradi and Buafo. In Psalm 41, 46, verse 1. Oh, see, Eradi, Ayam Buafo, Ampa, Eradi, Ede, Buafo, Ampa. 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You can read Psalm 41. Psalm 46 verse 1. Psalm 46 verse 1. Hebrews chapter 13 verse 6. God as our helper. Miss BBD, God bless you. Thanks for joining. Eradema boa formrama what? Destiny helpers. Divine helpers. All kind of helpers. 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God is our helper. 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
4: Onyankopon ye yenjankobia ne ya ho den.
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0: Yes, may help locate us. 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
0: May God locate us.
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2: Jesus.
0: Se onyame locate to say obuafo we fa ho muamra wa enye den
2: oh we are
0: ye mpa e body say rade ma ya buafo mra na wo locate ye be bia ye wo bia me our helpers locators. And so Erade ye, because God has endowed some great people. Bia, what did the pasha woman?
2: Jesus, oh wow,
0: ye obie you swear we are crying on pebium no, a bekaye obisa, a ye munu jain. 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Papa, on your group of it miafa, and pebiswa as a sow shepherd that crope. 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The problem is being able to locate you. That is a challenge. May they locate us. Erade ma won locate you. 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
0: 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And fear poor ye at toy Tiffany and a four and broke. May God bring helpers in your life. May God let help locate you. If you have joined Double Tap and Share for me, Double Tap and Share. May you experience the help of God. 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Say, Erade de mwaba, and you may be a wound yet, unha wound yet. Men pa boli se Erade from one mrew and na no pay so Erade from one mrew and no pay so emwe fie poye emwe fie atoye emwe fie tifi emwe fie nafo emwe fie fifi Erade from mrew wose maye de nam ye ka se Erade ne de
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0: May God help you.
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0: 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That is a helper. 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
0: 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First Chronicles chapter 12, verse 1. 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
0: 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The same thing. 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
0: Say, oh, you on your group on your bois for Bana Cremua. 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
0: 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No matter who you are, no matter the oil you have, no matter your level of whatever. 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
0: 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But who she ni papa pa o otimi bua ma ofi wa omro ye mu. But where dey wan yesa o. Of forward day. 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
2: station
0: wo e de pinch bar
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2: Jesus.
0: A car boy or boy car double. 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Many problem is all but any pedinachi.
2: I don't want to know.
0: Ti ni pedinachi, nyan, safoba, kubia, nanimu, you do a bit me a catcher, papa. 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
0: 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kabares kai si
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2: se wo bebo ano
0: se wo bebo David
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0: yes papa if you are phone so
2: if you are phone so
0: if you are phone
2: so obi phone so
0: enye obi phone so
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2: aw di aye sir
0: at say obi di meme phone na ko di bone
2: sure
0: wo ye den aye mea
2: ayewa
0: until say, Yami bet me a boami. Say, me a me phone. Say, you come because on one phone crowds, not this anybody. Obi crowd was so back as a Yami near Tianeka. Say, I was a Niako baby, the Radiman Ebaha. And so, Nantisa,
2: I want to know.
0: I was a Niako baby, the Radiman Ebaha. Never ready per se, O Yinison Toma. There be Nippa Nayenisa, Nippa, Nippa, and Nayenisa. Papa, a brand called your bomb, and Yami Aduma, you better ask in the streets. And Radima, what for my acclaim?
2: Amen.
0: Was it a Tomberima? Oh, here no, oh, my Babua David. David and Nekasa Radia and a Buafo.
2: Jesus.
0: I'm Panser Radia and a Buafo because of the Nippa Banaquin.
2: I was on 46.
0: Yes. Papa, a Radini and a Buafo. Nanso, Sir Radia Mua, Nippent me, my own. 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
2: Radier, and none of
0: pain,
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0: Jesus.
1: Papa, this is our final prayer. A brand new song. 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
0: Mamma Ketetsi.
1: Mamma Ketetsi.
0: Mamma Brimpon.
1: Brimpon. And a beboa David. Emma David, ye David. Do fans in David Najee.
0: Sure.
1: Fans in David energy, but a nipper beer or mobua David and a man David Timmy J. Safans. This is our final prayer. Your message, mommy, say, oh Lord, let help us locate me. Mm. Let help us locate me. You can look, you can make it your way. We bet me and destiny help us, you bet me and divine help us. There, Yes, Mr. Freeman, Radema, Waffle, Kim Boniface, Radema, Waffle, yes, Auntie Chama, Radema, Waffle, yes, IGP, Radema, Waffle, Margaret Kuneldu, Radema, Waffle, Mama Baba, Mona Copa,
0: Radema, Waffle,
1: Radema, Waffle, yes, First Chronicles chapter 12, verse 1 to 22, and King Kayana,
0: sure.
1: Now 23. Amen. This is our final prayer. Kase rade.
0: Rade.
1: Baby, I'm shebia.
0: Baby, I'm shebia.
1: Ewa brabomu.
0: Ewa brabomu.
1: Ma emwa.
0: Ma emwa.
1: Enhu misa.
0: Enhu.
1: Ma buafu.
0: Ma buafu.
1: Emre ma kwem.
0: Emre ma kwem.
1: Na wame ye mwa ma. Ewa Yesu Christ.
0: Ewa Yesu Christ.
1: Biwa nene bwa mwa. Biwa nene bwa mwa. It's our final prayer. May help you get us.
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0: Amen.
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6: Jesus.
5: Wouldn't it be a four?
6: Yes, Lord.
5: I ain't your one year.
6: Yes, Lord.
5: Now, so where I do, I'm why I nip into me, why?
6: Jesus, man.
5: I rather boy, manipa mea yamwa.
6: Amen.
5: Manipa mea yadom.
6: Amen.
5: Man, a boy formula, every poya to yet if any and a four, or my brabom.
6: Jesus.
5: Ma o manyeshra.
6: Yes, Lord.
5: Nay, ninkunim.
6: Yes, Lord.
5: Afem a bomb paye a jay. See, die a detour for the butchieso.
6: Jesus.
5: I rather money so any.
6: Yes, Lord.
5: Nam so shira woma. Nam so eboa woma.
6: Jesus.
5: Nam so kai woma.
6: Jesus.
5: Ma oma for the body a wode tum ampabo for the butchie so. Enye edusham sronko.
6: Jesus.
5: Na enhye woni monya.
6: Yes, Lord.
5: Ewo Jesus Christo de monte.
6: Amen. Amen.
5: You can send your seed 0247 baby, I'll be to me. I send you seed number. Now it to me. I am. That's right. 0247 double six double three. Sally for a dance, I'm a do Sally for dancing groom

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0: 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Make I will say Dominion Herbal Powder and Unia Dupai Bebwao, Amoa Pomodin, Ewe Payenya, Dominion Herbal Powder Nibinemwa, Nanyo Mankonka. 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Erademam one locate. 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
0: 5 0 5 4 4 0 5 4 4 0 5 3 2 0 5 0 5 4 4 0 5 3 2 0 5 0 5 3 2 0 5 0 5 3 2 0 5 0 5 3 2 0 5 0 5 3 2 0 5 0 5 3 2 0 5 0 5 3 2 0 5 0 5 3 2 0 5 0 5 3 2 0 5 0 5 3 2 0 5 0 5 3 2 0 5 0 5 3 2 0 5 0 5 3 2 0 5 0 5 3 2 0 5 0 5 3 2 0 5 0 5 3 2 0 5 0 5 3 2 0 5 0 5 3 2 0 5 0 5 3 2 0 5 0 5 3 2 0 5 0 5 3 2 0 5 0 5 3 2 0 5 0 5 3 2 0 5 0 5 3 2 0 5 0 5 3 2 0 5 0 5 3 2 0 5 0 5 3 2 0 5 0 5 3 2 0 5 0 5 3 You were Rush Energy. You were Sport Water and so on. And also a papa. And you were Vim Vim Energy. Was it Vim D? And also a Ninja in our Trillium Industry. So beat me a friend.
2: 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Why and the edge FIFA World Cup, you know, at the Sininazo? And Ghana, Brazil, Argentina, France, England, and what show, Jesse? No one show, El Shimo. You're a chance screen the best you are near Buena Coma. 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
3: ABA Heba Center. 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You can say it. And one is a woody dikake. And Santam Shim. 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Lay a Namu Halpadia. ABA Betonet. 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I will call that Sujina Sienachi Wape. Praying. I was 0541-565-199.
4: Abo for Biada is so on a set of Binya Orion Cyrus Publication. And Woman. Now, dear DJ. If he say a beer mufrana genimu, and when my king kind a conkain, or my kunta woo, or montia see, the mufua, a free nursery one, a copy nursery two, or mumma be to say language and literacy, numeracy skills, phonics and sight words, picture reading and coloring, writing skills, natural skills, and a KG1 and a KG2. So, your language and literacy, numeracy skills, phonics and sight words, picture reading and coloring, and a primary one, a copy primary six, and so, your English language, mathematics, science, creative arts. History or your sire say, but be a ubia say a cra and a kumasi and a reading piano phrase 0555-313-658 and a 0249-411-234.
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2: this coach always have a say that whatever that doesn't kill you make us stronger. And he has that word because we know that our brother has been through a lot these days and we are always with him. We are always with him. He's one of our biggest star in our team, you know. But for that, we have to make sure we win the game for him as a family to make him happy because he is with us from the first day that we started this campaign. And it hurt that we play our first game at this stage and he's not part of with us. But we are giving him our word that we will make sure that he will be at the back of the TV and at the end of the 90 minutes, he will be happy.
1: Anti wote se kwese sibo etse mo na so hweto ma se pata onye ni paketwa wo Black Stars ni team na na kwankwa mo kobo no wo jene na so pa awoye omo star won suma kese e wo team nim nte ye den ade ase 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
6: The best I can for me in the first support and tablet. They can see a DF for HDR on the idea from the top and pay that here on my blaster. But so far, I said, I'm in the air on my India. Oh, my papa, I was in the idea support and it will be in my channel. Ubiya chen blaster jesi ni ne fe support 11 o'clock there and adobete ni be sipe ya fe match bi am oji die se nyame aduma e che match ni ga na be win
7: ya be swear blaster omonhwe senior abricos senior kivet senior egypt omo first game senior omo dey am keka ko mu no ya be swear omo se omo yes I be man because our first match so we will lose let's we lose match now. The academy in Anno, Massa, and the Enquiry, and the best one said, your first match with the Omuin my
6: idea. I decided about Kwame to a place in the Missa Amunko Mobon. Be on for the first enemy Enquiry pitch in the so. Be a man of Kwame fine. No, Amun can't say a more born at the Amor, my Ghana.
8: I dear about Queen here and Pastor Ghana for YDD. And a Korea, a better team, let's see. Also, I'm going to do Canada and Osha Mawana. And you just show more to me with a Ghana team, no manager. See, I have a hand to say a best support. The American say, my interest is to do some more, and I say, Patambo, who will be a Queen of Biano. On your silo, I saw a bubble body, which I didn't call him. I feel so no, my predecessor, Bahamas, Yanako 2-1.
3: Ani uko pia mo Black Stars anasa kwa kwame Nkrumah Sekla Black Stars matcha wa ni Panama be bonu nenu ene jadifuwa kwa suwa tai Black Stars echi din Ghana colors
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9: Black Stars we support us here, so we'll put here. We prepare and get ourselves prepared into every particular game. Now, at this particular one, and what we need to say, we have tournaments in Canada, US, and then Mexico. And the first match is Canada. In India, my first match echo Canada, man. But we pack a crazy because Canada, man, you know, my career said, when Chimiani and the this test may be go for Canada. But your executives, you know, more already, you know, more Canadian visa. Indian Ujah Mukwanche, among Konomu mobilizing funds, Ghana for a war Canada man for the match, a Yetina. It is certainly because Indian Ujah and Ujah Mukwanche, a coil. But the majority, you know, you did win the power majority in the second game, that Ghana England match. Certainly because Yamiya Doma for Ghana England match, we are chosen by around 20th, you know, if it's here.
1: Eti aprigu takapama ena atisa wakasaru na unse wamusi wa suwa majabi mukwain gabu kwa kwa techi diye naso wamusi nto kesie pa efa fiwe World Cup kwa soni diye eye visenya visa ni nyama ye dindi ama wamua enyasa mketua ena watese wakana na yentie eti musu wa diba ye efa visa na unso ene process no nise beye wamusa bekano enusu hawa eti abesu wa wamu.
9: So for now, the challenges, you know, yeah, the Ghana for you, I mean, the challenge. The challenge is this that you know, we are collecting a month and a half. We are not sure. For now, the very soon, we will show some better sit down over Canada, man. But apart from this issue, you know, yeah, I'm not sure the challenge is here.
1: Penyate siwa kasayi eye kasama for Ghana Supporters Union Abraham Nkansa dudu wanwa efeno aprigu takapama bavo
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0: Bafo redu amo. 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
1: 2-0,
0: yes.
1: Well, means we did 2-1. You ever been to Swana? Fabray. Ah, I'm going to for me to say, oh, who's that?
0: I'm going to have to be
1: sure. Yet, what's your now? A man in a club, Nassanti, or no dear, or Tinassi, now come here on T. Or the just with some juba dear airbow called in Shaw 104.5, Minia Bema, a cocoa, and a pump for Eddie Cream with some Ebersumo, Negana, some Dorson, your biddy Sanko Bonina, Jagger Boy Statue, Cosimafo. Are you 05 at yet to socials? No, so get that was a swag jibre at ye, ya crown.
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0: for the big days and the seemingly ordinary. 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
2: When I say Absa, you say yes. 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Any work it will. 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

0: in $500 cities. 1X Games. 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
1: Bro, I will always take you serious.
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1: Malaria drew Lumitrust, no. And now, a year, you want cassa.
3: Into Sir Lumitrust, why? 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
6: 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language and literacy numeracy skills, phonics and sight words, picture reading and coloring, and a primary one, ekopim primary six, and so your English language, mathematics, science, creative art, history, or your serious publication, and umano, and from so new, number from via can kaya, unyantias, yes, from kong, or your serious say, but bia will be a sayakra, and kumase, and a region piano, for 0555-313-658, and a 0249-411-234. Na yedi bebre o e mo fere ni nyina se e yo Orion Cyrus publication if you say how poor papa.
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0: forever. There's no end to his power. Glory be unto the name of the Most High. Special good morning to you and welcome to your most authoritative morning show in Ashanti and beyond. Crowe Monson from now till 9:30. It's all about issues of national interest. Today is the midweek edition of Crowe Monson. It's Wednesday, of course, the 17th day in the month of June 2026. The year of our Lord. Na Hindi yada Hindi. The 2 minutes between Chadda, and that is what has seen us through from the beginning of this year to this far. This far by grace. Time check just about 18 more minutes to the top of the hour 7 on your number one account radio station in Shura 104.5. Mary Santinini. Let me begin your day with a special message, and that message has to do with how to control things in your life. Control what you can control and leave the others to God. That's what I can say. Stress often comes from trying to manage what is outside your influence, but there are things you cannot control, and we have what we call the circle of control. In psychology, we have what we call the circle of control. There are things that are beyond your control. You can't control some government policies. You are a citizen, all right. You can have your say. But when they decide, you can make the noise. If they want to go ahead, they will go ahead. And some of these things, you just need to adjust. Sometimes, you would want to control your partner to toe a certain line. But there are some behaviors, some things he does you cannot control. You just have to adjust and adapt to it. And some of the things you need to also change your style in order to adapt. So you want someone, it's just like you want someone to love you. You can't force somebody to love you. Or you can't force somebody to like you. That is outside your control. That one depends on how the person feels about you. You can't control that. And so there are certain things that you need to let go. You need to avoid because you don't have influence over it. Don't think about it and stress yourself.
1: You don't have control, so don't be thinking about all those things.
0: But because you don't have control over it. And yes, Siri, just adjust and adapt. Baby, I wish no. I sorry, I womb. A juma womb. Baby, I war. Oh, because one pewasem one. On pewasem. You can't control it. Just adjust. Now you know me in the call with him. That's all. And I'll pay. That's what I want to tell you. Control what you can control. You'll be to me a control. No way. You won't to me know where Jaina for you. BBI, you're fine. Stress. Oh, baby, brain. Any pump question? Okay. Thomas Party and Canada no dear. I am. But the Black Stars of Ghana, Jina Konone, saying ABC Fakwa, no pain, Kumu Pinua, Oha, Ibidie. And of course, Ken Ofuriata, when your green card, Ewa America. What does it tell us? Before the cameras, ma, now, all right, Jacob, and you say,

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0: Yeah, that's it.
1: Na sinema mu fili visa application ya. Na edulu biya se mimi ntu kwa anda. Ba yeso fili form sene ibusa se baby wa me ibusa ose. Yet the charges be out to was open. What the prison pay at open and that day. Now, see, I'm more feeling from Sam. My watch, you know.
0: Ah, is it bad? You know, sanity. Oh,
1: I'm not sure. No,
0: Ness, almost first place. No, my chantro.
1: Verdict in about what I say, chantro, but no chantro.
0: Frank is picky, picky. Now, ah, that debut, Sasha, say, what's it? I didn't hear them in Tiasse.
1: Party, Mr. Thomas Tay party. Ne visa application o ye di room o Canada no.
0: Aye.
1: En twantro, ye busa o. See the charges be at o so piana.
0: En was say
1: ya cho piana.
0: En Thomas party si.
1: Wo se nyon na e be feel.
0: Ah, okay.
1: No dey na ye players no.
0: But player no dey dey feel.
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0: Tinka tro kra se wo charge.
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0: 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Eno anu no. E na di e o.
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0: Na se we de.
1: Obi an shira blame kra.
0: Da bi we de judge bi abeko atwene.
1: Wo se obi an blame wo mo.
0: Because ehi judge no eti adwam no hwese lawyer obi akisu no ahusu e what the facts about say wo case na aso si no the next we twantro
1: what the frank is me dey ehi na send no
0: seriously
1: paragraph 7 e da o
0: fatu suna mere
1: na family man to the to use ya
0: fatu suna mere na eji sa o su da bi mini case
1: da bi
0: adisu ya sing na ahusu e
1: ntia no asem no amoti na asem no so no 2:41 p.m. no more ama wiyo verdict about yes, judge in Kudi Diaba, paragraph 7. Who says so?
0: I was say, in the statutory criminality and security questions of the TRV application, the applicant answered no to having ever committed, being arrested for, charged with, or convicted of any criminal offense in any country. Hey, any country.
1: Me say, when you come in, chantro, and you know, judge in Kudi Diaba, what you're trying to. Mi da minu so no kodi fufu so kodi kokonte so kodi di ya
0: se broni de anya rebeye mo ne e mo ne talia
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1: what just say na consider so be na born abe bon tino e bi a some days e pe na
0: be
1: se se no Ghana se nyo na bi na group e qualify na e ko enima
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1: no I know
0: we have to move on akukwa we have to move on without Thomas Tay party e wose ekwe anim
1: bibia ko na ni we have to
0: of course
1: we have to cheer the black
0: me se na 4-1 and answer 3-1 maga
1: we say
0: 4-1 and answer 3-1
1: maga any prediction
0: me pa to han
1: okay
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1: ti media me se abro so anu do ibia ebia abro so abe mi nu ah ebe mi nu
0: e me she two
1: ah two no submit me aye 2-0 maybe prediction ya abro 2-0
0: hit me akukwa hit me
1: but mamu me yimiti
0: akukwa hit me
1: me se mamu me yimiti
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1: because me prediction we no
0: me se na e wa asimo wo be butubutu se buntuku no
1: se no amete wonka
0: asimo na me adu me ne
1: e no amete wonka
0: and ye na
1: ah
0: and ye no and ye no
1: 11 say
0: blast
1: what's the time man
0: 11 p.m. say your group in the first game ingani crucia 8 p.m.
1: okay
0: tell me ye be the kind of shots wo asimo
1: and sani yako
0: 11 p.m. in the Canada now to us.
1: As you move.
0: Messi and
1: Yana.
0: And Yana. And Yana. Hit me.
1: Ghana Blasters.
0: Hit me.
1: Oh, yeah, yeah. If you don't know, go to Papa Swa. Modi, yeah, Chia Mozano. Grisaji. Yeah, Gidi. Yeah, but.

0: Uni vima kodao. Messi and na aye na. Wolemonko. 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Yabo Bono and an appearing in Ajibo Dimensions for Premier Sports. On the crime in Sam Sima, Edward Enemy, now Possum Apostle Qua, and another Pomatinus Messing Quiam Dinina, Eddie Edward Jones on a Pamidi, Eddie Jonathan, and Siadu, Obetimi, Afrem Sokoban, Fatelo, and I'm a Pacific Billas like a career be Eddie Mamu. Ghana and Panama Gemino, saying and again a Beshe, Zabarini. And I said, Bobo draw. Member so be a beggar's able lose, Miss Ramo, and the Vimono, I was through. Miss Ramoa, now a coach, I open up for the Carlos Curios. Openino, I see, and then you ran a game, no, a must win game. It's me, Adema, on my concrete, Ghana.
1: It's a must win. La segunda is a must win. I never remember in my life to play one game that was not a must win. Why? Because. You know, our value, it's not based on intentions or wishes. Our value is based on results. And the only medicine that works in football, it is to win. So we are ready to fight for the result, knowing that it's nothing easy, nothing can.
0: My ready, you say ready, Chem Wufie. I'm going to start my bill line from Adam 0322083581. 83582 83583. Now Thomas Sepate, give me no mobino. I brand for the cosy sibu. Or say by how you pay on ya nemum or my catcher branch and say and then you mre that 3 months 1 point from Monsa Ebe to me I can add a man concrete Ghana.
2: This coach always have a say that whatever that doesn't kill you make us stronger, and he has that word because we know that our brother has been through a lot these days, and we are always with him. He's one of our biggest stars in our team, you know. But for that, we have to make sure we win the game for him as a family to make him.
0: My mentions here now. My former coach from Epachoba and Yantia on Kakrebi. I'm running sure any fans like Kakrebi. Now you're calling him. Mentions here. I'm picking my coach. Hello. Good morning. Hello? Oh, too bad. And I'm about to be an Omano and one time. I'm busy here. Now, your vice president, Mame, Professor Jen, Nana Opo Quadjiman, in the name of our camp on them. Now, in now, I said, you're Tamuchi, Monkon Quadempa, and to me, and for more Oman Conkron, Ghana.
3: We know you are doing well. We know you've already excelled, but we want you to go even higher. Every mother wants their child to be the best they can be and to excel even when they think that they have reached their goal. So we are here to encourage you to do even more about.
0: Fantastic one. And now, Vice President Edema Ghana, Professor Jean Nana Opo Quadjiman. Yanga say, Mami, and I will tell you. Hello, good morning.
4: Good morning.
0: Mebacho Odi.
4: Okay, you're 2-1.
0: Fantastic one. Hello, good morning. Hello, good morning.
5: Good morning, my lord.
0: Me bacha udi.
5: My test. So, come on, woman, me a woman in t-shirt.
0: Oh, international mommy.
5: Now, what
0: is it? Me bacha mommy, you're best to say.
5: Two nil.
0: My man became a next caller. Hello, good morning.
6: Ice Cube's Big Three is back. The most physical, fierce, and competitive basketball league on earth returns to CBS this Saturday. Three-time Big Three MVP ISO Joe Johnson and the reloaded Detroit Amps battle two-time Big Three championship coach Steven Jackson's DMV trilogy, followed by Big Three's most intense rivalry. Defending champions Miami 305 and Michael Beasley chasing his third straight MVP take on Dwight Howard, coach Nick Young, and the LA Riot. 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
10: Good morning.
0: Me bacha odin.
10: Nyako.
4: funny.
0: Okay, mami tio.
4: Na ene match no. Yes, ne pako no. Omo ya say for 89 party. I'm went from Canada. Enti omo di omo ako no mu se. Ye wo didi ko mu de. Bet me ya man.
0: Okay.
4: Enti omo ma any bless. Said the oka ya te phone. Emblem.
0: Okay.
4: And said ye akoko aka na me mean you.
0: My name is Kimmy Nescola. Hello, good morning.
10: Good morning, sir.
0: Me bacho udi.
10: I come wake up since I dance. I come in the crew. Me say 104.5. But I'm in a mood.
0: Let me adum. Me bacho eso say.
10: I'm 2-1.
0: Sir, me that say. My name is Kimmy Nescola. Hello, good morning.
10: Hello, morning.
0: Me bacho udi. Yes, sir.
10: Ask me question, Daniel. Can you follow me?
0: Hey, question, Daniel.
10: Yeah, follow me.
0: Me bacho say.
10: 3-0,
0: fantastic one. Hello, good morning.
11: Good morning, Fatilo.
0: Meba cho wudin, ana chief ni.
11: Mi jina ni chief, dudu na bom na ne se corruption, I'm from number 1.
0: Okay, ene yesha say.
11: Ene 2-0.
0: 2-0, fantastic one. Mama pick me next caller. Hello, good morning.
12: Yes, sir.
0: Robert.
12: Good thing, sir. You put out the 2 days in an affair.
0: Ene yesha say.
12: First half 1 day, second half 1 day.
0: Neze tu ne no no. Okay, mama pike me na school. Hello. Good morning.
13: Good morning.
0: Me ba cho din.
13: Kachire ni ko bon fashion.
0: Kachire me ba cho ene so say.
13: 3-1.
0: Fantastic one. Hello, good morning.
14: Good morning.
0: Me ba cho din.
14: Ese ba cha so say.
0: Ene so say.
14: Ene 3-0.
0: 3-0. Fantastic one. Hello, good morning. Ow. Hello? Hello? Good morning.
15: Good morning. What do you
0: want? Me bacho odin.
15: Didi, I just want to get through Boko.
0: And the answer say?
15: And the Ghana one. The better one by the best hand.
0: What's it?
15: The canal. Ghana better one. Ghana better one.
0: 1-0. Hey, come in. My man pick him in last caller. Hello? Last caller. Oh. Two bad. Last caller. Hello? Okay. What's ye? Listeners now. What am I meant for last caller? Hello? Last caller.
16: Hello, talk about.
0: Yeah, Mbacho Odin.
16: Pacho, you're from a corner, and then you 2-0.
0: 2-0.
16: And then you're from a corner, because you're from a corner, okay, that. In Canada, I know people.
0: When you're from a corner. Okay. Mate, me da CP, nyame aduma 930 ya ba. Thomas Partin sense semu nyine bebrem na bebian so so at my final pay there. We breakfast make sure say be meal all in one. When be bia biom na MTN si MTN na 30 no, yegusu a chena makoso a na course to credit na dade fa my MTN app no fa to data na be ro points no achede bebre sika da so cash bebre enso so ada so na bebia 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
1: Oh, man, Adi. Me nu ba me say. Me pese me ne bia to ne mebusia dia kwadware o. Ani se me twetwe mani san so me hu dia me tom.
2: 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Akofa Camille Shah Gel. 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Se say dia enu a no bia di dware. Na me say, eye natural selection ti empower we dey. Ano so enam enti wu mia kakra bia. 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
1: Hey, Mama Camille. Camille Shower Gel no Jimmy.
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5: Sabiosno, a be mega.
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5: And you hear answer, a mega. Nasano yeno, a Societe General Ghana. 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Abide Yamawana, a Jabusumia Kachia, and the one swapping obedia. Why would you this our soda da? 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Branny and wow, a wadi animo, a busini swabihono, school fees, a fiam punsu, a chuman kanko, and nidiaki kaho. 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Yes, open swap, a titibi animoa, a bepua, a Brabuna Konemusa, Shasin to one away. Nene, who is to say Tejan Ragan and Krabatibia, and as a Sewapa, Freyan, oh 0302-214-314.
7: Societe General Ghana, the future is you.
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9: Hey, to say the Azad Dawson, na GCB is why we are tasked to say we'll be busy can't buy. Into one soon when in now. Ah, me mobo be OTP and chill out, say. And then one time pino a group working on the Abetro. Ninina, a Azan, fair, almost a bubble pinch that one well. A Azan, Linky Biano, a clicker, so share big bray Azan. 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Say, when in now, na GCB Bank, and from Missa Upin, OTP, and now Ghana card the Honsam would da. 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
3: brother new.
10: Oh, Aden.
3: Who know what you are doing so? I'm an afro kama kama. You want your money back? Who cry? Never understand.
10: Ah, now who refuse to watch me when two capsules are
3: now? Those days, Anna, what you saw in Tantamua. Now, what you saw, and then we ya. Ya, me can't say, you fast, I copy when two capsules. Never die. No.
10: And one man, woman is here. I must say, dear, me do so, I'm into ya. And into where the Asadano, Medimawa.
3: Oh, there be Asadano and Koma, Kunlun Ghana Limited. There were the two capsules. Abba.
11: At 0244275429 0244275429 and also 0206271016 0206271016 Fre Huma Yusina do be a ope be a m farma baby a tune do be a answer ben and answer conform a city cash shop be a ben wo for the show na jode
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0: for the big days and the seemingly ordinary creamy cowbell coffee is with you every moment.
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3: who you mean, sir?
4: 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Come on!
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0: right, welcome back in Shura 104.5. Yeah, trust me, I'm going to fire good news. I'm going to post an apostle. So, Koban Fatilo has done justice to that. Now, Yegusua and Komofi, because I am sad. But the uncle for history, Nimra, and the day in the womb, Kakra, your queer cheer, Akoye, Eda. And same woman, no, you're 17th day in the month of June. I drink pine, go few men, sir. That's not say. I drink pine, be our call, dear.
1: Trade up when you're cooking that room, what thing?
0: But damn for
1: corner now, swear.
0: I don't mean pie, but you're here, pa. Madame Fubaco, your friend in Ransford.
1: All right.
0: Or yeah, a real estate developer.
1: Okay.
0: Well, yeah, Omo ACC Estates. He expressed ne joy about how you present history, no? And you know, Osimen Shaw crime, man.
1: Yeah,
0: also enjoy that in the part, you know. Men for Mount Ranford,
1: okay,
0: have delivered your message.
1: Sure, yeah, Tiana, so
0: right. I remember, and then over my
1: okay, me that say, said your dire canoe. A tearful nana, one business to you, woman who are you, who are
0: sure.
1: Yes, you any one moment or so, any one more. And then I am whom I was so many that also do, and so I think you know any abuse, no, and sia. And the final polypoly will have any abuse, and watch any and that day, and I think you know any abuse, no, and sia moon.
0: Right.
1: 168 days. Ewa fimu eno no akam nefua no polypoly waha ene aduokono nson 197 days more
0: sure.
1: Na afeno afeno ya conclude bibia de na kwa kugu
0: ewa
1: afifufrom yes inti mo amwo bibi simani sino da dia meka ye kofik na tanwom no wose
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1: Brandy, what? Time no day.
0: Time no day.
1: You will be beer. Now I am in temper. What to do? I was me for me. Oh, and when I'm not, I see
0: you.
1: Okay. I go quite because of say, and a year football day. At the moment, my concord Ghana.
0: It's in the actual Black Stars.
1: It's in the, yes, you say, Black Stars, and no one, the dear, I could never
0: have a person.
1: Of course. Now, you're a person, you're a person, you're a person, a war, a war, work up, a ban a Ghana.
0: Okay.
1: Yes, yet, dear, and that day to true.
0: Okay.
1: Now, you can't work up, or you say, yes, I see a booby 2006.
0: Yeah.
1: It's in Fisian Polypoly, a duno, and a wafimu, young funny son. Now, your first game,
0: man. Yes.
1: And you know, 2006, your first World Cup, your call, you know, Anan, your catcher, or say, your first game, you're born on 12 June.
0: Okay.
1: You're born on 12 June, your first game,
0: right?
1: You're in Italy, and we say 2-0. Your next game, your second game, you know, you're born on 20 years today.
0: And then it's an abuse. Wow.
1: I a boy a second game.
0: Right.
1: World Cup.
0: Right.
1: Now, interesting part in a woman is say, your first goal, I say, yeah, our World Cup, no, and your physician abuse, and ne.
0: Okay.
1: And you say, your first goal, our World Cup.
0: 20 years and 2-0. Say, oh, try 2-0.
1: 2-0.
0: And my predict you. Say, never say Ghana, but we need 2-0.
1: Okay. And you bet me, yes, so.
0: Ah, yes,
1: because you say 2-0.
0: Ah,
1: on that
0: I'm a chrono. I'm a chrono. And then, and then,
1: you say 2-0. On that day.
0: Okay.
1: Against Czech Republic.
0: Oh, okay.
1: Now, yeah, as I'm watching, and I say your first goal. Baby jet na share first goal in World Cup.
0: Okay.
1: Na
0: first ever goal. Wow.
1: In World Cup. Wow. Na eteki no 1 minute 8 seconds.
0: And then terms
1: Simane Baako and in tete no enwotwe.
0: Wow.
1: And na ode e share your first goal in that game no.
0: Mm-hmm.
1: And the okabu 68 seconds. And it tete no edu si anwotwe. And na asamoja di share first goal. The oye assist ne de man no eye Abrantie Steven Appiah.
0: Mm-hmm.
1: And the assist ne de man asamoja. And after Sule Ali Muntali so de Baako kan ho ema yetimi nya eye that 2-0 in that game. To ba Facebook I think so get me to where line up no one more musi akan no de ema ye no line up no de atosho no
0: gone where
1: yes,
0: the days
1: yes yeah we are at you me am we not here na no busa beside na ya won kokora na msira na
0: so dia yaaji ayi ne dem no ayi
1: olele enti Richard Kingston na dem o
0: odonya John Mensah
1: wom
0: Elias Alhassan
1: yes e wom bi
0: Habib Mohamed,
1: of course.
0: Hey, brother John Fenson.
1: Oh boy.
0: Hey.
1: Ejaku.
0: Otintimua. Oh wow.
1: Utintimua.
0: Wonder.
1: See what go.
0: Midfield in the studio, Jai.
1: Yes.
0: Michael Essien and Steven Appiah. Oh, me.
1: Yes, I'm going.
0: Ejuan said, yeah, 4-4-2. No, ne kapa.
1: Of course. Of course.
0: Yeah, 4-4-2. Ne kapa. By ne.
1: Yeah, you know.
0: Yeah,
1: you know. Now, what was that? Yeah, yeah, former coach.
0: Aye.
1: No.
0: Oh,
1: no, so so boy, still a boy up here. To one of the old.
0: Oh, to Nashon,
1: yes, who to Nashon?
0: Oh, no, a fine boy, pal.
1: And yes, I'm Ketua.
0: Nah, sure, I see a fine boy. And I say, I'm a man, or a man. It
1: was an end to Dawson.
0: Is it
1: about Ukrainians?
0: Ghana, great.
1: We are a different Lagasano. Yeah, that's a cool of one at Fata Womu because. Yem fan you phone in ayo sa cola so cola na da do
0: se o kwa na se cola neba
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0: upper
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0: Steven Appiah
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1: those days me yisa cola dia no the frame ya no
0: okay
1: Steven Appiah
0: yes
1: oh,
0: wonderful
1: eti line up na now just
0: today
1: odi are odi
0: this guys there
4: wa shame bufu
1: so say
4: wo ti fia we wo ya say
1: Appiah ti kwa mami kwa yunje.
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1: yes
0: utumi jina center line
1: na no apai
0: hey
1: I don't know sir
0: keep on timi sum
1: I can say Jeff beti me dey that game na to so I think some the highlight na man
0: eh eh Frank is essential piece man
1: ba bia we jina o shooti e share
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1: Enti Frank is who highlight no hu.
0: Enti players ni ni.
1: Yes.
0: This no the name word.
1: Name word.
0: But abusuya.
1: Name word.
0: Ye kaibo agudie na Ghana wo match.
1: Yes.
0: Historically and there 20 years.
1: Yeah.
0: You to me
1: your first
0: goal in the World Cup. Yeah. And so we are expecting sir because of copyright issues.
1: Okay.
0: I learned
1: okay.
0: The social media team omun to me any my but ye nyina ye kai Suleiman Tari at least be a Jay-Z for no omun no sabre no bi and said that was 20 years ago.
1: 20 years ago.
0: And bi sabre omun mu tie no Jay-Z for no bi 23 sabre no 3 years. Ebi wo 5 years, ebi wo 6 years, omo mo 30 years, kure ebi wo 10 years.
1: Nti
0: wo nhye da kura nkae ye ha, nti no. Saa na tie.
1: Yes.
0: Ye nyini kakra, ye nyini nti ye kai. Nti e ba so saa wo.
1: Yes, nti no. Enne no, ye hwe ani mu se history.
0: Yeah.
1: E beti menya impact e dia maye ne. Sa dia wo kan ye no 20 years ago. Your first goal in World Cup, we score 2 goals.
0: 2006.
1: Enne no. I was here to me repeating. Anya mm-hmm. Shia two goals from Moisha Mayeng.
0: Yeah.
1: Moisha Mayeng.
0: Let me be Anya fine.
1: All right. Share the moon.
0: Thank you very much, Adrian Pahini Kofi Mensah, for that wonderful history on the Black Stars of Ghana. And we are all praying. To rest here, she is just near the one. Me see, we are praying because in everything, Philippians chapter 4.
1: On Ghana, Bombay, Nana.
0: What's
1: it? Team is singing a bumpy.
0: So be a nini yami.
1: Oh, okay. Mumu yami ding.
0: Yeah, Fred Gunn yami.
1: Yes, you have your tears.
0: But, Abusia, Adia, we, Frank is Fasadi and a twin chair, mammy. Yaka Ghana history in Tifa twin chair, mammy, sir. Sansim, who knew a sea, you know. A document in Fatu, mammy, Canada, dear, no, and Fatu men chain, sir. 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wo fem to the extent se ne all fill forms ama Thomas Partey mi hunu se Thomas Partey's issue has become something that is all over the world that through social media will be at it. I in the will try and draw who be say. Because then Trono will you move Jemu as a before you know. No, what they are question was say, me who near same be a mini case be and what they question paragraph 4. In the statutory criminality and security questions of the TRV application, the applicant answered no. To having ever committed, been arrested for charged with or convicted of any criminal offense in any country. Tis a world in a technological world. Thomas Partey who same nyina spread on social media se be judge no kure nanim fry or ko fun so a ko social media. Would him say Thomas Partey who same wo go and write no. Nanka any defense no ko file here dey. Mo ko file here dey nimgu ase say mama Ghana ye din kura ho bebe fi. Because Thomas Partey form no kura mu atwa ntonti se ombe fifi wo mani ewo Ghana vo form so a ye be fele dia kopa visa e free na kro ye nya papa adwene ne nya sai nipa no fele form so no sa enkrofo no 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
5: ebisi ya eba
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8: emoji I bet you move

0: All right, yeah, the double crater moon seven now posting up on air to us with the amount. I'm a in Niger and to us. Every time I'm in cows, I have sub bank your story matters. You got some to change your nominee babuapa. Cowbell, I'm a premium and a vital rich and so Cowbell premium, no essential minerals and vitamins. We remember 20%. Boost your protein, more carbon vital riches, so vitamin A, B, 9, C, and D, E, K, N, N, B, Wom. Boy, Pam, Padan, Penny, Nebe, FDA, Ajatum.
1: Lord have mercy on me.
0: Lord have mercy. Nagana, you hear mercy. Radu, we are more body. There's a drew baby, a Jimmy, and a door, so to do. Governor, my chin.
2: Coffee, you're so. Not the same.
0: I don't mean a way.
2: Ghana DNA, I say, I'm a. And it may be a Nike to me the phone because we are a virtual. We have few money,
0: Oh dear, oh. Hospital payout minority and Kaseline government doesn't add up for taxpayers and also at the anymore why neck I say MPP holds edge for 2028 win. I'm here dairy farm residents protests property demolition and also the anymore stock listings are partnership not cash grabs. NPRA boss and also say daily guide front page and Adrian Pat Shasia.
3: Everything for a daily guide the worker tano and a yede shasia de ma war na or say a gana for a pedi the worker tan through one mono and what day a ye ankani or may footy semi or rack no for yata and for media toward in session no sa and or say hey mo me number chinatari mo. Some of the apostle one and be mo. Aga what team teams have the gunkata so the codine. As a Libya no ever US is a Kiamana Kunyana on Tnaho afibo for when you fee. Aye, a green card, no money sent can be sell by Ghana, what Ghana card, I was like Kabia. Just also your gun and Nimapa, your gun of four, the Otimi Dibi, your gun of four, Otimi Yabino, one also so, oh, here green card, and no Timidia, yet your Pibia with US war. Or just a quarter sampa, you shall need some man or sir, would it be
2: Cited say, or more a campaign for Donald Trump, or more raising funds for him, no can be. And so it would have been very difficult. Hey. Sorry, tradition. Into me, the course in Nigeria, Nena mo din wo kurum ho pa pa pa pa pa.
3: Asem ba kure.
0: Okay.
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3: Mamoruku. Yeah.
2: Okai said they paid all the debt.
3: Yes.
2: I'm a contractor no na buy nenenka. Nemu contractor na the subcontractor bika.
3: Yes.
2: And I'm some one you know. They as what they're saying is that the government is trying to cook up figures be say or the cabinet by then no correct. And then no correct. But then they are weighed against that of the government. Let's see how it pans out.
3: Yeah, yeah, oh. And you abusu afo eno nsam wo ha. Samson na Orua Samuel Abu Jinapo asunfo nyi da hanom na ojom sai
2: John. John
3: John John John
2: okay wait Samuel
3: CMPP ni no yes na what is it abai so lord born wo safo hene ene o abai we dia ye ba ye wo she wona one wo mbu o man na eya kakre bi eya fie bi tinglingi onyo bolotwe ti so mo edu mo ye dia sane bi ene what is it ne kosi sen and why was empa?
2: I just say no. What did I say?
3: Oh, okay.
2: I see a few ye.
3: Oh, okay.
2: It's yours and Nanoya Dins. I don't know what I say. I'm going to
3: say. Oh, you're
2: not going to say.
3: You're

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1: Ice Cube's Big Three is back. 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Three-time Big Three MVP ISO Joe Johnson and the reloaded Detroit Amps battle two-time Big Three championship coach Steven Jackson's DMV trilogy, followed by Big Three's most intense rivalry. Defending champions Miami 305 and Michael Beasley chasing his third straight MVP take on Dwight Howard, coach Nick Young, and the LA Riot. 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
2: Welcome back to, yeah, that's a Pepper Thing. First up, we've got Harrison wrapping his Dr. Pepper in a tiny quilt so it feels at home. Oh, how tender. That's a Pepper Thing. And over to Becca, who's whispering affirmations to her can.
3: You're sweet. You're unique. You're the best thing I ever poured over ice.
2: She swears it makes it taste better. It's not a science thing, but it's a Pepper Thing. Why do they all do it? All for that sweet, delicious, truly one-of-a-kind taste of Dr. Pepper. It's a Pepper Thing.
4: Asam so e wa hada mo na ora pola focus so on the campaign na ogusu awo yo e bra bra se mpp amanyoku no e to ni asia hin o monfa ku ni ma no no ni o mu chiche
5: se ni mi na ikuta franka no so we have to I just say no eh what did I say
4: oh okay
5: as if you ye
4: oh okay
5: e ti o se na no aye din sa no ka se asam kitwa
4: o nyere no ho
5: e ni abre rough
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6: o chiro chi bro
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6: ai omo ka chi bro for but this is what they've written
5: amara hia
4: eji I don't see what sam e wa hado mo
6: eji o mo na aye ne aro wa
4: oh okay
6: ai gm amrahie and the wallpaper
5: you turn aro but
6: they born ya born ai ye nim ho nti ya born sa
5: anyway
6: I said o ma chiro ne na
5: yenko every here be here
6: ai every here be here yenko yenko yenko
4: eji delegate I go come dey see yenko
6: all right okay so for clarity, minority no press conference Oma ye regarding Afari. Oma acknowledges say ekawo. Frank, Frank is yes, Fatu Sumaye. Ekawo.
4: Okay.
6: Ekawo. Na se wusha. They are saying say na ka $500,000. I saw Mutuyama contractor no.
5: Okay.
6: Frank is your page, you know. So.
5: And then MC.
6: What's up, no? So. MC, no.
4: I say.
6: According to the caucus, the outstanding amount owed the contractor working on the project was $500,000 and not $85 million. $500,000, not 80 in the down. It was the New Patriotic Party minority caucus in parliament has denied claims by the government. So OG 85 million no remaining. But a can 85 million by $500,000. It means that there's a car. But I can't get away with this. Okay, I'm going
4: to say, I'm going to say, I'm
6: going
4: to say,
6: Honorable Awuku's voice is not louder. We're going to parliament. We're going to say, there's the minority in parliament. They have access to all the documents, and they spoke just two days
4: ago. He was an authority.
5: And
6: then he's lying.
5: Until that minority in the BSR press conference. I'm more grasping what kind of stood.
6: The MC is no more complaining here. So, I'm more projects, I'm more contrast, I'm more aware, and that another. Yeah, different crime street neighbor. And your man can even local contract. Oh man can. And yeah, then what me catch is we need be for a buy new projects. I would want one. Meanwhile, local projects. Come on, complain is say some of the projects. Omo nyawe e ye project coordinator ni fiakra no award ni omo fi wa beye
4: unti
6: yes meti e ti so no akukube chere se bibi e koso wono ho nyina no onimdi a

0: Now, if a minority, you need to the ass, any other. Military eviction notice sparks imminent bloodbath. More resignation to Royal Council of State. Hey, overdrew a Jehu's leadership star. Okay, green card won't save Ofuriata OSP Akasa. Lina government bloated expenditure. Mahama versus the Kufuor government. And also the anymore. Zoom Lions new MD 6 Nungwa Manches. Blessing. Pledges stronger partnership on sanitation drive. And also the anymore. Kwama?
1: I'm saying green card. OSP, OSP, Nyabrepa. I'll say Emra, Omo, Edidino, America. No? And you're Ghana, you're Emra, you're Emra, you're Emra, you're Emra, you're
0: okay.
1: Se papa yi bom mo ni bedru o man yi mu pa e be chen say yes emra no ensunsun yewum
0: okay
1: enti that sanity
2: and no mu asin nim ye dede sa
1: council of state issues no and some and so e ke ka fa ho say chief justice the former chief justice say as a omu yi talk no ntina o ko ni ade ade ni ade he say wo hear publication here just say do ajaho the leadership style in Tina Mamma for a buffu.
0: Hey,
1: you know, we are to see more.
0: There's
1: a man for more members ever resign on that,
0: but
1: from that
0: Ghana yeah. And you a council of state in your Muslim Vazoba.
1: Well,
0: in your Muslim Vazoba.
1: Edenomoka. Obviously, they are to advise the president. And to advise the president, any hobby.
0: And another time, no Council of State.
1: Yes.
2: Oh, hello.
0: Okay.
2: I
0: miss you, Nibi.
2: I always say, Nibi.
0: So, no, almost what Cassa, like I say, Untiase, Mom. And na mean who's one more year, my year.
1: Sam Rano, Emrana, just a
0: discretion,
1: Domecano, and the children of
0: Nagini
2: upon offer.
1: What can I
2: say? It's a way day.
1: It's a way day.
0: Ah, na
2: what's a way to name a paname family?
1: I'm good. You're much in us and good.
0: Right. The next one, Daily Guide, Daily Graphic, Mfantuaso. World Bank approves $300 million to end SHS double track system. Digital fraud eroding public trust in financial systems. Stanbic CEO Neka say graphic business Stanbic Bank breakfast meeting was a vigilance critical to tackle digital fraud. And also Edda Enimua panelist for Neka say 80% of Ghana's children under five poor 80% of Ghana's children under five poor underserved. And also that Enimua very, very sad one. Sad one. Yanko.
2: You Daily Graphic and so and some more than me. A swan monon a crater felt also and nine or and what did you mean dear Gorch? I said, if you are singing a Sika Krakubatang, World Bank of War, and a motor so Magia to Miss Sikabutia no a sum, America dollars, no, 300 million, a nay or more de ba. Na yes, you're team dear Gwen Mussium said, you're bears going to Aswa, Yakono, a traffic light, no. We saw. Green is so now Kofa Kokakra, na yellow na Attic Uber. Now, if you read news, so I need Mabet Lefia. Aha, the double track system, no. Omni says carry the Abassi engineer in Furo. Tell us, I have some debt. And I said, Naya Bosia, say, yeah, deno, auto deligraphic on your moon to the moon.
0: I'm going to say,
2: Behind
0: no more baby.
1: That's right.
0: Because it's almost half $1 million.
2: Okay. Stanbic, yes, you almost
0: half $1 billion. Almost half $1 billion.
1: Yeah.
0: Say $300 million. And you drew $500 million is a half $1 billion. It is a dear Adrian Coso.
2: You,
0: yeah, young boy.
2: And yeah, Stanbic, almost a cigar crab beer. Now, Omo Penny, quite a full chum, man, or cassain. What you said. Set Abel Fontaine Tanso Chrono Bono. Was this a Yaman Crawford? Did you a more? I will seek a sum to Tiamu, CBS, Cacra, Bebe, Jusica, the Atuan Yadi, I don't know. A man called for the woman, a Yako form.
0: Yeah,
2: the CCA, OK, what a Cotobanga, Cabrani bet me afro, no other fed the Fawa, when you mount so shim,
0: and I found
2: the cop. I say, why we have a quantity between me, but two from Jasho. Yeah, it was no money. Yeah,
1: we have found someone I didn't see.
2: I know, be a baby. I don't call you bang in Yabefa, mobile money, Yabefa, Jabim.
1: Is it ending?
2: Eti anu wa semu
1: ha. Hmm.
2: Na nwa tinu wa jemu siya gana mofra ma akuma ako uka mofra mwa gana ha.
0: Hmm.
2: Emu wa hadi chemu besi ya duyo wache. What term is there? Oh, funny, Sana. A mubber say a yes,
0: and quada woman in Vincianum. Quada woman in Vincianum. And a free Vinciabe, nine, and Sam, you knew Ed Bab, the Baffa,
2: okay.
0: Sam Quadan, say who you are more. Dear Ness,
2: so I just what you watch. And what's it? That's it.
0: Nanny, I will phone in Nibia.
2: I will phone in Nibia. System, no, I
1: had.
0: Yeah, you're home here, so you're running coy. Do you miss any ceremony that the DNA no way?
2: Nancy, see, form and tidy shemu.
1: I'm heavy, do you know? Could I be a fro, a ball, I've been an OE movie, and it's not because a movie
0: or might be
1: a reality
0: or might be a walk around any job if you.
1: Oh,
0: Sansa Kruno Behoba.
2: Oh,
0: a bit here will cap around me as of Basso.
2: Eh,
0: I had it.
2: Oh, we're not team.
0: Once a good,
2: and Unti, Crawford,
1: and I'll cross Singapore, all three. Third born, you see, the man in the answer to it.
0: Uncle can't you be so when you are brutal, my name
1: is Singapore. Singapore,
2: I mean,
1: Asian country.
0: Now, Uncle can't you be a brutal, so on any money boom food. Ah, David.
1: Ghana, they're all back from your nurses.
0: Now, Uncle can't you answer, bra. I'm fool, man. Bad, you know, I'm moved.
2: Nanny, I'm to the proud. What's he saying?
1: Yeah, the new person is a crew. Who about community and says,
2: oh,
1: and everybody has a crew.
2: I had you know, baby, I love you.
0: No, okay,
2: delegate.
0: No, okay. Young friend, no fancy way now. Your brain has some tea fancy. Insure 104. I think the other ones are repetition near the end, you know. Young fan is insure 104.5. 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
3: Eje triatwo. 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
0: Doctor, good morning.
4: Good morning.
0: Bibi aboko de.
4: Akoko a ya mi adom. Na onso e.
0: Adom ni mpa boye ho ye pa.
4: Na oli abaso ba me de be ma on se.
0: Yeah.
4: Ya na mitifa anopa bia
0: wow.
4: Na me ya na me. In fact, I do selective listening.
0: Wow.
4: But wow. I don't miss your show.
0: Thank you.
4: Oh yeah, dear.
0: Me das.
4: Ya mi shao. No. Se no ko onim tin.
0: Mate.
4: Ehwe bonku ehwe nifa. Ko onim tin. 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And no, na Bema, dear Washas, and I becos Wagina. Yami shall
0: for you shall as a dog for a futu. Miss Medasipa, I'm really grateful.
4: Yeah.
5: For a very long time, Mete, Radio, and Opa, representation, no, yes, so we laugh.
0: Wow.
5: Mete, and Ope, the way I will say lift LPMs, no. I can be big to where they come out 100%. I don't think I'm my the best breakfast presenter in the whole of Ghana.
0: Thank you very much.
5: I have enjoyed the way you were lifting the APM and it was so relaxed.
0: Wow. Thank you. Thank you very much.

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1: All right, in share 104.5 ejatiatuo ene de bro shenu so se eye G money. And I saw your son, I had the Egypt at one or the broad G money. Sir Obe Sendiska, and I'll be receiving this care through behind your better transfers in the best platform for you, the best wallet, you know, and your G money. 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Ah, Bibia Edanakwem, give yourself more. Well, you see that I know what dial *488# *488# and I say obebo modern a download G money app no na bibia atumi ifi bra Facebook na yesansu ye live on YouTube all the social media handles and on TikTok so ye live na yen hwade e Ken Oforiatta say what say say when ya green card and there is a lot of issues I mean, they raise a lot of concerns and, of course, discussions across. Na yako ye chika kra oba Facebooka said ye ni situation no anane hun sem no akono ano ye de atosu Facebook ubet mi abehwe since 2017 e de eba Ken Oforiatta hun sem e sorry ye and I tell you say Ken Oforiatta hun sem an sorry just because John Dramani Mahama came to power. And I said, John Mahama ba buying one and hon sem sorry. In fact, there was a petitioner, a court strike war in 2017. Now that petition was over $2.25 billion domestic.
2: Ice Cube's Big Three is back. The most physical, fierce, and competitive basketball league on earth returns to CBS this Saturday. Three-time Big Three MVP ISO Joe Johnson and the reloaded Detroit Amps battle two-time Big Three championship coach Steven Jackson's DMV trilogy, followed by Big Three's most intense rivalry. Defending champions Miami 305 and Michael Beasley chasing his third straight MVP take on Dwight Howard, coach Nick Young, and the LA Riot. 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
1: Dramani Mama, it take over. But on 4th January, Enna Ken Oforiatta, Efri Ghana, so call for medical treatment. 24th January, OSP, Samon, Suwon Samra, because of SML, Enna Honsa, and Simti Minim, so okay. I'm giving the background, kakra, any history, no? And now, other agreement, contract agreements, be anawa ye dada, e honsem e woho. Ken Oforiatta ama. In 2025, February 12, over a month, and now, OSP, e declare no wanted and fugitive. Yenim dia sorry, wa habra, we declare no wanted, no? Interpol notice so on June 5th, wanomo e ishiwe, Emma November 18, 2025, yeah, the 78 corruption-related counts at Funitriso, Ken Oforiatta. December 10, 2025, last year. And a Ghana, and a Drese, a Fedia, yeah, submit extradition request at the atwo. Na ya extradite na aba. 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After sending visa no one revocate revoking ne visa na visa revocation no hunsensem ene na mu ama ekoye immigration issue still na Ken Oforiatta Interpol yini ne namase ama February 19 Interpol red notice no ye yifri ho April 7 Edna Kenu Furiata APA this year. APA free detention from ICE wono or mo arrest no. Na a man a bond of $65,000. 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as Ghanaian citizen though ukra green card wa America and there are several Ghanaians omu kra green card omu America they are still Ghanaians omu wa dual citizenship na OSP chilese still you bet me the Kenu Furiata aba regardless of the residential status. If you call OSP, ni pager, me per se a kind of debut. Na, me jina so come as him. Fanny Facebook page, ne mami. Or say, the Office of the Special Prosecutor has taken note of media reports and publication attributed to a law firm in Ghana that Mr. Ken Nana Yao Furiata has been granted permanent residency in the United States resulting from an immigration court finding that it did not find the criminal charges filed by the OSP in Ghana against Mr. Furiata credible. The OSP states that it is not involved in immigration hearings in the United States involving Mr. Furiata. The OSP's involvement is in respect of extradition proceedings against Mr. Furiata through the Attorney General as the central authority. My main kind had you. Did the OSP can say the enum for a bemo a what ye a mo case o OSP crack o dincho? Na as someone de two Kenu Furiata so call to sing yano creno. OSP say, as someone near Koswa and they omdia ma Kenu Furiata Greek card a call to a year, you know, and yet OSP case in one. Na OSP the any about say, ye extradite Kenu Furiata de Nabagana. Extradition proceedings. And no one sem no en ye. You will see the OSP states that the extradition packet is not before the immigration court and the credibility or otherwise of the criminal charges against Mr. Furiata would be determined by the courts in Ghana who have jurisdiction to determine his guilt or innocent. Contradiction, no. Further, Mr. Furiata still remains a citizen of Ghana and he is still amenable to be extradited to Ghana if so decided by the extradition court in the United States. And the OSP said, Kenu Furiata atasem no se odi bi mo so odi fo Ghana courts ebe determine enu achi yen issue ade akoto America enim so wo mfa Kenu Furiata emreye no omo extraditing no ana se extradition no enkoso no US court no ebe decide na won de naba. But as we speak, the course only immigration issue are OSP said no on yet involved. That is the OSP the other. But the issue here in Tuba Facebook and Dahono OSP ama clarity. Say yeah, tricking of Furiata dina ba far bonny for some maybe a way do a gana high didn't jina mrano. And yeah no one sem no kaya or media real mama ni green card. And what trotron. But the issue is that Kenu Furiata issue, ya kan ho asem aka ho asem a. But the big question I always ask is say, why would an innocent man run? Ye pai kromfo na anya kromfo ade enti na abedwane. If you've done nothing wrong, you don't dodge accountability. Enuna eye menwanwa say, ye papa, me kai Kenu Furiata bere bi o kai say ah almost say, I don't know when Jejuman no grant one year in the idea, woman for so I really don't know. Oh, why would I leave my children? A father cannot leave the children. Yeah, papa, no. So, why would our father run away from us when whatsoever we are we need him to account for? Ni still worship what the other saying, sir. And you see, the mommy here surprised and they say, you hear some Ghanaians with that high level of hypocrisy defending this runaway sensem. I believe sir said the name Tamaklu eba yenu a yesu wa bedru hanu ye tesu wa bedru hanu anu enigi abakrum because Ghana for ye hate corruption ye mpe e hagen e di emuja and so say ye kasu will be a ye 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the stewardship just because ebia o interest e wo fa bi e di ntina se ye ho sa se wonye body bia se wo fin se wo ye innocent why should you run away? That's the big question. Why should you not avail yourself na unchira se o menye hwe contract na kra mo se menye se nene me di wait to ha me di wait to ha me yeni say se wonim se boni bi anima otimu fan a amenchira manku but green card no anya immunity to say ye de na ye betumi abon e de na ba Ghana ama ye di nasem because it works both ways. If the United States of America etimi e request say obi adi bone wo Ghana yemfa ne yenka na sem ne yemfa ne mra America na emra enini nia Ghana enso wo sa authority no that jurisdiction no say yebetumi nso ama ye laws no ebua obi fo wa ha ana se edi obi na yakoka ho asem di nipakura ba Ghana regardless of say or what citizenship e wo sa akru no so obedi bone wo Ghana nko ade a ye man no so wo mra ese enini die. We've seen said the name Tamaklu reports cry about chese onu kran so no so wo sa green card ni bia wote wo enso so aba ya bona ba e tre o pefe se if indeed we have a case against Kenofuriata a yes strong case ya ye push ya the green card is not immunity to say extradition course no dabi enu ntin America egu abutri card ye no so no say yen yam fa ya de mre wo mu because we di bone etia wo mu ho 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And I know you're a public official with Ghana. And yes, Ghana mra and in the Ghana has clear and unquestionable air jurisdiction over Ken Ofori-Atta case, you know, which you're presenting here. America will act on it and bring Ken Ofori-Atta down. Now, extradition, you know, and you're by politics, you know, and by law. As I will prove, because Ghana and US, your extradition treaty 2010, it covers serious crimes, it is a corruption. It US jitum say we corrupt e wo Ghana na we wi Ghana sika bo Ghana kro no a untumi nyane meshe US ma US infant man kata wo ombe yu ama and that is the treaty we have with the US. You can go and read it, Ghana US yes tradition treaty na wo ho. It those I say I say na defense ni ade no we should think about Ghana first say nipa wo ni bodi no nyane nko ba bia wo mfa ne ho ntete. One final entity, if there is strong evidence, and then the very deciding factor whether Ken Ofori-Atta will come down or not. Because Ghana, one thing I don't like about this attorney general, and he said, you better press conference, akasa, no, I better kasa, no, akasa, tin. But the actual thing I see here, Emma, you who say case, you know, you know, then we are delaying. We don't even see the head and the tail. Ni three and the nine. Now, no many lawyer be cast on what you say. Oh, sure, Brenimua, extradition in Ukraine, and there. I did a bit me a sequin. If you want my medical grounds. Now, medical grounds, no crano. Sebonia, what did you move a duna and some new woman here? Yeah. Omo hwe na so obetumi anya saa pomdini bi wo ba bi kra de wo be ko e be mo akọ na emra no ni wadi Another one, Quran say, obisubi tumi di akose political persecution. Ebi on person mo tata no witch hunting amanyo simiti. Emrani muchre se adina waye na ye boni ni tia omae Ghana. Na mu husa ampawa ye boni ni na dansi ye wumu ye strong evidence. America will decide you to calm down. Na wabi face imrano. Maybe say allegations of unfair trial and this anoma no many nyina. Ye attorney general no, any womu akanana, I don't know what actually is wrong. If you don't have strong evidence against Kenufuriata, Brabantin Dr. Dominic Ayine, any OSP, your friend is saying, Ejabin. Brabantin be catch a gun of was a yan ye kaye, a wabwa no me a ma muhunu say as a Kenufuriata di bonibi. But ye rea see and ye hunse, ye case, ye ni case, ye na gun of one tea and wasi. Basa kukwasa kukwasa asa deno ye hudi ye hu. OSP asemo kaye ni wasi. The OSP states that it is not involved in immigration hearings in the United States involving Mr. Ofuriata. The OSP's involvement is in respect of extradition proceedings and against Mr. Ken Ofuriata through the Attorney General as the central authority. And the OSP ni Attorney General and a Moody said, Fakos Roma me kakra, na men kai hano. Or say the OSP states that the extradition packet is not before the immigration court. Kosro. And the credibility or otherwise of the criminal charges against Mr. Ofuriata would be determined by the courts in Ghana. OSPD na make kain. Or say, and the credibility or otherwise of the criminal charges now, no OSP ni ni adidia aboken Ofuriata no, would be determined by the courts in Ghana, where your OSP page. Na yet here court will be. Emretinti ya keno furiata matro time when the case is isha siye di benyinano. Kwa tu bende wa gana ha. Webuwa se keno furiata. 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Case no kwa ya disen. Anamu bende yetu wafangu. How are you pushing it? OSP. Any attorney general. They be amoka stories. America will not allow Ken Ofuriata to be extradited. Wabra muni strong evidence against Ken Ofuriata. And one of the biggest evidence against Ken Ofuriata, ebe ye a court of competent jurisdiction in our country, where rule is a Ken Ofuriata edifo. Tisa said nam tamakrunu. Utiye US, a high commissioner, omu page di omu di two wana. Omu chile say because ye rule against the woman said why ye corrupted in American tolerating corruption. And to say, you really were Ghana court, and they said, the OSP cast as no away, and you really, and I can of reality differ and pa. America will have no option than to release him to come. Basako Kwasa Nai, you name the Edeco, and you name the Edea, you know. Why won't you try him in absentia? Adena mu nyami ni nasemi nye ye nye nye mu se keno furiata kotu ne die wie ama akosi sei eti keno furiata kotu aka se ye bia odi fonti ne wonti asei ana yemfa ne ntum sei ana onye sei na sa particular ruling no mo de attach ama na ye strong evidence for the extradition ye ni nam ho sa ade kwai din sa e koso we don't know me se keno furiata case no is a case, a trust test case for the NDC and the government of the day. Because one of the reasons that Ghana afforded to Obama the NDC was aura, Operation Recover All Loot. And one of the biggest reasons because not Ghana for a GDC corruption. And so, say, Ekwaya Nada. Second of Riata, the Nukrana BBNM, and a moya who did this, sir. And I say, Moya, yena BBM, Mpo, Mamma, I'm a Mamma Gana for said, Omani, the Associate CNY. You lose the public trust, and really, it will collapse the trust in Ghana for Mamono, a big collapse, a cry. Now, a political party as Abri, Mukra Munim, dear Oba BDNM. Apart from John Dramani Mahama, and now cry global info analytics there, you be by. I say, I told force in the LED as well. Try to see, didn't get here the month of June. Posey, ato force ya betwa ti dun ketia wum as a candidate no kra mu nche da hu de modene ba Ghana fo betumi agi natum yie no afi na mobile market candidate amam Ghana fo bia begi atum no. If you are playing your cards like this in terms of handling corruption issues, trust that mobile lusu in the hearts of Ghanaians, no, you can never imagine it. Enough of the talk. We need action. Either you prosecute him in absentia immediately, then aggressively pursue that extradition process. No, that is it. That's the way to go. Na dia won ye na ne press conference na we SPD abetu ni page ni aden dia agro na mudi. Anything else is a delay. Anything is a delay and it creates doubt in the minds of Ghanaians. The only thing is for them to see Ken Ofori-Atta home. Na ome account for the stewardship. That is all, period. I don't agree na won ya. So whatever means OSBC one of the only immigration issue be a green card in yasem. So pursue it. The Ken Ofori-Atta as a stance has not cleared his head over all the allegations I caused. Modie, Ghana for she. Emre no so kwa na eko. Enche. E ho asem beba. Ebusia, me dey see.
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1: Insura 104.5. Can I say G money? And I saw your snake DJ to Eddie Brown. Now, Kennedy, I come from Japan. Akoye donation kakra ahead of aye ni 66th anniversary any birthday. Na wakoche Accra Regional Police Command. No, one more a car and you are, just a ultimate say car no and Bambo won one. Ah, my mirror. Yeah, F ye bra Facebook Berade. It's a very beautiful carbon F registered 2026. And your friend saying Kennedy Japan etim. Na ye dene ebana police for air guide it would yen it wouldn't mean trias yen. Na ubi beje car no and say one of omu processes omu de osha cars no into yeah na say say mintiase bra Facebook where are there. This is what is happening. Kennedy akompreku Japan. The Ghana Police Service, Accra Regional Police Command, no. Or the wato car

0: ena onam ho echo inside no chere se okono ni mpedimfo akoshi anti ka no a na prosi fo ebo
1: yes sir
2: so what's the press command analysis
0: Oh, Kanefe, Kanefe, yeah. It's a very beautiful one, and I love it. And yet, first time a Kennedy issues that guest statue, the police service and other agencies. I mean, Otaye, but this is ahead of a and the 66th birthday. Obidi and the Hons and Semino. Where are Okoye? And someone man will be can we children. Enti Frankie screen for me na obehwa Kennedy akompre kwa Japan ene nam ho na okọ no na enu mu na wo kan asem bi okoye wie no nze interviews ahodo omo ne ye no a na ja okodidi nkomo ekodi nkomo kan asem bi na yentie no gakra yentie no asem okan bra Facebook in Shawa 104.5
3: was the chairman for defense and interior. This hospital, NDC, it was started by President Kufuor, the locations and all those things. NDC came to start it whenever, when we came, I'm an MPP, but I have to tell you the truth. We're talking about Ghana and nobody. We didn't do anything. Read my lips. I'm telling you the gospel truth. I was the chairman for defense and interior. When we decided to go and inspect Afari, they stopped us. We didn't go. So I heard somebody talking in 15 months. Has Afari Hospital been there for 15 months? We were there for 8 years. You didn't do it. Don't blink your eye. See? We are not doing politics. I'm speaking the truth. This is Ghana.
0: Oh, see, Moweni will be born in Nigeria. Kennedy Jai. Jai na MPP asem na woke Kennedy. Mr. Jai. Was it? Moweni Nigeria me akwana no ojina Nigeria ono. Ojina nedi mu o cameraman ne enche ono. No obo neni no. Obo neni o say Kennedy. Mr. Yeah, MPP asem Jai.
3: Somebody talking in 15 months. Has Afari Hospital been there for 15 months? We were there for 8 years. You didn't do it. Don't blink your eye. See, we are not doing politics. I'm
0: don't blink your
3: truth.
0: Eye.
3: This is Ghana. Stop that. We will criticize NDC, we will criticize MPP. That's the only way to go. I was chairman. NDC started this. Why didn't you complete it? You were there for 8 years, you didn't complete it. When somebody comes for 15 months, then you have a problem. Please, give me a break. Ghana, we should love our nation and stop.
0: We should love our nation. We are Kennedy a compre kwe Japan. You see, debi amekase no kre eye ba akope. Kennedy a compre kwe Japan. No kre eye ba akope. You may hate him. But one thing I like about this man. Eye, se asem no se diye tiye no be kachre wu. Plain. All means it wears. And say what you want about him. He speaks his mind. And that's all. He speaks his mind. Without se o sugar coat bibia. The only flaw mimi hu eya nakoma Kennedy emotionally ne koko ba.
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0: Saa, omu yen chese. 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That is a problem. And the NDC2 is toning that same line. Let's be real. Afari, ewo the stronghold of the MPP. 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And he's speaking like this. Say, I cannot correct them. I must say, your time. This is the man telling you the truth. Now, a hand time, he will say, yeah, and him, drown the assertion kind. That is what is worrying the MPP right now. Because a hand time, okay, BB, I will be empty. 15 months. No, watch the one. Say, yes, sir, I'll be in the But Kennedy, yeah, they did it, because he has a fair MPP de ni moral right. MPP de. Oni moral right so kan fari asem. Ebe kan eyi your friend says we asem ne de kan kan oni moral right. Do a opposition party and is that part of say opposition for adwuma so be put to abide to the tools. But when it comes to afari any other projects ya yeja ne ha including Swami interchange in futuro boy no a. Ese MPP mu kam anu tuma ye kasa. Yen yani Kennedy Japan mu ekasa. That is shameless. Say the biana mu ye de enra wo kokan sa asem we mu attack no. For what? He's telling you the truth. He's telling you the truth. Tinka mutimi wie ya, ena akaka you say 98% complete, ena ka na wo ho na aka $500,000 pe. 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Eh? National Cathedral. You're in Truamana, men's room, swimming pool, you're in any security zone, man for Kuchakra is your monk. And then when you, all that you thought about was to build a National Cathedral. And no cramp, Pumuja is swimming pool. You didn't even think of Asante Mine, you're here for you, you're Kennedy catch them, Mamudinatem, you know, you answer. Mamudin attempt for what he said. You don't think logically. National Cathedral Manano, a so on fast watching Afari Hospital and Ipewu Asante region. That is what you told us in the last 8 years. Mutre say, National Cathedral Manawino. 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You are shameless. Now which the horse say eke kan eyi Kennedy ko kan ya obi din atem. You don't know what you are talking about. Shamelessly. Kwamina, grade esa na esa na makoma kura emia. 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
0: ho. 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
1: 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Okuma be oya. Me kai say baby na me kasasa na obi fro say obenya kuma ya dio, obenya kuma ya dio. What you want to think about Ghana? Sana beba. Wa kuma be oya. Kofi. Can a compare corner car no a Zonda pickup?
0: Mm-hmm.
1: Zonda
0: mm-hmm.
1: pickup.
0: Pickup.
1: And a motorcycle, 15 motorcycles.
0: And a car. Home.
1: Na oh yeah. Zonda pickup no who say a janina su yepa.
0: Yeah.
1: A customized. Okay. Yeah, this sirens na a car hunting no automatic sirens into a flashlights near their day. Yeah, bobo a bobo honey are there. Ma a year police jumediano it me a demo. Now him, can I compare ku you beer?
0: Yeah.
1: Me honey age.
0: Mm-hmm.
1: It looks like he's aging.
0: Yeah.
1: Nem fie kwa ni mu. I'll be bey me ya papa papa se ba pay any opportunity be to serve the country. In that regard, all praise or be serve no. E bey me ya pa. At least me personally, me pese me hu se ken akrom preko. So ye president and as a vice president.
0: Yeah.
1: To see what contributioner or de be bre o mai no. Se we nya sa opportunity na be me ya. Because he would say, and I say, be me yes, we be kase Anka Kennedy, any opportunity, and kase nebi obey, say no, obey, say no, obey.
0: Yeah.
1: You see, the ane ye umu say yenya, yenya she wo party ni muno.
0: Yeah.
1: Yesu ni ye teacher, ni ye defendi, indefensible.
0: 50 CD4.
1: Yenya ye ka uche wasiti ni muno, bojia wo ye, say ne si ko. A day in a penny phone and I'm penny for the bit me a year. Said a bear who was the same bit me a harrow. Won't minka, ya, I want no say back come our. Then also I am to quack, I attend the day. Mr. Ghana for a bread do say, ye jay me a MPP me and disino. Sassam ya ka. A bread do say ye jay's hard net to a near the national interest. Yesha or mining punto or bow a woman. Won't ye be a old pair juma where we school. What's in a fear for bare 7 years? I remember, sir, a brand new Ebami who be home is so per Juma. When we are teaching a kind of saying, training college.
0: Mm-hmm.
1: Now, we are 14 years in Unya posting. Wow! Now, imagine, what's in a fear? Imagine, sir, Benny, and I wouldn't any. Now, I was saying, one I would feed you, one I would chase the command to have any idea. How would you feel? Yen yin is an yaman ho, yen yai se, and a wuka we asem, and a wuka, ye can asem wa, e do a jani. Kennedy a compreko, you cannot pretend to be more Catholic than the Pope. Won't be your MPP ni se Kennedy a compreko. So we MPP ni, na se Kennedy kasa asem, and ya no cre.
0: No, we did.
1: Se afari, the MPP had the chance, the opportunity.
0: How much would it even cost you?
1: Na how much?
0: Because not yet. Mostly I can 500,000.
1: Are you crabbed in our cross if you cabby anyho? And I asked him, say, na cabby anywa. What prevented you say contractor or the subcontractor bika? And I'm saying, what? You're telling me this? Say ye or mine ye triab or contractor castle on your project. Well, we are project no. Contractor and say all hand over the project because
0: Obi
1: subcontractor be say or no a hijacking project because of the car.
0: Now one of us
1: contractor. Wabra ye in the car. And I was surprised. But now it's coming out say buy any crowd Eddie contractor and 500,000. Whatever it is, we had opportunity and kibeti me and ya no cre. Send your opportunity and you bet me a ye a ferry. Na yet me a for workers a goom. Why should it be that last minute? Oh, I had trend at Daho, but we should wise up. Yan sorry, Yanaso. Nay, you can't share Ghana for you can't champagne for a ton so abano. Because no papa, no mame.
0: Yeah.
1: Uko jine yemsa wo tu aba. O tu aba. Dentina wo tu aba. Ask yourself. Say, Dentina me tu aba. Me tu aba say, MPP beba power.
0: Mm-hmm.
1: And I say, NDC beba power. No, mba ma be den.
0: Seriously.
1: Yen ti say, Untiminkan, ye cancel so anna wo fu. Say, Adentina woka.
0: You be do what?
1: Oh, come on. Yeah, no, you're garibet in a ha. Kasan, you're come.
0: Aye.
1: Yeah, he met on conquer waha. But what we are saying is that we promise you, a baby or beba, ye beto abama ni biya, we will ensure. Said there was so ye mati memu phone obeye, because we call other countries we had development here, cause so now no Sri Lanka in 2022, we saw what happened there. Omu chase out their president naked. No Dominican will join any in a bush phone in a janiko. When the people get angry enough, leadership. But Ghana, we are not angry enough. We are not angry enough. Esan say, woman tell mummy no. And now, almost as so seed of enmity at you and Finfi divide and rule tactics. No,
0: yeah,
1: and he said, may I send in here, may they made any MPP, may I say, may I from finance, may I am near Nasa, may I Ghana, may I be a NDC,
0: yeah,
1: and he woman tell him say two and two to say, wait, come on, so we actually, wait, we are Ghanaians. We should rise up and demand accountability for our people.
0: Yeah.
1: Can Ofori Atade and Aoke Omo? I'm saying that it's going to be
0: just to account.
1: Just to account. It's but you know what? It's going to be a tall order.
0: Yeah.
1: They say wakoshe say you know you are so racist.
0: We need a strong evidence.
1: Yes, you are federal system no. So Ofori Hana Sanyeya, Ofori Circuit, Ofori District Nanyeya,
0: Ofori
1: Circuit, very good. And see, Ope Explore, and I'm a catcher, say, Ken Ofori Atta, in his own wisdom, no,
0: yeah.
1: Wape lawyers are Omo, and in fact, Omo Ye Kukudampa. And I mentioned one of them, who is the lead counsel, John Ashcroft, no. Or your ally of FNSN, Donald Trump. And I'm telling you, sir, even if the court signs a extradition grantee, the president will have to assent to it.
0: Yeah.
1: And we hear Ashcroft, you know, the relationship with Trump, a very difficult.
0: But one thing I know
1: from
0: the whites, especially with Canada issue, Ukraine, giving us evidence, when it comes to Brunei, the whites, they don't compromise in the face of the law. And I cited international laws that talks about where the crime was committed and all that. A Ghana jurisdiction over
1: that's
0: the
1: right.
0: case.
1: That's right. Yes, yes,
0: and,
1: yes.
0: And now, yes, Sansu will treat Ghana-US treaty.
1: Definitely.
0: And so, in the face of the law, if you have strong evidence,
1: So,
0: when the courts have ruled, say
1: the anti America say a bear taller than make a can win and say. Mimi who say a quest a catasum must be near Koso.
0: That is what ended America say. If there is a secret deal or something is going on.
1: They know how the system works.
0: I'm surprised.
1: It's not going to be easy. Say Becca say, yeah, extradite a canoe for it just like that. It's not going to be easy. Looking at the name of my Bobosono. But the only thing is, say said the name Temaklu. If the US was able to say because
0: you're convicting or ha
1: you born before
0: I was Ghana
1: I was adding to no master kodi wasem kokona kodi
0: why don't you do same and try
1: adding to na munye bi ha no we na me mentia say ki say jabe no me I don't get it I don't me no sometimes eh me can you
0: say
1: no
0: no no no no no no no no no no no no no no no no no no no no no no no no no
1: no no no no no no no no no no no no no no no no no no no no no no no no no no no no no no no no no no no no no no no no no I didn't think I can't.
0: Definitely.
1: No matter who is in charge, I see it as a cover-up.
0: Yeah, Guinness. And they give us opportunity to have that
1: doubt. Yes, and you can't take it from my mind.
0: Yeah.
1: You say a cover-up and a cousin. And yes, so just as you said, say, Muhena say, Mrebiye ni huwa numwa, oni fo
0: niya.
1: Mon kan chen yinye free.
0: Yeah, who say, Ken diye.
1: Yes.
0: Ni huwa jine free.
1: Ni huwa jine free.
0: Ni diye ni ho.
1: Because mo promise ye, say, ora, mo beche shinkofubi ome di omani sika. Na ma jisika no edia mo omani no. But as things are going, in fact, I am sad. I'm very sad this morning.
0: You should be sad because they are coyote.
1: I'm very sad this morning.
0: Yes, sad.
1: How can you play us like that?
0: Seriously. I was here in Shaw 104.5 and I wish you a witch, you know. But Facebook very hard. This is what happened to Ejaku. According to Mantia and Mabunu Kokasana, or much any say, Yatibia. ah ya ti biye ya ti abru sa anyum no mdi sie jaku na bra Facebook bra de jaku ni na eh ti jaku pa no mama kana ware ne sa no There's another interesting one. 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The one dey ye ni na yenhwe ni ejeku nkasa. 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
0: Let us open the sheet. 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
6: Da.
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6: Ntiremu o, sɛ ntiremu o.
5: Ani e kire yemu ani ye tie o.
6: Ade wo me sɛ ndrɛ wi ano. Ano pɛ yi ani mo ye ɔno mo sa ani e tie information center ba ko. Ɛna wo so sɛ ɔna bu kɛne ye Japan ni wo de be di for mo ba. Ntino ye nsia o lorry station. Bogu station ba bi ɔmo lodi Konongo Johnson. Yes, you also. And now you too. So I'm on your call. You could do an omnitrix, say, as I may know now, book and a jet upon the anatomy, Jacko, in the base now. And I'll move quickly, people, CBR, which means a more year registration. Kiavana, Miss you to me, so may be a mere leader, make a claw with you. And I may be your money, I may be just a dear neighbor. So, no more thing, I'm here the base before no more registration. I'm saying, I'm here the base for more registration. Just a mobile no crown, money to me, and copy permission for assemble. There were unit committee members, why I was some members, so I'm on copy permission. We are crew one, so Babo crack at the idea of crowd and I. Yeah, Parliament chief. Now, me say, hey, when they cut that show, then so me someone in paper, it's at them they have me. So to me being a no cut at them. Yeah, Konya, they are mine. You know.
5: Ada, Okandia, same specifically.
6: Ah, the yes, and then a domino, a mommy phone, a papa phone. You to know, Omoni, Omo challenge. Then Omo kwa na Omo kaya Omo be sitting to a ano. No, na kwese obi e kana agen no omo yi ti mi ma hu e enkomo poti e ko so onu ma ga ni kasa enu ti ma e ho na o ti nse me toto me sa na
5: na se guy no kan je ko ndro fo no
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5: oh
6: ah It's a ban is an or media me jenny pain collecting in some palaba who can book in it, papers in the boom, and I want a joke who yes or two blue. No, and I can't sense. And I mean,
5: blows in Yambem.
6: A joke who got two blue, Emma and Kalani, you know, men are making fire.
5: And what the blows neighborhood?
6: One guy, I'm a man, I can't sense. So I'm classic for an hour, yes, or my man, entry from Celestial.
5: Wow.
6: I'm a social video now. But we say, no, I just go person Russia or Moscow. You must catch so enjoy the oil. No, if you move, or if you move, me na me wear chila na me
5: catch.
6: Oh yes, I want.
5: Wow. And why you here for specifically?
6: I asante Achem South constituency, Obogu.
5: Obogu.
6: Pachuane.
5: Okay, into Biana na adene course. So ne ya biabenya.
6: GPRC.

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1: Wow. But who MPP ni pio?
0: Me pa chwan eh ajaku for time na me won transition adwuma. 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And you know, yeah, Mabuna, yeah, but in TNT, I tell my worker. And I mean, see, that be one that the Akosuma be a way. Yeah, whom quanning we are to be giants to come with the bay. And now you two know, so say, yes, yes. I sent you a chamois on me, I sent a radio and cried your mamma and people never ready more with ya. Run on my time and that I hear.
1: Wow,
0: that was so now she went peeping, then peeping penny for. Aban eban ifi de bia be bitan sa den won se no a ono o se o mun ko hwa mu document mu se o mun ma ne contract bi ana me bitan sa do e ko fi job ano e so ni tra ano e cement e se wo ye kon ana contract be wo den ke ni mun ka ye movie actor comedy concert party man e se concert party na de bi na wo bi ana u bitan ne ko so ana o mu gbo.
1: Wow. And I just go into now free crime by a four times. So, but for Obama, at that time, I just go by a campaign mark of war.
0: Ah, at time on Shana Michelle Jaco TV, so no, not a papa could have done on you know. Member mechanic in Archerano, I'm on no Catherine, may say, Nami Missa.
1: Now, sir. Now, oh, Vizé,
0: selfish. Your moya no, and then in some Kekana or Pesco, the Boo MPP party. Then, son of Mabuna, I hear about the Sam Media, and yeah, I didn't see a demo beer, the idea be the Avrobium to say it may be the enemy.
1: But so was Wunyari, and to Wunyari, the ass, the Wunims who are Nebby Bills, Wunya, and I wouldn't swear Nebby.
0: Me pato. 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
1: Then so se ku fa do aye we ya. 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
0: Ba cho se.
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0: Sure.
1: Oh, okay, I get your point. Eti, mumma ebunu na mo wo obogu ho ne ade no. Then na se say mo ye afa ho de si enra no mu no.
0: Ah, se si ane de. Ye ni abre pa ye wa ha no. Ah, ye gusu a ye ye tuma bu apa tin kakra kra se de be ya. 2020 is the part in between at afan. Because of it may be any bad and a normal be uncle. O party opposition and I'll be with the Pomoya. And it's your adult woman says, so they are command by almost selfish normal initiative and almost your motive or more party or more depressed or more to go or party. This is the time was why I am so no more baby. I am why this is new. Young Chima or Momo will be back. Near Brepai and 90
1: Oma Koji to me, Kratta is a crowd or more Pesa or Moya, your Mupi Moon.
0: As I be a mobile quay discipline, but more 5 years late Mundi, I have more money with your flag and enough man who said I am addicted to MPP.
1: Okay. Rasta, may I see an open?
0: So,
1: Abusuya Baba Rasta, a leader of team youth, almost stop here, Jacko, say, Omon Prima, on for the base, Bia Metata, Omon Maya Bia or Hona, a Jacko, no one Cassane Cassi and PPI idea. Nessie over Cassi as Omonia idea. Cabana before
2: you was a job. Also, a brand and a cancer be. And it was very striking.
1: What's the day?
2: Or tonight, I can't be so.
1: And the barber talk about the cost
2: because of a Jacko. It tells you the influence of Jacko. Ukrainian president,
1: yeah.
2: Vladimir Zelensky, Sana Koyo, no entertainer. Even though now or a school, but he was a comedian and as an entertainer.
1: Yeah.
2: He said, Jacko, yeah. And the TV series via Ner Koso in 2015, Ukraine, no, now play the role of a president.
1: Yeah.
2: No, Omar Tudin said the servant of the people. Eti enumuane did ya ne koswa na manfo hu enya gidi wonum se rule a brand new play. Obetima ebibi. So in 2019, and then Niban ho say na me sorry na me contest and he won massively.
1: Yeah.
2: Enu bi na ejaku person play but we name say amfa.
1: Eti ohwa ejaku no ebese
2: the influence
3: and consolidation.
2: And I tell you, say, yeah, the nipa say a dom a deal which in a 12. As at the time, bear 2011, num honu pan, yes, a 12, but say Jacko,
1: yeah. On say, baby, and I may be. I don't know what came. Sanky, the 2012, Yanki, I didn't know, yeah. On said, this time, no, it depends on how you carry yourself to credibility, is actually a matter of contest.
3: Oh, man, so much, and
1: I'm starting. Oh, man,
3: but you see,
1: sorry, by Mike,
3: where Amplitude for free, you see. Even there, we can stay there and do analysis for 2 hours. I wait here, but any na me here no your say what na
1: cargo cars no buy.
3: And a better
1: because of ejeku
3: into sa brand here no. Sa brand here. Say or 2 hours na man no when deliver.
1: Na be mu.
2: What is happening?
3: Any region where mu na nkufo bi kwotena car so a.
1: Yeah.
3: O tu me a.
1: Yeah.
3: Don't joke with the people.
1: It's true.
3: Let me candy be candid. I'm not telling someone can be here. Senior neck.
1: Yeah, Sisiya.
3: So it's not a cargo soon a buy.
1: Because Obese waji a buy nedi. Obese obe bua.
3: What you concluding that the ND MPP near day?
1: Or say why are addicted? Just say what 2 months.
3: The case will be addicted. I say.
1: Yes, say what 2 months.
3: What you know when you? But as a brand here no. The MPP here no me a betting any so. And no, I'm not able to do it. I'm not able to do it. Mama om cabinet ministers and a dozen or 19. Mama om DC is a dozen. Mama MP is a dozen. Na fere no. According to MPP,
1: aka
3: 500,000 dollars.
2: Na mo kasi entry Frank.
1: Na ye de $97 million. Eku tu amana cathedral. E won kan.
3: Me kan a man for say, see if they respect us. Don't even say that.
2: Mama ye ni na ho.
3: So it's a kwa de bia na me kan a delivery. And eja ko ye. The only reason why the base will base will be because of how the MPP led.
1: Yeah.
3: And the reason why someone in NDC will also contemplate going to the base is how you are governing.
1: That's right.
2: Especially 133.
3: And the job after
1: 133, no. The promises you gave,
2: yes.
1: People will measure you.
2: Oh, yes.
1: I want to say, I you have many abriels.
3: And me say me ya dey be post na ba me kan but you see I've done something na me ko ba bi a me nko for yeah ti me call the act Because when my good reduces, it reduces from a bonte party.
1: Because
3: no kodi wachini na renu so ba MP.
1: Obenya obenya be biash.
3: Ana we nye duji ne koi. Ti one man we jaw.
1: Eh,
3: ano kasi okay me nye MP dia me nye boss. Me nye we jaw. Sa kwa nusu jawa because one. Owejere. Ni gebi.
1: Yeah.
3: Ovu. Ti one we jaw no ni pa trends we jaw.
1: Yeah.
3: World Cup. Ana asani ni sisi kei eno saman fuja na wakwani within the end is ukrano wali chwe
2: the center cannot hold
3: exactly
2: the center cannot hold
3: military forms si agwa oka nsama tumu ntaka kurumwa
1: yeah
2: the statement or
3: yeah ono ni within end is no
2: oh yes
3: so without no so no ye den air 500 akwa kwa sa meko so it tells you say the only reason why say them nisi nyane wo kenya na say is then delivery
1: as a party now, political
3: deliver,
1: party
3: you don't deliver the kind of creature mean to me
2: mean to me
3: we meet me here we mean to me how come meet here no meet here na kwakwa ka 3 million anu obi frame o case ka bi am senior mate ba meet me mo
2: that's all
1: better wa bo anu ni bi
3: kwakwa 3 million na me say na him na ma me ka
2: Eugene President Mahama the first time no yeah dey be na manage won na o ka no cre
3: orgasm based decision. Oh, but you are paying so much. Iska koye
1: yego.
3: Any idea? I go go any easy.
2: Someone be cano.
3: Full yet. I go go do two. Full yet. One city, two city. One day one man for jubilee.
1: Two cities. No. Yes, yeah. Yes. Oya ti ya ti so. And I be free. So
3: I go say.
1: At times, you cry. Normally, do I am panic as you? And yen the kissy banquet and kitten away in a cry.
3: My cat with a pin or machine.
1: Aye,
3: the best message come your video to a nipper. Yes, so we come. So our two for us on my friend of 27 is the best. I say, Monko can't check your Mahama, say, we'll see in touch engine. Yes, a concert.
2: That's right.
3: And the Ghana for the normal pain. Obey my Tediane. I got a shay, Nebacosco. I'm going to cut off your post piece. Popular politics basically means that my man we now want for me.
1: Yeah.
3: Aqua. Kwabre has enough reason to demand their fair share.
1: Yeah, votes. Definitely. They give them massive
3: volume
1: of votes.
3: Any
1: yeah, yeah, to MPP.
3: On Pajam Kakra. Aqua is in Indiana and I'm not a natural love of 15 of my course. You're picky and around Kumasi. Adam Kwame.
1: Udum. A kwine horns.
3: I'm a cook. I dream as once I quest a quino.
1: Yeah.
3: A man road, no, my yo. What's a free man road? The person.
1: Now, see ya.
3: I'm on yet.
1: Namia make us say, as antiman pome quine. Messi, many MC, a casa, a casa, a casa, a casa, won't feel.
3: Oh, drip on, etching at the drip on, but too fool. And I always see, they are not smart.
2: See, what you doing?
1: And all those people who move to me say, ah, I could for other time, monkey, a baby swam.
2: What else?
1: And tell me, no. One more time, my dear baby. I'm not here. Emoa, maninya easy rice. 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I feel Liberty Filling Station in share anymore. 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Now, what to me, alcohol. Now, Bibianso, I am fine. Absa, Green Finance Loan. See, Absa, the Oboa, when you say, you know, we know solar energy now, person install you fee and answer where Juma be now, person this will be one in a hunska, who can you add in Absa, Eboa, more finance. Electrical cars, you do baby and a boy in Kakra. Absa, but do a kitchen one more to be on, say, no, no, electricity, which I do on our chrono. Bibia, bear fine. Absa, Green Finance Loan, who's a green energy. And one ye wumu ebebwa pa na washen and so na unu di jumasa Jojo energy drink. Energy drink papa pa Jojo energy drink. Ogbara PVT Limited and the abedja so amasa mine crying and omu FD ajatum unim vinchia dum wa trede kwa anka huma kwa dano fwa anka huma pin for swa. Onka hu. Monswa mo ye sensitive to caffeine. Avoid a Jojo energy drink. One more abo koko and also ewo ho. Kaise manchi chocolate chip. Eye cookies no. Yugusua, I know a den, yani new room, a boa pa, start the moments that matter and enjoy the joy pie woman or swahu, unmistakable crunch of chocolate joy, no, and one year de mount, a manchi chocolate chip cookies, no, emu, start the moments right now, Nabibia, and you find Dominion Heba powder, and also fat reba kufugu, and so him woke up 250 mil bonano pani and umre, Nabibia, and you find Yadia 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phrase 0245 455 740 0245 455 740. 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Ochna mekan seven.
0: 0322 0853 581 8358 1 8358 2 8358 3 0322 0853 581 8358 2 8358 3
1: Madam,
0: Yes, sir. You are not. What do you America? Young Panama. I saw a lake in a special thing. You will call
1: That's it. My main fan is caller. Hello.
4: Hello.
1: Many are in your bravery.
4: I'm Daniel.
1: Hamza. Oh. Hamza line article. Next caller. Hello. Thank you very much. May that say. Hello?
5: Hello.
1: Many are in your bravery.
5: Of a coupon.
1: Okay. Coupon, yenti wa. I'm
5: about Kennedy Japon Abaso Pang Abon Abaso. And I jacu so. The way any day. I was not in the Pia Oyenda. And I did also in the Keno Fugata. Ah. No, never here. Try. We have mini finance minister. And I did SNCC. I said the officer who took three gun across the Bruni Prep. And there's a video. It's me, I say.
1: Okay. Mensomeda say hello.
6: Opa.
1: Agree.
6: Ah, only money of them. Obviously.
1: All right. Okay.
6: I'm afraid of the judgment. Yeah. One and God and another. It's
1: not. O line no breaky.
6: Ba, Ejina so.
1: Mhm, kasa.
6: Ofa, Keno Foyata, Eyobia, Esenka Ghana ye celebrate no. Keno Foyata Eyobia, Esenka is in a statue across all the regions in Ghana near the celebrating no. Ofa we go put aside no place to dey make kasa. Keno Foyata be the minister of almost 8 years. Ofa money bank to ya da. Ofa me boy o dey catch am say me boy. A public record. I need that hole.
1: Good day.
6: Offer me patch your member.
1: I'm not privy to that record.
6: Also, you are not privy, to,
1: privy
6: record.
1: To that record.
6: Oh, okay. I'll find out
1: over my evidence to that, I will be happy.
6: Oh, offer. Always say chess war. Over your media.
1: I'll be some with your ukra. I don't see the anti farmer.
6: I mean, I'm going to just prove it.
1: There be near the war can here. The war paper soon, your BGD.
6: I mean, a paper soon, I make a call vetting. Offer as some of Ebusa, that's Nanado second term. Yeah, some of Ebusa, Ebusa no vetting. I'm a vetting. A public, I'm saying a public purpose. No, what's it on here about Triada? On Tina buying Bangalore Muda. On you who are buying card that. Step a DM, my NDC minister, they took my Mudigo Botomina. Can Ofoyata and you be that 8 good years? Anything I'm saying, thank you, celebrating on. Of an obit minister to find the NDC minister. See, one was saying, obit me, I said, what serve you? 1 month salary called the Achek Canada. I know. Of a monster, me, what to Ben Organa, what declaration of Rata say, what for Ghana wants it in Po, as any bottom, a time, who no qua. Of our NDC as a government, Oma Feli, and I'd be bumpers on me and Yama be tactics, net tactics, be the Katamu Feli as so. And 19 or more send Yama we are, of the 2 years when some I for a military was an actor in Japan, I come once a me. As a Yano, as you know, without admitting, for say, I buy 8 years, Yano, and not in a gun of what you see, I'm cutting a fee.
1: Okay. All right. Thank you very much, Agude. So I have verified Agude claim, no, and it's true from Ken Ofuriata. From 20, he said that back in 2017, and you on the second term there, we don't know, but on the first term, or the first term we really know coveting, no, he claimed Wanjia Ketriada. That is within before the committee, into Enoho. Thank you very much. Right, hello? Last hello. One.
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8: Anyone running away from that? Tell me, no one will be killing Ghana who you are dear. Nebuana.
1: Aye.
8: Yankee Watamakato. When he was coming down to Ghana to face the court, in the region, Araba, we are hoping Watamak. We had no court. Neither would a name by Hunanim. Number Diana was ever bid the paycheck. Rubbish.
1: Hey, seriously. Hey, Mamma Facos Nisia. A good day, Miss Woody Assembly Bow. Abizia Abaron Rabank is a busy ending in our baby or my catch away. Na head office no winning any lorry station where Safu Market, VVIP bus terminal, no room is stressful, a buck quarter for BBN 0208007254. Ofroma on Sabe Kamona, BBN to me, I find pa Franco Trading Enterprise, a phone papa P, Samsung, Nokia, iPhones, Nina, smart TVs, Franco air conditions, Nina, Omudi Biaba, CCTV cameras, Nibin Suka, Homba, modern a cock, a jabaji wearing Chengu Kumasi, old Malcolm and Chengu for clinic in training, new cage. Market in Subin was 0245 316969 or no more agile super wick purified drinking water one for life who to be as you can be koboma wakumayade ewo eye kolebu cardiothoracic center na bibia ako fine pa na wakaise any Alaska Star Enterprise the creation who no manina marble sheet blankets and aroma diffusers nina best island sofa covers nina green grass is here and they ain't mean near bnt no yeah the artificial carpet aba fabisa ho ubiye huwa as a grass no edum any prudential plaza didn't train first floor mrs anoche plaza to do mtt the office any more crime 0256-330075. Yeah, Bejo Sopa. I'm finding you now fancy. Your friend me Berima Kofi Dawson. Hey, what do you mean, friend me Akoko? Yeah, the Nina Edisia. Na as a Dancoma production team Nina. Richard on a pump for Etwaso. But say, yeah, yeah, Omotre, no. Say, yeah, yeah, Omotre. Oh, okay. Yeah, yeah, na. Yeah, yeah, dear. Say, yeah, yeah, yeah, Omotre, no. I did be a baby to me. Bia e deni munko ade abehwe na na chese e ti no Thomas Partey Mr. Say, yeah, yeah, yeah, true, no, no. Sad, no, no, the other pain, no, true, yeah, nah, nah, say, yeah, digital, the old type, yeah, yeah, yeah, no. Because, no, me say, yeah, the atron, no, no. To a good gun, any more, say, yeah, yeah, no. Richardo, na pam for better, say, and no, no, and no, no. We need a verification. Hey, okay, okay. One more back, back row.
9: We have our plan settled. We are in this moment counting with all the 26 players that we have in the squad. And tomorrow we'll make a decision. Will be the starting lineup. No particular comments about that. I think it's not necessary to make comments. The story is open. The freedom of speech is open. So to add more comments about issues that is a must win. La segunda is a must win. I never remember in my life to play one game that was not a must win. So, and why? Because you know, we our value, it's not based on intentions or wishes. Our value is based on results, and the only medicine that works in football, it is to win. So we are ready to fight for the result, knowing that it's nothing easy, nothing comes easy in football. And we have, as I said it before, one team in front of us that have the same

Football has always been part of us as a nation. It has always united us, and it brings the world together. As the Black Stars start their journey at the 2026 World Cup, I want to wish them the very best. Black Stars, you have

0: and your team, and you did it, and then you got to one has one name of authentic analysis. I am so a swaggy, Nayetria, Insure Power Sports, number one.
1: Okay, and then, yes, I'm going to talk right now. You're the mad day, of course, Ghana World Cup campaign, and then, yes, yes, yeah, Jenny, no, I say. Na heat ni di dembe bia nyasem kitu akura ni bra ede kobo panama game no enye asem kitu of course etie for ya tenasi ya de ahun sempi ade ebebrem ya nyina no so na ya mamu dina chi enfamra eye jumadie no so insure passports midu condition edna ya tenasi ya agude mu nsam ya bua bua no fri eye amanene eni fri ni na ya de damo awo eye jumadie no so mi kasayi. Yeah, live on YouTube and Short TV. YouTube and Short TV. Myself, Brana, a phone message, you know, Bra. And again, in Panama, 11 p.m., and I drew, Usususa sign a game, no. And so, Ebe to me, I call that is your prediction. For prediction, Bra. Na, Gabby show me the Baba, your ba, na fee, predictions, I'm on the Abani Dinano. Yeah, this sound common, no. And so, Etimi Edi Amamo. But, the FIFA 2026 World Cup na akosono enra interesting games. Etimi eto that France chese. Look, someone for tipomo to win this particular World Cup. Enye fluke strong. Habo na kasano. Omini mbo first half Senegal for no. Ehudi omupa. But in the second half, enna France debi. 2 Kylian Mbappe. Abran tenishe 2 goals. Emma Aya France 3-1. Eritrea AS Senegal. Now, some 2 goals now. Kylian Mbappe share, you know. Local France, I ranked in all time. Nanka, the Russia goals with Paddy Amafra Nanka, Olivier Giroud. Now, I ranked in Asher 57 goals. And now, Kylian Mbappe 2 goals, you know. And then, Ako, 58. It is say, Oko France, all time. Player Russia goals with Pano, Kylian Mbappe. Then comes Argentina. The defending champions walk up now here, Bono. Sisi a trophy no mune kuta wamo. Na amu so chile se ampa walk up no mune tiya se defende. Amu chi Algeria, African country. Esho me ka poli poli miyensa. 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Who else? The little boy from Luxario, Santa Fe. Lionel Messi. Abrante no. Eye jumani na half-trick. Ena abrante no so eshe. Edema aye Argentina. I'm also at the air common, Mr. Say, Messi, so no, Aklosi, Miloslav Air Close, the World Cup goes, I know, so Asher 16, no, and the Honsome, no, and so on, of course. The other games, in the name, sir, yeah, the Honsome, and so Ebedamo, Awa, Jumedino, and so, and then we go again, and then the games, you know, send the city of Portugal, Ebatiano, Amani Dia Congo, Ebabo, na, young group, no, aha, Ghana, Hana, you interested in one, no. England and Subobo Ayo Croatia. In a live commentary, Baba. Na Ubekistan so no abo Ayo Colombia. No ye games ah. Ye bono and then we are. Not as we are first round of air games, you know. Na ye be start with the second round, no. Na ye who said ye hunsam no. And so ebesi akonti Ghana. Nyami adma ye ne Panama. And na airbo and yumre aye do bako 11 PM and a game no. And so, ebe timi ato jani nani, ebe din kobo, kaya skrene se ne, eya must win, edema eya the Black Stars of Ghana. Na, on updates, Thomas Partey update, you know, ebe din kobo kakrania hendra, MC Cheche mubia, ya kache msa samino, and so, eya court. Na court ni tina, you know, amu se, still na anu Partey, entimi ingwa Canada, enkusia kai, enfama eya the Black Stars of Ghana. 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A court to the so I'll say on a Canada immigration a officer na one granted party a entry no or no a Jenny Yakoba then in near the San Chimuno et me at the Abramos. This are many more and at you for Yatinasia Yabobo in the Nano na ye de Abram Nemum Chise Yakoba na ebidin coming in the Nano at the Amam Shamans 4.5. 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
8: 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I think the Minetiasm, Hisense, MTN Ghana, any DSTV carbon, and more special package. 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

0: Cube's Big Three is back. The most physical, fierce, and competitive basketball league on earth returns to CBS this Saturday. Three-time Big Three MVP ISO Joe Johnson and the reloaded Detroit Amps battle two-time Big Three championship coach Steven Jackson's DMV trilogy, followed by Big Three's most intense rivalry. Defending champions Miami 305 and Michael Beasley chasing his third straight MVP take on Dwight Howard, coach Nick Young, and the LA Riot. Watch Big Three Saturday, 4 p.m. Eastern, 1 p.m. Pacific on CBS. 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
3: ABA Herbal Center. 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Glaucoma. Nasa cataract. You can say it. And one is a woody dikake. And Santam Shim. When you swap the whole clay. Lay a Nemo Halpadia. ABA Betonet. ABA Herbal Center. I will call that Sujina Sienati Wapa. Praying. That was 0541 565 199.
4: Abufo biada ye so ne se obenya Orion Cyrus publication enwoma na odie dijuma efi se ebie mu fra na dwene mu enwoma kenkan ekonkan omakuntabu omuntiase demufua efi nursery 1 ekopim nursery 2 o nwoma bi te se language and literacy, numeracy skills, phonics and sight words, picture reading and coloring, writing skills, natural skills, and a KG1 and KG2 so ye o language and literacy, numeracy skills, phonics and sight words, picture reading and coloring, and at primary 1 equipping primary 6 and so your English language, mathematics, science, creative art, history. Orion Cyrus say baby I will be a say akra anakumase anaridin piano phrase 0555 313 658 and 0249 411 234. Now
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7: 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Edum opposite Aseda House, Kesbin Media. 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
6: Oh, he man, adding. Me nua ba me say. Me pese me ne bia to ne mebusia dia kwadware o. Ani se me twetwe me ni san so me hu dia me tom.
7: 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Akofa Camille Shah Gel every Europe abrochi memu abaga na adwaman so ha. Se say dia enu a no bia di dware. Na me say e ye natural selection ti empower we dey. Ano so enam into wu mia kakra bia na pu ahuro say puka puka puka.
6: Hey mama Camille, Camille Shah Gel no Jimmy.
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7: Camille Shah Gel so dear a boo a jam my so baby. 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
8: 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And graduate FDA Ajat.
9: 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And we are done.

Okay. And say up about Panama from Pato and Kratuana de Mamu. Say ya ne ya de eba and you mre a de se duba ko ana game no tuja. And yenya abe de na chese yenya bana ha and don't sweat my kamayam fasena and for many me kwa no peno mujina ye chechi napa. I would have been some yama

say the bro SG more. I want to hear Quaco boy assistant and rather Yako two Jadi from Edema and Nancy Abasanko. Now, any SG more, I can't abom to know. Baby, I will be annoyance to say Ghana Black Sass. Game no open, baby, a euphoria, baby, a hoya de ambiance in the womb, baby, a come at ya. And so I SG more.

Ten ye electoral Ghana as Oma DSTV the code the free bonto brabete wabra wuntia we emom di abe ye brabeto 50 inches plus TV echo winya to de every 50 inches equa ya mao aye DSTV womu your massa subscription at the amount free bonto to umpe we dear panape and your wake up in Tina Bada Sanaja electoral Ghana say as bad as one so

Oko Electroland, Omu Showroom Bia, na Wakwa Kwatodia, number 7 to Medin Kobam, our Suya 0503159739. Afe, Winnie Electroland Ghana, so Awe Abomi Palaska, Sayan Tapra, Sabana Wapesa, Wadno Akwako Ferina, and the other sentimental medio Bia Demubefa, and Alaska Star Enterprises, and sir, what about we sit in the about quality brand curtains, material curtains, when some account the aroma diffusers, what they about the best bread, and Afe, and they say inflatable sofa tears, when some account, or the ring light, or the bed sun lamps, and the silver covers, and the other creative waters, and the flower, plastic with the sentiment, PVC, four tiles, carpet, artificial grass, the P forms, Alaska, and so what they know about Kumasia, Okwe Duma, Mrs. Anote Plaza, first one, I've been about Alaska, Community Prudential Plaza, and the Jenny Chenka, and we to do, Romani MTD the office, and I say Echo Bank, and the Jenny Chen, no messing in here, 0256-330-075, and I say 0200-281, 080, now when Alaska Star Enterprise, or more, and on so I enjoy, not just I come up, Pepsodent, as you chose, Mausenia, Konama, Senya Fe, Pepsodent, say, wake up, Bremo, one way defender, at as our Tetu, or Tari, and the ML, once as a matter of say, wake up in a basso, say, give me total, I between the defenders and then the strikers, some strikers, and the best, no defenders, no moon to be defending here, but Pepsodent, say, one who all ball, say, no by 24/7, and to Utime, now wake up, Bremo, person was say, I have a party, I will bet defender. And a Pepsi and this has all crank tea bacteria and properties and all the boss and all by offers with great freshness. And yeah, who buy when you can't say our casa to Miss Abia Teddy and dance and cup up and a few a number and where to come for science and car carrying your moving in a front of them. A Pepsi and to know the way it's a our supermarket, the Biani provisions to be a but all Ubenia Biatana and Sweat Mabakulunga Limited. One or the new party.

0: enlargement and at it to into capture. 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
1: Ice Cube's Big Three is back. 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Three-time Big Three MVP ISO Joe Johnson and the reloaded Detroit Amps battle two-time Big Three championship coach Steven Jackson's DMV trilogy, followed by Big Three's most intense rivalry. Defending champions Miami 305 and Michael Beasley chasing his third straight MVP take on Dwight Howard, coach Nick Young, and the LA Riot. Watch Big Three Saturday, 4 p.m. Eastern, 1 p.m. Pacific on CBS. 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
0: A sentiment to the basket intended as part of a sentiment celebrations. Now, what was the control, sir? What was celebrity? Not first, almost right to my boy. One more piece to our more customers. One more empower air communities outdoor. After some more strengthened, not connections, you know, at my queen and what you know. What would the air tells of foundation and so I did by no asante and your code program. No, I don't know. Tell me, Papa, your paper more. And I tell someone you are more air to my one more barber channel fame about a digital sex. What might be the more from air digital skills, you know. When sweat to be a boy, and what you or more, and so as I said, a bit 2 years ago, and I call Kumasi Regional Hospital. I had just a pediatric unit one or one more margin so mancasa, a babwa, I to talk to Tom Fidia, and in Yamadia, Basania Bea, or Mutuma dear, and so our regional hospital pediatric unit one or any man sweat to my career. As part of that, in Thomas, one bed to nursing equipment, at a somedia, but almost I had a baba, Bromatas and Yamena, and so I come and hear a reporter, what must be more beer. And also, when you come outside, that you know, what would tell us a man Kumasi Zituma and a car park on my one day 27th and the 28th of Iron Test Mantuena? What would tell us our castle, a cast castle's bazaar and the Abano Panon corner SS here, a copy menu, a Nusia, a Tony the Tommy the candy car, not as I know so at my boy a pa and two to Menka as I know so tell us all as a connecting energy into our connecto, nothing so many or more retailers in Dano and swear to Messia T. I am not just a one who are training now. To me, I come high sense in high sense is to promote in a body. High sense is a wake up from what a body be. High sense is a stadium. Oh, quite euphoria, ambience. Dead general, and in general, now high sense is a one on crown about to me. Abo, I'm a Canada, USA, and Mexico. Now, one went to my community matina with them. I'm out there, my USA with them bears a Canada. As I said, one more TV as Sam Danoa with Miss Ampa TV in the Boho Boy. Jenny to marry a pair. Abuja, they tell you, one set one with TV, the feet at 32 inches, echo wider than 60 inches, papa. And Tanope, what a high sense. And she moment at us, or Mamania Menina, and Yakama, and from a Uyan, so Mama sound system, hey, sound system, Namaza, they tell you, quality near Kama, and by the base, I be a Kama, and by the two tests now made, you know, at the Tadiada, not as out to miss a sound quality, you know, and one sudden and Tanano pay water and car. Now, when you're my trouble, Mamma Messide, it's all 0255 0000 I sense. That's what about those who Kumasi are there. Who do any table Kumasi is Jimon Moho? I feel Oko Aya Tafua. And it's women no more to my post office in Taho. Anna Oko Aya Tanosua. And also Wamu El Boise. Women I sense and so Kosuniano Mene Ainabi. And the boss with Tamale. Women I sense. Oh, I feel. Who do any chamber Tachimana? And also with the I sense. I feel Oko for Taradina. And no Aya Hoi. And also women no more feel Koforidia. And also when your man Kasim. When I sense. Oh, and can the baby be? Would we need more part on our North Industrial Area? Johnson, Chimatambo, Alphans, Wessis, Moa, Tama Community, and in our Mo Elho, Alfred, ready, Etemo, our Casua, who been nominal so our Matas and Yamanina, Aquia Kamakama, and the Manu, I sense at Dauba, and Anna Pen, Omonso, as you and you almost so, and you woman at us and Yamanina, and Yakama, and for my ones, I would do it now so. Now, and what is the idea? I dare my come for the amount of ABC Gibbs, Yankas, ABC, Diana, Eddie, Ayaka. And foul phone. Now dial *262*262. Now we select 3 letters. We select 3 letters. Now you draw now letter no. Baku kura piema usika di try no. Ya bon aye and premium sa and a jama se me no piema ya bon premium che. Me and say na a piema 200 times we stay na time is ubenyaske a dear panatas and no at my kama any ABC games yankas ABC dia. And upon no double same part of first on the total and you mean no second one I do not crown and also third one is to me abaso. Mamma revisit 3-5 Ghana Echo and ABC games who bet me a third year about the name in a quay at the my do Friday and we a jackpot. And if you 10 Ghana Echo, you try to test it and try to my boy pa and Ghana and solo to authority the stamp no and the assistant to one in your tenators and in your camera and from any Jojo energy drink here a oak bar PVT. Woman of Jojo energy drink here, Bana, a camera pass Jojo energy drink here to my head, you know, and Brahma near me in a Jojo energy drink here will be here to my dinner. Who saw the air Jojo? Not as on swam on sub at my county, Pambato. The tenor when you're 18 years and you're the Obapin for no, the Obama could do for no, the affair. Work a friend to drum for any young farmer on Pediano, not what to Hunsu Fuko supermarket, and now for provisions to be a Benabiato, and not the empty gun as empty and a tattoo, empty and tattoo, a mota, dear, and your car panatas or medeta, empty and a tattoo, member of his hair, and your 9 brand new Toyota Land Cruisers, and any Prado Natas or Meditentum, and any Pope Pimbe, no Mosaka, Wamasada, Atombutum, and you 10 million Ghana City said you're too hot. At us, what would it ta? Who's who to bet me? I announce so and sack out there. Jabber and so before for no dollar star 5 and 3 swa, star 5 3 swa, nothing. Empty and a Dauba, empty of 30. Also, one said to me, I can attend you now. I don't sweat my boy, Powerman Dauma. I don't pay more as I say, Farmer Trust Limited. Woman of Dinupa at Yaba, Farmer Trust Limited say, Woman upon a come up. I don't know if you any woman the follow what follow man at Yaba, a meme drew, a bomb and a biamatas. Bama woman some area pay. Woman the follow what follow man so the aba and who I am metro and no poor baby amateurs or bar who your best man. Woman the follow what beauty plus and swabba and no my friend and one friend trust. Woman the follow what also life aba but all oba and I said Bama

Astroflux Plus Adiaba, and then I went to me never hair, and 3 months is in the baby, Kamakama, and so Adia Mamma de Followat, a new life and Swabba, and your immune system, general well being and all, Woman de Followat, Platinum Plus and Swabba, and with Timmy Skin, and I feel Nelson, no, Followat Menoke, and also Mamma do Monopos Brasson, where I drama come for Adia Mabo, and not Tommy de Lumitras Adia by a malaria draw, and to meet a little me fun to the womb to have walked with Madadia Mawaning now, and T. Abushaning now, the family, but all about Madadia and Antituma. Mantu aye lumitras mumamansa and so and come there the suspension and the man could any the tablet and the man pay from any the baby vital drops and in the shop and the aba we na baby vital drops in the shop na pa essence and una vitamins out on a womb essential vitamins minerals and omedia and tia brahma friend any from

0: Yabia say on a hot show, and you want an ISO L. I need a new Georgia and where Tommy Biogobi swap in a capsule. And swap Biogobi swap in a capsule vitamin B12. After folic acid, women tell Briapa. I don't answer Kawabia Wintimina. And you want to swing in your heart to when you swing in your tino. What's what in the answer? My now you're talking. Nepedian in Iaboho, which I don't want to maybe I am. And your fatigue and anti depedia. After so I come about penny penny and a kick him, a kick him, a kick him. A massa who make crazy so I don't make comfort the amount of Biogobi swap and a capture do a tomato trousers of 400 and they have a trousers of 400. Hey, I wish I had a family dilemma. I don't know where too soon in Asia, soon soon not at Taheno, Oba Benum, also Benum, Oma Benum, Papa Benum, Obia Benumbi, and your trousers of 400. I know, and I'm a come for Adam, I know, and I just say, yeah, to my come up, trousers of 400, my own, sir, and so and count there, but all at the perk of my sin, drugs will be up. One, sir, and I count there. No, my sub to me, no, my team cover hour, so I have 056108866 and as 0561088663. Now, when the format was open, you penny beam and don't try to my boy a pa Franco trading enterprise. What about the phones out doing now? They are about quality phones, you know. A bugger Franco, no money phones in the upper and they say a Nokia Samsung. I feel so per iPhones or original ones, you know. Woman, no media bar and your quite dear mini me, which means an iPhone by your papa. But I hope at the air come up there. A bugger Franco, no money smart TV, the bar, what about the air conditions, or many chest freezers, or many washing machine microwave. Afe blender, generators, gas, and electric soft drink in Abinapim. CCTV cameras in Acadia Nina. Aya Boga Franco, I got a 24th and associated. Ah, and one and Sabacadia Kumasa and Mzed and your Tumma Jabba. Joyous in Tournament Pato, your ho, Afoko Talembu, so Pabena, and I do any table of fucking a canyon median in church in your creatures, not as those to Benya Natasa Deba. At Timacoya, my Franco dear, and I pay a new winning command. I was 0245 316 969, and as a 0501 3538 605. Now, and your Franco trading enterprise. Well, man, da woman, and you may go and carry a pin and anope or master as in blasters. You didn't do yene Panama, yene bravo, a word, media so, and T. Cabana. And idea, I dare no a dean cacrebi. Na yet you met was why you may not cry there. I'm on any be anywhere here. Beam a Ghana, a bookkeeper was I'm on who is I'm on a team. But I'm on an insomma on as I yet Canada fork or court to Cabra who made the beam ya lose you. Dear woman, no, Ghana and Canada echo court. Cabra Ghana, you lose you. I'm a Canada. And so I will no more so my daddy phone granny. 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Enti party Canada ndi we nyanko ene enya dese party bisia kai against Panama. 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
1: Koulibaly no.
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1: 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Ida som ne be kasa ana som mbenche
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0: Benjamin Asara
1: first half no so Senegal for say say chances
0: yeah Ismail Asara
1: sapa
0: I think
1: you have a first half you see sa chance you have said
0: when you two chances
1: me you have said
0: and I ja
1: say o ko pe angle said you
0: and Ataman so yeah Jackson
1: Jackson
0: then no other na yet the chance Ismail Asara ono ade nane de ne ye sisi ya no bed anka ye mfane nko ba bia obenya bo animo oni Liam Delap pa ade anka we ye de bisi ya kadu kwe anka we ye but ana yansu animo ho no prince kwabena adu ana se naki ana start ene big question animo the standing nine o se anya de a se menyo de ye de beto tenten wa ho na ye de apia nua man so ato tenten wa ho
1: na Jordan na bo sen
0: Jordan ene de I'm going to go to the bottom now, but I'm going to bench in now.
1: Samu.
0: Oh, Governor. Ah, boy, oh, boy, dear Governor. Ah, oh, the Uncle Bay and Cardiff are appear near my boom fin fin obey.
1: Leading goal scorer.
0: Leading why?
1: Goal scorer.
0: Oh, Governor. As I'm from Manasa or Jordan. Once I want to give Naya Bond. Strikers in your mobile defend you. And he said, Jordan Bears will be there. I'm going to just walk up in the game. Just
1: talk to him.
0: Yes, well, better abe buadia because sana isu obi abono. Obesa no na ma wene.
1: Okay.
0: Jo obey na sadi na say Jordan do Jordan as we know the Jordan e Jordan captain. Enti. Enu anu no kwabe. Ejimo na na.
1: Ejimo.
0: Okay.
1: Anyu mere hona ye kona. Ye le live comment you know. Edi aba because insure for any Ejimo. Hona.
0: Ye game village
1: no. Game village no.
0: Obe enu a so when him say Oma the banner says we nyina o country the flag nyina and two round abaka said the abba world cup eh cancer sir
1: even before crowd come to the main entrance one crowd
0: oh yeah seriously
1: omo the flags be
0: yes you my akono ayakono pa
1: come on tea all is set for tonight's game
0: I said and then so DJ Beba o and you be the can hit nyum pa
1: okay
0: and nyum any commentary 4-1 say Frankie too.
1: Okay.
0: And the special DJ Frank is into no and any easy cry. A human be sweet didn't one no girl by Mudia Saka cry, so Bohon Kakra no matter as Nedia. Mark a born so
1: I was. And near my channel soon.
0: Say,
1: give away his
0: way. Where's the man? Ya Kono. Once a blaster's game no 11. Tiami, I do moon you'll be bowing to me coffee in term. Can't soon set down Kobe Biasa.
1: Satan catches a kind.
0: You don't kind yet, you are.
1: Oh, yes, you bay. Agosia enko fi.
0: Abla uba kradi entitem ye kobom.
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0: kradi entitem
1: 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Ene ha no be 40 minutes.
0: Ta mo zo ko.
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0: But what is say ya na tese wa ye ina atima ya kaba. Producer e Ejimo now.
1: Okay, enti eje fo ho nsam no no. Anyway, ye ba Ejimo na ye the line commentary of the game no. At the Abram na ya catch am say Jumade ABA Herba Clinic. 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because I know brain I'll be there, Crane. I went to be answered on Napa because of burning tea. It's a man of poor sorry, you know. A Juma Cochra, I a damn patcho. And one is a Ober resorted to a the new Bigo energy drink. Bigo energy drink. Ober to be now so to me, Anom, me patcho, Brenna or Benin, and I unti beam, Obena, who didn't so go on. Ober to me a day a crack of ball, a yet would Juma come a come up. And into me sobernum energy drinker, Mano, and yet the new. Bigo energy drink. What's the dino area ephira? Anna Oya electrician, I would team who sit down town contractor. Me patro dan a do level says on suit me away at the idea. Me come for a sun cabo electricals and a diamond and then anopay. Say one casofia now sit down a toa. Me patro honia manina. Why are no? To a sun cabo at the end say, Yediano and a papa, Yashe Ghana. Yeah, what they used to need, come on. And you know, if you're on a bus at the end, you're in cables, and then you're not going to be able to share at the Abba if you're na a car wabuni na de re a day I will see a kapa waba obema a cables 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Na na P phones and services. Ena yeko na yako to home plans. Nini na edi efriose eye TV, fridge, air condition, washing machine, blender, hold on a opibi ato edi akofi. In fact, home plans biya opibi edi akofi eno. And yet, then P phones and accessories, and I may come for Adiama because of the work happening, you know. A yet, to Adiami and to Adi, aha, or to Adiama, Mumhona, na ya froze bra, na ya froze den and fanka, and I'm say, make us say, auto fridge, I want an appeal, ha, or down who appear na near froze who catch it, and I'm Baba Brian, now why on Oha, near the iron side, the accounts of Fakofi. 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She said, Crowd in Yamiadum Oko Bebia, your toss seminar. Also, pe Camel Natural Selection Shaw Gel. Nefa a good jarry. My bachelor friend number 0243 744 855. Na on your amonsono, any and come on and an open patro. Father's Day no air basso. Na said ye di an animal dieno, a jammer dienzono, a draw or see a dinner. Come, come, come, come, come, come. Na afi Makian Restaurant, as I'm in control, said this particular year, Father's Day, no, Amo Ebamano, aye big, oh, we no more call it different star cra. Father's Day, ye dinner, we know, Ebedem Esun, Quebe unique, and so on afumu. Na, me patro, Makian Restaurant, ye wo aye asukwa. Near so dear done of our papa brand, ye man a treat song. We ye a treat our papa and kasa.
2: 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The most physical, fierce, and competitive basketball league on earth returns to CBS this Saturday. Three-time Big 3 MVP ISO Joe Johnson and the reloaded Detroit Amps battle two-time Big 3 championship coach Steven Jackson's DMV trilogy, followed by Big 3's most intense rivalry. Defending champions Miami 305 and Michael Beasley chasing his third straight MVP take on Dwight Howard, coach Nick Young, and the LA Riot. 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
1: I want my current restaurant, I want to kind of discount straight. Na at the amount of BBS, no, I can't at the amount. And it's no, OTM, I know, and so now open information via a chain. We are not worth it. Number 0244 417 446. 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And you know, you the World Cup feelings, you know, so the euphoria, the echo, so, I will chrono, yabo cap na uni wa unhu sa di ekuri ndi nano ye de be ma awo dem ho di ekosu bia the ambience the 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walk up with you me patch no excuses via and we'll be around them then can't change me TV sa say yo me patcho ukra 699 yo 699 ubenya first screen TV akobo demo diam pa chao fa aye akonya nso na nso 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And so ebe timi atoja. But before no, ene games in the same city of Portugal. 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At the second round, yeah, who said yeah, who said no, and so AC at here. Now before I babe the Ghana, any Panama game in a home sense, no, and now Obia uti esho ibia no ye catch them. Sir Thomas Partey sense, no, yadia ye cocot. 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So na ni game against Air Panama no. Abante no onti mingu ya Canada mpo. 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Enso edi ama eye Ghana. Bismarck owusu bempa. Ayala. Good morning, good morning, good morning.
3: Yeah, good morning.
1: Now what you saying?
3: Oh. Nyamiya dome huye pa.
1: Yeah, fine, fine, fine. I hope say. Okay, we'll grab this in the same place. Because when you say proceedings, you know. Ukraine or the two platform so am I in the nine bia
3: you're
1: starting from the party issue no na in shedia in a buyer a branti so na ni a cocot Canada for nasi debida a branti ugra Canada in the NT a game against Panama and a store na no party intimate MC a can be from a gani
3: I think so. And some na ye kosono. A lot of people edi asem nechi. But no kwene se emunti asye no. Achia kakra. And the way a ubiya appreciate documents. Anna, in a certain extent, didn't see a debi ame ma advocate say. I was say a Ministry of Education for. Ye change your education curriculum no. Na ye di basic law. Eba from upper primary, out to secondary school level. Because, se ensemble na e ye mran se mwa, e na de way a enti aseni siti eno. E ya ne to sinipa. E nye kakrakra. E to sinipa o Ghana.
1: We seem to attach emotions.
3: And we don't understand the issues ni ye mpokra. We don't seem to understand them. And see, maybe I've always advocated, say, yen sasan ye yinim. Say, ye suya social studies from a very, very young age. First, ne, primary near year, near friend, environmental studies, oba near friend. We need to change. Yeah, Neomano, and add two basic things: business and law. At least from from upper primary.
1: Nina basics, no?
3: Yes. Because Rich, we need to have a corporate mindset. And we need to understand simple law. At least the debate you change as a nipa. You bet me appreciate it normal from there. Okay. So they are course and run. And munchi mupa anything. Edina sa oh yes you patin lawyers are copying courts and a sano manomanina. What was the process about? And maybe semi chium seni beya obia wotie mbia ah or what basic way betty as a defend in layman. Rich, se okose okope visa ukrobiswa. Na nyame anya wadom ye refuse visa na unse ya na ye wo ye tie wo nsema ye ka wo street ya se o my appeal visa na ya anfa ma me no makoye visa no ho appeal se omo en change omo decision omo fa visa no ma me now party ye refuse no visa se Canada for se omo money wura kro mu ho Pate aya appeal. Appeal na waye no. Waye to Canada for no ho. Se osere omo a. Omo en shese. First decision na omo take ye no. Omo ebe de beto nchen. Na omama no visa no ebiem. Rich. Apart from sa appeal na. Party I which must go through normal process of so be I appeal. I also will appeal no could queue so. Na wo application of appeal no. Embassy ni shemu. Na the bro ni friend vetting of the document or the ban. Also mushu shemu ye background checks. Any wo argument in tia was say can any farm on after the farm maun. And also my dinaso I say who in a so be ebetimi amọ ma se se o ma dwina na enti party has done an appeal that is supposed to go through the normal visa appeal process yebe scrutinizing the document na odi aba appeal no it is supposed to go through it and no other party lawyers GFE Ghana ban enyina akambom ene nura Omachro Ako court oh Canada say the party previous and the aqua yeno.
1: Yan in ten.
3: See kasi ye chain na appeal process in ako send your say kona. I don't have a pubium. In tia seramo abrantiano. Or your footballer. Or kagana team no. Ye bo panama 17th. 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
4: ukra jina utumu iso ti assembly yo jina utumu iso ne direct yo mu se eh before mo go through process no mo issue abrante and visa na onfame bobo oni bi na ewia assembly e work ti bi a yaka na rich these are the details se wo apply se wo per visa because enye permanent stay and akwako tena kro no mu nti no you are applying for what you call temporary resident visa. Temporary resident visa. Now, because pertaining the lawyers, you know, I say, who the only me? Yeah, apply for temporary resident visa. And I'm deny. Yeah, yeah, who appeal? Appeal na yeah, yeah. Because yeah, you mure ninti no. Who the for visa? Some no kratu nchini. Court yeah. Yes, now. Any embassy for an casa. Now, omu ma pate what we call temporary resident permits. This time around, ude and for visa crown more and money ne passport in him. Just give him a sheet of a permit. I order from who court and so abrantiano. A woman says and can embassy for an quadia and can visa process. No, I feel I'm willing to come. But me and court, no, my genome to me so I'm abrantiano permits. On from recruiting. So that was the bone of contention of any proceedings in a course. Nina Nemum Rich answer na court to be a begis assam natum. Na wafa embassy nechi. Na wajina the court is 2 years old. Na wama osadi na open. Court in a say you need to meet 3 criteria B. Na sa 3 criteria no. Or GD say, and right in Kruba, party lawyers in the back court, Baboy, you know. Omen to me, I'm mitis at 3 criteria. Criteria has been and all come once. Dear Dickan. And what's that? Oman court, you know, who say, there's a serious issue. Ah, and here's serious attention. So one fat embassy in a cheek, no one gants or permits in our work. Oh, I was so quiet. Yeah, dear, big, big, big, big, big, big, big, big, big, big, big, big, big, big, big, big, big, big, big, big, big, big, big, big, big, big, big, big, big, big, big, big, big, big, big, big, big, 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Ebe cause the friend irreparable damage. 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Number 2, party walk up you abobida. And yet the first time I come walk up in ye. Walk up no bubida. And he say, okay, say, oh, one man require me name more walk up. And you play a be a die so so walk up. And who deny na? Na say what deny player no na ni so adun hu ntia obey a professional footballer. O say akwan wa achieve side ne dada. And enye say party ni Ghana team Ghana team e mo walk up no. And ti onhu damage bi a. Untimi repair say party enya permit no ankwa. Then Rich, the last criteria, no, hey, say, you need to convince judge, no, say, sadie we, emu drama, I was say, otimi two embassy for the process, no, chime, na omao, visa, no, and then a judge, no, 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say otan na nkofo ni take decision on the appeal case na waye no nemum no Rich, even before Saudi no there were some pronouncements bi akoso enu akensi ni mu a ebetimi a affect party even the genuine appeal na why na e was a go through process no. For instance, my mouth two examples when I'm from anunsi uhye paragraph 33 a paragraph 33 e address e de na gane ni bie ka bi no say oh na nipa ye mu anefo na se ye mu anefo de a e de na wo gina so a wo de bo nipa kono kwa do say

0: Ice Cube's Big Three is back. The most physical, fierce, and competitive basketball league on earth returns to CBS this Saturday. Three-time Big Three MVP ISO Joe Johnson and the reloaded Detroit Amps battle two-time Big Three championship coach Steven Jackson's DMV trilogy, followed by Big Three's most intense rivalry. Defending champions Miami 305 and Michael Beasley chasing his third straight MVP take on Dwight Howard, coach Nick Young, and the LA Riot. Watch Big Three Saturday, 4 p.m. Eastern, 1 p.m. Pacific on CBS. 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
1: Fail to do that. It is so follow sequence in quarter.
2: Because there be no minimum.
1: I can't go into their mind and be later.
2: Okay.
1: Meet me come to mind. I want to talk about the issue. Omura court in him. Our best at Yabuasem. They first asked Pate and Kofo, say, Adinti, Omo Momun Crow, 25 minutes. Adinti, Omo Pesa court, and grant Omo the ability to come in. And Rich, in all of them, Crono, judge in a course, you be a Pate lawyer and say, oh, yeah, I will send a client, you know, I'm for etiquette, no, especially in the US one. And what she mentioned that that information is not available to her. What does that mean? Or representing me, did you feel yes or no? He said that it is not available to you.
2: That's what he...
1: So immediately we went into court yesterday because there were two grounds, very, very likely. And later on, parties, representatives, you know, were pushing for that. CM and a temporary resident permits to enter Canada under strict conditions. Inti ya no, naka pate kumo kubani bo ya sade na no asye PF Canada. But you who filled the form for him, no, you could not disclose and you concealed information from the Canadian people. Inti already, the consular no, not one more or review documents, no, sees that you are a dishonest person. Do you know why in court, pate lawyers e pushika che judge ne so musre na? And you party and getting a filly document, no? Inti party cannot be held liable. Any lawyer that says that, me, I will make sure that I probably see you and take my money back from you. In law, if you are paying signature, there are only two ways. Inti that you not be held liable, unless there was a misrepresentation on the form, and that's a forgery. Say any forgery and not misrepresentation of a signature, you are liable. If there is any contract that you sign anywhere, not what kind of the amount, not a contract you are misrepresenting, and I want to see you, the case I want to see and the duress, and I see for your signature in every court of competent jurisdiction. So far as you append your signature, you are liable. So, parties lawyers were asked,
2: I don't care, criminal.
1: No. We can't say that once your signature is on it, you are liable to everything that has gone on in the court. Rich, when they went into court, Pate's lawyers also asked for a mandamus. Now, when you speak to the lawyers will tell that mandamus just say they wanted to compel the immigration officer now, or if you see Pate, the visa, no? Say, omushe the way a niyoma kukokoko, ewa niyoma muna. Oma ye, maybe oma a mistake, bro, baby. So the court should compel them. There are two things that the court said. One, onu court is on gratis visa. They are supposed to correct if there is any erroneous issues there, of course. Two, if you want them to do that there, then in making sure, say, what a verbal mandamus, no, you make sure, say, one, Rich, all the affidavits are about to support your claim. And that is where the procedural issues go. And if you go to the text, he talks about, in fact, are you clear? The procedural issues were clear. Because Rich, who could apply for mandamus, are you? You file in an affidavit. In the affidavit filing, in terms of time, what the matter opposing lawyer no koko kind, no one's not filing an opposing affidavit against what you have said. But waba, who's in your expediting mouth? Near mouth temporary visa to go and play the game. Who is also filing mandamus orally? When are you going to file the affidavit? When is the opponent going to also going to counter it or rebut what you said? And also be fair on it. So Rich, generally, on the grounds of everything that the lawyers did in court, and what whoever filled part, because the general issue is about Pate's case being in court, of them being charged with a 7 count of rape, no? But the actions of Pate in this one, in Kekenu, they get no problem. And that is why a lot of people who before were saying that, oh,

0: Martin and Patelo is the kind. Say Nipano, Oko US, Uni US, ni Australia, any other countries, you share information on immigration. Inti, in Kenisan ke problem, or no, no problem. Omsi, Nipani, I can't answer. Only Nipa Bonini, at least be crowd to me have issues, be say, Momo, more strict measures, Mamba Bomu show, no freer. It's more money, my body born on court. And Omso, okay, any problem. But first one, he has concealed information. Two, if you want it to be expedited and if you want a mandamus, it has to be under something that will cause irreparable damage to parties when we're in Canada. Irreparable damage. If you're called for medical care. So I'm called for doctor. So that's irreparable damage. If you're not going to be able to do it, when you're not going to be irreparable damage. But to go and play a game of football whilst there are other players in the team who can that play the game, that is not irreparable damage.
1: Okay.
0: And then you see, the Canadian government felt that they did not have to let Thomas Delpate go in there. Rich, me, this is what I'll say.
1: Nefewe.
0: Yeah, Ghana for as a people, we don't like procedural issues. Your penny surface level. Oh, that farm and all this. That. But really, this comes down to procedural. And we need to look at your procedure. Usually, some of these people in oh, failing yama be brisa for players. Omo wamo electronic signature oho. Inti enya kwa no more electronic signature na shim, and then they move forward. We need to do better.
1: Okay.
0: And I think that yen any yama party enya. I think that going forward the lawyers
1: can look at it. Even yama players now crowd to go through.
0: Exactly.
1: Whatever yeah, yama.
0: No. Rich, in a case like this, you give it to party's lawyer.
1: Okay. No, me can when omo fail form no.
0: Yeah.
1: It possibly is able to have a player and a grab.
0: So it has to, in Partey's case, okay. Say no. He has to go to Partey's lawyer.
1: Hey, I'm fine, so Mr. Rom, my name is Gomenye.
2: Okay,
1: Martin. My name is Yenya Bremedi, a game, no. I am common, 104.5. A guy for Tanase. In him common for Yapum de Okakra. Na, here we are. Black Stars in a Panama game, Yenya Bre. Na, Yemedi, a year in common, because Partey's Pumpo game with you. He's out. Nyadia obetumi abobi e dia man. Obani, good morning.
3: Good morning, Richard.
1: What you want to say?
3: Oba de na daruma, ahoden wo ho.
1: E de nyame ase.
3: Na mjidi e so nso.
1: Oh, a drone dam enti se nyabo bobi sa dia.
3: Sa pepe.
1: Na se, nso we here for general webbing.
3: Sa pepe.
1: E tu no ma yade enkitinkiti bi e do betuto ne ade de.
3: Yeah.
1: E de bia ho den. Ti mini me telephone na no. Yitimo agan.
3: Yo, Richard, me do asipi, woni wa bidwafo. Yankupon Kosun Shamu.
1: Amen.
3: Said the Bia, the detailed sports, said the Siko, Yankupon Shamu, Pana, I refer, and the T4 so can't refer, I don't know, streaming online, YouTube, no, Yamin Shamu, so, and now more Mutia and radio, so Musun Yamin Shamu, papa. Na Dr. James Samoa, Pemsign Company Limited, CEO, say, Menfan and Tias from Confamu Bia, Namen Kantramo, say. A yamunti and a nay pimsign a drew one was well cements vital herba Miss China as a gyno a dre tree. Now face so a di in rufu fro as a barbe canon. Now a be and ro ned drusy say no. A cry on a GNSM. Now share a dancing and so a one any kaye. Now mammy be a wall swam by zina or ton a drunibi. No assistant or pampam. Om friend mammy a gyne. 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
3: 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Number no is 0244 600 700 700 0500 0500 880 880 880 330 0244 0244 7188 7188 330 0244 0244 7188 5557 5557 the chat O number be an artist, you say a Ghana. Do be ya maya any beji pan say we say eto sena kusuna.
1: Okay.
3: Do answer Richard.
1: Okay. Yen so ya dance insurance 4.5 enough of part issues, you know, because you're a gamer and now say a bunty party and some of them. I want the message be back. Yen fa and so so na yema ya attention in the nan and call and a game na and so bit me about soon. Second moment, so good morning. The best of luck to Black Stars. We expect nothing but a sweet victory against Panama. Go Black Stars. Go Ghana. Sake of Mohammed let this message at the Abba Jude Osu Bafo. Ghana ne Panama game. And when I said a few words. Now, before I'm about to enter a reaction from our coach, Carlos Cruz. I said Panama game, no, nye kasa kasa ni adibiawo. Adiene simple. You win, win, win, win, win, win. And you be
2: it's a must win. La segunda is a must win. I know, I never remember in my life to play one game that was not a must win. So, and why? Because, you know, we our value, it's not based on intentions or wishes. Our value is based on results. And the only medicine that works in football, it is to win. So we are ready to fight for the result, knowing that it's nothing easy, nothing come easy in football. And we have, as I said it before, one team in front of us that have this.
1: Okay, the cash creators, you know, see, and you can't see a game, no, and you easy. Now, also football, not drone in I win. See, a be pong game, baby, and I gun and even go cast, and I'm 100,000, and I bow in Macobono. Ubu, we know, Asha, Ubu, crankai. Say I'm 100,000. Into an end run tenant and a game no mukumuno. It's all about win, win, win mentality. And now I'm a day and so a great game no umpated and yeah. Maybe say I sign a cobi mtino. Let's move on. Ah, okay, be the far. Pate ka on katim no no. I see and no in share on one coach and yeah, maybe say in China Hano because or the 26 players na koi. So paten kwa mobia and yeah dinner as well worried. On your worried gra omoko park and so. And deliver for the nation, Ghana. Dude, minister sent from free ho. Ghana, Panama, and you may. Yeah, approach game the same.
4: Rich, me that say. Also, me started with coach in the interview prior to the start of the game.
1: And
4: Clearly, the cast I know Eddie Adams here, the hallmark of a good coach. And no. All prepare home for BBR. Football BBR account, even accumulated cards beating me injury BBR. So regardless of whoever or lose, you know, just prepare yourself. Metiasis football no obey to me a deploy strategy or tactics such that you are certain key personalities our game plan be you know, so I agree. However, Rich, any time Diana said you open Ubenyam. Yeni brea brea yekan. Yen tia de biase. The outro yana any abreno. Panama and Sube Lucy, the most creative outlet in the shape of Carrasquilla. Where are we? No more game. If you are part of the team, reason is simple. We pray on recovery. And Tianya Lucy Thomas Taipati, yes, no. Panama and Sue Lucy Carrasquilla. And you know, Ushemwa say Rich Ayepe, Mewa. On also the most creative outlet, one midfield on them. Ayono. On also, in Tianya Lucy, maybe Thomas Christensen and Kassin. Rachel him. Na me jenjini ni eme bihon. Na me di a right game no. Between Thomas Christensen and Carlos Cruz. Osha wain enim ni team pa.
1: Christensen.
4: Good. Inti one. Advantage kese ba akon. Besine minim se even yen coach Carlos Cruz. Selection nukra o bear kwa ni first 11 nukra e day de mano. Rich e bear day de a mano. Reason ni e time o baba be fire team no. and this is where a couple of friendlies amono. And even selection, no, yes, we care about videos, said they were sharing players, no, analyzing videos, and no, no, Rich, you bet me, and you know, but don't pair Ebia, me, any Ayala, Ebia, Yen 4 and 5. Ayala, Ebio is super ulti, a super fantastic persona, a bad analysis will be any. But Ebia, a Jumebiano, dear friendly chemistry, synergy, a very important or telepathy. Ebio, I name a pair and put Mfa. Ebia, minifi, if you pair Mfa. So by now, coach Waye Jumano or started around 2019-2020 with Panama. So at least for 6 years on a Panama team na ye Juma. And to reach or Katana Little Crown and squad no. On him omu ye or do omu bom matches pa. Ti on him the squad ni ye ti or sa advantage over us. Yanti sadian.
1: At the time na Carlos Grez and Yao training ya did nano. On to me fan yes and yemo in a store and woofu say. Obenya a selection dilemma.
4: Rich, yeah, yeah, excuses be a man, but me make sure I say, yeah, can coach in the team at Ghana,
1: say, which is
4: yeah,
1: obvious,
4: which is obvious, as I say, it's an incontrovertible fact. Ojin watching, yeah, yeah, yeah. Rich, secondly, now me share the abuse her own. Me share FIFA, almost the idea be by. Only me say offer team one in terms of my age, I was sure pay Panama for. Almost any crowd the oldest age or competition room. Alizubenya 31 averagely, 0.1. Secondly, sir, oh, per idea by a consu a bebu omu ya. In terms of caps, who say age ne diene die, or advantages and disadvantages. Rich, oh, per caps ne diena. Almost players, no, averagely, obiakra 53.4 caps. So if I compare Ghana, yen squad ye.
1: We are crowned the first World Cup, Aubuni.
4: French, best of voila. And you know, a bus outside now, at least almost some level of experience are you generally going into this game, which and also ever in your to their benefits. But right, game now, Casasuno, make sure you maybe I expected from Panama, ABC, and on the sanity, and where
1: should I'm born, bossing
4: Panama born in here. First of all, I did a more try the basis, our period, the also point in a say defensively almost set here, only a wall structured. There's that organization, Ewo Honum. Only a very disciplined. Apart from Enono, Rich, I dear Bakuay almost trump card, a keeper. Now, also, I'm sure our World Cup here, Boymua. Sadian nations now, only the less fancied nations, no, the donor was Sadian. Panama, most of their goals, and now about almost 50% of their goals, are from set pieces.
1: Steady Ghana, a kick, a better, corner B.
4: Yes, dead ball situation, set pieces. And metro oncophobia nunti osi emi en ekomo so race to the Ghana. Ghana dia baku aneye yen undoing. Even during AFCON qualifiers, any at the baku enim say yen problem baku. Eh how are back set pieces are ye defend.
1: Defended, yeah.
4: And Tiadano, yen last friendly are your boy.
1: Again,
4: me almost say me. Osho the number of pullouts are not ever into the box. Anyhow, I ne drew baby. Yes, I get them we are there, but a point who's a clearly drew baby so near strike or kaka. I say any experienced side, and could bet me a coon. Because only the other me show Panama or Sadiano. There's this gentleman, Andres Andrade, so I guy no. Metro or more attack a bassa area situations now. Andrade air 1.9 centimeter tall.
1: Oh,
4: wow. Or Fidel Castro, so I'm a center back. No. Castro answer 1.87 centimeter tall. Brabefa Jose Cordoba, onusu 1.87. Rich Dene Kadichero. And only a player, sir, a bad dead ball situation, spe. Quick Lumo say almost error, Shako, because of that height advantage. And he said, oh, Shadi about Omoa. Yen Shes Adian. And Abranti about who is dangerous, a bad aspect.
1: Especially when you go area, Hono.
4: Perfect.
1: Yes, sir.
4: It could prove costly. Because Unim, Omu accepted Panama for Nenim, Mitiye Omu coach, after Omu boy against Brazil, no. Asemba kwa Thomas Christensen, Ekain, Uso no, Jean Cruyff, Etrenino. Now, Asemba kwa Okain, ne se. Omu problem, Paba kwa, ene se, Omu elaki creativity. Because in Abrantia, ye friend, Karaskilia, eno na nkumbenya saadi, no. Now they've lost him. Of course, me nimse have it, that have a guy no. I will honor, but have it. Then say, or saw the or screening midfield no. Now I saw the midfield. Now they're back away. But in terms of creativity, the Karaskilia Edeman on farm. Hence, a Jumani Kessian Baba Bijina branch a friend of Marillo. So now Marillo no anonymous major say Ghana, you see a problem back one. Marillo no, it has all been born as wing back, or Timibo two, or Timibo as wing back, or Timibo side as seven, typical seven. Or yet Obia on the Karaskilia or Sassinage, no, say Karaskilia game or Jay born at the first person to locate a Karaskilia. That guy we must watch out for him because consistently on your pushing forward. And Oteta defense pa on it that boy is more Diazno. Diazno so pace were skillful, were direct. Into the other major only said baby I am CCN. A honour confidence one what they were. Because the general who are you two and three. Rich also mostly almost so pretty far. But what's
1: my
4: point? Mostly or more pretty far.
1: And the Ketelli passes never call any.
4: Perfect.
1: Just when
4: we are able to Ketel those passes, I think we are good to go.
1: Okay.
4: It's rich. Sammy will be Sammy game we generally. Of course, Ghana, there's so be any. Yes,
1: quite. You're about game in your time, partner.
4: Yeah, yeah, higher.
1: I'll be the tactics.
4: If you say generally, game we are likely to end 2-1. Ghana, we must go all out to ensure
1: that we won. Two one, come on.
4: Eko Ediama Ghana, but Adia Bakwa was here. She ni here rich.
1: That's a 2-1. Me huni bebre.
4: Me
1: hun messages. I must say, first half no. Yebe she go second half. Omba beteni the second one account.
4: And rich Adia 2-1. Rich huni bebre was here. Yeah, in one said yebe possess the ball no. Omo no do omo a bit of skill in their team, but anya do omo possess the ball no that much.
1: Omba is from France no more.
4: Perfect. Because Omu admits Omu weakness.
1: Okay.
4: Say Omu ni creativity be brie. And normally teams Omu nims almost our problem. No, Rich. I am Omu rely mostly on sad dead ball situations. No.
1: Okay.
4: As our teams so steady about Kevet and Spaniard. I can't number some for social.
1: Okay.
4: And here the end say your advantage be Rich. Since 2006, I Ghana started
1: no, we are
4: World Cup. Unim say there about Ghana and Ebony say, oh, pay any time we back World Cup. No. Consecutively, you know, sad no to ask me answer. Yeah, na you create more. It's super. Even World Cup wins, you know. Yes, I was hiding room. Say open nations now. Omu age, you know, from Pana, Ghana, oh. So one, we must run with the ball consistently. Adebako beti mi omu. Oh yes, sir, because they are an aging squad. Because even their midfielder, Omu Jini, this so much are rich. Onu ne best Masaa midfield onu ne kwa. Onu mpuni age on the side. In this gentleman, I think the name is Kodoba. Do you bet? Masaa omo midfield onu. He's around 35, 36 years. Mm-hmm. And to how many age we almost side? That is where experience, no? But say, yes, they have the experience, though. But they also your youthful exuberance. To reach,
1: they cannot.
4: Will be Samia. Yes, will be Samia. And whoever replaces Pate, and then I'll say, oh, prove your points.
1: Okay.
4: But I'll just hope, saying, Kayama Caleb Rinchi.
1: Mm-hmm.
4: No, yes, and right. Replace.
1: It's who they all go to one,
4: make
1: Ghana.
4: 2-1 in favor of Ghana. Okay. At least, our West will be a draw.
1: Right. Nana Kisi, I say Ghana 1, Panama 3. Even Sesiadu, we have scored 5 goals. Mohamed Awa, I say Panama 3, Ghana 1. Sir, I don't know who I'm going to get because I'm going to score like. Hala. Yeah, right. At least, Jude and my fair idea about Tim Nana Nibuanyumri. I'm going to talk to Tabo Nibibri. More of them born to say the Germans 1-2-3 flanks now Oma cut in and I paid up on it the back who 18 boxing him would Kakra Judy Diamine about the Panama A team no if we say country as all our pretty game is in but the Kakra Yati
5: I will be now call Nanka Panama dear and Kayam Bray and Muni are short more walk up.
1: I say,
5: but our team is not good.
1: Yeah.
5: And we are not coming from a good place. And see, psychologically, the approach must be modest. I was say, there was some level of CAG and who disabled my show. But even with that level, say, oh, I know I beat my show.
1: And you're cautious.
5: You must be very, very attentive and focused. Because your team is not yet. For me, that is a mindset. You be a share. You be team a share. But here, we are not elite now. You be very, very cautious. na ya approach game no say winner wo mu na epe enye ball a efe enye bibia ye ntimi mfa man ye ho sesey ene ye kwa kwa try say ebe ye. We need to stay in the game. The best example as I'm making ubetimi anya so far in the World Cup eh how Ivory Coast a ball Ecuador no sa pepepe ene o se game we na rich senka me Carlos Correa. Obviously me nya the benefit to train with the team me nko training grounds but me Carlos Correa this will be my first 11 Atizigi
1: Ma Uma Azarenda.
5: No, Atizigi will be my number one.
1: Okay.
5: Marvin Seneya, right back. Gideon Mensah, Jonas Adjete, Jerome Opoku, Kwesi Zibo, Caleb Uyenchi. On the right, Ernest Nyama. On the left, Antoine Semenyo. 9 and 10, I will play Jordan and Brendan Thomas Asare. Asante. Now, the reason why I'm a bo Sam Ranti am a bobo mudin and I say Panama for no bo what we call power football. They are not so talented. Omo any flair. Omo to say yen. Born a day na at the Ghana ni nano out to say we born a de wono. They are not like us. But the amo it means strive you game mu. Eh, Oma wording. Omo aggression. And they use a lot of their body. And they will outrun you. Ombe pimwo. Ombe hedo. Ombe pia. Omo no bebo aggressive na. That is how best they can play. Now, say, Ushia opponent bisa. They are in Pempi. Gane, they share Omo. Eh, ya adreno. Ye football. Ike ono. That is the difference between Yen and a Panama. It is a ball, Ekuta Harvey. Now, I am meant for the Panama. Who should the way I open Tama Passe a corner in the American Hodiaco Bully Bully a corner? Sabon, it will be the Calibri Jan as a part. You could clearly see a way Ghana new player or talent. Obey me, team in
1: nine.
5: Yes, that is the difference. Until we play to our strengths. That is the reason why Migiri said if we are able to play Jordan off Brendan Asante, Omotimi rotate with Semenyo or the left hand side, Omotimi rotate back inside. And what I want to say is, apart from Nyama, who probably will be an outlet on the right, say, or Jordan, or Brendan, or Semenyo. Start three players in that triangle.
1: They can rotate.
5: You see them rotating, sir. You get the Panama for no confused. Why number 9? Why number 7? Why number 10? They only who nipakra obo. But there must be clear understanding of that. Then, Kwesi Zibo must be very, your friend is a tactically disciplined. 6 now Obama, you know. Or
1: no
5: anger some pen was some dada.
1: No jibona, simple part.
5: Behind here, no yen is a man. Oh dear, on inco for no one, no. O musia no no sudi a sea. Or jibona the own farmer calib. Now calib yen chi because without my step party, O share your profile of your central methodist now. Rich, obien one of the form ever team in the channel. See yen kuta bono, yen passe. Yen yakukodruna yen kipi bono. Yen fa bono and nanti. He probably is their best. So he party free moi. And to without party, obviously, he must come in and play. Rich. Me no more moka 2-1 in yajin. Because me you say we must concede.
1: Mm.
5: Oh debi.
1: It me.
5: Nah. I was here, yeah. Look, that is what Carlos Cures want to face. The way I concede goals.
1: Mm-hmm. At least you are against Wolves.
5: That is the point. See, it's me but Wolves, I am conceding. We should be able to play Panama and concede. But even with extra training. You say, from Wolves, give me a training, sir. And the baby and toko no one in ano. At least we expect the defensive philosopher Carlos Cures to have fixed your defense. No? Rich, see a concede against Panama. Then this tournament in Drew baby. Because a defense that you ever create any more tournament to him. And so we are group opponents now. Panama is the weakest. Any question on say so that we will build on that clean sheet and says, okay, you are fixing a defense now. You are England, you are Croatia. We shouldn't me or this room. That is what I will tell the team. See, you consider against Panama, we should forget this World Cup. You come baby. And we should keep clean sheets.
1: We can concede by your name or for.
5: Rich, we shouldn't.
1: Let me take you on my chances.
5: No.
1: We can sell as well.
5: No. Your blasters now you will see. And yes, our team Libya. Yeah, get to say yes, yes, we be so be brain be. And yes, I blast that team near OCCA. OCCA, what could see a problem? Because yeah, intimidation goes be brain. And see, yeah, you know, at the Chilean antenna, they call tournament to you know. Yeah, of course, yeah, but who say? Nanyami, your brain, the Bakutu, net, you know, Yapon.
1: That's not the enemy.
5: That is what, and I was saying, yeah, push in this World Cup. Yeah, any good team. I'm gonna be another. So blasters, we have a, no, we don't at all. So we say Jonas Adetene, Jerome Opokun, Eboy, Foye, and Fifa. Now the orchestra mind back. Now Ghana, Paya, go walk up. Defenders, I do a mako. Even the least we've seen. Jonathan Mensah, Look at them, John Mensah. You sent us Akufo. You sent Sila Iliasu. You sent great defenders. So any ababe do Jonas Adete. Any calibre, Jerome Pokua, we should know say we have a problem.
1: I mean, the time cry was Salis with Jiku.
5: Ah,
1: any other name?
5: Rich, you're free.
1: You're cutter.
5: You're free, Afo.
1: Mm-hmm.
5: Any John Pencil.
1: Yeah.
5: Ababe Drew Marvin Senaya. That is what.
1: Level 9, yes. I don't know.
5: And see, no, a move, Mr. Odia Sempa, when I was born, I say, you say 2-1. Odia Pepani and 1-0, and I cry. We don't have to concede a goal.
1: A book game that be a best 70 minutes.
5: I'm say,
1: that's the one goal.
5: The template now, because they are equal. Sorry, Pepe. I don't see a goal now, but I'm defending my opponent. And I say, a stretching game now, last hour, pah! Send your man to do your money, you know. Utia and Tia, pimpe, yeah, pimomo, omo, pimia, yeah, pimomo, omo, pimia, yeah, omo, chaya, sound, we chaya, and yama, omo, kuta, one, and chana, bichomo. Ye chaya, ya pon prepare 1-0. Blasters, I say, 3 points at the bagum. Which, that should be our approach. Because, unim, say, we Panama, dini free, now we Ghana, dini free, NASA also go by FIFA standard of analysis. FIFA say, if you are seeing, so all rank national teams, Panama toss 34, Ghana toss 73.
1: The lowest rank
5: in our group. And so we are the thing and pay FIFA ranking. Just that, yeah, and you say, what happened? You were history. Ah, yeah, defilers are also in the brain. Even Uncle Fadi were in the top 10 rank. I'm going to say, strategy, I saw. But we must accept we are inferior. A team with any, and you have careful football. Yeah, where we ye near Yabakumi Tumwa with good team ethics and attitude. A team, a woman says, I'm a new star, dear. Now she any born or bear shall be defended. And this near my answer, then near one deal, he defended. But we see him running back, denying shame with Bimu or pro on film before the back. We need that kind of attitude from our boys. Say, we are not a complete team. If you know the way at Senegal to Guinea and France, boy, you ain't me, Mosa. We can't play the way Egypt played Belgium. You ain't me. We can't play like that. You need look at the way Morocco played Brazil. And some African countries now. Now, we are the lowest ranked. I echo World Cup. You ain't me, no more, Mosa Bono. Yeah, the end say, you're not me, Queen. And yet, Kwana, you're not even though we are not in a good place, but say, but work up in history. Anytime we are quenim, you're a new strategy, and it's our strategy, you know. And a Carlos Cures seems to be the perfect manager for Sadi and I ever say, you know. And until the end, until the torch in it to quenim, no catches or ha. At a child near him for her, near Tiao, near Co, and Kakanka, and a deco. Miss Lemon.
3: a boy 11 now by his gym and answer to TV chi now wo sha e meye we blaster say na mon possible na mon twetwe na there be am a bon twetwe ho
1: and one thing is clear Charles Grace said I ala kind no or ye coaches na on or Mourinho style na bi o puti premium on the defense so it is over here dia ba ko Paul ba or try to solve is how is it concede goals you know
3: and it might reflect say Panama into me say
1: and you got that TV next year. Said the Ayala come and go ahead, Black Sans. I have a boy. Yeah, the boy now, crack,
3: crack,
1: yeah, yeah, but you said the boy that
3: what? Yeah, but yeah, yeah, but yeah, yeah, yeah, yeah, yeah, yeah, yeah, yeah, yeah, yeah, yeah, yeah, yeah, yeah,
1: yeah,
3: yeah, yeah, yeah, yeah, yeah, yeah,
1: yeah,
3: yeah, yeah, yeah, yeah, yeah, yeah, yeah, yeah, because that 3 points we reach.
1: Yeah, yeah.
3: Indonesia, England, Indonesia, Croatia. Why are you Panama 3 points we have to
1: win? We said that many times.
3: We were so busy.
1: Right now, game we can't even take from them.
6: But who knew man, Kakera Krebi, oh, World Cup, he has started boy.
1: Mm-hmm.
6: And see, it's me and you must have a boy.
1: From the African teams, Nana.
6: The whole World Cup.
1: Okay.
6: First off, teams are EDA and your success of World Cup with me so far and I've been teams are my own margins on Bayer Juma. They work hard for each other. And me share Dembele, Olise, Mbappe, Desiree Doué constantly dropping back to come and help the defense. And into share Sadio Mane and your Habayan team were matching him. Because at the Abaco usually is a team on all the draft form. E watching team onim bobo no e wo pa eh the ability to work hard and dig deep. But in yesterday's game, whilst in the first half France and Senegal for no be am ball no bo they were both willing to work hard without the ball. And the French were big on it. Dayo Upamecano ni William Saliba mu benya the success in defense in Yinano. Almost every time the fullbacks drop back. In fact, so she did the show on born or burning in an or wingers inside in the first half just so they can come back and defend. And it is very, very important. Say, here, game against Panama. For me, attitude is the very first thing I hear show match
1: with him. Born. Now, we also be in
6: how? And now, Michel, Iraq against Norway. It wasn't a game, Iraq is not just to say, Omonya, there, Omonya top level or what have you. One of the things they did very well was that Omu Iraqis no make sure say consistently they win duels. Yes, Omu winning match in itself, but they put up a good show. You go back and you look at the Ivorians versus Ecuadorians. No, Ivory Coast for senior players, no, Frank Yanni Kessiemo, everybody worked hard without the ball. I won't let it go off you. Go and watch Japan versus the Netherlands. The Japanese were as difficult to beat. You see, one of the things I don't know, Pena Mekau, I love FM, I say Carlos Queiroz, by this time, someone they should do is to look out for coach, referee, no be the game. Now, who's what you're saying? Because, you know, Fagani and OD France versus Senegal, he allowed the game to flow. Boa, maybe a referee be just foul on the foul. We need to know the referee no be the match no. Send an ahusutiye and play to that. Maybe a referee no pre sa or pre foul. Then you know that you be careful. But your boy against a Central African side, only as physical as us. Iti the Angabia your boy with the Europeans, your because your pace and power, you need a danger. We are playing against Central Africans. They have that same attitude. Only your physical, only your dominant, don't win duels. We have to want it more. In this game, we are against the Panamanians in a very, very tough game. See, again, I've also seen a worker of women say, Rich, Obi will be any chance 1-2 or one take and he comes back to hands them.
1: No passing, God.
6: Ismail, sir.
3: Sir.
6: Death of our first half. Ismail Sam misses a chance. Second half, he didn't get it again. Mbappe, I need him, you know, but before then, I had seen a couple of games and a quarter of only near Ivory Coast for Bob Bam, you know. The second half and the dying numbers of the game, Amad Diallo Babe shared the winner. So it is very clear that in this World Cup, you take your chances. Spain could not take their chances. You take your chances, you win the game. It is, whoever we play up front, our match, it is very, very important to say any panel. Our any more, we take their chances. We should be able to be clinical enough in a game like this. We don't need boy effort. We don't need when a trainer, when the ball passes, there be it does not matter. At the end of the day, we need to get something out of this Panama match.
1: Okay.
6: Maybe there, even if we get a draw, I think it's going to be a good start because Maka said one of the games are minimum. And when you see a boy, I'll come and tell you that we won't lose to Croatia.
1: Okay, that's it. What I am found on to and the end of the do a baby this and come on. See, I be a lines, you know. Na at the time I can't do my most umbra. Na, Mama Chamaja and Ghana airball Panama or prediction is saying, then I was who came to bet me, Abana also about the charge. But yen, yeah, Diego Ham, you are a babano na, understands one of the presentation. Kakrabina, I fear dear chair home at the Abaza 3220.
7: 83582 85 83 83 83 83 83 83 83 83 83 83 83 83 83 83 83 83 83 83 83 83 83 83 83 83 83 83 83 83 83 83 83 83 83 83 83 83 83 83 83 83 83 83 83 83 83 83 83 83 83 83 83 83 83 83 83 83 83 83 83 83 83 83 83 83 83 83 83 83 83 83 83 83 83 83 83 83 83 83 83 83 83 83 83 83 83 83 83 83 83 83 83 83 83 83 83 83 83 83 83 83 83 83 83 83 83 83 83 83 83 83 83 83 83 83 83 83 83 83 83 83 83 83 83 83 83 83 83 83 83 83 83 83 83 83 83 83 83 83 83 83 83 83 83 83 83 83 83 83 83 83 83 83 83 83 83 83 83 83 83 83 83 83 83 83 83 83 83 83 83 83 83 83 83 83 83 83 83 83 83 83 83 83 83 83 83 83 83 na 17 years pa. 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
1: that does a part and key I go to your next caller. Hello
9: Richard. Richard,
1: yes sir, I'm patcho you too.
9: No about Japan man mo na ejuma
1: e that's it
9: patcho mi di ani Joel I na makoko be na mi do du ane dana ye jina ko no ye dem o jidi ye na en fan papa gana ye da ye ni aye dia no. So yeah, and my modern coin to me about the 3 goals to the yeah. Mm. Richard me boy.
1: I made them me crowd did you hear me at 3 points, you know?
9: But
1: three points I'm pay.
9: So Mammy Chia me boss, Master Bass, and then the rear briefy. Or more I'm power number two.
1: That's it. Yeah, that's a pa your man will be soon ready. Hello.
10: Hello, Richard.
1: Yes, sir.
10: Good morning.
1: Good morning.
10: I'm a child of Bajor phone.
1: Yeah, Joso.
10: Ghana team ni dia retired said na yara kan ye dia nye ba panama dia be we ni so to o ye 3-1 enumre
1: so 3-1 o
10: do ma ma said that bye bye
1: amen hello
11: e we do not sing in come to for your word no some e for the pastor to go na and some how
1: da
11: in some hop mura mon ka check o ti to mr na da wurma ba mon ka check o mo ko ja mon fan ko enumu. Let's see what you know. That's what you know. And there's somebody bought a mobile bypass here. And they are ready to fight for. That's what you are. Yes.
1: The idea is to inquire.
11: And they are going to Sakurana. And their papa, Medusa, Kababway.
1: That's it.
11: And to supply their backpass, flip backpass, they go, oh, yeah, oh, yeah, let us come and say, ever hey.
1: Yeah, that's a pa. It was the end of no. Hello.
12: Hello.
1: Yes, sir.
12: Good morning.
1: Good morning.
12: Okay, my phone, sir.
1: Okay.
12: 3-1 against Panama.
1: The best show me 3-1 on. Okay. I'm in charge. So,
12: that's it.
1: That's it. I'm fine. Let's call. Hello. Hello. Good morning.
13: Hello.
1: Hello. Good morning, Pacho. Dini, baby, I'm Kasefri.
13: Good morning. Me, Diane, brother, I'm Kasefri. How much number two?
1: Okay.
13: I better blaster 2-0.
1: Panama for the best 2-0.
13: Good bye, try.
1: Oh, okay. Yati. Where am I going to go? On your gun, any.
14: Hello. Richard.
1: Yes, sir.
14: I Richard, who did you get? With what you remind you? Richard, they say Panama for you. The policy back to say to promote me.
1: Down.
14: Let's say keep an up for the promote me. Let's imagine Panama, they are not tournament in the way. Let's wow, shah.
1: Adumo, yehonye pa na efro sai.
15: Oye maesta.
1: Oye maesta, okay. Yet you.
15: And the gun of ye be she soon no.
1: Ye be she sai.
15: 2-0.
1: Ye she 2-0 oh.
15: Mm.
1: Oh, nyamishaso.
15: Pato be go bi o. So mo bi o. Wo mo mo she jesi no. O mu nya odro. Ani aho keka. Wo mo fa mo bo no.
1: Okay.
15: Ama Ghana blaster. Ama anka sa sa umu tumi shakura. Ama namba biya. 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Ama anti mi ansha. Ama tiri mwaye mududu.
1: Ti. Eta sepa. Yenye Diego. Jesse papa. Eze gomu adie. Ubiye no. Diego, good morning.
16: Good morning, Godfather.
1: Na, what is saying?
16: Yemi adumu, Father.
1: Ede yami ase. I understand se also perso representation bidi mayin.
16: Always here, World Cup here. Ekoba, always here, 4 years we are. How soon you feel?
1: Sure.
16: And always here, Ghana just in Subayano. We may say, not to be a free in chain, but Menso Media is a semi debano.
1: Okay.
16: Now, anytime we are no Jumano Cosono.
1: Sure.
16: A semi deba.
1: Oh, nice.
16: Nintina, any day Ghana so much. Namika say, any day. Maybe Fina.
1: Okay.
16: Mede
1: obetrodo
16: bachan en ntina menam.
1: Oh, okay. Two bread jesses
16: bachan
1: onyaminshaw aminshaw we jesse monono the abano yellow one in the right and gold
17: nice.
1: Oh, fe papa papa papa papa. It will be pebbles is here bi ho
16: bi bachan bi bro.
1: Jesse oba he
16: more don cakes is here.
1: What don cakes is here to be a hope Ghana jesse ni bi ahye and then all the opportunity which are bi bi ano. On friend of my bena, eventual humra.
16: Oh, pages nibi now, Pesay, ye be my bit my family. Now, man, 0546 275 95 12 1 2 0546 0546 275 95 12 1 2 Fanamana, the Yapesayaman will be an customizer.
1: Enko friend Musena mo hena wi anu wetazo. Na ofra no ayo order no na baby a wi anu. Na unsa aka.
17: Yes ni quality.
1: Efe pa pa pa pa pa pa pa.
17: Apa for ne fe no. Unse yes bo a uso.
1: We test ana.
17: Aha, na wa unse we o she wu be do ba we enye nu bia. Very very nice.
1: Nyamisho Diego, nyamisho pa. Enti mo amu hweso no mo amahu Jesse no. How quality are ye? U baby a number ne dia to dwan fre. Na also a Judy CCM. Patrick, you know, so you can't remember CCI in Chakra. Now, ever to us with your mom.
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3: 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Mrs. Eka Crown.
4: Insurance of 4.5. I like me and
5: I bet you it's already 10 years.
4: Sure.
5: Any woman in any dear, since I bet you a bag Ghana, Hano, Omonia Dini Ye. 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Any we are seeing in Omunsha, come on, why wouldn't bet to you? Omun the bet influencer, Omun Omode, bet save a buy or Omun the win boost. And Bibia, when you bet, you will be a bet to in a buy. Now, Omuni, Digana, any at Kamakamano, 10 years in ye, it's bet to say, Omay 3 million Ghana cedis at the atoll. Bra bet to a platform, so betra bets. Ucha bet in ye, now unlock a scratch and win. O scratch it now we near see kebia baby ni bia wuska. Na on so o de aye the officer o de aye. We bet you in kwan a mouse akunya mti bra bet to a platform na so na ebitra bet na also unlucky. 3 million aye che for 10 years anniversary no on so bejo de we kasa titia. Timisewa bet to a platform no.
4: Biankutrebi.
5: Who also that dia no problem. I only so that dia www.betway.com.gh www.betway.com.gh and then hey, Sister Barbara a birthday Barbara a year more NSC Kumasi Moko Stadium Mammy Fana home so my age more on Bako a year sister a friend Barbara and then any birthday into Babs baby I will be on happy birthday for me and you know no memory and then oh man on will be I wish you happy birthday now cup on your case no show now on tone quantum not on for BBR. I was at the domo and found no move.
4: And I say, hello, may your birthday quick now? Yes, sorry. I could find the casino at the Abremo. And now you're Bevelin. Bevelin Biney. I wore a year, Benso Resurrection Methodist Business School. Bevelin, oh, happy birthday to you. Yamin Shaupa, na onya okese. In fact, in Shabia, our birthday will be an Yankopon and far and no more.

0: pain pie be arbo, young coupon, and yin in the emfa emo. 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Our children, sorry. 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Na on your case. At your friend, Demosi, ha. Yami Abduma said, Eddie Kankan, and two games in the Nano, 8 and then 11 p.m. We'll be at the SGMO, na at the live comment, you know, at me at the Abram CCD. Adam Cassia and I at Twasso. Yakamunina, Edamas.
1: Who choose was soon, I say. Baby, I guess you have a more draw. Now, Bonashi from say Patum, Nafe Yareno, watch me at Twas, and who can the adequate abrasta, Chi, Nafe DB as a fodang, eh, chance, you know. Now, DB El Crudo dance for Kalalan Place, and we need your friend. I will five who say, one and then I was here, and I'm saying, you are. You could DB as a fuck at what as and chance, you know. And one of a Pangunos Aqua, who our Casawanas Bruno and Tane, Ampany and Pandinian Empire, what Posso are. 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
2: ni e wo ba kwa ku na YouTube no se ye de mu wo ho but 1 0 6 dot 3 FM I like it. na share YouTube dear subscribe Facebook na like and wash share ni nyina dom 106.3 FM na abebo ni affiliate stations 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
1: 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Too many another one is a month and an AC form. No one can say a crab was Macana's Menier, Wakana Nabroco Cotia, and to Moon and Yadia or Mojas as a Ghana and Casanisic as a Machado and Kuyina. So, what Penia, what be one Bramuchuma, and some Namuka Canada, Gugu, and Yadia Bayajuma, one Bramienti, Penina, what on crowd, Mamma Penini, fellas, quite sure for soon in some more, but two guys.
3: When ministers and others, one of those holders are appointed and they take office, they are paid on account. Being paid on account means that your exact salary hasn't been determined, but you are paid what you came to meet pending the determination. So, Peter Akufo-Addo's appointees who served between 2021 to 2024 and MPs, that is ministers, deputy ministers, staff in this office who are political appointees and members of parliament, what they earned from 2021 to 2024 was what was determined for those who worked between 2017 and 2021. Once the Dr. Janet Antedufo Fee Committee finished its report and new conditions and salaries were determined, they became automatically entitled to a top-up, which is the difference between what you took and what the committee has determined. I can confirm to you that since they left office, ministers, deputy ministers, and MPs who served in the 8th Parliament have received S. Garcia payments and top-up salaries, which is the same as those serving in those capacities today have received.
1: 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Now, so I send me a wakai up and you will be pay you a mumu. Doctor Tadankai was you and catchy re obey ye. It was a pa. Some of you were funny Nancy from Tumia Diaman and Afeni Renimu. As I was through one one Cassin or Yamini Boo, Yanka say any bounty at the Bawadi a capromont man or your pay and to my appeal. 8 year quarter to a trumbum bum bum and he poke a crab your beddy. Nothing. 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
4: 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No one gets a choice, it's a current situation. Trying to give you our situation in the issue. It's all right, it's a matter of measure Ghana may be sincerely. So, no one near there, all the applier. Pressing, so what's your share? Let's all end the channel to work, let's all in one man is in cellar. All order, it was the truth.
1: Any other question, your penina will be pay a mamu, a friend or doctor, at a dunkine, a summoning a lawyer. 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
5: well enya possible so very very because when you pass here enkrofo oje sa kiti ano de we be say nyi it means that you are changing your wage finance your salary to the disadvantage constitution is 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de be say parliament they say almost a son and also reverse here this almost a passive camera I'm very vocal and say that unit is revoked our instrument now increasing you know it's revoked but they're not realistic and yet if it's a it means that oh two of my people are there after two of you are there and it's a what you have to say and it's possible.
1: And here you go to your penny now what being a woman who lawyer Kwame Adofo.
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6: political space, you know, will be into me and regulate it will be when it comes to issues of will be research worker or yeah. No work can derail a serious political party. Yeah, will be a year and it will be a year, and no answer some BBR because any BBR na ubenya and Yama Ebekoso the way you want it. Anye de bia na obi nyane sa. Na se obi soso eye ne researcher. It is based on adibia or hwehwe. Ye nsoma obi se onye research MIA. As we speak, we don't need it. What we need is a research that shows the performance of final. Researcher ebema gan for ehunu se ampeni ampa aban na yeto abama no no. Enye ma ka se oye no oye. Enti se obi eye ne juma the response ah wode be man no pixel. The idea and Kayan ya commission or say on ye bibi maya and then the bea ye be full results and send a corner and answer. Ye ye den ya elections at the basso for presidential candidate. Ye ma a deal we end the really and answer Emma Yen Kasa be being co jai the oya and
2: Ani abusia we eye godwe na kuga nan ani wogina so abode ka sei wo sei fo info analytics fo ani enu eye omude aba betwa na ni omude ba aye no info info
7: info analytics
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6: Look, imagine say Omokai near T. What does that do to our credibility as independent journalists? We have done this in 2020. We're not going to change the way we do it because it is NDC. There are other entities who want to know what is going on or who want to know what might go on. We don't wait. MPP start here, not Omonia nominations start here. Did they complain? If you can't focus on your job as a minister, then you should go home. As simple as that. The poll should not tell you how to do your job. Global Info is not a local company. We do things with local standards. And international affairs, the bottom line. That is why people like the Fitch Solution and IU use our data. So we're not playing to their gallery. No, I mean, we are democracy. We have polling organizations who work independently from political parties. They sample public opinion. Why should they be happy with some element of public opinion or unhappy about the others? You can't cherry pick what you like and what you don't like. The cool part is, we've done that since 2020. We're not going to change it to suit anybody. When a general vote, a chairman being one of them, that they can't stop us. Even the delegates, when we call them, they still talk. We are views of general public who are the ultimate decision makers in any election. Omar Gin and Omar Chere. We did this when MPP lost power, we're showing who they prefer to lead them. Nobody complained.
2: Abusia eni awuti ye owura musa dankwa info analytics kofa bae en wate ne ne se wonde waye na dwuma wunifa cross wo wadwuma wo ye wo se wono ne die ni nti wuntumi nya wadwuma na se wunim ne ye wo yo 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
8: Omwa ejili se research no ekin kan party na na mo mene omo eye adwi mene omo adwi na ne ba kwa e fa research no ho kwa no se e disrupt party no focus any party no what they should be really not just focusing on omo general plans and strategy because it be ano the key individuals no what I say obidia bo obidi mayo omo na party no di omo eye adwuma sisi e na obi anso ambition as an individual ndi we a pro poster. Last summary, a party no program, no one says, you know, or more 8 1 amount to contest for that office, you know. We are now, mum, and I, oh, and we are near my eyes. I would pressure be a two almost of there will be a behave in a particular way, and that particular action or inaction that working on Musa Danka Ayan, Abama Wamayan, that is to engage the electric. It will be unhealthy at this time. I agree with them.
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10: So you know that Mami Odende is always interested in all her children. So Mami Odende needs to know where her children are, what they are doing, how they are doing, and that's part of the reason why we are here today. We know you are doing well. We know you have already excelled, but we want you to go even higher. Every mother wants their child to be the best they can be and to excel even when they think that they have reached their goal. So we are here to encourage you to do even more. Ghana is rooting for you. Regardless where Ghanaians are, whether they're in the diaspora, they're in the markets at home, they're in the farms, Ghana is behind you. And Ghana has high expectations of you. We know you'll do the best you can. And that is our wish. It is our prayer. There are also times when you may lose yourself in the interest of the group. That is very important. And as I said in the end, it's about the group success. It's about the success of Ghana.
9: And here you quote here, I am a penny, I bet you, Professor. Nana Jeno, Pukwaja, my artist, what is some air to Ghana, and I am one. 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
11: Well, football has always been part of us as a nation. It has always united us, and it brings the world together. As the Black Stars start their journey at the 2026 World Cup, I want to wish them the very best. Black Stars, you have done it before, and you can do it again. The nation is behind you, and I am behind you. Go for gold. 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
2: Player to replace pate die. I think players like Sibu ne ada mefedes number one. Nini yani se coach inuna on the right system. Abe boy abe bake. In between midfield and the defense. Goalkeeper die mi. Any of them be ati ya is okay. Goalkeepers ne die. I don't expect say Benjamin Asai better pull because last time friend is a boy a crowd. You say now or try to be possible on feature. Only you and I confirm mistake by.
3: Before 7 particular one mission and then far but 7 and function.
4: Ice Cube's Big Three is back. The most physical, fierce, and competitive basketball league on earth returns to CBS this Saturday. Three-time Big Three MVP ISO Joe Johnson and the reloaded Detroit Amps battle two-time Big Three championship coach Steven Jackson's DMV trilogy, followed by Big Three's most intense rivalry. Defending champions Miami 305 and Michael Beasley chasing his third straight MVP take on Dwight Howard, coach Nick Young, and the LA Riot. Watch Big Three Saturday, 4 p.m. Eastern, 1 p.m. Pacific on CBS. 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
3: I don't buy my nothing yet to keep us in also. But if I first keep an arm for starting match, you know, I tease the hair, if I don't start it.
0: Abusia, why is a Ghana, dear, your car coach is now, ye buru or pepia diasa. Ghana nibia ye coach. If say yanum cry, yanum borrow bono, a toad that will be turned and I team say, we say in a nine, and your borrow nine, and your borrow nine, nine at the bobo, and ye be near. 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
5: In modern football, there's nothing like first 11. When you are ready to start, that makes you a starting player for the team. It doesn't assume me automatically the position is there for you. Game master, sir. Never be aware, sir. You know, the fan is a party at the yellow card, and I three yellow card, and I would do red card, I will qualify. When you need more first game, that's how we should all take it. And we should rally behind him in times like this. And you need our support as Ghanaians. Moreover, your different setup, and you're okay compared to last year. We boy, you know. Rose boy, no. So you could repeat the same mistakes against Rose, no. When they gave Mahomet punishment, because at the worst, the excuses are not expected, only results. And I was proud of the coach when he said, say, he has a winning mentality. To be my coach, be a tie woman winning mentality, no. Decision taking, a very firm and strict, but obey deliver. And a thumbs up for the coach for making the players understand that nothing than is expect than to win. When the players start thinking about that positively, their mental attitude, I mean their psychological attitude, I mean their technical and tactical attitude, no, it will be a way for them to win at all times. Because when they understand say, everything they have to win, no, then it has to be win.
0: Abusiani awuti ye coach Charles Asante Boateng en wate nene si wadi etu jase adreno e wase wuti mima adreno muda ho focus e huni ya papa
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10: a new sir. You see, I about Monday.
12: Oh, Blaster for the event back and say, I'm going to go by a bomb by a field. I'm going to go to the end of the year. And one year, she said, no one guys are politics in normal bobono. No more shares in normal bobono. But when you politics in the bono, not born in Bonnie, and one year.
13: No more sans, sans, sans, sans, sans, sans, sans, sans, sans, sans, sans, sans, sans, sans, sans, sans, sans, sans, sans, sans, sans, sans, sans, sans, sans, sans, sans, sans, sans, sans, sans, sans, sans, sans, sans, sans, sans, sans,
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15: 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The South story I the party story I may sure say to say Ghana Nibia I focus your CP that story under the capital. Ye movie on your queen in the BBA to me. I come a bit to me I can't confirm the amount say Enra lay a match day minus one. Now just say OT 1 day free man na match day no a be a son. Press conference or course Emma the head coach didn't send me Brinano to me to get say mentality or they corner a winning mentality now why yeah the plan going ahead without a Thomas Tay party will be any possible for a Thomas to play in the game against a Panama yeah now the FIFA and right to me a two general wouldn't so open so you are Santimaria a breakfast lunch share our Toronto ha now or yes you may be here now and TIA TNS and uncle per se one one casa a bit to ni chow chow no cup you more and one run to catching now what show moon crying now because of busy scheduling tea a idea with Jaima a yanny chairman and the Chief Justice of the Republic and so Ekupiemo, the Vice President of the Republic, Nana General Pokwajman, Ekupiemo, Ghana's ambassador to Canada, Mame, and so to tune in Ekupiemo, and Penfa who be Brinano and the Koya.
6: Maestro, Embra Musia and Commonon, Yadika, I won't crack a crack at all your group room. Idea, woman phobies and why let her go. Why na bo number 2 number 3 num ni ade line up no anyembia wodi waso to form no bibia piem
15: wala sisi amenoka said yes obi the line up bibia ba na yo no a said we should tune in now or I said them nante na okay come come no deba na deba ko a mesua and it's a head coach no or your unpredictable what you say I say why no abosuma coach or that guy and say obe say ni setup no dey line up na and to me aunt and tam you sure say So we'll be at the Ghana starting lineup and Nepal ni be who because of what is under the sleeves of the head coach, Carlos Cuesta, will be to me area. But because Nra you be sound as I look at the same thing, say we'll be ready. Or look one to me as a watch here, why not you ready according to the game plan against Panama or the Edible. And the discussion the Ghana for you're entitled to our opinion, a big cup Benjamin Asari, a big TZG, maybe me GDA passer Carlos.
6: Yeah, humano, humana, ati. My show must have found him right. I know, answer, I know. Kwajong can say, okay, is that Kwajoy?
16: Yes, boss.
6: Na Kwajoy, what Kwajoy?
16: When you go for the movie, boss.
6: Yeah, the radio, see, I'm saying, we are not Kwajoy. I say, me, I'll call Kaya individual, and we'll say, hey, Kwajoy, what is the name of my idea, JG, and you are a half an hour, and I'm me, and you're a bass, man, Kasanga, and I'll call you, says it's one view.
16: I'll find you in the Kwajoy. and Sunday Sunday, but you are born 99 SBB. So it sounds that may that's a forward up. Mean your video that mean your trader. But minim and Shira ever done at the Sam. I mean, my ever done and tea. Nine uncle for say be a such a mean tea. Anna, Menam has something for Macassa. Ah, magic car, me and son, make us a meet the whole Ghana. Mr. Tachimai, my common man, and then make us a medical phobia. I'm going to go to Kumasi for Nedi. When I miss Ghana, bet you work up with 26. Ghana Blasters. I don't really work up with Ghana, any Argentina, never go for now. First or second. Now, say any other team, I could tell I'm fourth. I'm telling you now. It's about the way, and I'm going to say, and I'm going to say, I am a Ghana. Because so many years, I'm a Swalet, you're going to say, you're going to say, you're going to say, you're going to say, you're going to say, how many years to now?
17: Ghana, you believe in talent. You believe in serving the piano. In this area, how think of Papa? Papa song of the year, one corner. You have any personality. You have a man and a man for. Then you have a team. One corner. That is the one Papa song of the year. It's Ghana for a piece of press. Only a new one for. Only a new one for. Only a new one for. Only a new one for. Only a new one for. We never know. One say, Bobo, Arsene, first dancers. And that day, and that day, I'm telling you, I swear to God, this is Ghana, I'm qualified World Cup for first group, you know, I'm qualified, I'm the next group, I'm me. Not destiny, I'm me, you know, with the young people.
18: Tobo, Tobo, what's it, Black Stars group, you know, so much we are qualified through my over there.
17: Okay, match, you know, 10 match, you know, and now, and it's the 3rd and the 7th, you know. And a 2-win, 1-draw. Ghana best of a qualified 3. Said way, I can say. Someone qualified me. We just need you with that. No, you put no. We tell you me.
18: Kwadwe, Tobo, Puno, no. Why am I not in the way?
19: Ghana
17: best. Messi Ghana call, which is it. Once on the way, we do a bad, which next time, we do a bad, we do one of them.
18: Aha. I don't know, I can't pay someone who says, as I said, I don't know, it's Yamra. Eti amra te se die ayo ayama po fo je bua fu ni ade wo kan
17: Ghana
18: fo wo bu
17: Messi Ghana na micha ba na mo he fi die so se le win de eti mi no mo he de wa ye no ho cause mi ni nya Messi nya mi mama Ghana akọ agbo semi fa agbo first second I'm telling you any Argentina na ene dem self su dem ni se nya ku fo se ba fa te fi ni nala e fi ne Eh, Baba, tell me what you know. I'm moving from Hong Kong, Baba. I'm moving to Shoba. Just 2 months. Including technical teams, you know. Technical and playing football. And this person is I'm playing football. I'm playing football. I'm playing football. I'm playing football. I'm playing football. I'm playing football. I'm playing football. Yes, if you start to say, I can't hold ya. Hey, then I really wake up. I'm telling you.
18: Tobo kwajo wodi ye fan konkon ho oh eh na ye mo group matches ni nyina nwie na ye wie e besa banchen se ya wene ye free group stages ni mu a ye baba be kai wa sema o kai se oda so ne nam Ghana ha
17: me no chemo 3 match na e 2 win 1 draw market my west
18: na e wo so kwakwa tabro chiro ma be mu na ka kwakwa twa na America
17: Oh, and yeah, message me be so maybe muta channel mo no. Mo say na me check on. Me catch on that. Ana me best player and na dey any babura ma.
18: Ah, obe say ya e why ah.
17: And na me best player. Oh, best man of the match and na dey eh babura ma. Ah, Ghana for you because hey boy no. Okay? And then e be start agro no.
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2: 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You were pressing your hope,
1: you're in charge of your new hope,
2: you're in father soon. We any so
1: our hope,
2: and one is a woody dick
1: and Santam
2: Shim
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1: Be a better net.
2: So, what about the bridge of Kojo Takran?
1: And look, crowd with the choir, eh? Be
2: a ever some neck Kenyan won't pay me.
1: So, what did you make? Yes, sir.
2: Oh, my, yes,
1: I will draw your friend, sir.
2: Manpower,
1: and none of them were. Jumasa branch.
2: Ina so ya kasi ya nwa domahi.
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2: Praya ingo.
1: Ewa 0541-565-199. Anasa 0502-81.

0: Ice Cube's Big Three is back. The most physical, fierce, and competitive basketball league on earth returns to CBS this Saturday. Three-time Big Three MVP ISO Joe Johnson and the reloaded Detroit Amps battle two-time Big Three championship coach Steven Jackson's DMV trilogy, followed by Big Three's most intense rivalry. Defending champions Miami 305 and Michael Beasley chasing his third straight MVP take on Dwight Howard, coach Nick Young, and the LA Riot. Watch Big Three Saturday, 4 p.m. Eastern, 1 p.m. Pacific on CBS. 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
12: Now, who can I be that there? And what could you name? Yet, Nina, Akumatia, Esro, and Ecomia, and Sasa, a year of Pia at this one. Am I a chrome hasaya, a sumka, and young one day, and Yakuku, a Yakasa? Sasamonoa, at it, what will you be a yeno?
13: 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Yɛde ka so deɛ da ama. Obra dwumadie, yɛde brɛ 1 p.m. to 3 p.m. ɛwɔ Adum TV ɛne Ishira FM so.
14: It's amazing. Mommy just needs to hold a tin of Ideal to know exactly how much milk is inside.
15: Hey, obi aba ha.
14: Yesterday at the shop, immediately she picked a tin of Ideal milk. She said,
15: Ideal is heavier now. It's like they've added 15 grams.
14: Hey, Ma, you are guessing.
15: Me guessing? As tat DPT.
16: Mummy is right. Ideal milk used to be 150 grams. Now it's 165 grams, with a recommended retail price of 10 cedis 50 peswas. The 3 on 70 grams is also now 410 grams, with a recommended retail price of 25 Ghana cedis.
14: Amazing!
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17: Keep enjoying your favorite Ideal milk. 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
4: She said, yeah, to be a dear. And so she knew shop.
5: Mary Potts, no, hey.
4: Minya, what's up in a person here? And so she knew.

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1: Ain't you must talk on Abu Bob Massane?
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4: Ice Cube's Big Three is back. The most physical, fierce, and competitive basketball league on earth returns to CBS this Saturday. Three-time Big Three MVP ISO Joe Johnson and the reloaded Detroit Amps battle two-time Big Three championship coach Steven Jackson's DMV trilogy, followed by Big Three's most intense rivalry. Defending champions Miami 305 and Michael Beasley chasing his third straight MVP take on Dwight Howard, coach Nick Young, and the LA Riot. Watch Big Three Saturday, 4 p.m. Eastern, 1 p.m. Pacific on CBS. 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
0: 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That according to semotology.
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1: 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Whoop, idea, a friend said, tank, I yes, strong, I tough, I durable. 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
1: Do rabo ne che sense. 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
0: Adia Bakuna said, "Many checks are endpoint for no. Omudi nankas according to memotology, endpoint homeopathic clinic.
1: Patrick.
0: Yeah.
1: No question.
0: Yeah. 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
1: Okay.
0: 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Udidi na ukoba nini nano. 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Mitese oyo unhuadru. Mitese unye duo tu. Enu na M point homo Patrick. Omo say omo day Father's Day next we say omo ye special screening free utiri ni besi wona se on say say we yare we onipa dua ma utiri ni kwantu mi fu ye
1: yeah
0: it say utumi ye ho do say de be ya beauty nankasa nipa beauty ne fi yam na eba it say we problem diabetes pressure tuberculosis erythrosis all these things you know e we yam
1: LDA so we could be all right. And we are saying 19th and 20th of June, a year, a bosumi, we are 2026, yeah. And now, on your Father's Day promo, and yeah, now, Kai, now, Shannon. So, Bomadia free screening, El Coso, bra, now, so better, we bread, woman, we were sun, we sugar, posture, be beer, or more better at the amount. Now, over to me, I throw a more, so I dream we are now, not only on more entry, come on, a year 0244867068 and as you say over from 0274234321 na any or more entry come on Chocho skin care products
0: me pacho Chocho nankasa no as I say Ghana banye meet no mo boda baso in fact wa bua Ghana for ma Ghana niba no yeah. Uyiwe getu wabu nse hua
1: Who are you?
0: I must say,
1: Mr. Marco Cornia, a church at Daroma, or herbal soap, or herbal cream, or royal gel, or hand and foot cream, or skin toner, or hair product, and or church of balm. Pomodia sell, but ya twa petty baby, a panama, and a palace mall. 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

0: For no other time, you know, Omo get to some Omo master here. 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O the vessel now free pancro no echo see what taker. 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
1: Determination. Oh, teacher on Sunday. Right. Top and hop seven catch us. Away free. Up and watching a free. But more dear now so call register be. Now for sickening in our Engusuma. 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Etua entra and famo. 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So now anyone want you to come on the world be a mobile country. Now be a etimi akoso amount. 053-512-5004. 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
0: me pacho ya nu sɛ textbooks no yɛwɔ science, maths, English, social studies, biology
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0: what ma sɛ enti Orion Publication no ɛde nimdie bi aba ɛba boa nkɔla no ma exams BC, you'll be no better to apple. What am I say? Sasabi or Babawa, and I'll cross a school on my idea. I call you my dear school on my idea, go to Mitchell Musa, who teach a little blackboard, which is a papato, or long publication, a book papa, or can't a bluff.
1: Yes,
0: or papa, a peplaco, and a proco trevia, no to book papa, and I'll come off out there, and then you know, and then Omuni non papa,
1: who
0: be a papato, or young publication book, mano. No, what's your science, biology, eschatology, bematology, sematology, infaticatology.
1: All the time, we are not doing it. And it is our pen, dear sir. When you are Kumasi Abusu, sir, okay, Uko, Kumasi Kenya, say, and now, sir, baby, be a riot tongue, books be a bush of beer, a busse, chap, Bomodia, Necope, Orion Cyrus Publications, books, Ibi, Ubenyan, in Ebi, a year numeracy skills, and a phonics, and a dear, and then you come on, but a modia, or more, Nini Ebi, oh, up, Nick. 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
0: 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What to my say, ten you know, you were color be out to one way with me as out there. A goo a pumpum. What to my say, you were a fro hair, and you were dinner hair, and you were a ye lunching hair, and you were yas a hair. You be a degree a pumpum because you were funny.
1: I attached by insurer or I had the new site. Yeah, we for all services, salon services via obey the amount. But more than a friend on any nutrition commo 0245 000905. Now, obey boy, right? Yeah, quote Dr. Akache, Dr. Bruni, Dr. Papa Waba. Na odi aduro ni bi ba na wan fa bi ama media of form na mi wi a mi di wachi say ya right family to e le yeko
2: me da say wa me che tie fo ni ahwefo nyina awiye garlic mixture, a free pure work natural health. 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
1: Yeah, so for pain.
4: For pain.
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4: 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Never knew no painkiller, my kidney, I said, any so called to bam. So who may be your
1: bedroom, ye?
4: Nia ye banu nu num pain, pain, pain, painkillers. 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
4: 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Yes, Ramoa, where the waiting, Nuncoon, ye minka say, Nuncoon, the minka drew cry, Nuncoon is Socoto Bam, a drunum ra, who sees your yat to be sasso, or now cook cotto jay as a sojinum, who cotto jay adjogra, Miss Row, Fabisasso. One saya we are Fabisas Rasso, what Sika said Fabisas Rasso, one think I said Fabisas Rasso, simple teacher. Now we call a baby. What take your crown? Hey, Umiyana, it will be any being with you.
1: Okay.
4: We not to be a
1: fans Rasso.
4: Hey, fans Rasso. One fans Rasso. Miss Ramon, Moon Tun Cotton, then Cofonia, sir, or be called your more open about whom you know now. But to be cotton meant nothing, I say, a juma anyhow. Ya dear juma ba, that be a make us say. But yet, not so soon, me. Now, advertise your bo the whole Ghana. Yes, I see, and you know, you know. As so still, I go so at your market in echo. Your bumpy is saying, I'm going to buy and what do me and I, you see, can't be an yen sack and tea, ye product na ye yin ye. Send ye, ye Congo ointment. A month for a jikongo out to moon because of a ye papenti. We call baby. 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

0: Anna Yabo, what's calling? 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
1: made a mini kind EPL. 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But you know, me, I don't want Gunner shoot you.
0: Two goals. So, all bubble players, Diana,
1: no more bearding.
0: Bear 2 goals new
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0: Made I say. Ghana, your boy, first game against Panama. Send a scoreline, best Yako.
1: Scoreline, dear. 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
0: Ghana best in 2-1. Okay, Kodiama Ghana, and I say,
1: Kodiama Ghana. Send one from your mistake into a bad draw.
0: Sir, okay, me that say.
2: Honestly, we tell you.
0: One nil. Okay.
2: Nombre uno. Ghana.
0: Papa.
2: Me da si.
0: Yeah. Ghana about the first game against Panama. Who are you saying say Ghana beat me away ne die?
3: Kasi Panama ye she o mu 2-0.
0: 2-0.
3: Ye she Panama 2-0.
0: Sir.
3: Who dey me bo be ba ebe be.
0: Die no we hu.
3: No, me nim say World Cup na ye ko no. Ghana e ko World Cup a ye fa ni agro.
0: Okay.
3: Upon all the friendly matches, I have a for some so who do open different ball game. I was in Panama game.
0: Okay.
3: Until you were 2 balls at their net, you won't prepare.
0: Me that's it. Well, at Ghana, I won the first game against Panama. Since I had been so well, you were cheap out feeling back as a traditions in the back was it?
4: 2-1. Against Panama.
0: 2-1 against Panama.
4: 2-1.
0: So I go with Bibiana, Diana.
4: Over 2.5.
0: Hey. What's all the cost for our
4: over 2.5.
0: Hey. Oh, nice 2-1. One. Mama next in Ankaza. Tina. Etina Ghana airborne the first game against Panama. What are Ghana very in India?
4: Ghana very in it.
0: Saying
4: 2-0.
0: 2-0. Hey, that's it. Obi has 2-2-2-2.
4: And
0: then the other one won't hear 2.
4: Yeah, we will.
5: All right, Sani, I would send some no any chagusano. Name producer, producing manager, managing whatever, patch of production. Programs manager facha me pa
6: dema
5: fro bi abaje susa se me boss prepare eno ti owoha na woni e betwetwe nkomo kakra efa jumedi a football yi ensure fm ni adom tv e de bremo nyoma pa ye twagu onhyehye ye wo ho nyina opese ye ti asenti we dia akwaba na we dia wadaw mama
6: ujesi ni fata pa
5: ni asem keto a no agbo me tuja sa
6: we evangelist ye namba I'm a big mama beside
5: me. What's he say?
6: Was in a jest when I'm just here to go keep at the end of
5: the night. Man, I know I'm here crammed to be beside tonight. Me, two man who
6: I try, I'm a young size, you're a size. Extra like men can boom me.
5: Yes, I'm
6: a bit of a bit of a Ghana bit England match.
5: Right.
6: My combination, man.
5: Ye be man. Yes, sir. The way I know this, I record you.
6: I'm on live on TV.
5: Programs manager.
6: You're live on TV.
5: They say, Shaya Bena, I'm a good guy.
6: Yeah, but that's the same way Kunya on the platform. I think okay. You started matches. No? You cover 57 matches. It be a ado, be a bonti, be a demo.
5: Okay.
6: And you make sure say said be a better the econo. 57 matches commentary in the Bromo from our platform.
5: Mm.
6: Both Insure FM and Love FM. No?
5: Okay.
6: Now the econ is said, I'm a near brain then say, you see, I want a tech run a money, you can see.
5: No crap.
6: Yeah, they are selling my sponsors in Ingina because Obi Ze Betano, Akuma Kwama Ura Bank, Omo in China,
5: okay.
6: Active 8, Lawson Group of Companies,
5: wow,
6: Pepsodent,
5: do the two,
6: ABA Herbal Clinic, Bigo Energy Drink from Trillium Industrial Limited,
5: right.
6: Sponsors in the Dawson, Asset DBA, Kanminka, Naminja, Aya Vim for Vena Mineral Water for Kam, okay. And a Mark Vision. Band cameras ni CCTV as a bank of Fogina. And the American is and the match and a quab on thing. Your bono as Jim will be on him, Kumasi as Jim will be a insurance life of a tree. Yeah, yeah,
5: yeah, yeah, yeah, quite crap.
6: Now, these are some of the packages. Your coward, yeah, and it's a Nana Simmons, your dies Jim one or my discount.
5: Okay,
6: suppose that be on a be a 2 cities. Or there may be a 150%.
5: Oh, that's nice.
6: Yeah, because of that particular.
5: That's nice.
6: Or my first matches, other outdoor matches, because my pizza.
5: Wow.
6: Come on, come 10.
5: Hey.
6: That is predict and win. Maybe I'll predict the first match now. First, I'll be a drawer.
5: They say, maybe they may you need permit me, Abaji.
6: Uh-huh.
5: Okay.
6: The answer is all the end. Uba baho.
5: Ah, me waho, me waho life. And then you may any body. Yeah, yeah, brepa.
6: It's all the end. In the event, says the first hour, guys, a match and by 1-1. I throw 114 dinia with the telephone number.
5: Okay.
6: In Jeriana 114 10 and I draw. Pick up a canonia pizza and I unia be a free give near the
5: enemy. Wow.
6: And the mama machine of phone crying so much. All the 57 matches. Baby, I will be tears. I will tear and as I win. You have souvenirs. You have a gift.
5: Okay.
6: If you sponsors, you know about 10 sponsors and above, you know, and Obi had to put that base. Yeah, fine.
5: Okay.
6: The man that match here, serious, it was an in-house amount for happy today. I can't and Monday, you know, I put that. But one man, and then we are looking at 2 solid matches.
5: Okay.
6: Croatia, England, how many were the same group?
5: Oh, okay.
6: Yes. In the best started some match at exactly 7:30. Oh. Analyst, we are starting match 80 upon 10. Yanko.
5: That's just a Ghana, dear. No?
6: Yes. And our special DJ, DJ Frankie.
5: DJ Frankie.
6: Yes.
5: Egbe.
6: And within that time, no, 45 minutes, no, you're born, you man, go for the assa, who are to Ghana and Tim. You baby, I to come with.
5: And you're not the whole empire.
6: Yes.
5: Not just a Ghana.
6: Now, said a bear, any gen baby, you pay only by a gym.
5: Yeah.
6: Scooty, you're very tight.
5: Okay.
6: But pack a car. Oh, more a year, a gym, more a cup.
5: Mm-hmm.
6: Say a taxi, a can cap, a car,
5: yeah,
6: a coffee.
5: Wow,
6: so THA, so with a discount from the management of
5: this LGMO. Is awesome.
6: And the air can say, and no Biambra SGMO. I want you, oh, boy, you and coffee.
5: Yeah, do what that
6: was a bong, guava, crana,
5: and then minimum rain, Yakunya, especially, yeah, but many more seated parameters that might be near the idea.
6: Oh, yeah, yeah, the tennis and where I can send me a man when it's born. Yeah, maybe new package. It's a t-shirt bear 30. And the one more feel is on baby born. You are doing for mother Ghana. Yeah, I'm a Ghana band. You want a bar. And you get a ho, a cheddar ho, a sour ho. And you know, bomb by say you pussy Ghana. No, you need Canada hobby. By a spread pussy Ghana. Na Ghana din kunima. I didn't kabumba. We're a parliament, baby. Football the unity ba. Ndi ya bese ya buwana gana kone nimbebri. Sede ba yengi na amani ya penkabu muna nkumaba. Who you are talking about sports, you are talking about Inchef, Ewa Shanti region and beyond.
5: Okay.
6: Yeah, we are, it's an analysis, the power sport. You better record a man for voices.
5: Okay.
6: Before and after the matches are. Yes, ya boboni yengi na mbebri. That's why you are doing this for you. Ndi, mo piyanko bebi ya.
5: Under 5 seconds, wrapping it up, mami, na chese.
6: Oh, the mechanic said, media coming qua and can you born with you?
5: No question.
6: Football.
5: Oh, yeah, yeah.
6: We'll cry 11 o'clock. Why are you out? Put it a man water.
5: But that
6: will be on your day. Will be on Nagana. I say, whenever anybody's not about to.
7: Aye.
6: But what the argument neighbor?
5: Yeah.
6: Yeah, noon baby. the opede off from the opede yedin komo
5: ma ma bi so na ngone ade ade
6: yedin ya ba na
5: e ba very necessary
6: ana even side attraction
5: side attraction
6: but evangelist wa daru ma fa chemio e ma test bi opede bi yedi bi ba mo ya de ma test na ba na ye select kokko kakra ye select slim kakra de omo odu se
7: evangelist wa board ne ye baba
6: and John Brown me fan the type o ah the last one
5: right
6: a nice man Joe I mean
5: all right
6: me I am we have the ambiance
5: yeah
6: the tones are most of the institutions are around tech KSTU other universities are around in as any na na mbom brand any fair in football it's like we are supporting Blaster and play because screen is so oba ejimo apart from say you a big screen no
5: okay
6: some projector kasia Bebe five projectors. You can do best when on right, when on left. Ningina wait me about. Pretty time we know, bra. The sponsors in the normal baby, bra.
5: Okay.
6: If you walk across, kaka.
5: Yeah, but that was a pass. I will pass it through. Now, one my team, you may be a say. And share from Kwana Benyasa, you may we will love FM so so. And not to Bomodi answer when you were feeding and free. Now, you try and walk a canyon, Jacrato, Yakoba. You did your canyon, Ebert also. You try and walk a

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11: 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language and literacy numeracy skills, phonics and sight words, picture reading and coloring, and a primary one, a copy in primary six, and so your English language, mathematics, science, creative art, history, or your serious publication, and umano, and from so new, number from via can kaya, onyantias, yes, from kong, or your serious say, but be a ubia, say a cra, and a kumase, and a reading piano, for 0555 313 658, and a 0249 411 234. Na yedibe bro, emu freni nina se, e yo Orion Cyrus publication, if you say, how poor papa.
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17: All right, dear Kojin Kratua Kakra, Yasayaba, your programs manager, and I attend in Kano, Jumedino, Yasia de Bro, Ewan Shura, Ewan SG Mo, hey, and Tibomodia said, Ne, won't nephew, now, Bobomodia, now, so, what penny, now, what be shabby, what be hoodie, chim, budget, Nyoma, now, so, no fee, and yet the dead, and famama, and a Ghana, media, my prediction, me say, hey, ye 1-0. 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
17: okay
18: and no na din sunsu aso ya be because me nim say onye na adwen say wo cast mama be ma na wu
17: yeah
18: and so abufu wo de kasa yin ti no de aba nti abusua no hwe say ade bi ha wo say consideration bam media and Colani in an way you almost
17: say the attendance of Busiano claim or more making it almost your son. Yes, I be a Nanua some more kind can almost your son say.
18: I said, I make you a bono. Oh, but I said, you have a big one. No, a barn can some bearman of somebody the enemy.
17: Yeah,
18: I know about the daughter.
17: I do cry most
18: mokodane.
17: And see, dear, and I had
18: it. And in Tina, so who will be ya, dear? A piano ni pano. Oh, be wooded.
17: Yeah.
18: But what do I know? Kaya so neko. Some answer ni court.
17: Some answer ni court.
18: Some answer ni court.
17: Every evangelist no more. So no so wakosi na law ni adi.
18: Ni ane abusiyemu insamri ane dos.
17: A dos.
18: A hard dream medinta wanta wani. He say obey waya ha ha ha.
17: Waya ha pa.
18: He no wako kanasem. Ena wana beji nedi.
17: Yeah.
18: Say adi ane nyonya yes. Ana nuno abufu. And what yaka? And I must see the abomoko dane. Na fair ye day. Oh, until I was so much and now. Omudi ye 2 year nancy, I say ye juma. No, don't ye juma.
17: Omudi ye 2 year nancy, I say ye juma. Words are powerful. Mamiji, so far no disemka cry, be namiko and manuso.
19: Lady good wife.
17: Yes, dear.
19: Michiana Nahima. Lady Obia. Lady good. Me fast in bimua. Namene. A tear for near your form of rain. Akasa. Lady good. Share a same being so. Especially men can't you be our men catch it all.
17: Matty.
19: Bobby Pound TV.
17: Okay.
19: One said you see no kuno to war. Open a demo to me the cabbies here. A befow.
17: Yeah.
19: A doko.
17: Won't
19: you open door with you and four?
17: Sapper pepper.
19: But don't you know?
17: Yeah.
19: Open power sem. Open pepper be a mwada. Who scored a door a dear soon body a man. Bit messy fear their choke. 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
17: of course
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17: no, filthy words.
19: Bon.
17: Filthy.
19: And no, Sano. A business of an Ocobian and Ocay said, Nid could no more call a human Nancom Beuda than Pa.
17: O Nim.
19: What could be one, no, sir? Upe and Pa were quiet and so. What
17: could
19: be a version?
17: Yeah.
19: Enti, Yasia Fowler in Fiabisawano, Nebisawasi. Would you never been casting beer? When ya dear be added, then go with boldly.
17: Go with
19: boldly. Otima say.
17: No custom.
19: Enti nipa bia no ha metie manu asem ba ko pebe tuma mi si abiem. 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
17: Ebe
19: ma next time untimi ma adwuma ma biem.
17: Sa pepepe.
19: Asem bia be ka fo bi hu be ma next time hu na untimi nyade. I get closer to that person. Me na sen ka ofa wani ye won sen bi wa na wudi sie ya. 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Edidi he se e wo adwuma ma yi. Some phone calls to Nanka Sasamo calls to Nasa air tire, Mimingam. Yamini are the best woman. Yamususuma be a mess so. Obiawa, no Obiawakuma, I don't know Biancae.
17: Yeah.
19: Bibintia. Zino, Yasua, no swa. Yavan, Yadisabay,
17: Yadisabay.
19: Never be unfan cancer. 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
21: Jimmy Kika.
20: So there are some
21: questions.
20: Thank you. Let your past be past.
21: Be past.
20: Then God in Jobia. Now we need to part here. Now person in it now. Debbie Alcasa, Miss Manning forward, you know. You want send me home, yes. So we push a man, my man, be the car. I say, no, I send him a match in you. I send him a match in it. Into you didn't move, I mean, you know, you didn't know what
21: you didn't know. I
20: am
21: the utterances.
20: Yeah.
21: Thank
20: you. 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
21: na de
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21: 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Oh, hello. Oh, Kafra, what are my sabs? Dear, I said, Oberfred, Nebbia.

0: Ice Cube's Big Three is back. The most physical, fierce, and competitive basketball league on earth returns to CBS this Saturday. Three-time Big Three MVP ISO Joe Johnson and the reloaded Detroit Amps battle two-time Big Three championship coach Steven Jackson's DMV trilogy, followed by Big Three's most intense rivalry. Defending champions Miami 305 and Michael Beasley chasing his third straight MVP take on Dwight Howard, coach Nick Young, and the LA Riot. Watch Big Three Saturday, 4 p.m. Eastern, 1 p.m. Pacific on CBS. 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
1: Now, my mentee, I'm a papa, so for the call. I'm class the doctor, baby, will be a mentee. Now, I'm in your bay. Yami, I'm in your class. I thought that was why. Yanka didn't say you knew my noon be no pa. You say, what my way, I say, you be beer, you be a book. If someone in your some cra, not your bone will be a. That's all you know, I want to have here. It is a deal with ye pa, now while a formote, never be this year, and then a camel say some good year. As they say, Ghana, a Kamaisa, what dear Nisani, a male Kosoa, or a woman will be a boy. Ade, a dear Namodia. They say, say ye no, I won't we. Some call you gozo. Ah? In your banum be paid via bo papa, papa, papa, papa, papa. Mutu mofo, Nanya, the Dafiti.
2: Yes, sir, that's my last call, and I'm if I hello.
3: Hello.
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2: Yes, so yeah, that's it, baby. 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Yes, sorry, sir.
4: I said, yeah, I was a phone in our canoe. 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No question, I send you a while. Now, I dear about quiet and how many say. Sebe ma ye oba dia ana obi ye obi dia na oba ada foforo no me fa se wo le do wa ye ma de
2: yeah
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2: mhm
4: and de ye nhwe wo
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4: 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Your uncle Bow no one in ma. And I was having two and any baby cuckers at me. I did also say by ye. Obi a yagunoso. As soon as you refit the man
2: of
4: Sodia Wabano,
2: of course.
4: And see ye cry and wobble, Missy Warrior. Ye require. Ye better so you better say a warrior, dear baby Uncle Laddy. Uncle Laddy here. And perfume quassia, ye don't call name Mamra. Oh, and you know. You said, ma'am, and woman whom my immobile.
2: Okay.
4: Oko for Bafo Fra, no way, Joe Bane Jemua. One fun, it's a banner, so the Yaubecassa.
2: What the Yaubecassa?
4: What do you say?
2: Oh, suffer.
5: Lady Good.
2: Hmm.
5: Minion must say. Abrabona Yabon, be yet missy. Abrabona Yabon, be yet missy. Sometimes, Oko Waria, near the open Albania.
2: Hmm.
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1: 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And now we are UK. Now we do birthday. 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Enoch Ajin. Our senior medical laboratory technician, Beniase Health Center, Nkwanta South Municipal, and some Nodoso Health Directorate from Beatrice, or say, and Famo, a year Enoch, a genene, a year Wawoda pa, a radi one shed and proud, no, you can see my pa, Nadia Ushushenina, so one fa and mom. 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
1: 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be a Michiao, na, make us say. This and Maria, a woman, Obia, Momo didn't say, Ober can't share some, and your womb must walk no so one cast our brabble so, na, I ain't sure, I'm a feeling, you know. Lady Gold White, my crowd, that only lady with the swag.
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7: I will say that on the annual to us, so at the free insurance 4.5 at the amount of Brajumedia, and I will share yen ya would say you winning that our radia anymore and a boy shas ye for so FM with you on Sa Ebeka. Alaska Star Enterprise, I share ye for any HM or when you're my papa in FE and Hua, and here for our person decorate, say your whole office, wood dam one cassa, whooper marble sheet blind curtains, material curtains, aroma diffusers, best spread, whooper inflatable sofa chairs and a steering light. 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Yeah, just a near my debano. Asu bi Emma da Kumasi Owedum Prudential Plaza first floor Mrs. Anoche Plaza Shani Mope Enna Owo Mr. Woodrow Sabia Iwa Nua Frostro Ede Amami Akran So Alaska Otudu MTTD Office No Enna Echo Bank En Shani 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Now they are running ten, and the amount of front millo away. They made the our millo or in one who say, our milky chocolate testy beer, till I say, a subi emata, one of so I would see me make come, cast your new womb, vitamins in a be womb, till I say, and you're running in a shemuma, yabo fan and numa, and what in one, what they know, a con kind pa, and untime throw. 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Guarantee is MBN, Yafana, to your commitment fee, Nidia, Kabiana, B. For Nicham was Antiachim Community Bank, as here, Simedia, Safa Pepe, and Crobatan Mubiana, do see cash on Sam. Come away, Naya Catini Bojan, sir, as Antiachim North, Agogo Conan Gujas, or Fonso, Dumas, Edia, say, Afon Quanta, and a Roman Hill, your number, 0501333461, and I say 0501334336. Nido, Nido 10 plus 1. Me say, we'll breakfast in one. Eye special. Debia, now so Nido Bekahua, Emania extra special. Nido Bekahua, Emania de. Messi Wanya Coconi Nido, Ochen Fusuo, and only there no difference. A woman is no phone, one Nipaho. Now Coconi Sugubomo, and no pay any difference. Om dia canadier, Nido Benina, Edia, Mani, no way. Chase Ion, no Ashemuma, Eye come up, rich in test, rich in iron. Eye Nido 10 plus 1. Say no, Oberto Nido set it in Macumaco 10. And as a one strip. Ni acho ba kwa kwa 11 say 14 grams and I say 23 grams per number 2 natural say what me unso unso set me aka wo de e de aka ho na 11 de ma say de be da da da o breakfast no e be ye kamasha no say promo we say no terms and conditions are always applied me say tell us all there to one muso ani asore chere say ni ama tell us all ye e de ama ye tell us all network users no enya asem keto ase say ye tell 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roaming latest form your partner for life and your mattress for papa yeah make am for the amount say and no na what saw that so man kwada latest form so and me aduma me gina ho meet na se metrinka say 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Uskani a video kakra beba no ashe video ruvia. Make up for you enter your details and stand a win. Hey, madame, no, and stand a chance to win instant cash. Me fango tree. Who enter with details? Ni via Quenya wawa. Obey me, Eddie, the sicker puduo. Ning an answer to be go cola no. Now I locate to kill our code no. Now I was canny. Now I body a can ashamu. Nessie cannot dear one. Also said to me, I can be good here. When him said, it's always big on taste. And then refresh your vibe. Dominion herbal powder and yan one can then come into me in a hole. Say, Internas, you know, I had the amateur in a hole. When you Dominion herbal powder, Miss Wachirin Cassena, yo, yeah, and I say, oh, yeah, will be a wound to me that diabetes and as a pressure. But off way, high blood pressure and it's it, so chronic diseases in a better way for Nipedioma and your Dominion herbal powder. No, and I will hear, sir. 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DNA organization so eye for DNA ne kwada wonom na wonom nya bibia fente mo famo eye award ya kwento die japade die bibia fa die ne hu bia no open papa pa die ne border from ne be bantem die amawa eye 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I face to abe from 10 times so www.blueprintdna.org. Accra Kumasi Regional Capital Senior Naya Chipe Pia Ye Dijuma Ninya Nisao Du DNA Semino Ebe Bayan Sube Sumuche Nyaya Nikama Ede Amao Union Practical Institute the home of serious practical IT training. Ya Trese Ye throw IT huni mutie. Uba Uniata, yebemo on network and cybersecurity engineering, computer basic and office administration, CCTV installation and management, data analytics, online business and e-commerce, design technology with drone piloting. And no ena uko program via sia. 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It's micha tibicho biwe gimwa pampe mu etuo. 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Sa means you are to mush cry dear sa design technology with drone pilot and meko uniat na makusya because yes in your meko swan kwa pump and penyasem ketua. And nuntino. And no de was swear be. Bra uniat, ye be fully practical training, accredited IT diploma. A brabe in upper sobania chair wa de regular weekend, evening distance class atun komu de jinabe obet me a fray and as obet obe WhatsApp 0555 383848 0555 383848 Uniat Practical Institute. 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Pharmaceutical wholesaler biya unim nenso. You can go and get yours there. But for now, but you don't know. I will say, need no templates on promo because one edge over there. Just get your 10 sachet and as a one strip. You ain't trouble. 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so ma me One almost dear Owa, almost a beca, Editor, almost say Samara Company Limited, your number a jet DM qua. Those opposed your PBI, bro, 0246 864 798, and I say 0501 454 462. Sit your money, a kel charcoal toothpaste. William Naya, ya Rus, or Bush Showa, a drone near Bacope, a gastro suspension, and send capsules. A bebrea on a city amount. I will find when you feel I want to mean will be open for one doctor, and I saw pharmacist, and send what. Me drone be. Yana yakan trouble. Yes, yeah, pharmacist, licensed chemical shop, ye benya biato, na ya no gastro suspension. And then the capsules and no and oh here ever wabra boom demo papa and quoto rubber mo and rada and me for quite and ra. Mrs. Takoto mo be bama yen why and I'm a bayano me ti bibu boy a send company a cray diagro. Me to one it na pay and mwa I see just wabi it me a pay a crandity. Then one any papa. What aroma easy rice a yamu papa pa ye papa na ati me ama wa umu edian and wa kosro. 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Easy rice. Lads like the other one spreading the body splash. 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If you ask one who had the back when you penny was here, you can free one when I'm kind of ho. 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Run word, legend. And money obsession. Instant crash, mademoiselle. And money abroad for the acacias. Temptation, no, your food to fry for the boys and the girls. You know, I idea. You bet me, you sue Amano, I lags like by this flash and so on. No, to talk, Nipedium, every day for Jasom, and no tobacco, I could also pour. Any very cosmetics were doomed, possible in zero cosmetics were doomed. Only a life, Nadin Shane Moo, Stephen Body Cosmetics, Dr. Mensa, a doctor, Dr. Mensa, and a China Monzo, Ovenia Biato, Kumasa for Nature, more Prudential Plaza, first floor, Mrs. Anoto Plaza, and Shane Mope, Ovenia Biato, Yena. Number I did it, and I'm the two jano 0204152204, and I said 0248 315258. Is it madan confirm not you 0248 315258? A Lux Light deodorant spray and ne body splash. Aye, Nido 10 plus 1 Nido 10 plus 1 promo 10 plus 1 lady. I say, huh? 10 plus 1 I say. 11. I say need also to ne such a time come and contain a better about quacker home. Now, 11. In the promo, need a needle 10 plus 1 promo 14 grams, and I said 23 grams back now. Betwa, Nina and the cell betto. Now, I talk about quacker on 11. Just say breakfast, no cook on bed, and I brown. I guy, not just say rice porridge, and swaye chair. Eddie, I'm on promo promotion as I said, terms and conditions applied. Frankie's hope I was here. Opa busia and you for any chemu. Ewa mana no rabanga say yes we are saying yenya epa busia. And untino opa busia and open one sum dear padia. Eye a mana no rabanga say also do any chemo commercial loan or amount, personal loan, group loan, SME loan, cause all microfinance loan, make a group loan, and rametia yes about quo wound wine you could you own isicano. 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
8: 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Aye, Ghana, Brazil, Argentina, France, England. 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
4: 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Remember.

0: When I say Absa, you say yes. 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I know you get dreams. A work is here. And a work it well. 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I move into my dream house. No landlord will send me a bill. 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
6: Hey, welcome back to work.
7: Charlie, thanks, bro. Thanks,
6: bro. Malaria really knocked you down, eh?
7: Charlie, no joke. Hey. Fever, headache, vomiting, hey. Loss of appetite. I couldn't even eat my usual fufu.
6: You and fufu.
7: How we go do
6: it? I hope you got tested before the malaria treatment.
7: Oh, yes, I did. And thanks to Malatu, I kicked out malaria one time.
6: Sharp. Anyway, yeah. Sorry to ruin your excitement, but your boss asked of you.
7: Okay.
6: She says she has plenty work for you.
7: No problem, Charlie. Strength day.
6: You see, oh,
8: yeah. 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
17: 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I was 0541565199.
18: Abofra biada yeso ne se obenya Orion Cyrus publication enwoma na odie dijuma efise ebie mufra na dwene mu enwoma kenkan ekonkan omakuntabu omunti ase demufua efri nursery 1 ekopim nursery 2 o 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phonics and sight words picture reading and coloring and a primary 1 ecopim primary 6 and so your English language mathematics science creative art history or your sire say baby I will be a say a cra 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

0: Cube's Big Three is back. The most physical, fierce, and competitive basketball league on earth returns to CBS this Saturday. Three-time Big Three MVP ISO Joe Johnson and the reloaded Detroit Amps battle two-time Big Three championship coach Steven Jackson's DMV trilogy, followed by Big Three's most intense rivalry. Defending champions Miami 305 and Michael Beasley chasing his third straight MVP take on Dwight Howard, coach Nick Young, and the LA Riot. Watch Big Three Saturday, 4 p.m. Eastern, 1 p.m. Pacific on CBS. 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

0: Unto a mind so at Zenya Sam Ketua, Neninano, Ayane Panama, the Ayan Tam Suo, we are singing our ball, but I can see you Medino, FIFA World Cup, no, a match, the Dicano, and Air Barber Bonitama, and Nino, Dodrona, Etcher Canada, Nanja, Zenya Sam Ketua, Crada, Dingy put so. 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
0: 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Or sitting in Amuno, or Mabo Martin, as Seminoca said, ye, a Dom de Duana, Saka, Binauche, said ye, a Canada, one mono, Toronto, Abontenso, Blackstar, one, Swam, one mobile, and a motivation was thrown at the app.
2: Ice Cube's Big Three is back. 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championship coach Steven Jackson's DMV trilogy, followed by Big Three's most intense rivalry, defending champions Miami 305 and Michael Beasley chasing his third straight MVP take on Dwight Howard, coach Nick Young, and the LA Riot. 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
0: TBR, Chelsea, Ghana. 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
1: yeah, never a cost. 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Yada, yada, kwako support to Black Stars. Say, be a umidin kuni. 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
0: 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A Tinema Senior Monet Timiabua, now Deputy a year Public Relations Officer, Edema, Ghana Private Transport Road, Transport Union, GPR to you, Ura Samo Amwa, and watch us say, and just I say, nobody be your Juma.
7: As I'm speaking to you, yeah, the system be but I don't know, air shafts, air war, long distance stations, you know. I don't know, no, you have to call cashless because most of the time, you know, yeah, now, nah, passing you have to be brain up, so we use this system, you know, you have to into this system, no, say, never, yeah, Juma. Yeah, you know, the this, call station, we do station, wow, tickets now, Ube channel, yeah, you know, digital, interesting, you know, normal, previous tickets now, you channel, the information, you know, and the good, your system, you know, and the information now. 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
8: turn it up loud.

Okay, 20 minutes after 4 here on Insure 104.5. A few coins in here. A church, a munya, a munya, a dream. And if so, Ninja, and a Sopoko Junior by a dream. So when you go for my duck on Yanida, it says when you saw no young Gupon, what he has. And we shared your new me and said your new me, your new nine. Ah, and my. Now, our car send me a Bible on a cafe, a quatafo. Ah, Sabre, no, a cotchen will so cassia. I had Jordan Sujano. I don't remember. And now, both one and your Bibiano, Oba. It be a fellow Ababa, confirm and Nova Baco. And in person, business, a woman yada, Jafiat Nenzo. I had a son of Visach and I do bosom and send him. Where they are now to obey a female noom. Utianya, I know because I so fear you, sorry, I know about for Naba. And you see, when you go for my duck on any day, you can force send on Yanko Poma, the duck on Yanko Pony soon be sharp, ma. The castle, no Yanko Poma, you only soon be sharp, ma. Then you're that jet, baby on Embia. It didn't show up because it just seen your match from Kingsley or Tammy and Marco. I sank at the boys, my Jimmy Rennie. When you're trusting a trading, on what a quarter ever, and then we say, Gunner, my anybody be brave. We be nice, a gunner, fatty home, a bumpire. On him say, yeah, any park crab, because I can for yas and the four, yeah, tree fukra. I see a four crass, and we know young go point, and ye yeda. And the Nansa, the other comment, timber brain, you may now check up him, say, no, do I England, ni Croatia, and you're winning a whole group. About the back of Papa Gana ne Panama Bessia and Intina and the Mabama Diamme Meska Kayosa for Mami Esther Abu Moody Esther your Baba Esther One Elkome then Granny and friend Esther One. I saw Ben Oyasa for Mami Dasa for no and you know Brass or no corner Oyasa for Mami. Just ask for your mommy, you know. 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I am motivational speaker. I am a singer. I am a married counselor. The dear baby. 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

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Mahuchre, Usika Semin, Wakwentumu, Emma Mia Sawan, Ghana Blast and Bajo, Usia Yesu, Mama Nunko, Wakodia Ghost, and Emma, and Timuin and the Pumpy. I guess of my one, because I'm in the Pumpy, is a ritual. As I said, we probably were Yesu, Yentimin Quatim Pabo, Pabra Usujadi, Wawaria, Yesu Mo, for 240. You're in the pump is a ritual, and you're in the pump is our Bible. And tears of my God.

0: Shishim.
1: Ice Cube, Big 3 is back. The most physical, fierce, and competitive basketball league on earth returns to CBS this Saturday. Three-time Big 3 MVP ISO Joe Johnson and the reloaded Detroit Amps battle two-time Big 3 championship coach Steven Jackson's DMV trilogy, followed by Big 3's most intense rivalry. Defending champions Miami 305 and Michael Beasley chasing his third straight MVP take on Dwight Howard, coach Nick Young, and the LA Riot. Watch Big 3 Saturday, 4 p.m. Eastern, 1 p.m. Pacific on CBS. 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
0: Bubu ani ene mana tibie mo enke nyesi bibi papa wo yesu mo
2: ah and any friend wa wa wem
0: oh
2: san o kan
0: am pass
2: any friend ya hwa hwem
0: oh
2: wo bubu ani tumrika
0: e nwanwa
2: se ene ya na ntade e be ru tripo jam Meri ni shaba kasi jasi nyame chef ma sanka de boss man. Ma we me bla, ba me blaster just na different. Me ya ngwa Asante Dash Ghana. We got to go cause was a Ghana better na Asante. Ti Asante ne di kind of Ghana ba. I do say yes, gadwane danche na GFA symbol danche. Esther 1 me mo akwa bo
0: Major
2: Swa, Nam Pom to say,
0: yes,
2: Swa, don't
0: me.
2: Oh, send your picture and tins. I don't
0: want
2: to offer to you.
0: But
2: I offer. Wow, wow, wow.
0: Yes,
2: I am. Do you say, yes, Wenyano?
0: Oh, Miss Odomu say,
2: you're in the Bible.
0: Yes, I'm.
2: And that blast hour match, Miss Bobby Brenight, said your name is a Bibiano, yes, we shall see. Oh, you know, crowd here. I'm saying, Kenya, a pandemic, question one, I'm a born five girls, which Jay, yes, my general. Okay, say me see what going to know. Oh yes,
0: I say already when see Diana or dance for a year qua. And to be biara, will ye be no other for foul who say yes, na onona any pa a winning. Onona any pa winning.
2: The panny bit is a den a winning
0: to me, you know. And no, no, oh ye.
2: It is a den.
0: I drain into yes, yes. But I say,
2: a bit is a den.
0: Oh, say, ye can't pa at the bar when I'm from one. Yet if I want for my own dear to say beer, if ye, and I say, Sabby, a ma, a radi, a dear drum, yen.
2: Wow.
0: And I say, I can't too. Because when I'm for many a my ye here, and my any cheer, every year pay, any sicafum. Nanny, you know, boy me and yammy summon a sippy, a way yes to deem.
2: To be papa be,
0: and to be papa be way yes to one, sir. Who know, who so ni moon, I will and a pump pay. Who janet, dear, and yana, minia. Wabla bu.
2: Ese weja weja petu pen ujeni mwa.
0: Ah ujeni mwa. 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
0: Midi anka sa ede Esther. 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
2: Udini Esther den.
0: Esther Aduma.
2: Aduma.
0: Ah.
2: Na wabeni Esther one.
0: Ah, my name is Esther one. What the bear medans?
2: Who them that will grab them grass and grow? Now you one number.
0: Medas.
2: And now crumb him.
0: Me pacho Esther one free in suta kwa mine.
2: Oh, sir. Oh, kwama be pacho.
0: Yeah, kwama this year.
2: And a mini abano.
0: Aye.
2: You want me if you cram me a Chinese wa.
0: Oh, any.
2: And a mima mwechi bami and sabawa or kwama be pacho.
0: Oh, fine, fine.
2: Wow, wow. Do you want up a panu mammy if you?
0: Mamma and papa and you're free in suta kwa mine. Aye.
2: Wow, wow, wow. What daruma? And you tono. 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
2: Baya mfie sayi ni
0: Ebe, eko almost be 10 years in.
2: Wow.
0: Mm.
2: No, what turn you more sorry, Anna?
0: I know, dear, my sorry, dear. Obi, any, Miss Majahabos.
2: Hey, I'm sorry, Ben.
0: A faith oil land ministry.
2: A way.
0: A war, Chronum Afrancho Brunkum, Bible School.
2: Oh, would you be a filling station one of our phones?
0: I'm right. What's an airport? Oberqua, Boko Street, Omani Baby. A soft penal down here, a fox who gave Bracofinti on a diano on a head.
2: What's the dean in the same?
0: A faith oil land ministry. Did the Mosla assass
2: ministry?
0: But
2: Cofinti, a minimum, Tuntum.
0: Soft coffee.
2: Oil Tuntum.
0: But I will Tuntum.
2: Nere koko.
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2: 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Because I think it'll be up and you may be born a bit encouraging. You know.
0: Me no ma, a dee can ye awe. Me in 2019.
2: Oh wow, 2019.
0: And I'm here.
2: That's just a best 7 years.
0: Musen.
2: 7 years ago.
0: 7 years ago.
2: I will be Musen. I don't want to say.
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0: 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A mammy de a yam fat on home, now uncle Boame, a mammy, yes, I knew we say I will free him. I won't share if you see a tadi. And tea, I don't know yet, see me, me, and my suffer for me, papa, no, Mrs. Tano, my tear for you now. I was saying, if I be at tea, I say, say, and I'm one of my moya bra bok, quack, be a quassa. 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
2: So we are bemo, we are bow. 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No, could be a sa. Am I your
0: dear and Yasem Katoa?
2: And here 2019. And now, the only cook could just see two misses here as well.
0: And also, I rather do me 2022.
2: But there's a female nubia, when female no by.
0: I'm female, no female.
2: I said, then after what could chem cacre.
0: Oh, 4 years. Them better mu gidigidi pa.
2: Within 4 years na he na wo.
0: Oh, 4 years ni na na me wo ho na I say eni ema want to want to be make kasi eni. Nti esi a makanya me ho ne de. Enya gro. E say de e beto mu sa.
2: We just a miracle God ampa.
0: Bacho.
2: Wa yes sensation na kra. Bebre. We will be I am fancy. Come on, best 6 years ni to 2019 to 2026. Best 7 years in the rural gospel industry. What to say?
0: Oh, me real money, dear. To me, ne dear, Obia was said they will see, gospel musician. According to him, Obia said they will see Bonnie Bra, Effa. Me real money, dear, me, my who say, a rather new more, dear, drum me, I may, dear, I am a friend, a bois. a menim se e so soro so ani
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0: he
2: say we na can't encourage you our body gas no why here so some miracle we eh wa wa bra body am yentie mbra come am yentie miracle god na fi Esther what be for yani so for my Esther 1 and I drink come out ha what in human be bo say yentie we no na bra bo miracle sanchez

0: Our God is a miracle. 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I'm crying today. Yes, why am I not here?
1: I'm going to hear the day. Yes, I am. An idea.
0: I am. Yes, you say, no, a radio, ya mana, ye, ye, ye, ye, ye, ye, ye, ye, ye, ye, ye, ye, ye, ye, ye, ye, ye, ye, ye, ye, ye, ye, ye, ye, ye, ye, ye, ye, ye, ye, ye, ye, ye, ye, ye, ye, ye, ye,
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1: 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Oh, he was so yin inside by the gadget man. Oh, damn bassy, a catcher and secofian pons as you channel.
0: Matsy,
1: Okan, best born in my current year.
2: Ice Cube's Big Three is back. The most physical, fierce, and competitive basketball league on earth returns to CBS this Saturday. Three-time Big Three MVP ISO Joe Johnson and the reloaded Detroit Amps battle two-time Big Three championship coach Steven Jackson's DMV trilogy, followed by Big Three's most intense rivalry. Defending champions Miami 305 and Michael Beasley chasing his third straight MVP take on Dwight Howard, coach Nick Young, and the LA Riot. 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
1: Because basi ba yon yon mneje say yes. 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
1: 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He said, yes, I want to come for call us in noom. 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What can I say? A miracle. 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
0: 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He doesn't struggle for miracle. I'm crying when I hear the day. Yesu sentry ni ura. 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
0: 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Se brano su se oya.
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0: drew wa ye na che say
1: aye won won
0: yansem sa
1: and jaban sa promotion ye den miracle no ba promotion
0: oh say promotion dey betima ba say bia adwuma like wo maybe a medem adwuma kura ye ah wa ba mu ye akula wo mu en che bon senaja
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1: and he said miracle about promotion cry
0: yes,
1: bonus
0: yes
1: 0322 83581 83582 83582 yeah near baba ya welcome more reviews and neso Dr. Puni Ofi Gwambe Mopatic and come on departure mama phone lines into 0322 83581 83582 83582 yeah near star one and I I'm saying, I'm going to be a producer, I'm watching Frankie's, and you're not going to see a fear, and never be born. I can't get a message to condemn between 9 to 10, 10 to 11. Blaster match over a bone, you can come and catch up officially. And I'm a boy, I'm a new one. Yes, the one. Hello, good evening. 0322 83581 83582 83583. Call me, na yam fa course. Hello, good evening. Hello? And the answer social media handles so best I repeat ya my bio. Brian check your telephone 0322 83581 83582 83583. And you may minimum wadophobia boa home and boa bra we
0: Adofoa, a boamia, a rade, and I'm to me so. Yeah, papa,
1: Mamma Fakola, good evening.
3: Good evening,
1: Madame Odin, baby, Agasafi.
3: I catch in a cobas and when
1: Bonfatias catch you till.
3: Let catch your mamma, so one million of Hopan, and then you need your ass, Toma Kuma.
1: Where is the one?
3: Esther one. It's a baby, I'm afraid of another drink.
1: And you're going to buy a miracle, I'm on. Hello?
3: I'm going to buy a miracle. my class. I'm my mother for that. I'm penny and pa. That's my mother tough for. I'm a same. Wofa.
1: And there's a miracle in you. Onyame miracle don't struggle. When you are man at our time for. Okay, that's the pin. 0322-83581-83582-8353. Hello, good evening.
4: Hello, good evening.
1: Yeah, but you didn't baby.
4: But
1: you
4: need the Maxwell because
1: of
4: Germany.
1: Germany tone. Now, what to say?
4: Na
1: oba Ghana hin na ofi hin na otine busuafo hu se wona yate nke no mani nye
4: oh mabusu na le to no na mesta
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0: amba to minimum
1: sa o sa ana sa wot otenyum no
4: oh yeah me promote you pa ti hu mani ade pa
1: ana oni ni ndi nkomo ai
4: oh mama
0: Mr. Maxwell.
4: Oh,
0: you're the radiasi. Oh, you're the radiasi. Oh, you're the radiasi. Oh, you're the radiasi. Oh, you're the radiasi. Oh, you're the radiasi. 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Oh, you're the radiasi. Oh, you're the radiasi. Oh, you're the radiasi. Oh, you're the radiasi. Oh, you're the radiasi. Oh, you're the radiasi. Oh, you're the radiasi. Oh, you're the radiasi. Oh, you're the radiasi. Oh, you're the radiasi. Oh, you're the radiasi. Oh, you're the radiasi. Oh, you're the radiasi. Oh, you're the radiasi. Oh, you're the radiasi. Oh, you're the radiasi. Oh, you're the radiasi. Oh, you're the radiasi. Oh, you're the radiasi. Oh, you're the radiasi. Oh, you're the radiasi. Oh, you're the radiasi. Oh, you're the radiasi. Oh, you're the radiasi. Oh, you're the radiasi

0: Ice Cube's Big Three is back. The most physical, fierce, and competitive basketball league on earth returns to CBS this Saturday. Three-time Big Three MVP ISO Joe Johnson and the reloaded Detroit Amps battle two-time Big Three championship coach Steven Jackson's DMV trilogy, followed by Big Three's most intense rivalry. Defending champions Miami 305 and Michael Beasley chasing his third straight MVP take on Dwight Howard, coach Nick Young, and the LA Riot. Watch Big Three Saturday, 4 p.m. Eastern, 1 p.m. Pacific on CBS. 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
1: Better boy from the end of Macassa. Me and Uncle Sammy's me boy be to make dinner, mirror so so. Any other four no be almost one chain chain, almost so Edo Mahmo de Apia. Brother, you must so a soft Akuda Michiano. When a boy keyboard name.
2: 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Hello, good evening.
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2: Angaji, it's you.
3: Ah, the American United States, Esther One. Yamanko Swan Shano. No man of Quan, no man of Yansa. I'll be to me. And Yanni Dio, Edma, Yanko for Jason.
2: Could you miss a miracle, Ben, or Yanko Payama, and let your camera can once more near Japan?
3: Ah, Michelle, last year, more. Namaka this year, more. Mean to me, Kenny, but moons and Yanko for instance, you know, my brother.
2: Wow. It's only Esther Yah Jing or the Ocam Boy. My
3: 101%.
2: 101%. Okay. Yeah, that's it. I'm sure. Anybody you might have base in the mouth.
1: Wow. Hi. Oh, no, no. Yeah, sorry. Faith Oil Land Ministry. On a boy instruments ni na any keyboard. Ni amisho na pa. Ono so so na opia mi kakra kakra. Ewo Yesu di ma yedru baby yedru.
2: And the Esther One. Ewo Instagram, Facebook, TikTok, baby. Facebook ana.
1: Aye. Instagram di mi ni ho.
2: Okay. Yeah, YouTube. And the okay. Esther One YouTube ni na. Mi ni mfana message ben out be jaya ni eja kwa mwa kwa. And the one ni aji mu se miracle God no. Asemba kwa demi tirima abedi nsemi webifi.
1: Okay.
2: So God does never struggle to make miracle.
1: Aye.
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2: Tisa madansu madansu kwa bina nyame adumu usini fie ya mimi nyasa asinto bimi. 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
1: Yeah, any performance is insanity. I thought that na yabamu
2: but what's the mean? What's the mean? Fit that. And Rusu and Casson Yankupon, I will feel an hour bread. So God does never struggle before you.
1: One day. Said the Yes, Susuno. Oh no, Ocasso, yeah.
2: A message man or be giant, Quania, Cocabra, and a brand of India blast and you move.
1: I message a medija moquin, sir. What's your phone in a radin and coupon in Strawomo? Never had this so in Strad, Muddy and Moody, and your uncle so. May that tear for so mutty a minion, I say. Mikun soon, I mean, send Strand no shiny beam a year to demo. Any apostle gave Bracofinti and so or the empire eternity. Any may fancy phone in a one I follow Esther White TikTok. Mitchell, when you're butcher for Ghana phone in a radin Strawomo. May there be a last sense of me in a empire ball. And then a medru baby a medru.
2: And a young as a boss.
1: I na me my missus so on so the Esther Doma. Ah, what is it up? My
2: okay,
1: Papa could just sabre. Minion and Munion, I Mitchell will be a.
2: I was sutta.
1: I will, Mrs. Ama Okumase. Mitchell Bussi.
2: Kumase Blonde Benzo.
1: Oh, Kumase Bremine. Oh, Bremine. And Shadai opposite. I Mitchian Sabria. Me wa here. Or Central Market. Or
2: any upbraiding in the Kabum or Kabo.
1: You might get it.
2: Ambassador Maya Zienia.
1: Me blada, Pedi. A radiant coupon strano. Me video in our own eye. A man eye fefe. A radiant yanaka sepa.
2: Oh, a video in FPA. Wow, Esther One. Marco Bianco per video, a clay.
1: I'm a sister, Omon follow me.
2: Video note upon Cosone, a ding in a
1: piano, a radiso, and fire and conan and Nimunyam, and Edina in Shrevo Mussono, a radin fanum afofra, almost so air tied median a chin.
2: Oh, Pepsi, I go for

0: Yam faster than my wow near Bema. 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We miss Cajanza Cuviambons as you shall know about yes.
1: Your better Sabre Crow would see you. And see, Penvos is a real finance aquifer. And to Michiana Power, we used to be. 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
0: free. 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
2: Ice Cube's Big Three is back. The most physical, fierce, and competitive basketball league on earth returns to CBS this Saturday. Three-time Big Three MVP ISO Joe Johnson and the reloaded Detroit Amps battle two-time Big Three championship coach Steven Jackson's DMV trilogy, followed by Big Three's most intense rivalry. Defending champions Miami 305 and Michael Beasley chasing his third straight MVP take on Dwight Howard, coach Nick Young, and the LA Riot. Watch Big Three Saturday, 4 p.m. Eastern, 1 p.m. Pacific on CBS. 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
0: The gadget way, I'll give you some guys more gadget. 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

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About Thomas, sorry, I'm walking around. 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
1: And the Bomadian so bad, yes, I say, I wear your watch, I am your baby grandpa. And Junior Bigo Energy Drink, if you bet me up well. Emma Sabre, when you had the whole crew, Emma Minunina, yet me, I get me, come on. And son, I had a match and I shall 11 o'clock. Yeah, catch us 8:30, I start the first commentary. Gabi Turam, Soko Boy, Fatilo. And Junior Bigo Energy Drink, if you know Eba bua ma jume bia ude esi wani zi obedi bia. 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I'm about to show my mom baby, I'm a 9-year-old.

Hey, Asamo. Ah, send your send Obi and send Jason and Iyaka. Yeah, dear Baba. Yeah, dear Baba. It's Obi and you know how far they are. Sabra Benoka say, Portugal, Asha, Dr. Congo Bako. I come with anything and says, and then no goes to the floor, your parents and dryer. Messi Ebon hat trick. A DNA, I can say Ronaldo Subetmaya in Yamaka Crown. What coin job powers and I in Yamaka Crana? It's your watcher, I tell you. They're gonna say about one who they meet the Ghana Blaster 11 PM today. In the live commentary, the member from the ever specials, Zimo. Shamila. I'm DJ Ogidi Brown. I know I'm catch us a girl's name, but Omini and I are ready. And then I'll say, Gritua, I will ask you more. Obey it.

Anawusrana Jabi Panama na nya sam ne nka na ese ye boba Panama Panama Ghana sakwane ne Panama Panama Panama de senya anything I'm saying I'm sure I'm going to Asada beverages and spices. I'm going to for Asada natural and Asasi natural mineral water. So I'm going to go to Asada natural and Asasi natural mineral water. So I'm going to go to Asada natural and Asasi natural mineral water. So I'm going to go to Asada beverages and spices. I'm going for Asada natural purified drinking water. So I'm going to naturally filtered. Yeah, but to the command a hygienic condition. ID Jet 2 is top press so a 2.500 ml, 750 ml, 1.5 air bottle now. Letter bottle in now so I read ya. On subject to me, I can be to show up. You're sitting in now, come air fresher. Young fire and Sanka, yeah. Well, you're sitting in the camera. It's a show better deliver idea, my the whole Ghana. Maybe I will be a. You be up in the 2 hour factory wrong. And the process 6 a.m. Copy number 6 a.m. to show here, yeah. Mama, that's a bit my friend, mom. But it's not a factory, but you don't have to be a Abuja. Abuja. Kumasi Abuja. Nya Abuja. Abuja. I couldn't contain pornos with the coffin soon. Abuja. A hot and a war. But my flower 0597 0597 0597 243116. Samia, Samia. You charge it, you hitting it. 0597 243116. Now, I'll see that beverages and spices. I think, come on, you are quite the assassin natural. Drinking water and it be. I don't know how about power the name Showa. When I'm our champion, you mean be standing here. A bit my boy, yeah, I'm sure you're on to me now. Diabetes, walk on your stroke and now. A spanner caught a problem, you're sweating your bomb, a short aroma. And there was a scientific cabbage. And when the Dominion herbal powder. And a papa, no, if I be.

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We need Dominion of Running Castles is here. 0245-455-740. And that's 0543-158195. 0543-158195. Dominion Herbal for your well-being. Sabria, second boy sperm. Yadika catches a name of Timidia. If the gym feeding in Akugua Zimo. And a G. Anyone know what the home? Yes, I say 8 p.m. If you're England, you crush your match now. You saw the blaster, then I saw Trasso. If you saw the Nigerian Trasso, you saw the Nigerian Trasso. You saw the Nigerian Trasso. You saw the Nigerian Trasso. You saw the Nigerian Trasso.

0: Angolicious Onga. I be on a problem when you're the Bushia. Onga Siminka just Onga unit to fit it to know. Our dear Dianu is to a Dino. Sabre Bena as to say and so. You may a telephone in a Zampiatophone in a Chedia Cassia. I'm from a beer or a promo and a Libraway. Ubedi sikiana fe achebye bebre enso ekaka ka ho a wo sabetima kabie over formula worth of cash and prizes and abetima adibie na de obeye nie ubenya oya 20 onga powder promo set no ajo 20 onga shrimp tablet promo wrappers na de correct dem say center as a point be be obia okope de obia so show am am scratch card ojo scratch card no was scratch na for the community code way code ne shem no best and the call number way *713*27# *713*27# Now, Faye was one Sunday at the court. 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broke no hidden charges bia sounds in the your digital banking in as juma watch the video really to link epes branches in here kaje tia ke we ahwa adwa amanten atebubu ya ji kwame dan so and of a kajiji ho nyansa betuma kai woni ni komo and as a whatsapp here that was 0501 290 952 0501 290 952. I'm Antin and Castle Community Limited, your genuine partner serving your interest. Come on. You show ya. Are you a sink test tank? Are you strong at all? I will show your project to your apartment to office. Me now here. I did be out here. Be a bit young. So be a so I don't remember. Come baby. I'm going to thank you. Be a bit more disappointed. Now if you can show Eddie a good maybe our side to be. Yeah, this so good. My turn up. Bye. Now if you want to say, I want to be sure what I remember. Open tank and who are the heavy party. And one of sister son. Are you strong? Are you tough? Are you a sink test? With my Judy Organa, baby. Only in Castle 0244-335-168 0244-335-168 Now I swear to me, I told you, maybe I swear to me, aqua, come on. But I do Franco Trading Enterprise, phone papa, television for papa, microwave papa, blender papa, a funeral, you know, a 2 phones, Nokia, Samsung, iPhone, and open smart TV, 32 inches in the air, 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Then I didn't lose me trust, and so I'm at the upper. A to malaria, as if he said, at me telling me fun to two or one. Saying, don't you come show out when you're malaria now. I do back up a bit to my boy, and one lose me trust. My daddy, I do come up. You want to air and a suspension. And on a tablet, and crying no new issue no. I'm paying for me on a tablet no. Your baby vibe drops in the syrup so hot. A crabble how on your went to me. So see for money we put. We didn't feel bad ten and so. Now for when you na ni ni I was saying no. Mister Shaw, what are you doing? Your baby vibe drops in the syrup. Nibi, let me walk with any pa. Your new drug sell no. As ever hot, new drug no. The tennis is a fast effective teller. So when your body pain, joint pain, sir, what if a fast one? Better call Kama Kama Pa. Yeah, and they buy a globe is your capsules at the buy, yeah. A boy is here and a more guy. The BN and the way I say, we are. One with the drug clutch, so I don't know what people buy a globe is your capsules. Are your own vitamin B12, folic acid, and so a woman. A bit my support, my face. So when you're healthy, life and maybe I'm so at me a cocoa man. Then the transfer 400 tablets in the suspension at your bar. And so you know, one of the structure and one above from one of the teachers, only idea would be to see anyone meaning in a mission. So soon in 20 minutes, but I'm a beer we are watching. No, so you know, your friend transfer 400 tablets in the suspension. Every boy, you pan. When the former transfer, because I did do not to go over the counter, that's a pharmacy shop and that's a pool. Or shop one into me more. That was 0561-088-663.
1: 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The most physical, fierce, and competitive basketball league on earth returns to CBS this Saturday. Three-time Big Three MVP ISO Joe Johnson and the reloaded Detroit Amps battle two-time Big Three championship coach Steven Jackson's DMV trilogy, followed by Big Three's most intense rivalry. Defending champions Miami 305 and Michael Beasley chasing his third straight MVP take on Dwight Howard, coach Nick Young, and the LA Riot. Watch Big Three Saturday, 4 p.m. Eastern, 1 p.m. Pacific on CBS. 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
0: Fire! 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We help you grow your business. Asante Achim Sabu Chamin Kancho say, oye, Bov Loka. International money transferring in ABM. Show domestic to Sui. Oje Jini Nanka Kaka Kaka Kaka Kaka Kaka Kaka Kaka Kaka Kaka Kaka Kaka Kaka Kaka Kaka Kaka We hear it in the jam, we're renting short aroma. When you're 20, be a fat baby, 10 fat baby. And when you hear them, no, a baby or yepa, any malosa, interest rate in the air from yepa. Then I said, the piece of etime at your pass, we are Juma, and I saw your government worker. Now, if you were salary in the FIA controller, accountant, the general department, or access to piece of no guarantee, no commitment fee, be a no collateral, be a smell, be a pet near Mount ASICA for Koya Juma. They are San Techim Community Bank PLC. It will be that so bad as I teach him not. I go go corner with you as of once. But do my say, I have from Quantana for Roman Hitler. Only in Casa. That was 0501-334336. 0501-334336. And that's 0501-333461. 0501-334361. 0501-333461.

Hello, Black Star. Be a woo. I told you, be a decassive in a moment, Cassiviano. We start with small things. Oh, for what, for now? With the moment here, transactions, and there's a supportive family, Nana. Oh, you're abandoning the amount of business at Miakoswana. And I'm some podia crown. Ignas, a boy, my friend, when he's ready, work a selling in a so at me up him. 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My phone after dialing *530# And that's what we use MTN app. No, no, what me participate be. Now I enjoy the connections. Stay connected everywhere you go. It's MTN. 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Make every move count. Because petrol so near, we are driving near Timiapa. Petrol says this already, a queen and a bedam, a driving EBR, this man to know, or if you are free, umpy when up a day. Or so a lawyer in T. Petrol says even conscious and pa, or the Achadek is sitting in a sweating Eddie Mount, 2 year Kauna, Maso Beto Fuel. Now, community purchase of 200 Ghana cities, instantly on a Venya Fuel, worth of 50 Ghana cities. Our air petrol so, I must swear, a gaffonina. Musumun got to burn off his munium atelier and so a wine as a guitar crown. A motto for the bobo ya praga for dinner. It's Petrus as umpo in upper day. Petrus all. Petis be a petis be a oro. Data no bets my bomb for 20 more points. But me every atelier. Yeah, they bro. Promotion way at Tuamusako 31st of August 2026. Petrus all. Energizing dreams. I've been saying quite enough for me no calling the P4s well. Na P-Phones appliance bia opi bia na available ati. Opa TV says rice cooker, gas burner, air fryers and Samsung smartphones, TV. Nokia, smartphones, ahodi obi opi bia. Huawei phones, Tecno phones, Infinix phones, Itel phones, Z phones, tablets nina. 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Ube tuya fana fez waja fa. 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Na fi wadu yutu ya nika kaka krampi wina pede. 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Efene koke eniswe oho. I'm going to phone service banning now so I'm going to very personal at media my bra checking the phones infinite item mobile phones in na auto na so issue be ban e be san IAS at the amount e say run the promo we are I'm not call the name na face so what me nya ho achede so e bebre rush life smarter devices air conditioners no and washing machines in na so no your ma this kind of is free delivery and installation locate here e Kumasi Adum opposite as the house Kasiba Media ho na Adum bi ba je ke bi the opposite Prudential Bank I don't piece and anakwasi building, anakwasi ajima building. Sansuna akra, madina zogo junction. Techiman, ene techiman hinfine di mfiyadimu. 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And that's 0533-093-342. 0533-093-422. 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Police Station Natua. 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I wish you one in a yawisha.
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And Craftway, oh, no, that fear of you. Tell your ten, oh, Jogba. Every PA crime. To be sure what Kaswa, Millennium Insight, at the last stopper. AB, I be PA one cryo, Obia, Fanny, Adiam Bry, Emma Jayadisa, Arecordo, Portugal one, Congo zero. Welcome to you, Mozza. I wonder, because I go in the banter, Portugal match, you know. Within 4 minutes, not going up because Congo Mukra good team. Johnny Wissawom, Wan Bissaka Wom, Twanzebe Wom, squad the good air Congo on the easy. Only AB and Cassis is here. That was 0541-565-199. 0541-565-199. And that's a 0502-812-161. 0502-812-161. Now, we need AB Herbas, intimate entry. 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I saw an opportunity to not control and gas. 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So, come on, Tentum Praco. Abusia, and Tutu Mount Timinana, or Hawana, and Pona, I'm on your malaria now. What I remember, Chronic spray, I could bet my boy, and no one is so mosquito spray, and no And you know, you show and one abway and one abway to be short of Roma and your malaria. What name, mom? But my bomb, my sabra bra, or the more successful mosquito spray, no, and on a corner airport who buy. Let me a boy, you pa. Samara company limited a coffers to me by ya. Also, bet my two, then maybe be a sweat to me a cocoma. When a Samara for drink come up, I was 0246-864798. 0246-864798 and that's a 0501-454462. 0501-454462. Manager Prophet Joshua Barnes Achuma Yabi. Prophet Joshua Barnes Achuma Yabi. What if Papa Machacha Yepa? And he said, and he'll be sending in a way. Go. Derrera Premium Tiwa in here. I'll be saying, anything ring here. 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Brakumasi angujo, Aine Robert and Sons and all the same building. Angujo kwanti mpoinsu wa ya. Mwese beti mako Derrera, na timi ambuwa yepa. Sons and our crash wa, Adriga no first floor, Golden Building him after Puma Filling Station wana. Adriga no route, mwese beti mako. Monday to Friday, 9 a.m. to 5 p.m. Saturday, 10 a.m. to 5 p.m. 0536-780-369. 0536-780-369. And that's a 0546-140-326. 0546-140-326. And that's a 0207-443500. 0207-443500. The rare Abbey Pimo Kumasia. Open wedding ring, engagement ring, rings be up, necklace, bracelet, earrings are, men come be up. Come on, say how joy are. Robert and Sons dining paper, honey, in the street wall. I'll be a bit of my wall. Kofanatika, Abba, Congo, Tomoka, Africa, Africa, John Wissa, John Wissa, Upper Newcastle. Come on, Africa, Master. I feel ready. I say welcome to the TV by Africa.
Congo for Tomoka. Abra 45 minutes national referee, 4 minutes out to show. Omanya Kona. Omusu Kona na John Risa. Newcastle player now. Head ya tum kama kama pa. Me catch you say. I wonder say go ni timi ban temisa because go ni ba really 4 minutes ago ni ba. Portugal say first goal. Na me catch you say manu guso me catch say timi kura Congo no enye timi kitwa. It no wonder so matika. Hey tam. Ya chaja blaster for mu hebi die. Ye hi tam. Hey die. Ya chaja ma. Ha. Adam. Yeah, hita. 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I trust in the Juma, Western Union, Rhyme, anything in the area, Juma. 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Sounds like the Mansung Quanta, Mansu Datano, Mansu the Bia Bekwai, Ebe Post Office, and Yang Quanta, Akrokare, College of Education Campus, Wadoma Hill, Kote Station, Wansim Campus, Cass Campus, Wana Hojo. I think I don't see Santasi, Opokuwa School Campus Wana, so follow a new transport terminal, Oni Nkasa, I was 0247-200013, and that's 0501-646414, 0501-646414. Now, I'm a Community Bank, PLC. And so it's not to try a income or Black Star.

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1: Ice Cube's Big Three is back. The most physical, fierce, and competitive basketball league on earth returns to CBS this Saturday. Three-time Big Three MVP ISO Joe Johnson and the reloaded Detroit Amps battle two-time Big Three championship coach Steven Jackson's DMV trilogy, followed by Big Three's most intense rivalry. Defending champions Miami 305 and Michael Beasley chasing his third straight MVP take on Dwight Howard, coach Nick Young, and the LA Riot. 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
0: 244-847 and that's a 020-446-8590 020-446-8590.

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106.3 na kofa nyume ka se bone Eddie Abreu. We need to prepare how to face the match. In the shower SG Mall. 8 p.m. Croatia and England. Samsung and Magana Sony Air Panama so 11 p.m. Eddie Abreu. The announcement went from Captain Retired Samuel Kofi Akumia Ajim. 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Akrokere and also the 40 days observation so no and so about so also the 71 years at your son back home a celebration for the damn for you say yeah mommy 40 days see yeah mommy job I was saying now not any fff

0: Obian said Jesse. 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Adam Fona, I already. Maminjama or Monafe, Omusum, Yinga in Shower is you more.
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2: 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Always on point. Lost in Ever Center, the Virgin Doctor. Yeah, the Lost in Ever.

Lost in Dilemon capsules. A protected AM OF from prostate. Pain in the waist. Enhance good performance in the bed. They are lost in the Lehman Castle. Lost in Kermista. Infections are ruining every 2 hours here. Oba wini atinka. Oba wosuna wosua oda hoti se doom. Or that was a pam. Or that was a fuche. Kaya ye nunu. Ye hu asum. Ye ye uwa jumano. 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Atenkana bo dein dein. Mr. Ouya Lawson care, mister. Lawson about mister. General body pains. Malaria, typhoid, nina itu asie.

Segmo Ding Ding. From the 11th of June up to 19th July, what a Heritage Brewery A and C more our East Lagos. 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Sigma for Daruma. I ought to say the Otter Park and the Jama section. Bivia Air Koso. 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

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And 0245 749206.

0: to me, you know, April. 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
1: Yeah.
0: Yeah, call for the second half.
1: Yeah, for the second half. For the meantime, Mintia Maxwell, who say with me, Maxwell Adenta. Second half we me who sent changes Consecao Bemos. That means Allah. It means Portugal, they are coming to use their wings so well. Missan who say woman nervous. Most of the players are talking to nervous. That means they are coming to use nervous. NSR Consecao now or Bemon from both wings. So right now no say DRC Beba Womanima, they have to be very careful because one set offside be our best set, and Portugal will try to break through from the middle. Even though we'll be cross the ball, no, but they will make sure say Bruno Fernandes will be used as a decoy. Into say offside Beba, not that means Fernandes necessarily, no, not winger, no, any corner after ball, no. So it's up to DRC, so they will set their eyes open because Portugal is. They will come at them. They will come at them from the wings. Everywhere, Portugal will come at them. They need to go by all standard. As at now, the way our game is going there, and our man starting, you know, DRC should maintain their defensive lineup. But one bra, my name Kakra, they only have to be very careful when it comes to their wings.
0: They only have to be very careful. Asempa 94.7 FM. And it's Portugal, Barberi, Rancheri in Vitinha, Vitinha Bastia, Eddie Abra, Nuno Mendes, Nuno Mendes, Ojemu. And it's still Portugal, Nuno Mendes back to Renato Vega, Renato Vega, Eddie Epokoma, Rancheri, Eddie Vitinha, Vitinha Jemu, Epokoma. Dia Congo, so Asabaco, Afi, African countries, Nama Momo, so Samuel, Mutusami, for Dia Congo, Borneo, Santa Secoloma, which I'm going to talk about, Brancheridi, and one Bisaka back to Samuel, Mutusami, Mutusami, and Apakoma, Mbamba. Your messages are welcome, being it to WhatsApp and normal message Portugal. Pedro Neto was sending a crossback. A brand Jenny D. And it Contessao. YTV Alpha, no one Cabano. So area fuel. Asempa 94.7 FM. Atom 106.3 FM. Edino Aya Dennis. 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I want to Edino Aya Latula. Surprises, yeah, right, yeah, Ghana. 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
3: 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Any

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2: Someone say yo. 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None of most my head. Fanano man, on top of now saying head.
3: Ekiki miss. 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Ah, now won't take Kojak PNF toothpaste. 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
4: Ane. 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If you just send me a yedi pro code by Jasso, ah, any a drobe in Siakano. Sanso, and a yedi Kojak oral care, a bit Jasso, a demonstrunco. 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
15: 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So.

0: and one recon with the DV, Nasa Wonum and Nami and Sechi, Nasa Wonum Sakrayabia, Kuhu Doctor, and Quaranin Painful in Abitimianum, Shalatem, Shalatem ye a chidi drug, a free Shalina Healthcare, FDA, Ajay Gidin Katui, Atum.
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Cube's Big Three is back. The most physical, fierce, and competitive basketball league on earth returns to CBS this Saturday. Three-time Big Three MVP ISO Joe Johnson and the reloaded Detroit Amps battle two-time Big Three championship coach Steven Jackson's DMV trilogy, followed by Big Three's most intense rivalry. Defending champions Miami 305 and Michael Beasley chasing his third straight MVP take on Dwight Howard, coach Nick Young, and the LA Riot. Watch Big Three Saturday, 4 p.m. Eastern, 1 p.m. Pacific on CBS. 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

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What now, Bush, you had the abasa or the other horn about my name, Ray. Sir, one of this year, the ship record dancers or Ray Florence, Boating. Remind me, a re, Sabre, what done is Nibunkum so. Now, you may admire your da ebe, a bosumi, neither tosso dununum, and one at number two, one be dinner or trader, our Bramai Astro Turf Park, and so if you are an opponent, sir, could see any room is here. Nana in the dom at once after the phone jump phone, and I say, Aya, Yamra, and a boy. I feel a year, a basuni. Nana, such a pianim, Rodona Fence, lawyer Edward Pianim, or you call us your penny or war at Chinacroom, James Quasi Pianim, or by penny, Yacha, Rodona Fen or guessing a pianim, and crying over on a bra. Edward, I do say pianim or London. Andy Pianim, our London. Okunafo ye Grace Kofor, Rodona Freno, Mammy Bia, Kumasin Owo. Emma Bia Alan Kofor, Olive Kofor, Bernard Kofor, Anaya Kofor, Manana, Aya Richard Ano. Ene Oyoko Busuya, Edia Basse, one of this year. Ya Nanka won't can obey. Ura Justice Kofor, na Rodona Fren, Nana Kwame. Na ona no epen in power da Nankak Limited, Ano. Unya in fee, Edunmo tree, a jada yawa, sorry. A fine brass and so in a ye jan a quack crack crack. Now, media admire was me that was heard you. Even that ebbe yan or net to pum. Ewo, mammy Agnes Pianim fee, ewo genia say. Yoke must say ya, machine on pem, could see an opinion of trim pem. Address ya before so could team or more to homo. Aye AK-439-6357. Obey of so many a man or a honwa, not feel my moon is what. What knuckle could come say ya, ye bush on coin see ye, a watching a croom. Will you pepper pair? Now, Baba Transi, Ewa Atunsu, Pentacles number 1 Park in Australia. Don't crook with Sierra Murino, Sierra, Eddie Anomaly Chisicasa. Now, Fay Nicosi had our corner, Sierra Soreco Training Dean, Ephras have for no shumu, Cavalry, Charismatic Center, CCC, a Soremo, Ijaya, Na Uvia, Fena no Kakuya, Yenuokra, Ewa Mame, Agnes Pianim, Ifi, Ewa Chinyasi. What was half rather for any jump for you, say, Ya, Yemra, Emebo. At this moment, Carbon was see. I'm boy Gusua, they call wake up no moon. I don't think Trump will fret no cry. General Secretary Edema Iwiasimu Nsem Family Club. 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
1: 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What's the
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1: 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What's it? 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
1: When I'm a young man, I'm a young man. I'm a young man. I'm a young man. I'm a young man. I'm a young man. I'm a young man. I'm a young man. I'm a young man. I'm a young man. I'm a young man. I'm a young man. I'm a young man. I'm a young man. I'm a young man. I'm a young man. I'm a young man. I'm a young man. I'm a young man. I'm a young man. I'm a young man. I'm a young man. I'm a young man. I'm a young man. I'm a young man. I'm a young man. I'm a young man. I'm a young man. I'm a young man. I'm a young man. I'm a young man. I'm a young man. I'm a young man. I'm a young man. I'm a young man. I'm a young man. I'm a young man. I'm a young man. I'm a young man. I'm a young man. I'm a young man. I'm a young man. I'm a young man. I'm a young man. I'm a young man. I'm a young man. I'm a young man. I'm a young man. I'm a young man. I'm a young man. I'm a young man. I'm a young man. I'm a young man. I'm a young man

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Well, Juma, Nanya piace and a trapiace. 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

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Yes, one num take up Apia. Apia Kubi. Nana Kusiapia say, Boy Juma, Nanya PPSC and a trapiasy for Unkua. One num take up Apia.

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And I am one veteran. Any more TV soon, tra. Sha! Ah, and you are got over there. As some the homo, some the homo. Okay. I was for Gusua, the Mojum, the Mojum, pa. Na the American United say, Independent Bibri, Munia Vena, a sempa, and my boss when you merino. So what tears you, won't tears you, Vena, a yinsua jim quampa. Ubi adi madansi ufia. 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With confidence. Erunti enone ensa aye energy drink as it will be up and a sport water also so refresh your move refresh your move your every move. Ha that's an amobia to be an so to me man for cry and so and no. But my dad's over from 0249717777 and answer 0207063115. 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

0: is back. The most physical, fierce, and competitive basketball league on earth returns to CBS this Saturday. Three-time Big 3 MVP ISO Joe Johnson and the reloaded Detroit Amps battle two-time Big 3 championship coach Steven Jackson's DMV trilogy, followed by Big 3's most intense rivalry. Defending champions Miami 305 and Michael Beasley chasing his third straight MVP take on Dwight Howard, coach Nick Young, and the LA Riot. 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
1: And you may dear Macano, and one a bebum, dear Radia Cano, so and one a bebum to me catch or say, Quaha, Fajidi to Sana Mono, a bebo pa. I must be a barmacha, so no baby, I could dana fee, a dear chair, why I see your henny, or by when ya saw Hana channel, wouldn't that dear chair no flu, fuma singing and a your henny, a bear henny, sir, back as a corner on it to mo, Pomodna, Nakoto Musu Pia barmacha. 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

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Or to phone first 0561 088 666 and 0561 88 666 as 7 or C. Yet 3 pounds went to a year in one, no send me in Kofu, me in Kobe Biano, or her, or Becca Cope, Jack P. Jack Pro Eye kama papa. 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

Ice Cube's Big Three is back. The most physical, fierce, and competitive basketball league on earth returns to CBS this Saturday. Three-time Big Three MVP ISO Joe Johnson and the reloaded Detroit Amps battle two-time Big Three championship coach Steven Jackson's DMV trilogy, followed by Big Three's most intense rivalry. Defending champions Miami 305 and Michael Beasley chasing his third straight MVP take on Dwight Howard, coach Nick Young, and the LA Riot. Watch Big Three Saturday, 4 p.m. Eastern, 1 p.m. Pacific on CBS. 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We'll be right back.

0: All right, that was one for Akasimano, a do and so not just here. A good demon, so free SG Mo Abremo, Sabre Nipa Bademo Honas and Ketua Si, who's nominee, Nipa Cassiacus, Cafo, garages of owners, and Umunina, ba, yeah, just a horn and Nijin in a war. 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
3: 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Then send me for Ingo or Feno. 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What my uniform?
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7: Egapia, as a mom, okay, no kind of sense. Now we are okay, we'll be so ready. But yet, they are, and then the friends can be here. I said, oh, only. Then she has a year, can you to play the moment? And she is saying, the more a year they are, when they come on, I buy that year or more, one time they get the moves, no way be. And your mother be in our one. Come here to see the fire here in my home. Then so yeah okay. We been you know all these are dia here no. Yenya na bu akachia no ever yet. Yet we be to go to work dia home.
8: That is it.
0: Sir, me can. What's your program, Yana Mbwa?
8: Ah,
0: my dear. Oh, I need to one catch him, or no, about two galamsey to me, Ben. Oh,
8: yeah, any problem here by him for 4 naira or more higher, or one or more requirement to galamsey, don't you?
0: Okay.
8: Mamma, let me be very.
0: Sir, more answers to someone who's a Mokoba, but no, Miss Yana Mbwa.
8: You don't buy anything for 1 year, chap here, what I know, Cruzutra.
0: M. Wakra. What dear assassin, baby assassin will be unbetting at two. Nemo, baby, as you tell me what dear. Montrum, whom free home, and on a man's union, I will for no.
8: A monchre, baby, and two, or move the Maya and once I move Baba Giazica. So, over Giazica, I was there, so to me,
0: Agofia, yes,
9: I'm here.
0: I was together, I'm
9: saying, yeah. Me still feel Laura in the upper west.
0: Oh, okay.
9: Minia.
0: Bra.
9: Mr. SM in fun. But program with Wama, I was seeing a woman. But me see no call ye, Papa.
0: Oh, Papa, you're talking to ye, Papa. Why?
9: Yeah, Minia. My main first of Gona and Ma, your politician. The Mikasa, NDC, and MPPM. Why are ye first of? A year, your money of them, and only a dear same way in the ever. I didn't think of Mikasa. We were opposition. I said, a dear or the Castano. I said, Oba. Hello?
0: But you're the two.
9: Aha, I said, Oba, or no bayon pepe, but the same one. Sir, Nina, you're handful. Only now come. Dear, or my to me, and say, or him, some say, or him, can't say, yeah, or be me to me.
0: Tanet here
9: was politician, yet to a bam. But said, or him, dear, the Yamian Frenwa. And I said, Bibi Bonnie and Sinai and two, Nakunja Soa, or no dear or da.
0: I was a minia, and maybe me kind of idea was to say, or be a politician, be an a year, events, administration executive. oba be ye adwuma ne bere so obekọ woni asase aban ni asase ele so wo mo ehu ato ahemfo ne so se aban ni hwe o gana
9: se after yanka se ye bibifo ene amanyo aye ye no sebi obu ene ni die enka ho because me a me ye ordinary Ghanaian se de woti radio so a me ni ye otie ni no politicians omo fire se prayer omo de prayer

0: Ice Cube's Big Three is back. The most physical, fierce, and competitive basketball league on earth returns to CBS this Saturday. Three-time Big Three MVP ISO Joe Johnson and the reloaded Detroit Amps battle two-time Big Three championship coach Steven Jackson's DMV trilogy, followed by Big Three's most intense rivalry. Defending champions Miami 305 and Michael Beasley chasing his third straight MVP take on Dwight Howard, coach Nick Young, and the LA Riot. Watch Big Three Saturday, 4 p.m. Eastern, 1 p.m. Pacific on CBS. Catch replays Monday, 8 p.m. on BET. Ice Cube's Big Three is back. The most physical, fierce, and competitive basketball league on earth returns to CBS this Saturday. Three-time Big Three MVP ISO Joe Johnson and the reloaded Detroit Amps battle two-time Big Three championship coach Steven Jackson's DMV trilogy, followed by Big Three's most intense rivalry. Defending champions Miami 305 and Michael Beasley chasing his third straight MVP take on Dwight Howard, coach Nick Young, and the LA Riot. Watch Big Three Saturday, 4 p.m. Eastern, 1 p.m. Pacific on CBS. 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
1: Tia the Three Lions, and I said, I be England Mumba to Tia Crosia. Regimes are to one in 10 times now. Bonnie Crab Lanta Fenazri Consa, Consa Piabanica Cran now. Bonnie Crab Lantia, Jeff Fenody Cran Rice, Raise the Piabanica Cran to Abrantia for Elliot Anderson on Sopia. Nasa be Bonas of the Crosia Rantana 1-2-3. Oh, my goodness! Oh, my goodness! 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
1: Gentle, so born about the Noni Madruki. Noni, Noni, National Everyone Control. Born at Justin Bonnie Tro, close your battle. And it's England and Rantano. Just go by the Just go by the Ono and the crab on all. Edema Crosia. We've seen a kind Edema Man City 24 years. And I'm renting a wedding. Born at Justin Bonnie Tro. This time around, England battle and it's a Crosia. Jabo Simonisia. Eddie Romo Simone and Sunsun England Neo Crosia Neo Bonabadi Ezri Kwanza Kwanza Piamanica Krati Johnson Tunugo Kipa Jordan Pickford Jordan Pia Bonabana Nemica Granga Kra Jordan Pickford Osia Kwe Jordan Piamanica Kra Bonabadi Abrantia Jeffano Ezri Ezri Sopia now to Anderson to Hurricane to the Can Rise England I'm going to Bonato Fambrio

0: Can I rise to Crochia? 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Anderson Shaki Shakinimaka, Sadabona Crochet, Born Abadia Consa, Consa Pia, to a branch of Fundy Can Rise now to Elliot Anderson, Adam Sopia, Born Abadia, Regime Sosnakai, Edema Chelsea, the Blues. Now, England men told me to not to form Bria when they found the low tempo. No pressure. No pressure.
1: Yes.
0: Gentle so one crying down and I should have a cross and mention Luka Modric. When Timon Kotu won here, one of the Noni Madurke. I will cross here to Moxon and Timon Sao Rim, Noni Madurke, Sakisak and Macabana Battery. Rhythm Sibon and Simon Sulabi, Pretend, Mr. Pepio, England, Hurricane Sulabi. Buona Chasha Bonia Konaki, Hurricane, Captain Fantastica Capitano, Adima England. Was that a young idea? No, was that a young idea? No, born in a corner, Edema England, who be chop better man in a betano. His answer, I want to also near Tafa.
1: What's it?
0: Betano,
1: Betano,
0: Betano,
1: Betano,
0: also near Tafa.
1: I see Pokla.
0: I betano, no, no. And I saw you for no register. You say, oh, betano.com.
1: Yes,
0: .gh. Then be at my fine Eddie amount. Yen Tosso. Declarence a chop on the room with Timbox no more. Next to Debbie. Debbie. Referee. I do penalty on a foul. Penalty. Referee. I do penalty on my England. Luka Modric. Luka Modric. Yen Shay. A branch of Nanu Madre carried away Timbox no more. Butuno. Oh. Exo.
2: Tilo. Yen Ye. Butuno. But unfortunately, look at Madrid.
3: Well, who play? I know. Now, when you say, I don't want to go a clear ball. Then, if I was not playing, I bet you know what you can do. Look at Madrid, I'm not one here. And you know, an idea is too bad for him. Say, Captain, now you want to agree.
0: Okay.
3: What's our ball? I'm also a man here.
0: So, I was where I will
3: know. But, and I'm where I will know. I thought someone here.
0: Okay. I'm in for you.
3: Yes, I'll take it.
0: Hurricane, and it's not Edema England, I'm on for tipping up. So, Mama, you go in boot to knock out. In map about two. Aliana about two. Messi, the goat. What about three? How much in? Bulamanko. Hurricane.
3: And open
0: air. Hurricane. And it's not Bonacci. Hurricane. Hurricane, and it's not Bonacci. Bako, Mianimens, Hurricane, what's up, Anatino? What's up, Anno? Goalkeeper. Goalkeeper, the man, Crocia. Oh, my goodness. Abrantia, IFN, Dominic, Livakovic. Wosinakai, Edema, Janimo, Zagreb.
3: Let me tap base today.
0: 31 years.
3: Mausa, Hurricane, Hurricane, I've complained. Hurricane, I've complained.
0: Okay.
3: If yes, I'm going to go for it. I'm ready to go on, Robin.
0: Where is the climate up in the air? Watch a Kibano. Yes, 10 minutes in the England in the close your nail. Ah, as though. Then I know about Kunis is one as a fusel.
3: Okay.
0: Ah, I will keep any kind of nonsense for the team. Yeah, in England in the next game now. And I'm here on my 23rd June. A Bessie, a Benada.
3: That is team day.
0: Of course.
3: And you're eight.
0: Hurricane, a best about penalty in the BM. Hurricane, a best about penalty in the BM. Hurricane, a best about penalty in the BM. Aha, ASG more. Life on Insula 104.5, Sokoba and Fortuna, yeah. Hurricane 1, 2, 3, 4, 5, 6, 7, 8, 9, 10. Hurricane! Goal! What corner team want to come and this time around? Goalkeeper no Tunigui. XO 1-0, Edema, England.
3: Good one, good one, good one. Good one. start for the Three Lions. Goalkeeper Luka Modric. Oh, you know, sir, Harry Kane be changing. Baby, I want to be on the final. And you see, Emma, goalkeeper, you see, and I'm going to direction. And I'm one. Los Angeles, I'm going to go. But Harry Kane, the general. But, yes, it's Sabi, or Papa Sandy on Sanadri. Harry Kane is Sanadri. And when you go to England, you're one of us.
0: Fantastic one. 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Jean number one, a carry the session. Dr. Esiadu Amega Herba Bites. Dr. Esiadu.
1: Doctor.
0: Ah, Herba Bites. Oh, is it Obiaja Tumunio?
1: Yes.
0: Herba Bites.
1: Ah,
0: Obiaja Tumunio.
1: Ah,
0: oh, yeah, Bama, what you mean, can't?
1: Yes.
0: Utimi Mbajuma.
1: Oh,
0: oh, your Baubu, Sabe Kamu, G. The Bato say, Coco. It was a come at the amount.
1: Yes,
0: Doctor Esiadu Amega Herba Bites.
1: Oshaman
0: Sabo Kumusua.
1: Okay,
0: I am penny for the genuine. No, two baby and answer about Pino Musicia. Now on Saka, what
1: year?
0: Doctor Esiadu Amega Herba Bites. No, no, Messo Timenka, Name Pacho, General Body Pains, Wunamina, we are what does here? It was a Kububobia. Now, Bonica Cross, I'm not channel. Bon Abadi Abrantia, Jeffano Sutalo, or caught by caught me and me and sir. Standing to Chapia Bona Sutan Thompson now. Bon Abadi in Tantana wants to teach. I'm a bring a native box of my chance. Now, should I be? Debbie, Revisi Bonia corner kick. Revisi Bonia corner kick. Cross Yababo, it's England. Cross your ball, and it's England. Man, we see a cross for no complaints at referee. Clement, I hear you, was it Debbie? Maybe for the 10 year DJ Frankie's and of International Lady Gold of Obra at one. Ha, as though said you too. What do you too own? To choose Yanopa. Let you choose any money.
1: Our new bar.
0: Pep student to say.
1: Yes.
0: To choose any bar. Let you choose any money.
1: Our new bar.
0: Pep student to know. Fantastic one. Young Charles Obana Bringa Mansa Donny Madoki. Nonny Kaura. Question to Maximum National Abbey. Nakobo Sota Shana said it.
1: What's it like?
0: Nakobo Sota Shana said
1: it.
0: Boy, come pass here.
1: David Boy, we're not going across now. Connor,
0: what's across an oil?
1: Yes.
0: Okay. Born your corner kick at him in England. Life on Israel 104.5. Ha AS Jumor. So can they see one of no? Oh, to add your name of coupon.
1: Okay.
0: Predict every no.
1: Yes.
0: Yama coupon now. Me put your grand winner no.
1: Church of Uyo.
0: Who the back of you?
1: Church of Uyo.
0: Who the back of
1: you?
0: Hey. And they see one of
1: them. Got it in.
0: Ish. When you were my name now.
1: Now they will catch you.
0: As Jumor.
1: What will catch
0: you? As Jumor.
1: Hello.
0: Hello. Hello.
1: That first year,
0: second year. And why I'm missing Mr. Sir. Just watch up on the bottom of the way to Moxon National Abbey. England match in the Bon Antimanco. Bon Antimanco. Goalkeeper Jordan Pickford. Yabo Simon Dunsia, 16 minutes in here. England one, close your nail. Bon Antimanco, Bon the attacking train. Adam on the three lines of England. Abrantia, Yefanika Rice. What you born out towards there? Ezri Konsamaje Nyanko. Born in Kra. Abrante from the Lord Anderson up here to John Stones. Stones up here. Now, born out of the line is on Tantanoa. Born out of the line. Born in Kra, Ezri Konsa. Edimar, the three lines of England. Now to the goalkeeper, Abrante. Jeffana Jordan Pickford. Jordan Osianko. Jordan pick for the Pierre Bonica. Born Abadi Abrantia, your funnel. Hurricane. National be born in Timanko, born Abadi Crocia, my channel. Crocia Center Sakosa. Born a Sabatri. Born Abadi Abrantia. Jeffrey Sutala, Sutala Pierre to Sanisic. And also Pierre Bon Sutan Tempson Naso. Center Sakono, Petre Petre, Crocia, 1, 2, 3. Born Abadi Josco Vadio to Sutalu. Suta or Chabona Simutete Nasobianu.
2: Yes.
0: Goalkeeper Jordan Pickford.
2: Yes. England are still in control of the game after 17 minutes. Go up by a goal through the penalty. And I think that for now, they already see the MSC corner. And they are for also Niabre. They want to respond as quick as possible.
0: Okay.
2: So that Emma gaining trouble and Momodiman in your team. But I like the confidence of England at the area game name. They are so much confident in the ball. And the whole progression from defense to midfield and through to attack, you know.
0: Okay.
2: They are very fluent and in flow.
0: Loss in delay, my capsules. Loss in delay, my capsules.
1: I see delay.
0: Delay. Delay one puzzle. Delay one puzzle.
1: Barrel.
0: Delay one puzzle. Loss in delay, my capsules.
1: Yes.
0: A well among all. Baby, I turned to a Bia Biato. Baby, I turned to a Bia. Open your beer to loss in lock air mixture.
1: Loss
0: in lock air mixture.
1: Loss.
0: Me but to any infectious beer. A two say come a come a. At media mouth. Sensual loss in ever mixture no. Say typhoid fever.
1: Uh-huh.
0: Menstrual cramps. Me but to your burn out team and can.
1: Yes.
0: Loss in ever mixture no. A two say.
1: Loss.
0: At your mouth.
1: Hey.
0: Baby, I turn to beer. Open your beer to.
1: Open your beer to.
0: We are muscle tima.
1: Hey.
0: What did you move? You say what did you mean to? What did
1: you say?
0: First is 0242-133-577 and I say 0248-0248-619-619-999. At Chuma Kwama Community Bank PLC.
1: Yes.
0: At Chuma Kwama Community Bank PLC.
1: For Sebu.
0: Sika de Udika Kra.
1: Aha.
0: Na di biatu. Udika Kra. Na di biatu.
1: Aha.
0: At Chuma Kwama Community Bank PLC. Mebacho. What you mean can open Juman Koso loans over Juman no purpose here?
1: Yes.
0: Interest in when our form of Kitty Wissi.
1: Oh, sir.
0: Kitty Wissi.
1: Uh-huh.
0: May see interest in our form.
1: Simple.
0: We are showing our purpose here.
1: Yes.
0: Then in 10 times where?
1: Okay.
0: Never need to my Juman Kwama Community Bank PLC.
1: A war.
0: Maybe I told Mrs. Sikan who denied the BC.
1: Oh.
0: Obano Dutch in tea.
1: Oh.
0: Obano Dutch in tea.
1: Oh.
0: When they find a child education plan.
1: What's it there?
0: Child education plan.
1: Go.
0: At Chuma Kwama Community Bank PLC.
1: Yes.
0: Digital banking.
1: Okay.
0: Who of here?
1: Ah.
0: Who see can obey Timayi? And now for a quarter like 10 TBR. Their branches in the Dawson. It was Santa said, New Tafo, Old Tafo, Atonsago Gumonaco Janssen.
1: Yes.
0: Mebacho. Top eye and chef from China.
1: Okay, do all.
0: Sansuna, Chronomaduo, Bantimarius Cross. Petit number 2, I do prisons run about.
1: Yes.
0: Trace the cell
1: 03222.
0: 03222. 989-989-00.
1: 00.
0: Oh, Pabusia Fay. 0594.
1: 0594.
0: 101-101.
1: 200. 200.
0: The entrance of Bossy manager on the 20 minutes in here. England 1, Croatia nil. Now Bonnie Cry King. We're Piaman to 10 times Bonnie Cry. Jude Balia, Matepega call. What just sent us a Jude Balia? Belly, I'm not going to back to the mess, but we have crochet team of the ball. Nasrabi. England 1, Croatia nil. Life on Israel 104.5. The answer is Bonica Croatia Mantano. Croatia Mantano, come on, Kakra, Bonasa Bachelor. Passage to Tosco Vadio. What Japan is the time to Nasrabi. Goalkeeper Jordan Pickford. What's up on him? Second to one in time, passionately. Now, one in crab right here. Jeff and John Stones. To the can rise, rise up here. Born of the Hurricane or the Banner Country. To Ezri Konsa. Ezri Konsa. Also, a Bian Kome. Center Sakosa. What Pia Bon Kakia. Born of the Uri James. James at the Banner Country. Born of the Goalkeeper Jordan Pickford. Jordan Pickford. What's your being come? Sina England 1. Croatia nil. Ha, AS Jimo. Uti anka enchebia la VPM Ghana. Ghana ne Panama. Hayani ebetu jana ndama.
1: Ghana eh ni wote
0: left 4-4.
1: Hey. Match way.
0: Vule monko.
1: Ewo.
0: Orion Saros Publications. Maobane mne.
1: Yes.
0: Manisha de no one mne.
1: Manisha.
0: From Kretch.
1: Okay.
0: Nazare 1 and 2.
1: Okay.
0: KG 1 and 2.
1: Okay.
0: End of your primary.
1: Your book will be able to
0: nice. Say English language.
1: Okay.
0: Say a mass. Say a science. Creative art. Numerous skills. About your literacy. About your language, your brain, coloring. They will even have you on the
1: move. Nice.
0: Mesema Ubani Mene. Genius and Afinaka. Adiatum. Genius and Afinaka. Adiatum. Mepato. Jewa. Kumasi Kenya say. Yo, Kumasi Kenya say. Fresia.
1: Okay.
0: 0555 313
1: 658
0: and a 0249 411 234. Now be bien to me fine. Place in the Musuo, Hamunumusuo, Homonumusuo, Achamope, and until Namia Tuma. Mandy Moses Clinic and Process Center.
1: Yes.
0: As you can show yourself, Father's Day, but Father's Day, but.
1: Okay.
0: And until Saturday.
1: Saturday, we are.
0: 20 of June. Saturday, we are.
1: Hey.
0: 20 of June.
1: Hey.
0: They have free process screening.
1: What's it that?
0: Free process screening.
1: Okay,
2: good. Okay. Now, your prostate in a day.
1: What's it?
2: Prostate in a day.
1: I said, I don't know, she was saying, I'm eating the floor.
2: I said, I was saying,
1: I don't know, I don't know.
0: Yes, AM. Now you want to know for us here. I will branch be a bambia.
1: Nice.
0: I can't tap barrier. I shall Madiano.
1: Okay.
0: And I said, Kumasi, I know Michael Cobain.
1: Okay.
0: Remember to a phrase here.
1: Fred.
0: I am free of any free.
1: Yandiska. Yandiska, I said, free.
0: I am free.
1: Okay.
0: 0547.
1: 0547.
0: 405.
1: 405.
0: 455.
1: 455.
0: And a 0244.
1: 0244.
0: 068.
1: 068.
0: 447.
1: 447.
0: Now, dear Chia, Sunday, no SG Mall Cinema. Father's Day, no.
1: Okay.
0: Hanay na yabwadim.
1: We are coming here.
0: SG Mall Cinema.
1: Yes.
0: And you may not see ya. Nay na yabwadim, nabibia. And so, LTV, I am fine.
2: And the Father's Day, dear. Set a bear, mamma, in your prostate in yesterday, man. I am my coin, no mummy coin.
0: Among whom,
2: no ma coin them.
0: Among whom,
2: said I bear a mamma bet me a flu, no more free, na. Maybe I come
0: up. I'll be so
2: prostate, you know. I call for mamma, a bread, ever pan more bread.
0: Obviously, Bobby, a Bobby,
2: more
1: bread.
2: And money, I'm a more coin. Why? I'm a more coin. I wouldn't say I could call you an in here a more. What you say?
0: Okay.
2: And I bear my sword, you an in wine. Tilo,
0: ah,
2: bear my rian in wine.
0: So, but you are sitting down between on
2: oh, Tilo, when I said, yeah, me, what kind of record? No, okay, if that, then record. No,
0: and you know what you mean, can
2: I work up
0: now with your hotel?
2: I'll work
0: up your apartment,
2: say
0: your school. And I said, sorry, let me put up high quality glass windows and doors and running real loft window and door systems. Real loft window and door systems. And why? And I may come for at the amount. Remember to anything glassy beer. Anything glassy beer.
1: Yes.
0: They were sliding.
1: Okay.
0: They were casement.
1: Okay.
0: They were hanging.
1: Okay.
0: They were fixed there. They were leak proof. Bulletproof. Maybe at all. Anything glass beer. What done here for now?
1: Yes.
0: Now security tools and some idea. It's CP.
1: Okay.
0: Now be beyond so I am fine. Your opportunity number one, beyond Sandvik. I want the money able to.
1: Yes.
0: Offer 0537.
1: 0537.
0: 817.
1: 817.
0: 472.
1: 472.
0: And a 0561.
1: 0561.
0: 000.
1: 000.
0: 555.
1: 555.
0: My order in
1: your okay.
0: She's a glass, you know what I say. On Pomano, and I've opened on a chest and a glass.
1: Yes.
0: Green loft window and door systems. I'm not sure I'm going to at the amount. Rev yourself for the game, you know. To me, at also. 26 minutes in England, 1, Croatia nil. Born about the Luka Modric, Edema Croatia. Luka Modric, what Pia Monica Kran. Born about the Pasale, Tonisho Pia, to Ivan Perisic. Ivan Perisic, on the Bona Quatre. Now born about the Abrante for the Sutalo. Sutalo, what Pia to Luka Modric, center circle. Luka. Luka, Pia Monica Kran. Born about the Josko Vadio, Sadibana Betre. Born up to Luka Modric, a long such a pass. to Abrantia Fano Peter Sucic. Buona Savage. Buona Babadi Abrantia for Luca Madrid. Santa Sacco. Crucia 1-2-3. Buona Babadi Josco Badio. Varoso Pierre to Ivan Perisic. Now, Buona Babadi Abrantia Yafano Baturina. Buona Savage to Josco Badio. Crucia. Comode Buona to Fombreo. Oh my goodness. 27 minutes, still in England 1, Croatia 0. 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We are singing Ajatum. Goalkeeper, Livakovic. Wasana Bonham 10 times in Ashrabi. Buana Babadi, England. Goalkeeper, Jordan Pickford. Jordan Pickford. Also, Abianco, Pierre Bonacra. Buana Babadi, Ezri Konsa. 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Now, Bonacra. Abrantia Ifono John Stones. Stones appear to Nasrabi. Eric Nantiman Kotobono, Croatia Corps. England Etibosani Mwasa Nasrabi. Wadi Fanen. From Arikin. Wanya Fau. Arikin Wanya Fau. Adama England. 28 minutes.
3: Yes, that was a very good chance for Croatia Senka Omotimi. Enya equalizer. No. Oma, aya pressure. Echo England player. So it was, I think, Hurricane. And Olusi Bono. But Harry also did well to recover. Oba ever picked the correct place or position. Ah, or intercepted Bono. There's a question now in late. There's a then could be Tim Dian can one can pick for Sammy Kekas and so. And England, tactically, they are on top of their game.
0: Fantastic one here, Trossway. Bono crying and match on my trouble and 17 times. So, Bono Remo Santa Sacco. Bono crowd close and match on a Bono Betray. Goalkeeper Livakovic. 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Dominic Livakovic. Wapia Monica Kra. 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To Livakovic. Goalkeeper Anima Croatia. Opia Pia Buonabri Anima Kra. 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The room. Away to Moshe National Biru James. Wakalansano. Now Buona Babadi. 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Now Bonabadi Abranta for Josco Vadio, Vadua Pia, Bona Sakuachere, Josco Vadio, Wajabon Kakabisa, Bonica Abrantia, Fono Vuskovic.
4: 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Defending champions Miami 305 and Michael Beasley chasing his third straight MVP take on Dwight Howard, coach Nick Young, and the LA Riot. 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
0: Arusha Pia, Baku, Minimus of Vuskovic, Santa Sakosa, Pia Bonacra, Bonacra, Sutalo, Sutalo, now Baku, Minimusa, now Bonabadi, Abrantia, Giafano, Giafanizojo, Bonasa Betre, now Bonacra. 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
1: Sakobay Fatilo, Sakobay Fatilo, Fatilo,
0: Nim Fatilo, Ne Papa. Maga Unitech Industry Limited.
1: Yes.
0: Omada Roma.
1: I will see that.
0: Omada is set in some was showing the big man.
1: Okay.
0: Sisson will be a year to move.
1: Aha.
0: Messin Sari. And Sari.
1: Oh, Jai.
0: Blushy. Your Blushy red wine flavor drink. Blushy.
1: Yes.
0: Odo sell Blushy.
1: Blushy.
0: Blushy.
1: It's big.
0: Huh?
5: flow.
0: Sansu is our kingmaker, king spirit.
5: Yes.
0: Kingmaker, king spirit.
5: Uh-huh.
0: And of heat wave, real ginger alcoholic drink.
5: Yes.
0: Next, when I kick a drone near day,
5: Yes.
0: Sansu of vodka, lemon flavored alcoholic drink. Vodka, lemon flavored alcoholic drink.
1: According to the Mekai, but I can't hear number last time match.
2: Head of department, what bones say there?
0: Sensino, I am Sir Abajama, so be at your tune. What I say?
1: Sensa,
0: Mampon, Jama say, Aguna, Kumasianum say, Jabin,
5: yes,
0: Efija say,
5: okay,
0: Kumau,
5: nice,
0: Konongo,
5: okay,
0: Jaso, and Koko,
5: okay,
0: Bequa, Asoqua, Niwa Dubia say,
5: yes,
0: Obua say,
5: okay,
0: Tunqua,
5: okay,
0: Sunyane,
5: okay,
0: Gosso,
5: okay,
0: Babiani, Nina Yini, and I think Carrier,
5: yes.
0: Undi 8 years, Untiminumbi,
1: a Bunkra,
0: Monsieur Fresia, Operatoire, Oye Barman.
5: Okay.
0: What be a sports?
5: Yes.
0: Straight to see ya. 0249 0249 584 584 118 118 0249 0249 58 58 41 41 18 18. Me see blushy.
5: Uh-huh.
0: Red one flavor drink now.
5: Okay.
0: Me pacho Sansuna King Maker King Spirit.
5: Yes.
0: And of heat wave no.
5: Hey.
0: Jinjano, Jinjano.
5: Jinjano.
0: Akikedonu wo.
5: Jinjano.
0: Maga Unitec Industry Limited.
5: Ewo.
0: Omadaruma. And Omodiaba. Fantastic one. 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The wrestling in Obia Jatumuni. 33 minutes in here.
2: Naya Kai, a tier four. And the Maradi four. Game back what you can to da. Portugal. As against Dia Congo. I know a 1-1 to know.
0: And one up as okay.
2: Open up.
0: England one, Portia Neil. Yeah, just way. Bonica Croatia Mrentano. Bona Bachelet. 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Now Bona Badin Noni Maduki. 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Eddie Bangan. Aribona Bachelet to Rich James. Nice swing. Nasrabi. Cross your match on a Macalanceno. Born in Sesto. Born a Babadi. Abrante Fran Nassin. Elliot Nassin appear to Rue James. Now Bonabadi non Nimadioki. Now to Rue James. Rue James, I want to say Tim Oxenbo. Nasrabi. Harry Kinet Mampim. Crucia. Oma Calanceno. Oma Calanceno. Born a Sabetre. Born a cross your match on 1-2-3. How many bonus can I have on Paris? Open money can I have? Edam Abrante from Josco Vadio. Josco Vadio. Adam Croatia. What a bonabetre. Bonabadi goalkeeper Livakovic. Or Zopia. Now. Bonukra. Abrante from Sutic. What a bonus can I have? So now Bonabadi Pasalic. Now, should I be born at Joshua Bonnie train? Edam England. Abrante Fono Nico O'Reilly. What do you want to tell them so? Anasri.
1: Hey.
0: Anasri.
1: Ele Ghana Bafi.
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0: Hey, hey! Ghana, n'a pas de ça, on s'est so petit.
1: Oui, mais ça c'est.
0: Mika, y'a oui, y'a pas mal de
1: choses. Et tiens, son Martin Baturina, Slakai, Adam Okomo, what a strike, Ezo, what a strike, from Baturina, 18 months later, ha, what a goal.
2: Yes.
1: What's that, Tomoka?
2: Similar goal by Mbappe yesterday, another similar goal by the Emperor of Football himself, Lionel Messi, last night. And it's an enjoyable one from the Croats. England defenders need to block the ball. The first one was intercepted. And the second ball, which is very, very dangerous in modern day football.
1: Okay.
2: You don't lose the second ball when you are defending. And then Abrante and pounce on it with range just outside the box, catching goalkeeper Pickford out of his box. And I think it's a very good one.
1: Yes.
2: Because Croatia. And now because of Croatia, Omo and Shada in your chance, Papa Bia. But this one, I want to make very good use of it. It's game on. England 1, Croatia 1.
1: 37 minutes in here.
0: Fatilo, get an Obia Niaji.
1: Ade.
0: Obia Niaji.
1: I gave me a pie and KO.
0: Ose, I was here a pie.
1: A pie and KO.
0: What you say?
2: Ghana, Bobo, Obia, Shagana, Jesse. Baby, don't want you to be a.
1: As I see, all train.
2: Ah, what the what England, they are no new idea.
1: Ah,
2: and what the Ghana did not ask here.
1: I'm a for ban, eh, Baudo.
0: Yes.
1: What's your account? I ask you more.
0: Blah, blah, blah, blah.
1: Mentrefi.
0: David,
1: don't
0: sit home.
2: I have a friend.
0: Don't sit home.
2: The serene atmosphere here is very friendly, you know. Baby, Hanya Basbasa, a form way neat.
1: Now, police
2: station,
1: police station,
2: yes, vigilante for Nagan and say, oh, Madame, I had them, you know. What I'm managing, I know.
1: ABA Clinic.
0: Hey,
1: what's your kind of one?
0: Doctor Rasta.
1: Aha, when you are,
0: champion.
1: When you are,
0: hey,
1: two are said, come out to me now.
0: Nice.
1: Yeah, two are said, I'm out.
0: Okay,
1: say, glaucoma, and I said, cataract. Yeah, two are said, I'm out. But what you mean, can we live on what it's my liver?
0: Uble.
1: Sansa kidney. Kidney. ABA, herbal clinic. A two, I say, come on. Now, your mouth. Suffer us, I don't know.
2: Yare
1: to me.
2: Oh.
1: More penny, ya bofra.
2: Oh.
1: Yare to me.
2: Oh.
1: ABA, but two, I say, come on.
0: Yes.
1: And your mouth. About your quadra so genasi.
0: Okay.
1: Quadra so genasi.
0: Aha.
1: About your face is here.
0: Fre.
1: 0541.
0: 565.
1: 199.
0: 199.
1: And a 0502.
0: 0502.
1: 812.
0: 812.
1: 161.
0: 161.
1: What time can? No, I didn't tell them so. Now we don't know. Oh, ABA. Herbal clinic.
0: Okay.
1: Now be here to me. I am fine. And I'm going to trust where. Jabo Simana Diana 40 minutes in here. England 1, Croatia 1. England 1, Croatia 1. Yet also. Now, Bono Ababadi, Croatia Mantano, Bako, Menemesa Bona Sabatre, Gokipa, Livakovic, Wasana Bona Mutantam Sibana Badi Avan Porres, Shinashrabi, Bona Joshua Bonia True, Bona Joshua Bonia True. 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Your number one account radio station. There you are singing up here, 40 minutes in here. Yan Chosway. Na yet yet na semens here.
0: Okay, Nana.
1: Darata one.
0: Yeah, but
1: Darata one.
0: Isuota Pasotibu. No, Oscar Boutique is out you.
1: Okay.
0: Oscar Boutique, that I'll be over and I'm shall.
1: Okay, and Tasso. Buona Babadi. England and Rachel Bako, Minamasamakon, and Madukin Ashrabi. One Timanko. None of Madukin Timanko. Buono Ayakonaki. Jude Balia. Boy, party in a Ghana second game now.
0: Huh?
1: And also, mention your first game now.
0: What say?
1: Mention your first game now.
0: Debbie said, only have a real. What you say? Like a second game, no, can be. Because the real man for a man, Abedo, Emma, BBA, you are, Wapenia.
2: I do, baby. Any
1: Any advantage on Zikan Rice, Rice, what you want to go to the Rice, what you want to go to the Rice,
2: Messi, open and me and say,
1: open and
2: open time of Chem.
0: Body,
2: Cristiano Ronaldo,
1: Wasarov,
2: and a hurricane, as if
0: on
2: Yadi,
0: Wasanas on Yadi,
2: Wabako Kran, a time of Chem.
0: Okay,
2: and now we're lying on Messi's, or see,
0: Messi,
2: Archie,
0: Messi,
2: Loco,
0: play up and
2: you,
1: Argentina,
2: that's Simon, Madrid, you're falling in a Simon.
0: Oh, friend, I know I found Messi, you fell off.
1: Muna mu pewro mo basa fo muna mu pewro ye ruma na mu bofu basa fo mo
2: bebi obi ani o de hwa wo no ye jana
1: 43 minutes nie 43 minutes nie 43 minutes nie England 2 Croatia 1 activate semi control say
0: asira
1: wajuma ne bo hon ban
0: aha
1: wajuma ne bo hon ban yo. We are the operational business management software. Nice work. You want to monitor 24/7.
0: Nice.
1: Maybe you have brand new work. You want to
0: okay.
1: And you have found a normal autonomy. Now, also, we should chop your gum in the other
0: day. Oh,
1: activate the wow.
0: Yes.
1: Yeah, wow. Now, when you have GS1 barcode.
0: Okay.
1: And have a QR code. And now, we have to do my fine. Sounds to a high grade rollables. Said you are about to be saying no.
0: Yes.
1: Labels, no.
0: Uh-huh.
1: That's the authentic.
0: Okay.
1: Taron Sana. Obia won't say, ah. What I say?
0: Yes.
1: Original one in here.
0: Original one.
1: Activate, my boy. Activate.
0: Uh-huh.
1: About your attack, yeah. Top high. Progress furniture. And one of my. And your bank, what I say? Who friends sell 0205 587 575 575 575 and a 0544 0544 0530 0532 05 205. Now the active eights and 24. I church and come on. I can't 2 minutes. And in the referee about to sooner or for the can of everybody here. England 2 Croatia 1. England 2 Croatia 1. Yes, goalkeeper Livakovic. What's on the bottom of the time? So, Buona Babadi and Matano, goalkeeper Jordan Pickford. Jordan Pickford. Ossie and Cry. What Pierre Monica Cra. Now, Bonnie Cra. John Stones. Stones are Pierre Monaco. 1, 2, 3. Line is up. Now, England Matano Cono. Amatia Santa Sacrega Cra. Buona Babadi, Abranta Flo Rally. Already Nico, Nico Sakisakrimaka, Kosia Timoson and Litamos Abana Sabachi, Buanabadi, Judbalia, Bellamachi, Nasrabi Refa de Fau, Adama Judbalia Mosa Kosa Plasro, El Company, Make Visi Center, Make Visi Center, Asaman Kansas Wakumano, Usukumano, Hospitalano, Bankwano, for CCTV camera, Ebo, CCTV camera, Fabi Ebonum. 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Make Vision Center. Me patro your cameras, no? There were 3-1 there, or there were 2-1. There were the streets right here, the womb. Man, what be what you want? Me patro, make sure. See what you want, no? Obi, we are all. For camera, a ball. For camera, a ball. Nabi behind team, and you're fine. For camera, a ball. 45 now, so I'm a referee at 5 minutes. And I'll toss. Me bato 0554-559-810. And I say 0595-816-883. Now the Mick Visit Center. They will come myself to Jabin Boss of Monoma. 1 year editing call to choose an opera.
0: Hey,
1: not to choose any more.
0: What do you want?
1: Pepsodent. Pepsodent.
0: Oh,
1: Pepsodent.
0: Oh,
1: we better better money. Betano.
0: Betano.
1: Betano.
0: Betano.
1: www.betano.com.gh. Born here for Edema England. Reed James and then Nonny Madioke. Nonny Madioke watches now. Oku Peloton. Asking about Champions final. Was it defender? Combo. Huh? Now, that should be born about Umawano, born a crown, Crosham Nantano, born Abadi Abraham Tefano, that should be born a Joshua Bono A train, born a train, Crosham to what a thing on the Nantano, Sima and Numino, Zabumbako, I can't nine.
0: Okay,
1: 4 more minutes to go.
0: Yes.
1: 4 more minutes to go.
0: Hey!
1: Dr. Asiodua Miguel Babites.
0: Champion daughter.
1: Dr. Asiodua Miguel Babites.
0: Champion daughter.
1: Me say, Amu Anum say.
0: Okay.
1: And it's true, baby. Wow.
0: Oh.
1: And you have a bites, I'm going to say.
0: Mua.
1: Ah.
0: Mua.
1: Ah.
0: Okay.
1: Have seen a woman. Have seen a woman.
0: Yes.
1: Natural one.
0: A
1: woman. Dr. Asiodua Miguel Babites.
0: Champion daughter.
1: A woman. A woman.
0: A woman.
1: Me say, Obia ya tomorrow. Obia ya tomorrow. Timi the dia.
0: Ha.
1: Baby num. Body pains, a bit to a certain amount.
0: Yes.
1: We see here, we are.
0: Okay.
1: A to a certain amount. A you see, Mamma Manina and a drug you mra. What bird you mamma, you need a filet.
0: But at our room,
1: Doctor Sedam Gabba Bittes.
0: Uh-huh.
1: Open to Nassau Fences here.
0: 0543-0543-344-384-587-587.
1: Gentle Swear. Bonnie Crow Crossham Rantano. Crossia, I'm a Chabana Sika Crack. Born about the Vampires is lovely control, and so Nesso Born a Chessano, born a true Born a train Editia Crocia Hurricane Captain Fantastic Cesiano is all a map of 2 goals. Halano 2 goals.
0: Messi was there.
1: Messi, our 3 goals.
0: Messi was there.
1: 3 goals.
0: Uh-huh.
1: Can I have it? Oh, 2 goals.
0: Okay.
1: Namera you mura 27 yo.
0: Hey!
1: Hey, 27 yo.
0: Hey!
1: 27 yo.
0: Hey!
1: I'm Fadia.
2: Jordan, Jordan, I'm
1: 27. I was say Jordan.
2: Jordan, I'm 27 yo.
1: I'm 27 yo.
2: Sir.
1: Jordan, obe starting.
2: Obe kunku obo ni so am back pass ani apo.
1: Na goalkeeper's one header pony. At Zigi and Benjamin Asare, a chance for Christian Asrabi. Hayashimo. Nipani ban about Yanka.
0: Yes.
1: Life on the showers of 4.5.
2: I have with a fast.
1: Not when I tell him, I want him say. Not when I tell him, I want him say. May say blasters, posting one and they go on them.
2: Good question. Good question.
0: I was in the
1: hospital. I think again, I said, Benjamin, sorry.
0: Okay, Massa,
1: Busalet in Mammy. Come so about now, Busalet.
0: You're very,
1: are you finished?
2: Obakoko.
0: How are you?
2: Plantain chips.
0: Oh, feel free. Be patient. Be patient. How are you? Look my face.
1: No pressure.
0: Oh, why? Love on me.
1: Oh, Jose.
0: What is your name? India. Where do you come from? Where side? Is that what?
3: Asqua.
0: What is your name?
1: Asqua.
3: Lydia.
0: So today, Lydian. One prayer in Blaster, you open us up. So the player been on penance. There be all team of others that be chenance. Player been on penance. We penance him on blaster.
3: Minimum.
0: Bob, share be wrong. Are you okay with here?
1: I saw you.
0: Fatilo.
1: Aha.
0: All to we say, a man be on pebble. On to a man be on pebble.
1: A man one, a man must one.
0: Why, mommy born round?
1: A man one, a man must one.
0: Okay, don't use a pebble. Mommy, what is your name? Where are you coming from?
1: Osepe, share. Are you coming from here?
0: Oh, you are laughing. Masha, you yourself in the con.
1: Hey. What do you want? What do you want?
0: Yeah,
1: hey, open to the camera, born now, so you need that.
0: What's your process?
4: Ice Cube's Big Three is back. The most physical, fierce, and competitive basketball league on earth returns to CBS this Saturday. Three-time Big Three MVP ISO Joe Johnson and the reloaded Detroit Amps battle two-time Big Three championship coach Steven Jackson's DMV trilogy, followed by Big Three's most intense rivalry. Defending champions Miami 305 and Michael Beasley chasing his third straight MVP take on Dwight Howard, coach Nick Young, and the LA Riot. Watch Big Three Saturday, 4 p.m. Eastern, 1 p.m. Pacific on CBS. 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
1: Well calculated goal. Fantastic one. Oh my goodness. Oh my goodness. Crucia Machomaka. Crucia Chomaka.
2: Yes.
1: Peter Musa. Musa Terika, we know so random.
2: Now Crucia has reminded me of the good old Devil Suka.
1: Okay.
2: The Croat. Who left Crucia in 1998 to the semifinal against France. Yes. Unblemished, untarnished. You can't touch him, Devil Suka. And no, I say Ama Aya Akokray. Luka Modric, I take you over. I don't see you, man. I'm catching you. Only England is here. We are World Cup. 2018. Now England of firepower. I'm not England. I'm going final. And in that 2-2 win, and that is the only win, 2-1 win they got against England. And he coming up against them in this very tournament. In that Croatia falls through. And I think the game, you know, I am very good and open. I don't sorry, we got tournament. We in the first match. First half, you had two goals, two teams in scoring, two goals. Maybe one. You can have a one. And the game, no, I had a little Clement Tapien and I ate him because momentum was slow. And you have both coaches in the Abaso. England started well, they controlled the game, they got an earlier penalty, and Hurricane scored. Croatia came back, and they had their chance, and they also equalized. England came again,
1: okay,
2: with some insistent pressure, and then through Hurricane again, they threw an area ball, they got the second goal, and then Abraham Tendi, and so Eddie Musa, Mbwa, oh no, and so Enya rebound, Eddie Ate, second goal, no, Eddie Ama Croatia, Amana 2-2. Oh, good game, nice game, Yenya will be all I enjoy. But I didn't get here. You say go to England, and they were happy, England, see, Asia, they didn't know form. Minim Nintia, but Ghana for against supporters union, Moha. India more teams in Abaso.
1: Fantastic one, Tino. Wafan Tosumi and Yabasaba. Nia Tujana Kamakama Adia Mamo. Oti and Kalai Fanisha 104.5. Ha SGMO. 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Zeria game you and S Ghana game no at Twaso. 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
2: 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And we again.

And now, a whole Anna, your day live commentary in the bro. Yakato say, as you more, a games village. And he would hear teaching about Tina. Now, for why and tell me about as you more.

Baby Joe and Soko Ban Fatilo. Women in our as you want to tell you and tell you and tell you and tell you and tell you and tell you and tell you and tell you and tell you and tell you and tell you and tell you and tell you and 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account radio station. I can't tell you what cup where you are feeling in a feeling no nyina eh kama kama e ba ya say ko say dia na te say Ghana your first game against Panama say yetimi enya win yetimi nya win dia na te say enye ma nyina atimi akoye dia ma the senior national team eja Thomas Tepate e preya na nke bezanke ya na nka pate etimi e bo beta amfa enkrofo na ntia say wo man twekure hey We are seeing. 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Make Vision Center. 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Men who have for Black Stars and Patrick in ye, where your probable lineup, the Tessa, the air likely said Ghana, you bet me, you used to better, and your official lineup for air Black Stars. Oh, Hedia, Edaha, I tell you so, Edia, man for the Anna, Yase Atisigi, and a better go post in them. Anna, Jonas Ajeti, and Jerome Poku, Wombabo Gideon Mensa, no Mambo Senea, I want 10 women, you know, Wombabo Caliber Rinti, and Elisha Usu, na Omabo Jonah, you, our 10. 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

Cube's Big Three is back. The most physical, fierce, and competitive basketball league on earth returns to CBS this Saturday. Three-time Big Three MVP ISO Joe Johnson and the reloaded Detroit Amps battle two-time Big Three championship coach Steven Jackson's DMV trilogy, followed by Big Three's most intense rivalry. Defending champions Miami 305 and Michael Beasley chasing his third straight MVP take on Dwight Howard, coach Nick Young, and the LA Riot. Watch Big Three Saturday, 4 p.m. Eastern, 1 p.m. Pacific on CBS. 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
1: And we again.
5: Well, okay, T. I was here. Yasamba, you come back now. Live commentary na atwa so edi amamo ya kwa ezimo na ya kwa kotuja na kama kama kama ewo ezimo so kwa mfatilo na fi upapenia ezdu ana nijima ana bebiju ana afi the office ya kwa bena Dubai tuja na 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England game ni wie ya pepepe ye bass song back to back hit to hit and you know what you're doing you're 11 near the Ghana commentary no and so at was with Eddie I'm a Ezimo Bibiao and to bring out as a union young papi and boom na and money and money now so and you come on now you're called Sokoban Fatilo and so are you ready
6: who need you man I got you and then I'm to miss up and I'm out where I want to go

0: 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Iraq crash ago.
1: But and the Mfaho. Yepa yet means Panama.
0: Iraq crash ago.
1: Say England, yes, you crucial.
0: So you can't say we any of him. I want to answer Panama England as open to
1: the Mokas and a opener. Sir, one for born basis and nine times at Aqua.
0: Open an airway.
1: Now,
0: open an airway.
1: Born Asha, no JJ,
0: boy, wire.
1: Free kick, Uber Sobo.
0: I don't want to
1: Uber Sobo.
0: Who's a
1: small kicky crowd? Keep up a bubble crown.
0: Open an airway. I am
1: where? Any offer?
0: Offer the end.
1: Hey,
0: Joe. I enjoy you. Yes, so you want to be him. Yes, sir, my boy, and you come and I will say, what does he say? And then you go for you.
1: I Joseph, take away.
0: Oh, Joe, yes,
1: now, Ghana, and Tim Locas over to on to you. God bless our homeland, Ghana.
0: And I hope I say, and you see, Anna.
1: And then you see.
0: Hey, baby, you don't talk, God bless our homeland, Ghana.
1: I'm being rough.
0: And champion, I'm sick of the Baba Shas here.
1: Yes.
0: So come on, Fortuna alongside.
1: Oh, Papa Nuex, though.
0: I'm going to be an official cabinet Dubai. And so I'm going to be able to join the camera. At me, at the Amamu. To choose an opportunity to send you, you should president. Let you choose a president. Let you choose a president. Let you choose a Vim, Vim, Vim, Vim champagne. And to drink Rebua, Sansuna, and Sanity and Abigo Cola. Abigo Cola, so I'm saying. Venom mineral water, and so see any rush energy drink, and so see any more just here. Ah, I want to know how CP come on. Oh, second half, Lenya just here.
2: Yes,
0: yes, potentially in the second half.
2: Yes, yes, I like that this game to be a draw for Ghana people because match way, Ghana need be a percent match when you draw. More be a show, be a legend draw. Let match, you're winning every first.
0: Ah, yes, from Matias.
2: Mathematics, I don't know, Ghana for now, mathematics, so be a. Mathematics, I don't know. And I just since I short to just be a short to
0: Ghana just in a short to
2: a short to a mother Torina.
0: I want two beautiful ladies from the anymore. Two beautiful ladies.
2: Me who am I?
0: I almost say Pramodin and I'm my day.
2: Jose,
0: almost say Pramodin and I'm a boss.
1: Oma Faluku.
2: No pressure.
0: Hiado, Hiado.
2: Baby,
0: as you might have day. What if you're here day? Bon, on quoi ça donne rien, on va dire.
1: On va dire. Aïe, boutou, boutou, héa.
0: Baby, eh, ou.
2: Bravo, Daniel.
0: Aïe.
2: What did Namga Kirby?
0: What?
2: Oh. What about now? What chat?
1: Yes.
2: Ouah, ouah, ouah.
1: Mia, mami, on va faire Michael Mensa, tu vois, on va faire ça, vous, comme. Yes.
0: Yen, tu as fait. Bonnie, quand les Three Lions of England. Abrante Frenzy, Konsa. Konsa, Pierre Barso. Now, Bonabadi, Abrante Franderson, but Trevor is about 10 times so. England, a call 1-2-3. No, no, but I can't write Timbo through. Jibalia! Goal! Jibalia! Hey! Yadia!
1: Work up with you, Emma Bow.
0: Under 2 minutes, so. Under 2 minutes, as so. 3-2, Edinburgh, England.
1: Yes. And I think that Jude Bellingham and Harry Kane, this is why they are the leaders of the English national team, the Three Lions. And on such a platform, no, you need to prove why you play for Real Madrid, why you play for Barcelona, why you play for Bayern Munich.
0: Wow.
1: And I think that's the more reason why Jude is in there. Coach, you know, at a point, no Besanka or drop with Jude. A man is starting from bench. Mokachan said, with your experience, I will give you the benefit of the doubt.
0: Okay.
1: And you need to prove me wrong. And lo and behold, Jude
0: Bellingham.
1: Jude
0: Bellingham.
1: Well, prove who coach, you know. I'm a Bia Kuye, I'm a England. Yeah, yeah, yeah. Say the Croatia, England, I know my better, you know. I still believe, say, I feel like I can have, say, Croatia can equally come back and we also get the
2: title. Hey, football.
1: We have a big game at our hands this evening between England and Croatia.
0: 48 minutes in the England 3, Croatia 2. Buona mani goalkeeper. Edema cross for Senebano Tantam. So the Buona show. England Jude Bellingham. What a save.
1: What a win.
0: Ah, my boy, party.
1: What a miss.
0: Now, Kwan Kalinika Kre.
1: Kwan Kalinika Kre. I mean, it's a AFS. But, Yamo keeper na baso. Keeper ni jine ye.
0: Vila
1: Kovic. Wa manu wampu. O manu po ya probably in ko lusu footing. But o jine ye. and now Parry Bono at the corner.
0: Fantastic one, I ask Jimo. The whole Kumasi say, boy, what do you need? Ask Jimo.
2: I say,
0: so from Monday to Sunday,
2: aha.
0: I had that.
2: Oh,
0: I had
2: that. Pressure be any.
0: Kwana kicking in my England.
2: Yes.
0: Dick and Rice, and a job on a chi. Dick and Rice. What job on a bona room way, Tim Oxen ball? Hey. I don't know. Already, Nico, people do the point in my. I tell for a card that I read there and a crack a dampa. Rainier can't get tickets in the number, you know, that you didn't have a porno. A card fantastic one. Live for the show 104.5. 49 minutes. England 3, Croatia 2. Buona Babadi. Croatia, I'm not trying to buy a coach. Croatia, Croatia, Croatia. Boys in the same piano, same almost safe. He and Tussle. Born a Josh and born here train. Born here train. Coach Thomas Chukia. Opening up. What's that? Who lose who? What drop you call Pama move here? Ever lose who? But Tianka. I want to say, you were Ija pass. What Tianka? And Ija. As what Tianka. He and Tussle. Born a bit closer. I'm not trying to born a bit train. Croatia, born up in the branch of Josip Sanisic. Osnai Kanama Bamini, Kodabona Kotre, born up in the Sultano to Luka Modric, born up in the Sanisic, to a branch of Sultano to the goalkeeper, Vilakovic, Dominic. What about to form now? Now, what's on the bottom of Tete? Neso, Neso Dabi. Jean Chasso, 15 minutes in the air, England 3, Croatia 2. Bonnie Fowl, Edema Croatia, Magaz Unitech Industry Limited. 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
2: Yes.
0: Chami Blue Sheet. Sounds like a Kilmaker Cane Spirits.
2: Okay.
0: Heatwave Real Ginger Alcoholic Drink.
2: Wait,
0: I kick a drone room. I kick a drone room. I have vodka. Lemon flavored alcoholic drink. A Wallamanko.
2: A Wall.
0: The Wallfin. So, Mampot, Jamase, Aguna, Kumase, Jabin, Efidase, Kumau, Kwanango, Jaso, and Koko. Zao Babia. Number 2 friends is here. It was 0249-0254-584-118-118-0249-0254-584-118-118. 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
2: That's where we are. Don't share. I'm gonna have a woman.
0: One more. The Carice,
2: the Carice.
0: And I saw Sina Kanemasana.
2: Ah, okay.
0: Our Bomasana.
2: The Carice,
0: huh?
2: Adriani.
0: And more.
2: Okay.
0: Go on your Conaki. Jean Tosso, live on Insta 104.5. Bona Babadi. England, Manchester National, be Bona Tosso, and every city. Go kick. Bona, go kick. Bona, go kick. And then, Ghana Bafé.
2: Oh, Ghana Bafé.
0: Ghana Bafé. Ghana Bafé.
2: Hey, Ghana Bafé.
0: Oh, Ghana Bafé.
2: Oh,
0: Ghana Bafé. Ghana Bafé.
2: Hey, Ghana Gudu Baja.
0: Oh, Ghana Gudu Baja. Ghana Gudu Baja. Oh, Ghana Gudu Baja.
1: God bless our homeland. Ojo.
2: Ghana, every story, since I want a song. Go to the fair for Rabba.
0: Ojo, Ojo, Ojo, Ojo,
2: Finda, and people to be to Nami, my
0: idea. Yet also, Bonnie Crowder, Three Lions of England. I'm going to be attacking the French today and your common name. The Three Lions of England. Yet also, Bona Babadi. Abrantia Fonari King, Center Circle, Amokoba Kuminus, and Nani Madreki, Nani Madreki, Wamorate Mosumi Regent, Nasrabi, Bona Chasano, Bonnie Akona, Bonnie Akonaki, Bonnie Akonaki, Adamana Three Lions of England, 55 minutes, England 3, Croatia 2, Ghana Bonnie 11 p.m. Nando.
2: What's it time here, sir?
0: 11 p.m.
2: Okay.
0: Man, that means now.
2: And then that blah, blah, blah, blah, here, blah, blah, blah. And I bet Chad, you are.
0: Now, Ghana and 24 there. They don't know Canada is here.
2: Oh, Pierre, you
0: are. Pato, U.S.
2: Oh, me, I'm in here.
0: Pate.
2: You baba quack.
0: Thomas J. Pate.
2: Pate.
0: Gentiles were trouble and brought out of my team of sweaters. Let's not be so. England. Oh, oh, my goodness. Yetoso. Hey, second of the zone, Omani Abre.
1: Yes, Omani Abre. Because they know, say, at any point in time, Croatia can come back into the game. But that was a good one from the goalkeeper, Oname Bonabaso.
0: Yes.
1: Good reflection. 2-3 times to save such a sticky situation. And it was a keeper. I was here, Kwaba. The ball should have been in the net by now. But keeper, no, I responded very well.
0: Okay.
1: Quick enough. And that is why Croatia is still in the game.
0: Bonnie corner kick at the mother Three Lions of England. The Three Lions of England. Jay Joshua.
1: Country Clement Tapé. Someone in Ninaho. Born out, you know. As in a newer one side. Oh, heavy B. Oman and Ninaho.
0: ABA about Clement. 1 year we are to a set amount. Say that common as a catalogue to a set amount. ABA. Haba Clinic, you are quite a soldier. I say, quite a soldier. I say, who faces 0541-565-199 and a 0502-812-161. A chance for England. Hey, see, can I feel a wookie partner? Hey, no one I'm any you. Saves upon saves. Goalkeeper Dominic Livakovic. A chance for England. National B. Hey, Naka Benjamin, sorry, part of poor, not Bob, but to say, no go, Sikwa, Sinagoli, and I'm a boy, Mebuana, no go, what to me? Oh, me, I have a Bofuana, Sina, I have a Bofuana. Oh, what's it, Benjamin, sorry to me as I say, when I'm here, I want to obey to me, oh, where is your obey to me? Many people, oh. OCP, and I don't know. OCP, hey!
1: Life is good.
0: Bossy one, bossy one. Cinema, so ah.
1: Young guy, chief was a Croatia, I change.
0: Aha. Uh-huh.
1: The good old Luka Modric is
0: what
1: off.
0: What bread?
1: Ama, eh, no offer, say, and all, no, eh, Real Madrid, the free of course.
0: What bread? Ah, what bread?
1: Branty and D, Eddie, eh, Kovacic. And so I'm a shell, and I will feel you on to the Bundia.
0: Matio Kovacic.
1: Ama, woman.
0: Fantastic one, eh, Trussell. Gian Trussell. Hi, yes, you want me say, man, no.
2: What's it
0: there? I do this, you, ma. Nipa Ada, no. I do this, you. Nipa Ada, you don't come, man, no. Sana, I don't know. I do corner.
2: Oh.
0: And the Blasters and the Panama, that boy.
2: Oh.
0: Yes, you want me to do. As in my ado. As in my ado. Oh, that. Day. Oba sorry, I said 5-1. Oba sorry, I said 5-1.
2: What did that?
0: And no. Now, how much? Messi Bobo's Wanda. Huh? And you're fine. You're World Cup. Messi Bobo.
2: Maybe I thought it was a review, but I wouldn't tell me the whole board.
0: And I said, if you have people, say, yes, Sammy.
2: Yeah, maybe Sammy said, Kuruz, we're going to be able to see Kuruz, we're proud of you.
0: One comic,
2: there'll be.
0: Yet, also. Now, born about the Croatia Mountain or Santa Saco. Little Mosa. I'm one cry. Gabby to Ramu. Gabby to Ramu. Gabby to Ramu. Yet, also. Yentoso, Bonabatre, Bonabani Johnstones, Abuba, Johnstones, Bonatoson, Bonnie Troin, Maddie Moses, Father's Day free process screening.
2: Oh, Father's Day,
0: 20th June 2026.
2: Okay,
0: and no pan on watch it when they free screening. Father's Day, no,
2: oh.
0: Father's Day, no,
2: yes,
0: your branches in the dorsal.
2: Nice,
0: and Krambo Puniman Tem.
2: Okay,
0: and if you come out, tell him say, I hear him a cockabe. Who first is here? 0547 405 455 and a 0244 0244 068 068 447 447. Maddie Moses, when you're free, and a plan on watch it.
2: Yeah, in this guy, that's a free.
0: You're free in this guy.
2: Okay,
0: fantastic one. Simona Dosia, 6 7 minutes in here. 60 minutes of second fiesta. England 3, Croatia 2. Now, make us a Ghana versus 5-1. Now, event manager Eric Kibuzam, so
2: how many people?
0: Oh,
2: hey,
0: Antoine Semenyo. Hey,
2: Joe.
0: Brady Okana, as though.
2: What's it there?
0: I don't know what someone.
2: Hey, yo, Joe. What's up? What did you see you? Did you know, Joe?
0: Yeah, Joe. So, 61 minutes in here. Goalkeeper Dominic Livakovic. What's on the bottom of the time? So, it's a good time. Ponyai. Bonikra. The three lions of England goalkeeper Jordan Pickford. What be about to 10 times to one of the O'Reilly? Nico, Oshikisa Kilima Karibana Kachre. Now, England match number common 1, 2, 3. Nasrabi, red for the foul. Edema England. Lost in the rage in Jaleco.
2: Delay.
0: Lost in the rage in Jaleco.
2: Delay or Parasu.
0: Ebayate. Ebayate or Monka. Lost in the rage in Jaleco.
2: Yes.
0: Akikadro.
2: Okay.
0: Shintia.
2: Yes.
0: Anna Taji.
2: Ace.
0: And Sabapa. Akikadro.
2: Okay.
0: Shintia.
2: Yes.
0: Anna Taji.
2: Atajeno.
0: Oh my goodness.
2: Atajeno.
0: Kikadro Nuo.
2: Atajeno.
0: Lost in the rage in Jaleco. A Wola Monko.
2: A Wo.
0: A Wola Monko.
2: A Wo.
0: Baby, a ton Sabia,
2: open up your theater.
0: Baby, a ton Sabia,
2: open up your theater.
0: Open up your Francisia. Frey, it was 0248 0248 619 619 999 999 and 0242 0242 133 133 77 77 133 133 577 577. Fantastic one. Jean Trossoy. Bonne Croix, Croatia, Mentino. Croatia, goalkeeper Dominic Livakovic. What's on the bottom of the club? It's a bonne of the one center circle. It's a come to a point. Bonne Croix, Croatia, Mentino. Croatia. Bonne Abatre. Bonne Abatre, goalkeeper Dominic Livakovic. Dominic Apia. Now, Bonasabri Dominic Kobe, NTBN Jam, Edema Official, Kobina Dubai, Noah Tuaso, together, Kamakama, Antimi, Adi Amamu. 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
0: Betano.
2: Betano.
0: Betano. Betano. Betano. Gentos way. Bwana crying on the matter 1, 2, 3. Bwana de Nico. Nico Conani. Bako Menemesa. Hey, on the bubble. I put down the bubble. Bwana cry. Cross your matter. Cross your right to Mosomo Matamakana. A chance in a Srabi. Konaki. Never see the egg. Corner. And our go kick. And our foul. As you go kick. Ivan Perez is for two refuge. There be a one air corner. One air corner. Hey. Now play a party. Heaven here. Oh, my copy, but.
2: Oh, piano, you could.
0: Wow, wow, now's a good
2: one. Oh, kind of quarrel.
0: Yeah, just the one can get to the 1, 2, 3. Bonabati Jude William. Bellam and Econo. O Channel Fred, Fred, Fred, and the Bonabati. Red Fred the foul. Adam England. Exo. Senna 3-2. 64 minutes in the official coming Dubai. Etata. Efa. Emami.
1: Well, Tilo, game Nankasan, they say England are in control. Second half, no. England as it's not home game the cry. And with their 4-2-3-1, they are moving into spaces very well and they are alternating their positions, you know. And he Ama pressure for it to me and handle one more. Emma Ujana pressure and 15 soon. I am bre. Look at my return bre. But as the cover sit by and no money stability kakra. And that is when they are also being able to carry the ball to England half well. And yes, I a second half with Jordan Pickford. He has been on virtual holiday with England, detecting the pace of the game and also ensuring himself and trying as smart as possible. So much many one goal be Eddie Ekusi Omona, a great 2-goal defense, but it's still game on.
3: It's still game on T. Oapania Exo. And now, Yatan and Cantilla commentary continue. Live for Israel Simo. Empty on a short from 1 shot 4.5. Mundia 2026. Canada, Mexico, USA. It came to be, it came to win the next 65 minutes play. Our AT&T sponsored from Texas. I want to add us up, Kevin Okoso. NT Humanity and the Cross.
4: 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The most physical, fierce, and competitive basketball league on earth returns to CBS this Saturday. Three-time Big Three MVP ISO Joe Johnson and the reloaded Detroit Amps battle two-time Big Three championship coach Steven Jackson's DMV trilogy, followed by Big Three's most intense rivalry. Defending champions Miami 305 and Michael Beasley chasing his third straight MVP take on Dwight Howard, coach Nick Young, and the LA Riot. 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
3: Said the IANO, baby Joe. I also made changes.
2: Wow,
3: question for no.
2: Ah, the idea.
3: Oh, my name is
2: Omutikano, Omutikano. Oh, my eyes, no.
3: So, I said England for no support to no.
2: I know what I know.

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1: England for an embryo. Now, changes are Christia, you know, any changes are relative to the England here. I work here, Christia for and natural football. As I will be, only do be now in your quarrel, home run is so babies. Ah, our dear friend is a bloody friend is adrenaline.
2: Yeah,
1: ah, the homos a crossroad.
2: Bloody friends,
1: the adrenaline.
2: Okay.
1: The edge, say, or person or the chicken, and what the other banner, a dorsal, a chan who are washing, engine and yabri, engine abuanoso, a canibre, what you say,
2: sure,
1: engine or the pressure besuso, engine now they are swinging their pass very well, but they are canoe, a final born, which England, so what they need to do is what they are doing. Just defend well, try not to allow them so much spaces in their final third, and then frustrate them so that time ever corner, over to me, still be in your lead. And he Mr. needs to Pee. Shoot! Wait, it's to be shaky pa.
3: Nelson Abi Kokipa. Jordan Pepford. What's the situation? Mateo Kovacic. Mateo Kovacic. Return striker. Nelson Abi Kokipa. Jordan Pepford. What's the young Tuaso? Panaka Kantir Kansa. Wama Lang Sachin Pass. Nakora Buka Saka. Nelson Abi Pona Chanshiro. Are you trying yet to the tier? The three lines of England, sir. Yeah, to the top of the cross here. James Spence, what to my country? Akuma Arikonsa, what to the Boasimoko? What Pia Kumani Kokipa? Jordan Pepford, Jordan Pepford, to John Stones, Ebo, Bosnia Botre, Elliot Anderson, to Eric Konsa, Wasima Sabra, Mipia Bonamakote, what Pia Boroso, Panaka Kote, Abrantanite, and James Spence, or control Bukansaka, Saka, Saka, Sakanako, Bukansaka, what your personal tour, James Spence, Obexiakana, yes indeed, England Foneco, Obusha for goal, Rashford, a goal, Marcus Rashford, Marcus Rashford, yes indeed, yes indeed.
1: Para.
3: Yes, indeed.
1: Miraho.
3: The talents of England for Croatia.
1: Miraho. Unim de India.
4: Mr. Miraho.
1: Ghana, where you my papa?
4: Ade.
1: I'm going to say that we see Rani Niboli on Mubei.
4: I'm going to be careful.
1: Hey, Kosi Bomo.
4: Hey,
1: Eh, Samo.
5: I just tell Jeremo Poku.
1: Eh? But all the same, I think that the Croatians and our Croatia for no, they have themselves to blame. Highline now, Mubono, and Mwamu, England, Elnya.
6: Ice Cube's Big Three is back. 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Three-time Big Three MVP ISO Joe Johnson and the reloaded Detroit Amps battle two-time Big Three championship coach Steven Jackson's DMV trilogy, followed by Big Three's most intense rivalry. Defending champions Miami 305 and Michael Beasley chasing his third straight MVP take on Dwight Howard, coach Nick Young, and the LA Riot. 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
1: Messi, wingers, Rashford on the left, Saka on the right. Ah, Omunyawa, they can stretch you, they can kill you off. And you know, you can't blame the questions as well because Omusuba is Omutika. So they need to sustain the pressure. But in as much as I will sustain the pressure, no? Then you set up your team in such a way, say, with counter attacks, but to me, I resist the situation. No? The defender got there, Ostopobor, but no abre, no akafom. And England player, no, was there at the right time to pick the ball. And the finishing was sublime. He was well composed. He just wanted the keeper to take a position and then he finished it off. And Rashford, Barcelona, Rashford. What we game no Eddie Ama England.
5: That's what Baza.
1: Jose.
5: That's what Baza.
1: Sir, and Jay.
4: And
1: the same lady.
4: Yeah, yeah, simple.
1: Team Bianca.
4: Ah, they be Bianca.
1: And he was a good Barcelona.
4: Was a good Eu. Who's who are
1: you? On your record, I can't say Barcelona.
3: And
1: game no, the other corner there. I don't think that Croatia beat me up. England have put the game to bed.
3: They have put the game to bed. John Stones, Afim Ama, McGee, Ababashan game no. John Stones out, McGee inside. Get to a game no so. Probability center circle. England, yeah, Abroso. Abruzzo, get to a camera so. What you want to pop, Slasurabi, Bonantianco, England, France, detective, Bonaké, Once again, let's be born in Tacobia. But I'm a quite Jordan Pickford. What's up, Tony Bosco? Woman long certain pass. But I'm quite Elliot Anderson. 122 million euros. What's up, Tabon Tapasso? But I'm quite the fifth film. Woman long certain pass to Eric Konsa. Eric Konsa. What's up, Masamunya? Yasha for Oma Timumiano still. Yelity. What's up, Pia Borosoto? Nico Orelli. What's up?

0: come up and tell it one guy Rogers to just pants and answer me. Bonatan Sano, Despans and Tia Cotro, Dominic Livakovic, Bonacotro Bono. Once again, back to Dominic Livakovic. Woman long such and pass 88 minutes play. England for Croatia to Nico Rilly, or center circle, Sutton forward, Nico Rilly, Nico, what Pia Bonas or Cosro, what Tony was about Massa, or more Bob Bonas and Omopia, England for Yataki, or Martin and Odo. Attack England at the end.
1: Ghana say.
0: Yeah. Ghana.
1: It's only been
0: busy. Ghana. Oh, say. Ghana. Gano,
1: Gano,
0: just body where 89 minutes play. 80 Sports Stadium, Texas. England 4, Croatia 2. The trainers of England, one more lady comfortably. Yemtra Gamonoso, which I want on Tampa, so too. Abraham Tania Van Parasit. I found Brunset, Woma pass, Woma Chiapana, Nassau, Nance Clarence, Nance Assumption, from a Brantanite, at the Eric Consa, Tiro Prabrasa, Wapra, no Tanen Wabutu, oh, Croatia, former Rodio, can you be Tromo?
1: And your bat,
0: Ossi,
1: and your bat,
0: and then your bat,
1: who feel again, wrong,
0: Ossi, Emia,
1: Ossi,
0: Emia,
1: and the rubber court, with your court, flow.
2: Now, one with Brazil, Nina, Brazil against Morocco, Obatin in China, say Obano, ni Apple to no Apple to no go, and warrior, and a camera channel. A Samu, Mamma, your knee, and the ever goes to him.
1: I did for social,
2: Yamus Adam.
0: You're trying to kill us all. Somebody who TV said the Iraq friends want some review because the worry will be to marry Abruzzo and Anessa.
3: You're talking to some more. Croatia, goalkeeper Dominic Livakovic, what you want to pass to Joseph Sotelo, what's up here? Bottles on Tapaso, Croatia, Sutton Forward, what you want to beautifully back to Joseph Sotelo, what's up here? Bottles in 50 FM almost Sutton Forward. Croatia, where General Command, Josco Vadio, was a brand of common call, long certain pass, was where Abraham Tennity, at the Mario Pasalic, Mario, was a Kinemaka, oh, Mario, what you have a monaco, so Poran say, woman in England, Gomo, Defante, Attake, Bibia, where General Command, Abraham Tennity, at the Reconcence of Pia, Nesabi, Porantiaco, Bracoquati, Elliot Anderson, Eric Kane, back to Abraham Tennity, Lord Anderson, Elliot to Nico Rilly. 1 year, what Pia Bonanson Tempasso, Lang Sutton Pass, Nassau Bonanson, England, yeah, welcome. Nassau Davis Santa Rafi, Wassam Tosso, what Jerome Tempasso, come on, Abraham Tennity, Mario, Pasalic, Mario, Nassau Davis Yadinapio. Now, back up now, as I recall, Juma Wayan Field, no sooner. As a striker, O Court Nuapa.
2: Oh, so say there, Harry Kane, the work rate, I was through. Even with Bayern Munich, Yenina Ewin said, just ended season, he was very efficient and he was very effective as well.
0: Okay.
2: And you know, I did a Juma Hurricane in the season in there. There's no wonder, sir, and go for AE Ballon d'Or winners for the year. I don't know. I got the first training. And then, also, at me, Atroni Dean, I want one woman him. Say, two goals. I will game him. A very good start for him. At the 2026 FIFA World Cup. Yeah, how the others will progress. But
0: say,
2: in his next game, he faces Ghana. Black Stars.
0: On the next player for the Ballon d'Or, because here, we place him on the bar. I regain Kylian Mbappe, Ellen Bratal, and more. And in the move, do you know why I'm going to say Ballon d'Or?
2: Okay, my name is a question. Tournament is starting here. See, I can't say Ballon d'Or player, Sabre, player, best player, player, I've been, you know. Simple. Sir Leo, eh, work up Yana Leo, or what? Others, no moon chain. O moon chain. Sir Leo, and Timian, you know, free more. Now, my imagination is over the compete. If the Emperor of Football is still around, all others must go to bed. And you know,
3: Nansa, Nancy, that's what Kevin with ya. Oh, my canyon. You're talking Kevin also. What you want to pass the salt? Nancy, what I'm talking about, my goodness. Paramabeti, Santa Circle. Yeah, Croatia. Rafi, what is Simon Siena Toso? Yapomo Miansa, Aka Miansane, El Tataba, Mianu. Nakanina, Panaria. Yatra Kevinoso, Dominic Livakovic, Bukan Saka, Unisa injury, and Odie. Bukan Saka, the injury, and Abu. Until Omo Yano, 1 or 2, sir.
2: Never all Pani and your money due. Never all Pani, Pani and Idi. Never all Ubey, born, Nafu Toguso, Ubejis Gas
3: Ubedeji. Yatra Kevinoso, Pony and Connor Cake, lost 70. When the horse of conference of the ball. Crosses the goal line, is he there? Goal kick, work on a kick. You put a tether till the house of England. Ivan Perisic, one on a tether penalty. 1-2 Perisic. Naturally, England for Pimon Apier, a turn for Crosia. Just come on, dear. What a chance. Yeah, and welcome. Yeah, play. Cantana, Marcus Rashford, yeah, what Pierre Bonatour, Bukayo Saka, Bukan Saka pass, yeah, Rashford. Teenage out, Quino. You're talking about so, but I tell you, Edward Harry Kane. Edward Harry Kane. Mansa, what's on the night? Hey, just go back to you. Just go back to you.
2: By Harry Kane, I
3: heard you. I'm going to say,
2: Ombemano, a player of the match, because was said 2 goals. And he falls deep into defense to help the defenders to defend the numbers. And that's just a fee. But Senya Sadia, Anka Croatia goalkeeper, no, and I'm the player of the match, my man. What the go ye papa?
3: What the go ye papa? Simancia Santa Rafi, Clement Tapen from France, Dotosono, Japomu Enum, our AT&T Sports Stadium, our Texas, once again, another time for England and Sudabe. Not so my clever future.
2: By any pan about
3: I am Opa, the best place for all your occasion.
2: Bianyabri,
3: the best place in
2: by Ghana, Ghana for Mundo Ghana, my bow.
3: Oh, sure.
2: Mundo
3: no,
2: Ghana,
3: no matter how it is. No matter how it is.
1: Oh, say.
3: No matter how it is.
1: And I'm going to say.
3: No matter how
1: no,
3: it is.
1: No matter.
3: Send your TV.
1: Oh, nice.
3: Come on, Minty.
1: Ose,
3: no matter how it is.
1: No matter how it is.
2: I don't know because I don't say the MTA Biara.
3: Famisa. Yeah, trust but I'm going to continue. I found Perisic. Woman cross. So, pardon, sir. Woman into the cross here. Woman to me a corner. But I'm going to continue. Andre Kramaric. When you're playing upon us. So, pardon, sir. Three. Nelson Abbey. Jordan Pickford. Jordan Pickford. Why, sir? Manuel Petano, Omutimo, and Domon Combo, me, Debbie.
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3: 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Omanity in for Russia to recommend our finance.
2: Yes,
3: our game.
2: Yes, our commendation goes for our coach, Thomas Tuchel.
4: Say a banner, sir. And unty a benunye, sir. Your name would defu penny. It didn't come on. What if penny, Major?
5: International and Pacho Major, so.
4: Never much is emponier.
5: Yes, you are dumb. Yes, you are dumb. Bolosi would tear than dandy.
4: Oh, my mention.
5: Why would you have brem would tear than dandy? Bolo.
4: Oh, Bolo motors, but there will be amateur.
5: Yes, or Daku Jim.
4: Okay. But a car, papa.
5: Car, papa.
4: The car, what I want from Kofitem.
5: Ready.

0: Ice Cube's Big Three is back. The most physical, fierce, and competitive basketball league on earth returns to CBS this Saturday. Three-time Big Three MVP ISO Joe Johnson and the reloaded Detroit Amps battle two-time Big Three championship coach Steven Jackson's DMV trilogy, followed by Big Three's most intense rivalry. Defending champions Miami 305 and Michael Beasley chasing his third straight MVP take on Dwight Howard, coach Nick Young, and the LA Riot. Watch Big Three Saturday, 4 p.m. Eastern, 1 p.m. Pacific on CBS. Catch replays Monday, 8 p.m. on BET.
1: And the number now, maybe you mean in
2: yes.
1: Fa Nyam Buechina, eh? International Behu. Obi our bass are senesono. Dear Machine Timmy.
2: Yeah.
1: 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What the apple makuma kusis neighbor?
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1: 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Sam Cran was so many ya. Fabra minim dear me bachelor. 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
2: 0055 0055 0055 0055 0055 0055 0055 0055 0055 0055 0055 0055 0055 0055 0055 0055 0055 0055 0055 0055 0055 0055 0055 0055 0055 0055 0055 0055 0055 0055 0055 0055 0055 0055 0055 0055 0055 0055 0055 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
1: mention America. 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
1: You know, Christ started directly, no. But near ma, who need the animal, you know, also a deaf with you,
2: Mobile.
1: Yamen, I mean you.
2: Yancopon.
1: Yamen, eh?
2: Yes.
1: Yamen, eh? That's all you also would dear do, and that's raise up a paramecano cross a match, or will be all shiny, my man. Then you made the anel cross or friendly panel, and then the panel gem no walk up a beer, a
2: bit of a crop.
1: But the woo and some now woo can and the son of Opa could you any penny see come
2: up as Wajai?
1: Open Swajai. Because you never said you made the Nasia
2: was a reverse in
1: ye. A reverse in ye.
2: Kai.
1: No crap as a banner make at your bed to bed yet in ye. There's a brand a becker. Make a be a maker, make a be a yo, yan. A brand becker, a bit do say one casancasa, where Fuba said, not the air cost
2: of how be a bounce
1: one. One, I feel, yeah, I was here do bench.

0: Who do you do? You may be a statio international. Messiah, my own just 30 days. Who do you go for a baby? Studio, ha? On the best studio, ha?
1: Yeah,
0: say a slow peddy for penny at your mind.
1: And I can send a nanny another content.
0: Yes,
1: because I'm the 2 years.
0: Oh dear. This year don't be better now.
1: Mona waka was some good one must.
0: Yes, because be one ma or jetin. When Oyan we say be any yase. Be any yase. Okay. Medans international.
1: Mess with that be number near
0: 0055 0055 0000 733 733 95 95 0055 0055 0000 733 733 95 95 and I say 0240 0240 96 96 77 77 57 57 international only be me and Kasam in Persisi. Obisisi will be an AMA. And I'm a perse, so be our dear international, a modia, Fabre Radianim. You improve because once I'm Grofobi Bromsey,
2: Ice Cube's Big Three is back. The most physical, fierce, and competitive basketball league on earth returns to CBS this Saturday. Three-time Big Three MVP ISO Joe Johnson and the reloaded Detroit Amps battle two-time Big Three championship coach Steven Jackson's DMV trilogy, followed by Big Three's most intense rivalry. Defending champions Miami 305 and Michael Beasley chasing his third straight MVP take on Dwight Howard, coach Nick Young, and the LA Riot. Watch Big Three Saturday, 4 p.m. Eastern, 1 p.m. Pacific on CBS. 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
0: Coupon fan boy on 2010. 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Wanna catch it out? And you know how fast I had it.
1: Oh, dear day.
0: Missing young coupon. Oh, yeah, you man 10 tem. Near my and 10 tem.
1: Yes.
0: A chair bone sound.
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4: but you know, we send any fan or
1: our father, man, Pontin, maybe a friend of school junction.
0: Academy, why? I'm watching
1: you, your friend, my friend, okay, Academy, why?
4: But you,
1: okay, that's it. 0322083581. I go here.
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0: 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Obia fan of one dear be the year near maybe a tiano.
1: El Konongo,
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1: Ah, tia, what's his name? So yare
0: papa, make Persema Casa be so be fan of one near my dear tiano.
5: Amma
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1: Okay. 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I go via. Meni na we.
6: Am a flapper papa.
1: Tepa, if I won't grow more, and I say, Mamfo, and I say, Gown.
6: Ah, Mamfo, Papa.
1: Yo,
0: Papa on him. Se Papa, M. May send a call Monday to Bayamia. A dear Nya may afro be Sebay. Swung. And say, will be any Jumedia and Yamedia Sennis. Be we may send a Diana Bayamia. Need the animal Musa would Gina Baby to say, Asasakaka yantam. Anna in Fudian and Yama also. A fool. And to a messiah, would the agro be anyone will be Yaman?
1: Obekaho,
0: Obekaho.
2: Ice Cube's Big Three is back. 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Three-time Big Three MVP ISO Joe Johnson and the reloaded Detroit Amps battle two-time Big Three championship coach Steven Jackson's DMV trilogy, followed by Big Three's most intense rivalry. Defending champions Miami 305 and Michael Beasley chasing his third straight MVP take on Dwight Howard, coach Nick Young, and the LA Riot. 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
1: 76
0: 77
1: 77
0: 50 57 57.
1: Yeah,
0: but ten FM because you D for me, I'm a number. And you're D for you now, crown out from on your moon,
1: sir.
0: Where do you mean number? Tina Butre, fa, nefram, and a bra fa, the one you may add much.
1: Okay.
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0: Ice Cube's Big Three is back. The most physical, fierce, and competitive basketball league on earth returns to CBS this Saturday. Three-time Big Three MVP ISO Joe Johnson and the reloaded Detroit Amps battle two-time Big Three championship coach Steven Jackson's DMV trilogy, followed by Big Three's most intense rivalry. Defending champions Miami 305 and Michael Beasley chasing his third straight MVP take on Dwight Howard, coach Nick Young, and the LA Riot. Watch Big Three Saturday, 4 p.m. Eastern, 1 p.m. Pacific on CBS. 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
1: I said, 7 minutes my fault. 4 minutes my down in the first half of the game. Ghana Blacks as you, Panama as you. And of course, in Shire, your number one account radio station. Ezimo, a honey telling you now at Twitter. Nemo Mutu Chuosia, a Pep student. Pep student, what's it to say? Who better, better, no. Afe activate. Webby Eduma, who pursue Eduma and Yamanina Equia, I activate, will be creative software at Yama now. Gentle Edmund is upon the crop Panama, long set a pass, will make trouble and tapasso, Panama, Ghana penalty, Yabosum, Wapeta Bodumo, Nasrabi, Ghana Clever and Fermo, Ababa the Santa Circle, Panama, Woman of Mafabono, and Profway, will make it Ghana Parapa, Panama, 1-2 play there. Wetabona Abafifi, Wadabona Abra Abrantel, the black man, the Crabono, black man ye, where you born at your remo, now what the guess, Rodriguez Apedamo, Panama, penalty Abosum Nasrabi, Wamalu Suposa Sen, Bona Babedekana Black Sass, Nasi Abobo Nubogunu, Black Sass Abobo Nubogunu, Total Dominance from Panama, Panama, Wamo Anna Ekra, Bono Moka de. 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One for them, me be choked to be. 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What has a bonny offside? Bono, Aya offside.
2: In Jaguasi in Cassinsa. Panama, I showed you a Ghana note as Oma Mediagro.
1: Okay.
2: Almost by pa. And that is what I was talking about. Omu Rani a lot, especially from the flanks. And you see how Omu see a swing on passes getting to the final third of the opponent area. And just like Ghana, they are steady. They lose two ball now. They don't close up the spaces in them.
1: Okay.
2: They keep your blocks. Now they keep your defensive shape. So that they are Omu Nyakwain and Bobadi, a goalkeeper with balls. And yes, sir. I'm very happy. And we should also try as much as possible. Say, chance in now, young convert it. Football is all about conversion of your chance.
1: Okay. And you're lost in Herbert Center. Herbert Center. 25 years in the Anomisa, say, yeah, Juma. Woman, the loss in Locker Mixer, loss in Delayman Capsule, and Afe, loss in Herbert Mixer. When you be now on my Oba Eberbow, women's track, the best sitting now, and your Locker Air Mixer, and your be. Na emwa bema so de wodun so ntatem wodun so oti ya wo bema ma wodi anun so aye loss Delayman Capsule wanu no bi ukof ma se ani drugs up bi a won sabe ka de pon ekra Panama wo mo eta bona betri Santa Rafi Norberg Wate infringement de tia de Blasters of Ghana number 2 second player Edema Panama wada form na tese o munchu munchu no sa no se he kate. Referee will play me, will play me, papa, papa, papa. Ah, hey. Referee Grambos Abrante, why off? Referee Norberg. What's Abrante, no? Send you offside in Fentiano. 8 minutes. Match down in the first half of the game. Ghana Black Sass, Panama.

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1: Yanka Tefu, sir, Nano to Srebo, Gabin, or Hodin Day and Day, Aonia Branchia Samojan, Omo, Etagana, Gana from Penfaudo.
0: Now, gentlemen, my dear, so from our born above in Panama, Abraham Teddy, the other Ramos, where Tabona Satete, what I call my Moelo, Moelo, the club, where Tabona Bafifi, what the Abre have we, what don't swear you born in Tapaso, born above the black man, bet to my corner as Nabi, with Miss Ondi and Dino, and I'm a black man, and to the black mentality now, Orion Saros Publication. But oh, Jetenye, whoop your book, Eddie Amarba, Ayadia Dia Sajatum Naka, Ajatum from Ket, Eddie Corners 1 as 2, and the Cage 1 KG 2 primary, one of the books sitting in Adia by English Lightweight, one of the literature, one of the numerous schools, Phonics, Wabo Eddie Sideward, and Afe Natural Skills, no, Peter Reading, oh, Calloway, Nina, your books, Eddie Mancodano, and your Orion Saros Publications, and your winning comment was 055-531-3658. 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Books Baba Pa. Where to be Eddie B. Amapano. 9 minutes on your board. Ghana Black Sass. Akwamba Sa Cafetin. Cafetin Jordan are you? Welcome Dikendika. Welcome sir beta. Bibia Nyama Nyamian Mye. Ghana Yabona and Sadanya Fe. Panamanye. Wabudimrika. Panamanye. What your fan on a sudabi. Zamana kwa ajete. Ajete se gati. Mena medina hwe mebo tetre wo fianga wo de bo ba ba fa me ho ka te nya de se be tuba
1: obo tetre na nsu refi obo oni ajete on ka mo down na on show leadership qualities wo akiri ho
0: okay
1: na on nya se ho pre no wan wea elicard ebe mo a
0: asembe to ye
1: which can also cause problem panama for umbai
0: 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Blackman Sweta, what a Bona Aquete, what a Cacoma, Nabrantani de Andrandi, Andrade Sertabana Cacabe, and a Cacoma Kodoba de Coma Ramos back to Kodoba na born a crano, one on Sir Piaman Cacabe, and 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Went to be a brand and a bona trace. Are you throwing a year to the attack? Ghana Black Stars 14 minutes so far. Black Stars, you Panama, you but a minute to do one idea. Nina Ekodiama, Panama, now Panama, the crab center circle. We met a bona quet to the bono. Aqua Quetia, the Cordoba, Cordoba, the crab on two. What Piaba de Coma. Andrande, Andranda Suma, Nasudabi, Bonacredi Gana, Black Sass, Yabebo Bibiana, Cadabrete, Renchepia, what about a Kakumato Natan? 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Santa Rafi, Norbert, Guadifao. Supporters and say, ah, Rafi Nanka, my born and quay, Yanni Edia, my born and quay was here. Make one because Nedina here. Now, Bona Babidi and Sapianyama, and Sapianyama, Happia, Niamani, Wapia, Bona Betri, Wayini Fefe, Bona Babidi Ajete, Ajetepia, Adia Kakumo Poco, Opoku Sepia, Gana Betimakana, Gidio Mensa, Wani Antoine 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
0: okay
1: this are some of the things ya di experience eka ba World Cup and your boys no bebre owa Omuni experience of work company. So Jordan and others, you know, our mobility should be talking to them. No more okay. Come down. Gradually, we are coming into the game, and I like how we are progressing.
0: Who of you?
1: Niama, eh, Juma.
0: Who of you? Now about Ezimo. Who of you bet me about Ezimo and hire their papa? Me have been sat Nifaswa. The groove way I am a yapa. Nampa is a couple and yen more to me say. One more tell you, Cabra, where we be in your year.
1: And yes, oh, my Fiamma, I want you,
0: Cabra, where you come
1: here, right? Now.
0: Where your mama come to me, Yampa,
1: right now.
0: Mentor hired that. Where I hired though,
1: baby,
0: Cabra, I hired that as you more.
1: Matis and Jamie,
0: what if you come in here? Wind loft windows, and door system. Ghana Black Stars, born our penalty. Jabosidum, Ghana Black Sassini, Woman Tabon in front of Santa Rafi, no baggage. What's here? A human as Odo? Baby Do? Who are here? We left windows and doors the same. What's who fear ye? We are security doors. We left windows. Woman and at the doors, Papa Penny at the Abba. Woman, come up.
2: Yes,
0: that's why I just saw my bag cry. Me book with the who? Okay. Time I blame Kunya. Because me here the time I when I blame you. But oh, you want to be able to be a Sabbath. It's answer, the power. We loved windows and door system.
2: Yes,
0: we loved windows and door system.
2: Hey, whoa,
0: we loved windows. We loved windows. Aya come up. What's with that area? When your security doors are battle, Gomu Emma leak proof, Gomu bullet proof, Emma air break resistance. Afe, when your affordable air doors are, any windows are, they are hanging, they are fixed, any casement pit now. What would you need answer Abba? And the time I have a opinion to. Why? Now, so no idea. Hey, Shai, number one account radio station. Dear Santibang, dear Tumini.
2: Okay.
0: Let's see number one. And I win, we loved Windows. Our Sambic. We bet to me, our Makasa. Our 0537.
2: 0537.
0: 817.
2: 817.
0: 472.
2: 472.
0: Now, only we loved Windows and sweat to me, you come on. And what the ABA Heba.
2: Oh, Dr. Rasta.
0: ABA Heba.
2: Dr. Rasta.
0: But all your sexual weakness, menstrual pains, menstrual disorders. Hypertension, stroke, prostate, and any DS, when he, but all glaucoma, cataract, and how about all ABA Herbal Clinic. What on a bab one were treating in Adiama, Toma Incro, and Yawa, Wuba, Ayakumasa, but all, and no Aya, a Genasekada, so, but all my Catherine Toya, no Messier, 0541 565 199, not when they are ABA Herbal, and so at me at Dinkoma, now me and Tutan Fama. 19 minutes so far in the first half of the game. Ghana Black Stars. Women say be Sanso and Panama. Women say be Atete. Atete Tawan Kakabe. And the Kuma Senanya. What on Sapia? Panababi and Sapia Nyama. And Sapia Nyama. And Sapia Nyama. What on the club on with Taban Kakabe? What a Kakuma Gideon. Gideon the club on. Gideon Tabodomo. What's the Mummy and Cop? Mummy and Kona. And Grofo Mina Drumbeha. Come out in. What in. Wapia. What a Kuli Gideon. Who bet my Katina. In swinging about as Nabi. Panama. What my clan is throwing. Hey, attacking throwing at the Makana.
2: Gabi, a best of all.
0: Hey, attacking throwing at the Makana.
2: Yes.
0: Bono, hey, attacking throwing. Enter Medimosis Process Center. Medimosis Process Center. Medimosis in here. What's a free screening? Free screening. Mame Comra. Pony throwing out twice a manual. What to born in Tete. Jordan, you went to map him. Pona Babidi Panama. Panama at the border called Santa Saco. Pona Ababidi Ajete. Ajete Kutempa. Wapia. What a border Kokoma. Aya Branchaditin. Adi Aya Kamatin. Kanamatin. The border of Santa Saco. Ababidi Opoku. Opoku Sepia. What you bring Eliza. Eliza Pia to Aya Senena. Senena Nekrabono. What you have in the Kokoma. Branchaditin. Aya. Owusu, what on Sepia Bon Kakabe, Bona Akakwede, Ghana Black Stars, now Bon Ekra, Aya Calibrente, Rentepia, Arabana Kakuma Eliza, Eliza Pia to Adete, Adetas Mabono, Wahe Aya, Antoine, Wubenyanana, Kamantin, Nessoya offside. 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
2: why offside, sir?
0: Kamantin Sulemana, why offside?
2: I was so shake.
0: Israel number one account radio session. And yeah, Medimosis was in Father's Day, no. Me pato on Saturday on the 20th of June, yeah. And yeah, free screening. And pato plan, yantaki, who protest council and farm out. Woko Adentabaria, yebe yebi oho. Ghana Highways Authority, yadimua. Afe woko Ajay Kwedwa. 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
2: 0547.
0: 405.
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0: 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Activate. 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
2: Osi de.
0: Na upase ye creative software. Edima juma na where biye na. Me pato activate. And the best edge, my dear Mamma Comra. Now, Panama, woman paid up on a jetty, whopping Bonaba Santa Seco, Nasu Bonaba de Panama, Abrante de Morello, one more for Bonaba Panama, what down the hall, what down Bonaba Fifisa, what a Bonaba Martinez Nabonuque, where Tadia Bra, Abrante de Andrante, Andrante de Club and Andrante, Andrante for Panama, where you born the Robo Nasudabi, Ghana Black Stars. Ajete, Waklebon Fermo, Jonathan Jonah, Santa Rafi, Wadifawana, Wasian Trasu Jordan, I use Fadia, Woman and the Bonaco, Panama Bonnie throwing. Santa Rafi, Yankoya Jordan, I use. Kana, go Babana, the Ayaboy.
1: Ah, Bonnie, go, because both are seen Lobia, Takibero, but they say, after the first 10 minutes of Panama, my pressure, my no. This is a gun at me as a two or give me more. It's almost a control person. Yeah, can see a bit more sustaining attack, no, with balls now in and on the likes of Antoine Jordan. It means sustaining pressure. I walk. Pan on my phone, so
0: okay.
1: Celebrate my boy, and I get me and then go. No pressure, I'm going to defend the season more.
0: Okay,
1: but all the same, I like the reaction Ghana for their mad game, you know, because Panama pressure on the moment. Any team would have just been vulnerable, but Ghana for no, I imagine say, oh, mobile, I almost so a bad juma. Anything I don't want to say,
0: okay,
1: so far, you near who, and you're bad, and you're bad, but
0: jump for here.
1: What's it? Born to go Ghana for no,
0: Mamma Cobra. Young fast and farmer activate. Activate is where be a juma. Ebia make us say a SA restaurant and web ye. And I say Ebia with your farmers in web ye.
2: Yes.
0: Open prayer by first with your monitor with my 24/7.
2: Okay.
0: Amount security aquasra. And no air activate. What's so be creative software at the amount. Software no, we bet to me at your monitor with your menina. I'm a business network also with the monitor procurement, with the bet tracking supply chain vulnerabilities, with the manage air production, with the control air defect, who manage air warehouse, who storage or after who sells, you know, we bet to my monitoring in our camera after brand protection. Now, brand protection, okay, dear TNA. Once say Ebia, make us say why alcoholic beverages.
1: Sir.
0: And I say Ebia, tis a bear boba say. Sanka bear boba.
1: Sir.
0: Womuni labula. Uh-huh. And kobe design label kama the amount. William so design label na do I label in ye. Mm-hmm. What the barcode at the kaho. Any QR code at the kaho. And this will be Toby. No tiny phone or the far one say na so. And so I have a penal say. The water on the original no and what on. And ti would yeah. What be your Juma? Now a brand and a man for Taguma.
1: Security.
0: Debbie.
1: Drinks over 20. I'll bet you the machine.
0: Who bet you the machine? I take
1: it. One with the Antoya,
0: sir.
1: One with the Abo,
0: aha,
1: one with the Amoya,
0: Papa,
1: the Akanya,
0: sir.
1: At the Antinia Fena, I go for a critic.
0: Debbie.
1: Now go.
0: We activate by any simple the amount. With him, activate our top high. Oko Pogasa and Tonoma Pay.
1: Anna
0: activate to Ayanim Haya. Woman of Massin 0205 5875 5. Not when you activate. Now, about a banking system and Pato, a bank in the Abacope, a year Atoma Kwauma Community. Oh, put him, sir, about a fixed depositor. Oh, what may be a ho? Every person will be a counter with the abra. When may be a counter at your mall. Now, or maybe we'll be a at your apple. Now, your apple, no
1: crack.
0: AKRBA bank. With the old fire, a phone number AKR. Now, the bank in a caho. And no, you must lose. But small and medium enterprise, SME loans, you know. And our mama institutional loans, but who we are there are so the development loans that you may in a kaba. And so at the amount part of current accounts, no, which is our accounts, no, after when you feed the deposit in what creative na and no sweat my boy now at Tomaka, oh my dear, Ghana for a baby, would when it HM our Santasia, yeah, dear, said Yaboho. Yani former ISF hotel and a bosso a tafo a status house and subena o tafo a mouse afi aton swagogo Monaco Johnson woko a ja top aya anuncia boho and to their fray yes I was 0322 0322 298 298 900 now a fre atoma kwahoma rudabang nafe woman so and no I hear boom kaba I want to say also Ghana Black Sas Yanni at the Bonaco. We say ye gano, we say ye gano, you will be our memo, we say ye gano. This yard your bow or memo, your bow our memo. Ghana Black Sas in here, Edumanini, Bona Babedi, I get in a bonnet ecrano, I did it, where Piana Cacomo Poku Poku, or Poku Nabon Ecrano, or Pokuni, or Poku, Wasuma Bonaca Crabby, or the Bona Coma, Abrantani de Senena, Senana Betimacana, Senena, Senena, Wasuma Brantana Trasata Rafi. Wasaya Fao, Jambo Frentia Ghana, bless us. 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But where do my work, maybe so? Who was CCTV camera or Hana? So, when CCTV cameras and Bato, Mac Visit Center, Conferring Biaba, you will be brave. Oh, CCTV camera and open. I had your 2-in-1. Me pato AI did a view. Oh, I feel you were 3-in-1. Ah, yeah, what street lighting now, boom, and you were 2-in-1. So, oh, but I bet you, dear, CCTV camera, Ninani, a Mac Vision Center. Kumasia, Anna, Yawa, Yapen Bossa from Chawa, Awetum, Yano Messina,
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0: 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Enough a better no. 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
2: Yes.
0: Now, I work here to account, no. And you met it. Now, 29 minutes so far, Ghana Blasters. Yes, sir, your better is here there. As a blaster, as a wuso, Yasuma bode tete tete. Wana echo to, Jordan ayu, Jordan ayu, Jordan ayu, Ayuni, ayu, ayu, ayu ni pamino. 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I feel the Enya Fikika Ehu. Baby, I'm born it down there, sir. And can it part at the Black Sasa? And can boy and can you go? And can it part at the Black Sasa? Baby, I'm born it day. Lie kissy, Bedina Hua. Who don't sound Casabo Yassi? Lie Bedina and Casabo Yassi. Ghana Black Sas. Bet me you su, boy, the Ayabibiana. Mawusa, and as a Pianama Bedina tree.
1: Baby, I don't
0: know. 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
1: I want Nifan Faso. 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
0: Ghana Black Stars. 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Ghana, Renti, Jordan, Wapia. Nasudabi, Yabobo Nasano. Ojo, for microphone from Pamamia. Na, Quabra Dubai wants to quit it out. Quabra wants to quit it out for Mammy. 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Ojo, Dabi Dabi, Ojo, Fadia Quahe. 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And the Unquani, a wenny, almost went to all my journey.
2: Gabi,
0: as I say, I know Ojo. Okay,
2: yeah, but
3: you came on with Ghana for born in yet. Yet, I can assign a moon to me, also. A moon ya born as a pressure do almost a more penalty than a passing. After so Jordan's also no passing, reality the dorsal. As a lifestyle ball, be fun, fine football, be Takano at all. The passing, they said, Yakan is a bit we are pressing on. That's why I can't submit me.
2: Basi, any chance to be out?
3: Baby, keep on the party and try. You and try keep on the back of the first of your more race in the year. You know, I'm going to almost sunny. Would you almost seven or press a quarter? No, up was shooting the upper 11. That's just happy as seven. Yaba, they said the Akans will make it.
2: Today, I was here.
3: Jordan, let me problem for now.
0: Okay. Odo, my question is, Mammy will be full for Quabra. Mammy, your side or
1: boss, would he any baby of Fuba?
4: Oh, you're from me at the first time.
1: Okay. So far, so good. Blasters in Shebi, Sansuna, Panama, and Shebi. What should give me the expectation?
4: Oh, give me a year, one day, very, very, very terrible. In fact, Jordan, what's also, first half, they so first, so I'm changing. Jordan, Ephraim, no, I'm not there, and you're near my baby, 7 Honum. Not 7 you're the 11 Honum now, Bona, Eddie.
0: Okay.
4: Yeah, they're not here, they're a bar. No, but who gave me say, I want a pitch, Papa, so. Toronto ni ebo no no. And na ma chwe me say catch us me predict 3-0 Amakana. Straight.
0: Mame fo from, mame fo from na me nkonsa amra.
2: Yes, Gabi.
0: Aha.
2: Father ma chona dise. Father ye din on tri gasa. Ba chwe bi abako die.
0: Kwa na Dubai pa oba fa ma me why. Na me blend this situation you know.
5: Okay. Yeah, your wing backs and also a multi support to attack.
0: Mati, okay. Baba, Gabi. 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
1: Gabi.
0: Yeah.
1: Kacho, Udim, I be out free back. Gabi man ni omo fele o
0: omo fele
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0: 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Well, Aquani Pram, we are now. But as the name Dr. Siedu, Amega Herbabites, Dr. Siedu, Amega Herbabites, I come up, a betty when you, a betty mamma, where did he? Where's Pence a bit to us here? Menstrual Pence a bit to us here? Pre Jacquet, pre Matuja Jacquelin to us here. But all Pasoya so Bear Memoir, I am Dr. Siedu. I'm a guy, have a bit test. I don't know about them all. Baby Pia Benebiato, we do any chimney or Tabaya, the Bato, as a Fajo Hospital, and tournament pair, any newcomer. I was 0543 344587, and I said 0244 798982. Now, what's so wet to me, Afraya, Nanya Menina, Koye Diamo, a honey telling you now, well, the Bato, as you want you. 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
1: quite a bit in tea.
0: Etia Mamina, Kaba, Adiba, Ezimo, my idea. Mount for Manos with their fat, Tutuana, Sobakana, Jesus, fat, and Tuaba, Yabua Kaba, say, Anya Bayano, Emboman, Pibo, Pibo, Odo.
2: Yes, Gabi.
0: Hello, Jenna Kani.
2: Mina my basakla.
0: Sir.
2: Yeah, to get the chance.
0: Okay. Shanku anima. Zaba 36 minutes so far. Bato Uboto Nasa. Webtas no mabo. 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May I'm feeling for mo. It's was a best. Hey. Had ye Uboto Nasa ne swas it to miss. 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Nasunabi, what a bullet. What a bullet. From Panama, ebwledi nyankupon. So tunye, Panama, womeni abre pova pa betano. Betano, was he believing mix real fana what was it changing people's life big old energy big refreshing moment Pepsodent to the two Ras energy drink was it be bold be you sport was it don't just play dominate Vim energy Vim day inside a life soap fuel fresh as our paint number one since 1925 fortune spread show me delicious always on point and a sigma plans we must create possibilities. What matter about live commentary at the town war from a cabbage round the four winner? Oh, Papa Nia Esdoa, Cabana Dubai, our half. And I feel baby to and so aha. Second half, the international Cabana Dubai. Eba Tutana Mamma, Cabana Batuta, Cabana Batuta, Cabana Dubai, the international. Gobatu Tana Jamal. Sent to Adversary, so 38 minutes. And Yabo, Woma Peja Panama, Santa Saco Gani, Betima Pimana, Yapim Border from Bona Quiri Gideon, Gino Piana Coma, Atezege, Atezige. We tried to call my Jonah Jete, Adeta Pedia, Border Tete, Warren as a Pianyama, Napianyame, one who wanted me to Tinape, Musubina and Mapagan Tete, Napana Mani, who had a partner, partner, as I'm good to attend Tete,
2: and then so
0: I quit the Adwadi, yes, we did. I was ya Ghana Blasas, yes, there was so Yamianimini. And no credit about Cooper, Ghana, and said that was so. Atisiki, Nasunabi, Panama, and Pambade, the goal area. Panama, press a penny. Panama, press a penny. Wobukuye, pressa Panama, pressa pa. Ben Sadia Bayo, Anonia Semino, Isha, Jonomawana Khan, Radio Sessi, Dia Santimena, Dia Tumini, will have commented in Nani, Anna Janina Awa, Apia Kubi. Wano Anna Waya in Shua FM. Yasimun Sam, a your host. Wansa Electroland, our ha. Electroland Ghana. Wamasa Womudu Provost in Abakoto TV. Electroland is similar Bedi TV. Kama pa. Wake up, Imu Bedi TV. Anna Afe, the Akubites was no hangover, no fuse. The Akubites. Kwadu di Ananya Kama Fama. Baby Bia Wansaba Kadia. We say we need to see Charlie, Vimdo, Bibia, Kama, and we are clubbier, and no, I have feel. Who feel it? Not as a Bibia, Kama, we are someone, I don't know. Many more we here. Happy I could be, many more we here. I fed Yaka, I hear more of him. Born in Panama, woman on the border called Santa Saco, woman Tabana Betre, born Ababa Diabranta, the black man at Tabana Tapaso, what the Abra Rodriguez, Nabode Bona Echo, Rodrik, Nasuda Biamanakai, born at Trasse, a Goki Kaya Bode at Panama, Wamotiti Ghana Yepa, 41 minutes Aniabo, Ghana Blasas, Yen Serbi, Panama, Woman Swiss Serbi, Lawrence Artisigi. Atiziki Yapra Baba Lawi Waye Epra Lawson Tinja Likor Baba Lawson Tinja Likor there come up Lawson Tinja Likor Lawson Tinja Likor I don't know back come for the above Uko Sport to be Albania Biato Uko Sport to be Albania Lawson Tinja Likor I feel why enjoy Nani Amaya come up. Come now, at this girl, Prana.
1: Well, woman, a dear, so bet me as a surgeon now. So, and you may what that go ye papa, I'm on a basso. Oh no, and I stand between a year Panama and a Ghana. Ama says, Panama and me and go ahead for with the 3 points, you know. But I think that looking at how 2022 or what they will say. We gain the experience, we gain the composure, and we have the communication with the centre backs now, and the full backs now. It's good, and say, when you need experience, I ban you with him. And you won't buy. Say, no, but me at all, what me as a game.
0: Okay. As you must say, one more scratch and win 10 years. As you must say, Ghana Gambia, you better scratch and win 10 years. Ghana Gambia, you better scratch and win. And to what by Anka Otiwe, what Penny amount coupon. Be a coupon to be Adam Patawadia. Ghana Gambia, as you more. I say, one more scratch and win. What are the any amount coupon? What scratch it? Bibia was to be Awadia. A free bone to Nafe was wet to me and I. Now, and also at me Abuaya Pa. Gentle at Madison Famal. A higher day, Pa. A higher day. As you more. Italy added them. Italy did them. Now, yeah, 20 minutes with Yamal. Now, we are a Blue Red Wine. Blue Red Wine, favorite drink. Blue Red Wine, favorite drink. I come up. After one with the King Maker. I can spirit. King Maker can spirit. And also, you are the air come up. And you are the heat wave. I are red ginger. Aqualic drinks in Swaba. And I are the aha. Vodka lemon flavored. Aqualic drink in Swaba. I come up, baby. Yeah. We be near Biato, and you call Finso, who call Mampo, we do any table at Jamase, Akuna, Uba Aya Kumasi Tame, who call Aya Fijasia, Nina, Aya Blue Say, Red Wine Flavor Drink. I don't know come for the Mamma and San Cowdia. You know, message 0249 0249 584 584 118 118. Now, also, once I at me, I can't tell you so far. From a cabbage round the foreigner, 44 minutes so far. Ghana, Antoine Benyo, Bonabaya, Pianyama, Senanya, Senanya, Senanya, where you bono, Ghana, oh! Ghana blasas, Yabobona Sano, Senanya, Bobona Sano, Baby and Uncle Peso, the Bonifano, Uncle Peso, Benjan Kakra, be the majority now, you. Better born anti man ko ye. Referee kwa bocha say offside. Hey, Asam Penny. 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Referee adi simenum na di atoso. 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
1: okai dio Faru ge
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1: o ko na chalazi o tekino. The Turkish name, no.
0: Sir, the Turkish name, no.
1: Yes, sir. But everyone, I had the tatties. Just to cool down pressure, open it at the moment. It's the end Panama for me and watch the power. Some of the guys got you.
0: Simanu Maya de Tosoro. Jabobu Bako. Simanu Maya Bobo Bako. Now, Matis, the Baswa. I know I am sorry. Benjamin, I'm sorry. I know I'm not Tesla, not it anymore. Now, born the crowd, I get Piamaka Kirby, what the Apianyama, Apianyama, Krabono, Apianyama, Apianyama, Apianyama, Yajibono, born a baby Panama, Panama and the border call, Rodriguez in here, Rodriguez in here, Rodriguez in here, how could any Abrenas Nabi, Yay born their freedom anthem, born a medical rente, renting the bona sign, born the crack, Ghana Black South, Yapiana Kumateseke, Atina Bonne Crano, Wapiana Kumo Poco, Opoku Poco, Opoku, Opoku, Opoku, Opoku, Opoku, Opoku, Opia, what a bona. 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The border side, what the border command Ramos, Ramos and Serpia, and the brother command.

0: Elisa, what down down ho to Jordan Ayo, Ayunia, Ayu Pia, what about Akuma Pia Nyama, Apia Pia, Ghana Betimakana, Nagana Blasas, Yan Yenye, Ghana Ye, Ghana Ye, Elisa Ye, Wayatino, Nasubana Trasia, Elisa Usu, Wayakati Nasubana Trasia, Simami and Sako, Simami, you know. And you may tell the fee, what I will catch the first half of my
1: And you may, why are you, my pa, Elisa? Why are you, my? Maybe I'll come over on the morning morning, but this evening he has really, really convinced me in the middle. Sir, he has what it takes to hold a metro. 4-3-1 Only you didn't see the whole thing, but you didn't see the code. You know, I had drink a crab because 50 balls on to be cooked. It's a man metro battle. No. Hey, I Panama for I take your advantage.
0: Okay. Now you're 20 minutes upon Ekramoela. We're Pia Bona de Bra Etre. What about a black Cordoba? We're Pia Coma Mascara. Goalkeeper, we're Chaman Asetate. Well, here, Abrantari, there, the waterman. We'll be Timakan and Nasudabi. Yafabono, Ghana, Nasudabi, Kamadi, Sulemala. Akrandia, Pia, what you're Kamadi. 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Ghana Blacks are throwing a year to the Tia. Panama. Born here throwing the Atuban and Tampaso. Born a sign, Ababe de Fifi. Yayi Bono. 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Ajete Pia de Bona Kakuma Elisa. Elisa Pia to Guido Mensa. Mensa de Crab and Mensa Pia. Antoine Semeno. We will be to Macrana. Antoine Semeno ni Pamiasa. We will be in Amba Semeno. So, Jetan in Natural. Refu at the Fau de Ama. Antoine Semeno. Refere the foul, Yama Antoine Semeno. Refere the foul, Yama Antoine Semeno. Cordoba, what do you know? Refi was there, Kati. I'm running by the Nukedo. Asamaya, no, as a way.
1: Ojan Nasu.
0: Ebe Guana, Kano Black Sass. Penalty, I was in Tente Honua Honma. Anna Bonetta, Black Sass, Betimasana. Jordan, are you native Abonnet, Fikik? Baby Abonnet, Mr. Manier. Jordan, are you native Abonnet, Jordan, Bakumi, and Mesa, Woman Pedasimo. Kano Black Sass, you bet to Bakana, Sota Suena, Ilata, Baba Bona Sido. Elisa Usu, Bobo born in a bar quarantine. I know yes, or Caliban, yes, him. Bobo, he may be cry. Israel, your number one account radio station. Now, would you also pay my name? You are Frodo. Pepsodent, as if you will say. Betano.
2: Yes.
0: Wampa.
2: Maybe Bola, I am born. Bola, my basa.
0: First half, answer. Referee at the first half, no,
2: and if
0: it now but a year,
2: first half, what yes, like a chance. Biana,
0: first half, my cabinet by the microphone. My any supporters in Nkobo Kakra,
2: okay.
0: Any supporters in Nkobo, any supporters in Nkobo now, and your kama. Fasia, Menso Mefa, there be Fasro, Mefasia, ha. Na yet to me, Eddie Nkobo, madam. Na at the same. But Ufi now by
3: Asafo
0: now, Obae no, as you more hard to say.
3: Oh, I come up. So now, no, then obviously one of them, and what could come in, and what could come in. Hey, I'm going for you, maybe some people.
0: Okay, me da sepa. Obey now, and boom to say,
4: Amiado.
0: But Obae, as you more say, now feeling is it here?
4: Oh, feeling you're good.
0: When you be Biano Mana. That is a robot to a Zabi with my Kafra. Now, Bono, who is saying?
4: Oh, yeah, nice. Yeah, but show me.
0: Yeah, Kui. Ah, a higher family. We are member. Ha, I don't remember her. Oh, yeah, rehearsal as well. We are no Kaza. Okay, we did see one. No, hey, Tama, head there, you call Oboa. Mamma, now, at the same, or the Supia was a blood in the obey. Now, oh, yeah, there. Where are they? Hey, I'm on for power. Obey. Now, where are they?
5: Yes, no.
0: But as you more, I have to say.
5: Why, come on.
0: Now, Black Stars game, no. Sadia now, open and sign their corner.
5: David.
0: And you are who? Go back to me, Abana.
5: Yes, sure.
0: Also, one, yes, sure. Kwabra Dubai, me bawa, no ma bawa.
5: Mati Turok.
0: Hello, netizen.
6: Yami Abdo Mkwe.
0: Time I am in Fano, but the way we see do is I check on and say, hey, what's on the higher day?
7: But you need power bars, I'm in Fano.
0: Tina wa cross on Sasan.
7: Ah, no, sir.
0: I'm a crowd of me, your commentary, the way we see I'm a mommy gaddy.
7: Aye, Sadia, all the also so me.
0: Moment, dear, we here. I feel my mouse, and now did this say?
6: Maybe Shelly.
0: What's it?
6: Shelly.
0: Ah, when I did can't say no. When can't say, but as you more, I had to say.
6: Oh, feeling years old.

0: She Riot Fan.
1: And then I said, Kwabla Dubai, meba, Kwabla, the car, mama, bear three lines. Now, baby, I made you the hair and a bed now. Mama, three lines, mess up.
2: What's who would you?
3: A premier now.
2: Who feel for the band?
3: Maybe Aja.
2: And so far, first half, February, Blasters, and Shibi, Panama. And Shibi, you are succeeding. I will give it up.
3: For now, they're Eddie.
2: Chippy, you want to go?
3: For now, they're Eddie, my Ghana Blasters. But after the game, we're gonna get to know at least 2-1.
2: Okay, at the game now, we're actually the last time we need 2-1.
3: Yes.
2: Okay. And say the city, you go see Udin come on. How serious was Udin?
3: Charles,
2: who's free for the Baha?
3: Okay.
2: So far, Blasters, Body Bono, watch your game, and you've been saying as you want.
3: Information is more players.
2: Information our coach, anybody more players now?
3: Yeah.
2: This is what changing.
4: Okay,
1: and where your cowbell coffee, our Milo, our the Alpiano, now also what to me at the end. But car number, but Mama de Caba, Miss Rama, Madaroma, car number DN 561219, car number DN

0: Antoine ha ha na ye de bema bre de de na wa de na auto wa ha se na be obi be hu de auto wa no no so etima ba auto den
1: ade aton sandin din ko an de bro de bro
0: auto den
1: na wa club Guinness gold mod series de ope bi oba oba nyabi
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2: Elizabeth
0: yeah
2: Elizabeth
0: who finna buy what's it
2: a Friday
0: hey sir into blasters gave me into the waba
2: but try
0: now oh by as you more how that was saying ah, sir. Na Ghana bit my way in a day.
2: Yes, take care of you of him.
0: So, but what's what is it?
2: I saw the Salma.
0: Hey, Casa de
2: Salma.
0: And then the Salma. And yeah, what's the Salmo? Ah, because what's the Salma? Now, me who want to, who are
2: you?
0: Yeah, they say what you want to know. I walk out of man, Casa. We are feeding the park. Mammy, that is it.
2: Macho
0: eu. Oye.
2: Eya na we.
0: Ah, boko pa. O fi na bae.
2: Pa kuso.
0: Na o bae no e ha to say.
2: Ade, come bae. Born e ma me broke heart.
0: Ah, that you say. Be ya do ma se se born e ma broke heart na nye ye mema. 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
3: Mati Turam, cinema. You do come on. So far, so good. Last time came along. Actually, first half of the year. Said I was looking at.
0: Hey, Casa de Tama.
3: From a Tiradia, the Wakam Quan.
0: Sir,
3: the Waka.
0: I never blow an imbro and imbro. A one person make us out of the
3: way. And then you know how someone person make us out.
0: Sir,
3: I was a discussion because we are.
0: Sir,
3: Cinebus, Udi. So far, blaster performance. What is it?
4: I didn't know you were